0: 51, that's clear. Hey, I'm going to have you take the disturbance weapon, 4141 Barbary Drive, building number 4. Calling Brad Miller appears to be on something, about 5 people in location, going up with females. One of the females taking out her taser. Suspect, black male, mid-30s, blue shorts, no shirt, black shoes, by building number 4. 14-30, can you rerouse and check by with 51, please?
1: That's good to go on Sunday.
0: I appreciate it. If I get a Southeast Island command, should that please?
2: 30-0, monitor.
0: Definitely. Show me
2: you're running at GQ1 female. 3-2, clear this call. Hold my most best one of my numbers, please.
0: That's clear. Need the next people unit to take that person down on Gulf Freeway and South Wayside Drive, please.
3: B22.
0: Told on 27 evening, check and see if the traffic's up.
3: Go ahead. Give me a route for welfare check. Threat of suicide, 1303 Greens Parkway. They're about in that building 3. There's a male walking around saying he wanted to harm himself, but appeared to be a juvenile and looked like he had a gun. Trying to get some more information. 29, you're through with your traffic stop. Can you check by the sergeant for 22 district to monitor, please?
2: 29 left, sir.
3: Oh, 3, I'll monitor. 3, received.

0: 410-43. Thank you, Supervisor. You're saying fine. I have a customer.
1: Handgun for the update. Said it was a black male. Appeared to be about 14 years old. Small build. Pajama pants. No shoes. Black shirt. Said that he was by building number 3 on the Sherman Side Road. Had 2 black backpacks. And is walking towards Gears Road, talking to himself, and said that he just put the gun up to his head. There's Sergeant 03, can you be in route?
2: Yeah, I'm just here with Shield from the station.
3: 3. Search, female.
4: That's clear, good. Well, female, you're going to check by with 1630 and wait for a search.
0: Okay, so I can check by with them. You can clear this one, GLA.
4: Yes, sir.
3: 1405. I'm able to give me a public service.
4: 652646. Don't line up so you can lead him up to the gas station at Lockwood. According to your sister, called her and told her that her and her 16-year-old fall physically. That'll be for Rihanna Torres, Hispanic female, 35, 36 years of age. And the daughter is going to be an Allison Reyes, Hispanic female, 16 and 17 years of age. No other info.
3: Alrighty. 832-702-5761. 832-702-5761.

0: caller advised that the juvenile went into an apartment that's painted blue and can't see him anymore.
1: One in the hell you
2: can. That's clear, 1906.
0: Is he still around building 3? Still updating. Give me one second.
2: Okay.

0: Now, it says the caller advised the suspect walked into another complex towards Gears Road, the apartments that are next to the Bristol. Said he went into an apartment that's painted blue, can't see him anymore. Said the gates of the apartment are closed, and she can't get in and see where he went.
1: Supposed to be 34. I'm here on Drew's Parkway. Looks like the POI went to 1325 Drew's Parkway. What caller's out here with me?
0: Clear on 1325.
2: 1430. Yeah, I'm unable to do a call back. They use a default number.
3: Yep, there's that. 1515 Dallas, the Embassy Suites.
2: Sergeant on the 405 District, Sergeant. Downgraded code 2.
4: 5-6, go ahead.
2: KS6, they're dropping a code 2 shooting 10490 Norton Drive in 20s, 4520. For a male, discharging a firearm, no patient information, HFD gun run, clear down, grade deck, code 3, discharge firearm.
4: Yes, sir. Thank you.

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1: 6321.
2: Negative, sir. 4141 Bomber, it's a apartment complex. I don't know what building they're at. I'm driving around. I don't see anything out here, sir.
3: Yeah, okay. They said it was like building number 4. They said weapons involved as well. If you could check that, please.
2: Okay, that's their cell phone right now.
0: 218. Something by.
1: That's okay.
4: 4410, yeah, you should be checking them out.
3: Code Scrimmage is in progress, the IT version D-2085-11 Scott Street, the blur phone station.
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1: To Polk Street for the 8th in progress at the CVS.
0: That's clear. You can clear that again, sir.
3: 215 East burglar of vehicle in progress and could be Almeida. For a homeless individual inside of a customer's vehicle.
1: Page 44 evenings.
2: You're pretty good to show me a route.
1: That's good. You take this code to Major SRA dropping 3134 OST, apartment 117. It's going to be room 117 at Mainstay Suites.
6: 2271 Charles, clear to code 3, best shoplifting arrest, 900 guests are worth the Macy's for two shoplifting, 10 gun handcuffs, a Hispanic male, 18 years old, a Hispanic male, another 18 year old, needing a visit check by 2271 code 3.

0: 1525, boy, did you book?
1: That's clear, checking. Are you clear for that code 2 over in 40s?
0: Clear.
1: That's clear. It's going to be for a burglary of a vehicle in progress on Anchovy Avenue on Alameda. It's going to be at the Amco Transmission Total Care, reporting a homeless person broke inside of a customer's vehicle. Caller is a customer and doesn't know how long the individual's been inside of the vehicle. It's going to be for a black man in his 50s, blue shirt, gray pants, inside of a brown, older model, four-door Chevy pickup. The vehicle is going to be parked in the front parking lot area.
0: Or I trust you.
1: That's fair.
2: Three Charles again.
1: That's clear.
0: This is you go a minute.
1: Yeah, repeat call station. You saw a suspect going in and out of apartment 203. Apartment 203.
3: I will not.
1: They also advise that they're the male reaching for something that may be a gun, but caller did not see the weapon. That description is black male, late 30s, blue shorts, no shirt, bald, gray beard.
0: The juvenile mentioned description. He ran away.
1: Yeah, okay, I'm going to do a callback real quick. Give me 1 second. Hey, be advised, I'm unable to do a callback. The number that they're calling through is all default numbers. That's clear, 1915. Okay, give me 1 second. They provided one number. Give me 1 second. Voice on the callback, 1485 and 38. Hey, be advised, they're dropping a bird in residence in progress, 1420-4219 Barbary Drive, unit 204. They're saying the fight broke out. They're trying to get inside the apartment. Open line disturbance.
4: Fox 8, Southeast.
1: Yes, sir. If you can make your way to 4219 Barbary Drive, unit 204, bird residence in progress, please.
4: 19 evenings, checking.
5: 19 under control.
4: That's correct.
2: Somebody with a gun. We were scanning. Do we have a suspect description?
1: On that code 1, I'm waiting on the suspect description right now. They just think it's open line disturbance. They had a fight break out there, open line disturbance. Someone trying to get in.
3: I want for this new code 1 old building, is it?
1: It's 4219 Barbary Drive, unit 204 for that code 1, but they did not give me a building number, ma'am.
3: Yes, sir. All of these are buildings. They have the same apartment numbers. If you could maybe do a call back, see what building we're at.
1: That could also be by the POI that's trying to break in a black male, short, heavy set, black shirt, black basketball shorts. I'm doing a call back right now.
2: I said, let's come over by your shop.
5: There's a hotel out here with them.
1: That is clear.
0: 4219 is at building 9. If you go in the middle, it's these upper red.
6: Low top, a little bit. I'm sure you dark skin or brown skin. Look back, seen police. Ran through. Two people ran. The other one was a juvenile. They're related.

0: 5 to Echo.
1: Stand by for just a second, sir. Fortune 851, are y'all in the control out there?
2: That's clear, sir. If the air is closing, we'll see. We're just looking around for compliance.
1: Yes, air is back open. 05, go ahead, sir.
0: Yeah, I think I got a wrong slip. This will be unfortunately a 4-3 slip.
1: Yes, good, sir. My apologies.
3: And one team on the change as well.
4: Last seat going between building 5, like 5101, and the other building, going westbound.
5: Change, and air's back open.
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1: Caller on your code 1, she thinks building 9, unit 204.
2: Okay, we're going to head that way.
1: That's it.
2: I got one more thing out here.
1: Time check 1917, are you in the control out there?
5: Okay. Need a record for a private property code, 5234 Clay Street.
2: 4219, second floor.
1: Building 9, 4219, second floor.
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4: You guys want to set a perimeter? Oh, we can. I'm still on here on the northwest side. So I last seen him. All he can go is either eastbound, where Ryan is at, or southbound, or you guys.
5: Can I check in to see if Fox is on?
7: Fox, check on west side.
4: Hey, Fox. By chance, can you do a flyover? We kind of have a somewhat good perimeter. I just lost eyes on him somewhere between these two buildings. Suspect wanted for robbery.
7: Address.
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8: 4 Frank 33, you can send code 2.
2: Yeah, I'm going to go PGP right now.
1: Hey, let me get more units out there. 14-33, just have that code to make your way to 14-51, please.
5: 5326, have you en route the Jidwell on airline? Black Toyota Camry, Black Dodge, and Sentra, HIV's en route.
7: All right, so we're going to have to proceed on the west side for a suspect on the ground.
1: That's good.
9: Male, blonde hair, teal shirt, blue shorts. And I'll see if I can get precinct 5 en route as well, if you can call them.
1: Unit out there, please.
2: 51, we're good on units here. Fly out, bring the car to the other side.
8: Okay, so I'm over here with 38. Where do I need to be?
1: That's
8: clear. 10, 36, maybe you can send it.
5: That's great.

0: 1433. Hey, are you able to clear and check Bible 33 and 38 on that code 1 on Barbary?
1: That's negative, man. I'm able to start him.
0: That's clear.
2: Alright, so y'all good on Barbary, or can we help with something?
3: Good on Barbary. What's the name?
0: Sound check 1919. They had a suspect on PCP. Give me 1 second, let me see if there's any more units out there. That's clear. Clear. 1920. Do you need more units out there? You get out there for right now.
1: Hey, Waters, come back. We need to watch this down with the treads. Make sure you don't try to run inside one of the farmers area.
0: Do you have a female unit I can check by with 1630 boy for a female search?
4: 50, send it.
5: 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No suspect description yet. They're going to be by the gas station. Can I get a 18 district center to make the monitor? You can just check and buy some new message.
0: Well, we're going to check and buy a float on code 3.
2: If there's something we can help with, let us know. It's not working to push on the west side.
0: Go ahead. Are you going to switch over to the west side, sir? We're good now. Thank you.
2: I'll be safe.
6: Hey, you guys want to take this to the west side, check one?
0: Yep. Can primary give the description out once more for Fox and everybody that just pulled in?
1: It's going to be a black male, average height, medium build, white shirt, black shorts. We're going to have blue undershorts. More dark complexion.
0: Hold on, 2718, take a safety traffic.
7: The secure units move over Westside Tech 1, units on Woolcrest, move over Westside Tech 1.
0: South Side on the air, clear, hold 2 coaches, pass Q for an stable unit.
4: Clear. Do you need a supervisor on Barber?
0: No, they got one, sir.
8: There you go.
0: I got HB coming.
5: Yes, 6-2, go ahead.
6: Driving on that code 1 cutting. Keep it open until I get flagged down low.
5: Yes, clear, air is open. This advisor's no suspect description.
6: Character.
7: Okay, go ahead.
6: 19G51C, show us en route to the immersion center. One female.
7: That's 1923.
6: What do you want to say? Hold
9: on a second. Show me out to JPC with one male, please.
7: Yeah, that's clear. 1923.
3: 0120.
7: Hey, they're going to be on Westside Tech 1. They're setting up a perimeter, 1307 Woolcrest for mail robbery suspect.
3: Okay, we're going to also put it.

0: All right, Stanley, you need some more records.
1: Flag a target now. 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

0: Harry, they're going to one of the best.
1: That's it.
2: Go on in Grand City 20, the front in progress for London, moving 400 Bissonnet Street, Unit 14, Sky 4 on the Garden of Bissonnet for our Avengers fighting with knives and screwdrivers. It's going to be 7400 Bissonnet Street, Suite number 14214 of the Garden of Bissonnet. Guys reporting people that will be fighting with knives and screwdrivers. Soviet United, Southwest, and Sergeant Michael Monitor.
3: Two, I'm on.
2: That's fine.

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0: No worries, it's Charlie Woodford.
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2: One Adam 2-8. Send that closer.
0: Laser Montrose at Allen Parkway.
3: Can we get a record out to our location? We're going to be at 2910 Antoine Drive.
0: Can we get a record 2910 Antoine, please?

0: 5 Frank 22 evenings in Rexville, code 3 disturbance 2021 Stenwick Drive, unit 326 at the Spring Point. Callers reporting a Hispanic male named Angel Ontiveros, orange top, dark blue jeans, assaulted the caller. There was an open line disturbance. Call's been holding for 2 hours.
1: Report for you, Sunday Robinson.
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0: Units on the cutting, checking.
3: That's 6 week, possible Boulevard suspect description.
0: Can you repeat that?
3: Yes, 6'3", suspect's going to be a black male, 6 foot, 250 pounds, wearing a white shirt, white pants, unknown direction of travel.
0: That's fair.

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1: GB2B only, Dunville at Richmond for a speeding reckless driver, 18 frame 50s, white BMW SUV, X-ray Victor Paul 4747, road raging, brake checking people, GB only.
2: South Central Sergeant for Wilfred E. Cole holding in 10 districts. That's good.
3: Yeah, 4.
4: Stand by, Sergeant. Radar's closed right now.
5: Could be 16, no more records.
6: No more records needed to be 700 Mitchell down.
1: And then 18 Frank 60 things. Did the suspect leave in a vehicle or on foot?
5: He's not too sure.
1: That's fair.
2: We need a buffing line.
7: GB33, can we have HMT step it up for the mail? He's fine, we're under control. He's just hyperventilating.
8: And certainly in and out of traffic, not following.
9: Complaint is saying it was possibly a white sedan vehicle, four-door. That's all he has right now.
1: That's fair, white four-door sedan.
9: So what's your

0: Go ahead. Set up.
1: Trinity 71 Charles, we're going to have 2 mils of pain.
2: Yes, Trinity 32, 2 mils.
3: 1743, we're going to have 1 mil of pain. 1 mil of pain, we'll need a supervisor to use the force.
0: 1743
2: and 1713.
0: That's clear. 1933.
1: What are you requesting, supervisor? Your female is going to be bleeding from the mouth. Male suspect fled the scene. She's walking westbound on East Mount Houston.
3: Pardon? 1743, we got 1 male, 1 female detained. I need a 1730 supervisor for use of force. I need an HOD for both suspects also.
0: That's clear. HOD's around. Need a Southwest sergeant on all the use of force.
4: Okay, go ahead. Thanks.
3: Public service is a little bit. You can hold up there.
0: That's clear. Here's back open. New unit 77400. This on that flow down. Code 3. 15-year-old boy. Go ahead.
3: Those units coming out here, we're going to be on third floor. Hey, bro, units to us, code 2. Just receive control, please.
4: Code 2, you can put me here.
0: Clear.
4: So what, there's an evening's traffic?
0: Fire frame 290.
4: Yes, sir, can you hold me out on the 1300 block of LeBrand Street on a gray Kia Optima, Texas plate, Victor Charles David, 0564. Occupied one time.
0: No, dispatch to 5 frame, 290 evenings.
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4: 16-year-old boy, go ahead.
0: Fire frame 29 evenings, 5.06 evenings. Urban family over in 1530, the Herman Clark in Maine. So the caller was reporting a disturbance with their son, a 12-year-old. Apparently he was planning to kill his stepfather, told his brothers and his sisters that told the caller. Apparently he was trying to catch that out on fire, but the caller is trying to have units meet her at the fuel gas station. Is it clear that right to a code 3 Senex available to that?
4: That's clear.
0: I appreciate it.

0: Hispanic female, maroon shirt, black hair, black pants. $4 Frank, $2 evening. Then I have you check file with him. $18 Frank, $6 7 evening. Checking.
1: Criminal, but thank you.
2: Badge, you can slow units now, code 3.
3: Sounds fair, and you just had an over. 7400 block, please from that slow now, code 3.
4: Northeast Sergeant for calls holding, please and under.
5: Hey, call back because it's reversing the car moved. I'm up to back on your last, thank you.
4: That's good, thank you.

0: 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I don't have any units for this code too, so if I was on call, I'm gonna have to preempt one of y'all.
1: B-226 Grandview and another code 2 major in 14 and 20 is Rita Scott.

0: 17-3,
1: just advising, a Mary unit's going to be checking by on you as well on that call.
0: That's clear.
2: I'm going to leave property.

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1: 5121.
0: Have to query from call out for this 50 person down, 8332 Hammerly Boulevard. Patient in a vehicle in the parking lot. Gold Lexus SUV. Need a unit clear and check back.
1: That's correct.
2: Evening. Yeah, we're robbery division's gonna make the scene. We're gonna secure the scene over here on Dunville. I need one unit to go to one of Herman CMC with the complainant to stay with him until robbery reaches him.
0: That's clear. Available to me, street unit. Can you do that?
3: King Frank 57. Give me a few minutes, and I'll go.
0: Yes, ma'am.
4: Get down, boy.
5: You're able to check this could be major before he's dropping 2316 Scott Street.
4: That's clear, ma'am. You can send it.
5: That's just going to be at the Burger King.
4: That's clear. On the road.
6: Offering this is clear.
0: I'm putting you for call out so you can check out on 5.20 and that person down and Emily need another 5.30 the unit to clear for this code key major.
7: Is it your clear?
0: Go ahead.
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0: Hi, Frank 1918.
5: Have a major dropping to well at RV 10-6 weekend.
0: I got your message, but would you be able to take this major in 5 Frank 30s?
9: 17-43.

0: 1743.
1: 251 Clay Road at the Taco Bell. There's no details on the flight. Unit bombing, go ahead.
2: Yes, off duty 98. Can I please get a wagon unit to 5085 West Primer? We have somebody being held in the blue room at the Galleria. Charges and report will be completed by us. We just need a wagon unit.
1: That's fair. Might be a little difficult. We have a shooting.
2: Thanks, Chris.
3: Evening, sorry. 1743.
0: Where I was just checking something.
4: You're clear.
3: Alright.
4: 19G 51 Charles. Show us to arrive at the Diversion Center. But one thing though.
3: 1943.

0: Coaching Johnny 2010, 2940 Richmond. Coaching Missing Juvenile 2230, 2840 Shadowbrook.
1: With a Black Ford HFD interrupt.

0: 10 Henry 24 evening. Is there?
1: 10 Henry 24 evening.
0: Yes, ma'am. Where's going to be right outside of the Popeyes? Do you know what HSD is about?
1: That's clear. Is here for. Yes, go ahead.
2: 407. Do we have any preemptible units for these 5 villages we have holding?
0: Went out on 28. So it's moving accident to 2400 West Dallas.
2: And the one on the south one. Yes, ma'am, please utilize both districts.
1: Do you have any 13 districts that can clear to help out with any of these 5 code 2s now holding in 14 districts?
3: 41 under control, thank you.
1: That's clear. Family disturbance with a weapon, 3726 South Lawn, number 4. It looks like you were out there earlier. The caller said that her cousin was assaulted. Suspecting a black male with dreads, with brown tips, no shirt, blue jeans, said that he had a gun. It was heard of the hit monitor.
2: 407, I'll monitor.
1: That's good.

0: 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Hey, I checked by unit code 3 for a building search.
1: 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Sorry, what was your number?
2: 12-04.
1: So far, okay.

0: Hi, Frank. 19 Evenings. They are updating a thing. They relocated to 4891 West St. Susan Parkway North at some warehouses.
1: Browning 9940 Richmond Avenue, the Family Wash Department. The female patient, she's out of the pool now.
0: HFD's already on scene.
2: Almost 6 of 8 unit.
3: I'm 34 to 106. Can I give you a call?
2: Yes, sir. Go ahead.

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1: Oh,

0: Crossing Major Northwest Freeway outbound at Hollister and High Frank 30s.
1: Next in JoJo 7, I'll take a look at it.
2: Yes. JoJo Alpha Zen, Paul. Partners going to be following along. Okay.
0: That's clear. 5-3 means. Outbound at Hollister, purple Toyota versus a black Dodge Charger. Coming in at the 10 units, look at the intersection.
2: 15-526-J-DON-065-315-526-J-DON.
3: That's fair. You can clear it over eye under my numbers.
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1: Hey, 35, PV en route for a crash on the freeway. Caller advised that she hit the barrier, exit 60 D David off of 45. She's going to be on the left shoulder in a gray Ford Fusion. Declined HFD, her vehicle is not going to be drivable, so if I can get a wrecker en route, also exit 60 D David.
2: Are you clear of this calling for that coma?
3: For a person running into traffic. You need to check by.
0: Points. For two males that are fighting, first was a Hispanic male, late to mid 30s, small build, wearing a white shirt, black shorts. Taxi 13. All late to mid 30s, gray shorts, blue shoes, white top.
3: Seems to be there's two people running into traffic. Victim of a black female, 30s, and crop top, blue tight shorts, running away from somebody. A black male, 30s, white shirt, towel around his neck, and jeans.
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3: They're going northbound towards Westheimer, going to Hillcroft.
5: Good evening, go on.
3: Hey, your suspect was a black male with a white shirt and white pants, correct?
5: Yes, black male, 6 foot, white shirt, white pants, around 250 pounds.
3: That's clear. I don't know if this is going to be related, but...
0: So you're telling me Ross was code team at the firefighter at Fire Station 22 for a walk-in site patient?
6: Three.
2: Hey, you can talk on that call. I'll have to unview something. What was that to a PG minor? Or was it?
7: No, sir. I don't push on this
2: one. This is an emergency. Okay, so you can put 1438 and myself on 3260. We'll be in route.
1: Six, checking safety on traffic.
7: Wheelchair. Okay.
1: Clear.
3: Code 2 welfare check 2927 cross you on 18 frame 40.
7: Dispatcher 14 and 16 days, are you still here? 14 D 29 days, are y'all still here?
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1: .04, receive.
3: Caller screaming and a male yelling in the background. They're updating to a code 1 assault in progress, 2927 cross you, need units to clear and check that.
4: Of light blue shirt and khaki pants.
5: 71036.
7: Good.
3: 147 evening. This is going to be a code 1 assault in progress. 2927 Crossview Drive. Unit D is in David 1. Callers are pointing somebody throwing rocks.
4: Negative. It doesn't say. Maybe. I can do a callback since I've seen my garage. And the caller's walking around the apartments too.
7: South Central. Stand by. Please turn on to that call one. Both Hispanic male and sister are intoxicated. Now the Hispanic male is trying to leave on a bike, but still at the location.
8: DO6, if they're no longer currently fighting, you can slow those units down, code 2.
3: 18.45 and 6-7, you are checking by with 4-2 on that. Code 1 assault in progress.
9: 19.05, so you can downgrade that. It's tied to another call, and it seemed like the kids are probably with their parents, and she's the aunt calling in.
4: Yes.
9: On the FTO paperwork. Evening, or day, so sorry.
2: 530,
3: go ahead.
2: I've got suspects running from us right now. He's going towards... We're not actively running. I got eyes on him, though. He's running.
4: 11, check your box when you get the chance.
2: He's running towards Alice. He's running from South Lawn to Faulkner. He's going to be running over towards Alice. It's going to be the same exact description. He doesn't have any shirt on.
3: That's the area close for now.
2: You can keep it open. If I eyes on them, I'll let you know.
3: Air is open, sir. That's clear. So, 202 assault just occurred. Is upgraded after 25 minutes. 2801 Gaston Road, 4.20.
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12: 12001 East Freeway inbound. Caller is going to be at the thrift store. His name's Miguel, and he says that there's like 5 people looking for him with guns. One of the suspects is a Hispanic male who's 17 years old, all black clothing. He's the one with the gun, and he's got 4 other males with him.
2: No, we don't have eyes on him currently, but we're trying to see if we can get him.
12: 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Are y'all under control? Have you interrupted your call?
7: 14938 and 33, code 2 Upper Checker, region 8226 Grandview Street. 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If you could check that area, please.
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7: Facebook, I'm sorry. They have access on South Lawn, 3726 South Lawn Street, if you can make your way out there, please.
11: Clear, we're currently working an actor on the ground in Westside. We should be wrapping that up soon. Did they run from officers, or they're just trying to find a suspect in the area?
2: At gunpoint, drop the...
7: They're closed, one at gunpoint.
3: He dropped off daughter yesterday, and the daughter called saying she was assaulted by somebody in her room. Looking for a Sheila Rubio, 14 years of age, Hispanic female, colors outside in a silver Nissan Pathfinder.
7: Yes, there is back open. Back at the sergeant check by 1485. He's going to be on Hallows and lost 11.
13: 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Show me out here on this thing, please.
8: 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Sorry.
7: Yes, sir, sir.
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7: That's good. 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
14: I think he just had actors as well.
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7: That's it. Thank you, man. Good job, guys.
15: 13-02, do you have an accident holding on Reed and Colburn?
7: Yes, sir.
15: You can show me your eyes.
7: Yeah, Reed and Scott.
15: The 3700 Reed and 9200 Colder. 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
7: No more records.

0: 18 Franklin, evening's checking.
1: 4.
0: Hello, Serge.
1: Yeah, we have 463 out here on this big old giant warehouse building, and if you have K9 available, come help us. So, I appreciate it.
0: Yes, sir. At the Stop and Shop for an intoxicated party.
1: Are you please?
0: All units are totally informal to Southeast Tag 3, Southeast Tag 3.
2: Yes, sir.
0: Go ahead.
3: It's me.
1: Hey,
4: yeah. 33 checking. Is Johnny K9 again on this air?
1: Yeah, if you wouldn't mind, we got a call from a monitoring company. There's a warehouse under construction. We're doing an open door. And it looks like they, once they went in the open door, they breached into an interior wall through some drywall. It's a big building. So we appreciate some assistance searching it.
4: That's clear. Complainant is one of our charges if anyone is found.
5: I found the unit. Come back the other way.
2: Gosh. Yes.
0: Here's open, go ahead.
6: 14053. Shop is actually dead right now. We got someone jumping us, so can you just roll us a rotor over here to 4700 Alice? She's trying to jump us right now, and if we get jumped, we're going to head over and back over to telephone, and then the complainant's over there, and I think she's on where it is.
0: If you need a record, at 4700 Block Alice, 4700 Block Alice, 31 record.
6: 3700 Alice.
0: Sorry, 3700 Block Alice, 1 record, my apologies. 3700 Block of Alice, 1 record.
2: Hey, great.
5: Yeah, go ahead.
0: Two kids hop over the fence and are swimming in a pool. They don't live at the location. Two Hispanic males between the ages of 13 and 15 have been told to leave the location 5 days in a row.
5: 13-03. 03. I am arrived on 7909 South San Houston. There's no apartment number on the slip. Anything to call about and seem to be a better location?
0: Yes, sir.
7: Get back. It was him.
8: They have anything to your sergeant to make or monitor?
2: Actually, there's a long little monitor.
8: That's fair.
0: This is our guest, Mr. Sir John Mayer, call Spassky, 34 Todd.
9: 17-04, clear the hall.
0: I appreciate it.
8: Do y'all need the air?
5: We're only in contact with security guard right now.
0: That's fair.
2: We got one from the table right now.
8: Okay, contact 23, female detained.
6: Yes, ma'am. Is there a record to our location?
4: Need a record 2211 Mary Street. Need a record 2200 Mary Street.
5: Supervisor to make the scene for use for 7, please.
0: Oh. That's there. 6060, we already are wrong.
4: 27, come and go by.
8: That's fair.
5: Hey, Tyler, just run the code 2 for now.
4: Okay.
8: That unit that has one detained, where are you at?
5: Well, the RMBT is now. Can you clear a supplement in Lagos Hall, please?
4: No more records in Cedarville. No more records.

0: 41. You can send that code, too.
1: That's clear. It's going to be a code, too. Looks like the caller's being followed. She says that she's on Wood Forest and Maxie and that this burgundy Honda SUV's been following her for like 10 minutes.
2: Thank you.
1: She just made a left-hand turn onto Normandy.
2: And roll again for enough press in the west end, versus 3. There's not open.

0: 9241, contact is 2006. She's on the phone with Watch Cam right now. She might be over in Harris County's area. I'm going to figure it out.
1: That's clear.

0: 18 Frank 4070. We should have another suspect. Going to be a black male, dark skin, short hair, black shorts, white shirt.
1: Clear.
0: I seen going eastbound West Thomas.
1: That's clear. Black male, dark skin, eastbound West Timer, wearing all black.
0: He should have on a white t-shirt, but black shorts.
1: Clear. White t-shirt, black shorts. Go ahead, Josh.
2: Got dead shop over here. If you have friendly record, jump off this officer. I think it's $3,700.
1: Yes, you need a friendly record. Need a friendly record for a jump start. 3700 block Alice Street.
3: If there's anybody else still en route to Ivy Spring, you can disregard. C-41-40, you can slow it down, code 3 for right now. She's deep in Harris County's area. We're going to figure out if she's going to go to a Harris County station or turn back into the city.
4: That's right.
5: Yes, sir, I got it.
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5: That's good.

0: Route 2 and 6040 Sherman's with a weapon. 16432 Chimney Rock Road, apartment 25 for disturbance with a neighborhood for a handgun.
1: Okay.
2: 1200 Park Road Drive, unit 612, Missouri City PD called in this welfare check for a possible missing person, John Segura, 16-year-old Hispanic male, two slits on his right eyebrow, black jacket, white shirt, navy blue pants, and white shoes.
0: Excellent.
3: 9241, boy, you can go ahead and disregard. Harris County's going to take it over.
4: That's clear. You can put me on that code 2 person, though. I'm not too far from that.
3: Okay, that's clear.
1: Very good. So I know we're busy, but I'm probably going to need to leave you out here for the rest of the season.
0: Yeah, it's clear. So as soon as I have an available, I'm going to send him your way. Everyone's again just tied up at the moment.
5: Code 2 and 1630, burglary of a resident just occurred. 4727 Lewison, for a third party info, reporting a break into a guest home.
1: This is 1302 in Southeast. Do we have any DWI units on the line?
5: 45 evenings.
2: Gary Ashford, westbound on the freeway. Black Lexus sedan versus a white van and another vehicle.
3: Hey, Green Rider B.
0: 12-7, there's 16432 Jimmy Rock Road, apartment 425, Tremonti Apartments. Called reporting the neighbors yelling and arguing and put out a handgun. Black male, 20 to 30 years of age, around a white shirt, red shorts. Posting going to apartment 406, another info. Southwest starts back in monitor.
6: 6735, you can send that to my beat.
0: That's clear. It's going to be for a burglary of a resident just occurred at 4727 Lawyer Street. Their party was reporting the neighbor told him somebody's breaking into his back guest house. No suspect info. Well, call isn't at the location, but he's en route. You need to check 535 on that.
2: That's good.
4: 689, Jim.
0: Go ahead.
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0: one out 38 inch. 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
2: GBGB only, ZWN not following in 1520s, 1241 Hillcroft Avenue. Well, as reporting an intoxicated individual who was seen driving towards the airport, I found 30, 39 years of age, wearing a blue t-shirt, blue jean shorts, left in a silver SUV, on all the vehicle model or license plate.
3: Go ahead.
4: Hey, George, which location are you actually at? Like, what's your physical address where you're at right now?
3: Hop over to Attack 34 real quick.
2: And still need a Southwest Sergeant and Commander 16-5 call.
4: 16, yeah, one boy. Oh, what do you have?
2: Hey, Sergeant, need a Mon Sergeant Monitor. So they're going in, they're around to a disturbance call. We're in 40 speed. They're reporting the neighbor was yelling and arguing and pulled out a handgun, but he went back to his apartment.
4: That's clear, I'm monitored.

0: 56, go ahead.
1: I have a safer cookie measure at 4348 MLK Boulevard. Going to be the student center parking garage, third floor of University of Houston Central. The female patient on their golf cart.
0: That's clear. You can clear us all right, B.
1: That's clear. EMS on route.
2: You're clear.
1: Unit office?
2: Yes, ma'am. UHPD. We're on that accident on MLK. It's just going to be a golf cart I flipped over.
1: Does that scare you to EMS?
2: Yes, sir, ma'am. We have it in route. Thank you so much.
1: That's clear. 1056.
3: This is Brian. Is there any other way to meet you?
2: UHPD, that's clear.
3: Thank you, we appreciate
0: it. 1056 dispatch, just confirming that we're not needed out there on the crash.
1: That's clear to see you.
4: 1524, thank you. Yeah, supervisor for public service.
5: I do want to be 07. You can give me a call.

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0: 7K1 assault weapon, unknown in progress, 6020, 6101 Rollins.
1: This code 3 suspicious vehicle, Hempstead at Clark, gas station, or food bar. Caller says her boyfriend was driving drunk, is currently at the location. White male, heavy set, black shirt, black shorts, and a gray GMC Sierra. It's at the back corner of the parking lot. 5:30 one evening, so I got your message, but can you check by?
2: Roger. Northbound at the gas and regular room. It's going to be for a stalled trailer.
0: Go ahead.
3: Can you show us giving a crazy right to 1 Road Juvenile to 12221? Can you drive?
0: Yes, sir.
1: Four Frank, 270 evening, check in safety.
3: We're under control, thank you.
1: That's fair.
4: Please, BT, we'll take that clear one.
1: That's clear, number records, I-10 outbound, Gary Ash for number records.
2: Me.
4: Is he up?
1: That's clear, go ahead.
4: 18-47E, can we get a supervisor? 18
1: District
5: Sergeant. 38, out here with me, apparently his call was a dupe to mine.
2: You said 14-38?
5: Yeah, I think we dropped on Tangerine.
2: That's good. I'm going to do that call out to you, sir.
5: Thank you.
3: That's clear. Just make sure you know how to announce yourself.
1: You got it there.
0: And suspect now leaving in a Chevy Silverado, Norris M, X-ray 1495.
2: That's a negative. The caller was third party, was informed by the neighbor.
6: 7C 40 boy, are you guys still needed on Joliet Street, or can you clear for a code 2?
2: Get into charges for a repeat offender.
3: Yeah, there, can you see Kingdom's traffic?
2: In progress, 8500 mean shit, target for a repeat offender. Gonna be for a Hispanic male in his 50s, wearing a blue and white flannel shirt. Another pump, yeah, check by 4-5 on that.
4: 23.
2: That's clear. So they just updated, so they're saying for police to park in the middle of the store, not in the front or the exit or the entrance.
6: Bill Road?
3: Bill Road, 4-5, he's gonna be on the fourth floor.
0: 1495.
6: She's starting to vandalize his vehicle by removing bolts from the tire with pliers. She's possibly under the influence.
1: Yeah, clear.
2: Need a helping? The caller is reporting that his trailer has no lights or air holes and wants PD to assist them to ensure it doesn't provoke or not provoke motor vehicle accident. It's going to be a white Freightliner, past your rental. Apparently, he said his power lens and his hair holes were possibly hanging too low and got snatched of a leading vehicle with no lights or power.
0: 338-226C, Charles, repeat, 065.

0: Ariel, don't look in that window.
1: Yeah, this neighbor over here is saying that someone lives there and rents it.
2: 5331
0: evening. 5331. And that's the BMT for this code 2.
3: Can we get HST and Rob? I got a female conscious breathing. She's breathing, but we don't know where from.
0: That's correct.
3: So we should be very clear.

0: The 5331 evening is rerouting you for this code 2 weapon to servants, 8337 Hammerly Boulevard, Unit 11. Caller supporting people playing around her truck. And she claims she had a stun gun. There's four suspects involved. There's no description. She has a 4-5 district sergeant to make her monitor.
1: 5 Franco 6, I'll monitor.
0: That's her.

0: 1545-43. Hey, Smith, whenever you get here, we'll go in and call and grab him. They said he might be aggressive.
1: I'm pulling you right now.
2: Thank you, man.
3: He's dropping as a suspicious person with a weapon, but the caller just hears gunfire in the area, maybe like 10 shots, but no suspect description. Thank you.
4: Can I bring to mind?
1: Do you also have one detained, or can you clear for this code too?
4: Yes, we still have one male detained.
1: That's fair. Wayside Drive to the Peculus and code 2 family disturbance 1222 Teresa Street, 14D20B. Hi, Frank 14 evening.
5: I have the prisoner in the back of my shop, and we're back at the original location on Faulkner.
1: Yes, sir.
0: No.
1: That's fair. So I think that's an evening. I forgot to pull you from call out. Evening, chicken box for a call, please.
6: Offering 19 is clear.
0: Can you show me, well, let me clear myself.
3: Good.
0: Your supervisor, I can raise for public service.
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7: Turn at North Stadium, Breezewood for an individual trauma. Check. Fill the mask cuts on its wrist.
3: Do you can slow down code 3?
1: Eleven H 49 Larry at Hollister for a red Toyota Tacoma versus a blue Toyota sedan, multiple colors. HFAs are not.
7: Cuts on his wrist, each of these and round to it, you know, they can check by. Disregard that check, there too, man.
0: Question.

0: Five rank 36 evenings, you received that you're checking Bible 14 on that Tootsie Major.
1: Five rank 36, I did. I'm in row right now.
0: That's fair.
2: I think the creeps are all good.
0: That's fine.

0: Delta Titan, the clear to hold two code two spaz Q to next stable unit, please.
1: 3-4-5.
2: Six, what's the clear?
0: Yes, sir.
1: Can you check this code two welfare check this dropping in the beat 9601 West Montgomery?
3: We only get you one unit here in about 5 or 6 minutes.
0: That's good. Hey, 35B, is the patient going to be a Benjamin P. Garcia? His panic now 23, no cooling. They advise that states by standards took a whole knife.
4: And one wrecker at 5,000 Millway Street for a solo vehicle, so one wrecker.
1: Need a wrecker, 5,000 Millway. You need one wrecker, 5,000 Millway.
4: Old boy, you bought for Southwest?
0: Sorry, just advising 1535 in Toronto with suicide over in 40s at North City and Braidwood. Caller was advising that his son tried to kill himself. He has cuts on his wrist, but they stated that this is states by standards took a whole knife, so I'm not sure if he still has a knife on him or if that's what he used to cut his wrist. So need a sergeant and monitor.
4: 16-year-old boy, it's clear.
0: So I appreciate it.
1: 2 code 3, I'll send it to a 60 speed unit and see if this is going to be comfortable there.
5: Good, round off first.
6: Please send me 5 units clear, I think we're right over there to clear house.
2: 16-07B, right?
6: 6835 evening, so we had an open door here. Seems like there's no suspect here. I have backup here, my clear to search.
5: You are fine.
2: We'll send by us, please. Announce yourself.
7: For a reckless driver, white Ford F-150, license plate David Charles Mary 8814, GB only.
0: Go ahead. Southbound on the Fear Road of the Western Houston Parkway. Can we get a check by unit?
1: Yes, we need a unit 9460 West Ham. Hey, you need med?
0: Yes, sir.
1: Yes. Hey, 2 George, you can show me go. Go, I was down. Yes, we need a unit to check by code 2 9460 West Ham to Walmart.
2: Is there here?
0: Go ahead.
2: Robert, unit 3887, can you show us out here at this robbery scene?
0: That's clear.
1: That's clear. Any other units not flying Mill Road can go ahead and slow down country.
7: That's the one on Richmond, correct? That robbery unit?
2: That's clear.
1: Doors, can you clear, please, for the crate chair?
6: It's in Frank 50. Can you change this code in to a robbery?
7: That's fine.

0: 54th. I sort of do a call back. Someone answers, but no one's talking.
1: That's cool. They're probably watching on through the cameras. I'll try to do a call back myself and see what's up.
0: That's clear.

0: 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You're in the center control.
1: Clear any units in North City and South Bridge. Slow down, Code 3.
2: 5. I-10 and TC Jester. No more records. I'm Nolene. No more records.

0: Paris County Constable Precinct 5, Fishbury, Westside. It's going to be a total of 3 subjects that were assaulted at this Walmart. 1 juvenile and 2 females.
1: That's

0: Greeting 5, are you still on his air?
1: Greeting 5, clear.
0: Hey, do you have eyes on the suspect or what direction he went?
1: I don't have eyes on the subject. He took off running southbound on the feeder of the West Houston Parkway South. He's going to be a black male, about 5'10", wearing a gray shirt and black shorts.
2: I appreciate it. Disturbance, Lurking Nathaniel. Having disturbance involving a black female, 23 years of age, brown skirt, green shirt. Brown skirt, green shirt, driving a Ranger security truck and in security uniform. 12/19, totally disturbance on 9320 Nathaniel. Only hear them, not see them. This person is known to be aggressive and is drunk. Also known to carry black female, 23 years of age, unknown clothing, unit checked by.
3: Potential burglary of a business in progress.
4: 12/32, you can clear me, Falls and show me going about 19th.
2: That's it. Hey, people, it's 15 and 19th calls. Y'all's going to be a dupe to it. I'm just going to have y'all check on that on 15th.
5: All right, he's freeway. We got 3 POIs you want to make in contact with.
2: I'm sorry, you can check him out. Can go ahead and repeat your numbers, please.
5: Everything's under control.
6: Okay, that's clear.

0: Hey, Carl 25 Boy. Can I get a supervisor in the airport and send a team, please? Is there been my Ben Cobb on hospital assignment so specifically clear to go standby?
1: Hey, CO9 Boy. Yes, sir. It's clear. Just make sure you react right then. I'm calling in. Type, please active.
0: That's clear. Thank you, sir.

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1: Okay.
0: Hey, they have a vacuum call on Cullen Boulevard. Can we downgrade that to a code 5 or leave it how it is?
2: And there's 56 evenings traffic.
1: 2573. 2573. We have an accident at 14304 Gulf Freeway. It's one of our FBI personnel is out there. I'm not at the location, but is there any way we can get an officer to go check by to 14304 Gulf Freeway?
0: That's clear. Do they need any medical out there?
1: No, I was told no medical. They just got an accident, and we're having me go on to get a unit to them.
3: Sorry, release from our shop and over to 66 Mary 32.
0: That's correct, 2039.
1: 7243, can you show one male out of the back of my shop in the back of ambulance 82 in Ross Southwest Memorial?
2: That's clear. I think they're going to be at the star stop right there at, I think, what, Scarsdale, and is that going to be our area, Scarsdale and 45?
0: Yeah, fair. And by any chance, would you happen to have any vehicle description or no?
2: Negative. Let me do that, and then I can get back on and tell you what they are.
0: Yeah, fair. So I'll go and drop this.
4: Hello, Lemonage 4981. Can you show us a ride to Ben Hobbs?
0: That's clear. 2040. Yeah, South Street Sergeant for Will Pretty Call holding in Tender Street.
1: Well, Frank 33, I'm not seeing anything out here. You just let me know.
0: Tom, I repeat, 065-347-726, T as in Tom.
5: If you can make contact with the janitor and advise them to call the person back.
0: Yes, sir. Sir.
1: Sam 33, there's any units coming down to this call to Walmart. Can you slow down on code 3 in this canvas area for the suspect?

Hey, man, I appreciate it. If you could check the steps in progress real quick, 3330 South Wayside Drive, ridiculous. Two mules jumping the fence, none have stolen, copper stolen. One under the cross with a walkie-talkie, all Hispanic mules wearing basketball t-shirts and shorts. No information.

0: That's clear. That case number is going to be 065-347-726. T as in Tom, I repeat, 065-347-726. T as in Tom. E15 Boyer, about to that code 3 disturbance, 702, Heatherton Hill Lane. I was reporting husband is arguing with everyone at the location. Michael Dryers, black male, 29, wearing no shirt, black pants, no other info. You need that can check by.
1: 1622 Boyer, we can check by.
0: Clear.
2: Is that my receiving dispatchers?

0: Can I get a Northeast Sergeant to acknowledge this code 2 holding?
1: 907, boy, go ahead.
0: It's going to be a welfare check. Caller's son is experiencing mental health issues and being aggressive. I'm trying to find somebody.
1: 907, boy, that's clear. Send next available any district. Thank you.

0: and Charles Von Duboy, you can clear me a crash and borrow ride to B, and you can send that code to.
1: Okay, thank you.
2: T33, we're back.
0: That's fine.
1: Address is going to be 12030 Colson Circle. Son's a Hispanic male, 36 years old. He's trying to hit his mom and dad.
3: Sounds awesome. Hospital check, sexual assault at Memorial Hermann Greater Heights. 2016.

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0: That's clear.
2: C-44, show us the one on the tank.
0: That's clear.

0: Code 2 traffic has been on the freeway 1730 between B59 and Tidwell.
1: Little update on the suspect description. One of the witnesses said that he had a gray shirt, black stripes, and he has short afro hair. Great check in the collar, last seen going down Algonquin towards the apartment complex. Suspect was white male with tattoos, GBGB only.

0: Sí,
1: code for disturbance 11-14-D20, 3610 Rockingham Street. 14-D11, hey, are you going to be looking out for a 34-year-old female blue scrubs involved in an assault with a caller, calls grandmother, 1222 Teresa Street.
2: 14-D11,
1: are you saying anything we're talking about? Suspect that's Paul's mom is a 34-year-old biracial female blue scrubs. And then the elderly woman, the grandmother, is 81-year-old, a black female, little tight in blue jeans, man. Yellow top.
2: That's great.
3: 1732, man. Just give me a few minutes. I'm going to memorize something. We can take it.
0: That's great.

0: unison decision.
1: So I'm arrived on Rockingham.
2: That's good.
3: The same suspect is a black man with his 50s, no shirt, unknown pants. Says woman has a bad color, is pregnant. Black female within her 50s, in, on a wheelchair. A male and female were trying to fight her. Suspect has a path, 30s in Rockingham. Unit check by code 2.
4: Everyone, one clear.
0: Oh. Hi, Nate Parker, entrance ramp. The caller says that there's a dog walking around two exits before Tidwell. It should be a big dog, maybe medium to big-sized dog, black dog on the freeway. It's going to be moving if you need to check the area.
2: 32, that's clear.
5: Firefighter 31, evening, you're backing up to that code 3 family disturbance, 6000 Hollister Street, 1501. Caller's reporting disturbance with ex-boyfriend, black male, 19 years of age, red shirt, black shorts.
4: That's

0: 5 Frank 22 evening, second safety on go, sir.
1: Fire from 20. I'm good, sir.
0: Yes, sir.
2: Fire from 22. We're good. Could you move us to the station for report writing, please?

0: 17-4 Bonnet, clear to go through Sherburns, 10402 Sandpiper Drive, apartment 215 in the Braze Weather Department. Third party reporting a disturbance. Blackmail, 230s. Going to be at the location, arguing with a black female, 26, in the clothing description. Suspect is not on the lease, and a constant issue has been occurring for over 30 minutes. Hold to the suspect, Julia.
1: That's clear. Unless we're calling your comment.
0: Clear, 33, code on code 3, please.
2: There's no details on the slip.

0: coaches suicide just occurred in a weapon CIT 12 and 60 beat 1400 El Camino Villa Drive, unit 76. HUD has been notified.
1: They're dropping a traffic hazard stop vehicle off Shepherd at Avalon in the Bitco parking lot, code 2, 930s.
2: Two-way, clear, it's afternoon, I said.
1: 930s on Collie Street.

0: also ask this one even is, hey, is there any more information on the flipper slip?
1: 7C15, that's clear. It's going to be 3819 College Street. Caller says that
2: patient took an unknown substance. I'm going to do a call back. Just give me a second to get more information.
0: 6-1, that's clear.
1: Should be two suspects a few houses down from that location. If I have anybody that can clear and go check by.
2: Sure, Rob. This ain't no CPR per caller. This person took some type of substance. I don't know what it is. The HEB going to be en route. 1400 block El Camino Village, Shore Avenue 706. Yes, sir.
3: Did you get somebody heading up to that accident on Scarsdale for the officer?
2: We're feeling right now, sir.
3: That's correct.
2: 12927.
4: Hold the scene with the agent to wait until you get somebody on that accident.
2: That's clear. 12827. If I can have one of you up there and take that accident on Gulf River, please.
1: Can I get a unit for 6040s for an accident dropping 1429 West Mount Houston?
5: We're wrapping up out here. We'll clear ourselves and you send us to the crash.
2: 15, that's clear.
0: Can you send a check by unit as well?
2: That's clear. If I get a unit check by, we told you 6-1, please go to.
4: B70, I'll check with 6-1.
2: That's clear.

0: 5090 T's acting up. Will you clear some information?
1: 5090, yeah, I appreciate it. Oh, 04, you can disregard.

0: I'm good. That's fine with the case. I'm all okay, okay.
1: That's clear. That case number is going to be 065-353-126. D as in Victor. I repeat, 065-353-126. V as in Victor.
0: Thank you.

0: 15-431.
1: That was your phone number, Simon. You can keep it open for now.
0: Okay. Clear. Get ready for a suicide just occurred. 7701 Main Street at the Public Storage. So it's going to be for an individual that stated that he had cut himself, no patient description, visited an exit and he came back to that location. Phone's going to be pinging on the South Braceway side of the Public Storage. No other info. HOP's around. Yeah, I can check by.
2: Everyone, we're having any issues. Can you show us the roster?
1: There's nothing on here.
0: That's clear. Units in rent to Colley Street can go ahead and slow it down, Cliff 3.
3: Okay, Cliff 3.
4: Niederbrecker, south of Shepherd at Avalon Niederbrecker.
5: Shepherd is asking if there's any street racing in that zone.
0: 6B48, do you have enough information where you can clear?

0: Here's the virus vaccine.
1: Travis E6 employee, can you show me a ride as well?
0: That's fine.
2: And Charles 13 boy, you can go ahead and slow down any units coming our way. The suspect's on arrival.
0: That's clear. Any other units in route to Golden Circle can slow down code 3 as well.
1: What are you doing?
3: Hey, are you able to clear for a code 2?
1: Yeah, that's clear. You can send.
3: That's clear. Thank you. It's going to be an accident, 1429 West Mount Houston, silver minivan versus a black sedan. HMD is en route.
1: I have a walk-in female. She's the requesting HXD4 to be checked out. Diabetic, having trouble breathing.
0: That's clear. It's going to be 2202 San Emanuel.
3: Says they're tearing up a lot of the parking lots and businesses. Does they damage your business? There's no answer for the street racers. 430 West Parker.

0: 25, I'll do that unit. Yeah, I'm almost there. I'm not going to be acting for Fort Rowley, so I just need to make sure I got all the info and I'm going to allow.
1: Is there a Mary unit that can give me a public service?
2: Checking. Calls are coming in on it now. It says they're heading down 400 West Parker from the story where it originally started, and now they're going into the Family Dollar parking lot. There are no units to check by.
1: Public service to 18 Frank 45 East Knox.
3: Have a code 1 home invasion in progress, 1 Adam 20s, 231 West Alabama.
4: 22 White. 22 White checking. You ever take that code over in 30s?
5: That's clear, sir. Go ahead and send it.
4: That's clear. Person down. It's going to be a Hillcroft and a Beltway at the Home Duty parking lot. Reporting of a female standing out completely naked. Hispanic female, her late 20s, no other adult. GOP is going to be around to it as well.

0: 91B07. If you don't have another unit to check by, I'll head that way.
1: 1732 boy, your call slip just updated with that other guy calling in about the dog. He says it's 59 inbound near Sandler. 4.
2: That's clear.
3: 9 Post Oak at Westheimer.
1: Can I check for this code 1 that's dropping home invasion in progress? On Nichols Street, it's going to be a delayed report. He ran away like 2 nights ago. I did a call back. He ran away from home because he was failing school. No other special conditions.
2: 9-7-4, yeah, you got right back.
1: That's great, thank you.

0: 42. We're having some key issues. Can you put us on the home invasion?
1: Yes, here is 231 West Alabama at an Airbnb. The caller was reporting an unknown male. They kicked in his front door and is still at the location. Black male is 36-2. Said he arrived on foot, and the call taker could hear them entering the residence, cursing at the caller.
0: Roger.
2: Yes.
3: Now, the 18 districts of only up is good to traffic has it that told in. There's a river on the scene already. Is it critical for the very next?
0: 18 Franklin 1, is that traffic hazard on the freeway or is it on the...
3: It's on the pier.
0: Okay, yeah, that's clear all for the next available.
3: Thank you.

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1: For 72, Family Line, show me at 6405 Cavalcade. We have $5 to get you guys, trying to break in.
2: It's good, I'm out here with him. 22 is in traffic.
0: That's weird. Is he trying to break in the vehicles or like the location?
1: The location. Where arrived out of here? We're just looking. Doing just 1 ounce of it.
0: Okay, because I have a dupe call, or I thought it was a dupe for a suspicious person trying to break into vehicles. A security officer called that in on Cavalcade.
1: Okay.

0: Please show me where to tell her.
1: That's clear.
2: To item 169.
1: Item 169.
2: Good evening to you, ma'am. Can you show me SO2 times loading at the station?
1: That's okay, good evening.
3: Driving away from me.
4: Yes, sir. I'll call for Fox.
3: Now you want to be 07, yeah. Is that you coming out of the parking lot?
5: Yeah, we're going to be going westbound on Parker Road, coming up from Shepherd Drive.
2: So that's 47, we got 6900 code. Okay, we got eyes on.
4: Okay, that's clear.
3: I think we're clear to pursue for the moment while we evaluate it.
5: Can we get Fox K9 a route? Still going westbound Parker, coming up to the intersection now, North Shepherd. We are going to 40 right now. Looks like we're going to be going northbound 6500 block, North Shepherd.
4: Yes, sir. I just want to confirm.
5: Sorry.
4: Do you want to confirm William Robert John 0469?
5: That's correct.
3: 13BL3, go ahead.
1: Hey, Forrest, I'm at a disturbance and got a decline on family violence. I'm full with minor injuries.
3: L3, give me a call, please.
6: 14-08. You can simply go by there and call with the officer that got a family violence decline. I'll go by there.
4: That's good. That's clear. Airshow Hill, so you stop. 2110.
3: And we're at 7012 North Shepherd.
4: That's clear. Compliance.
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7: That's clear. 4 Franco 1, evening, checking on traffic.
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0: If you want to say, form of detain, this is someone in the car.
1: Want to detain, air still closed, clearing the vehicle.
0: Do you want to say some more records, Iron?
1: No more records needed on 7012 North Shepherd. 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
0: One Animal 6, you cleared off next way, I'll take a look.
2: That's good, thank you.
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0: 3316, runway passenger, female detained. Still got one more in the car.
1: That's clear, one more detained. Air still closed.
2: Well, 14 New York, can we check?
0: Units in Rock. Yeah, I just on code 2. They're complying. We got one more in the vehicle.
1: 1222 Teresa Street.
3: I got a report running. Don't forget to change your location. And if y'all are able to check the board for non-report calls, so you got to clear it up.
2: 249th.
1: Teresa Street.
2: 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Good evening.
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1: Do you have an 18 district sergeant on the air? Request SQ and then I have a unit requesting a sergeant.
2: Mr. Wrecker, can you pull into the parking lot right here in case we need you?
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4: 30 evenings, can I get two more units on allocation? Code 3.
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4: Can you tell them about code 3, please? Or could you, please?
6: Within the lead, black male, 34 years of age, blue shirt, blue pants. Get the 807 South First Street and other information.
2: One answer, anything with a hook?
5: 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South Shepherd at Avenue 1.
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5: No more records.
0: 18 Frank 30 evening. I was just getting a phone call. Thank you.
1: That's good.
7: Thank you, 17 Henry SO1 loading. Having MDT issues.
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2: 6344 Nuts.
1: Go
2: ahead. That's attempt to. Can you hold it at the station for PPL paperwork, please?
0: 15E253SO1, good evening.
3: Clear. Good evening.
2: Person be holding eyes. Are they open?
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0: Mission D12-9, go ahead, sir. Air's open.
2: SO Times 1 at the station, though, again for you, and good evening.
3: 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Be safe out there.

0: 18 Frank 6 7 evening.
1: I finally got a racer unit on my air, that sent me a message. They said no patrol units for now, so go ahead and disregard.
2: That's clear. We're just going to be staying down straight there.
3: I'm assuming 4-7 left in the unit right now. While you're...
0: That's great. 18 Frank 6-7 evening. Turn off to this code on assault in progress. 9501 Beach Meadows Street, unit 509. Caller is dating her sister. Called them. Said caller is hitting her now. For Raul Morales. 42 years of age, Hispanic male. Skinny build, black shirt and pants. Can I get an 18 district sergeant to check by all units tied up on code 2s at the hospital or at JPC?
4: And you should have an MESO also on a building shop. Good evening.
1: That's your evening.
5: Team Franco 1, did you want?
0: That's clear.
6: Is it air chair?
1: Okay, can you sign on and take this code 1?
0: All good out there?
7: 6-1, we're okay, sir.
0: That's clear.
5: That's clear. If anybody's over 4 call, you can send them, but if you can't find anybody, put me in route.
7: 7344 AM, loading up right now, Black State.
1: That's clear, thank you.
0: And then, Owen, clear to use your numbers for calls past Q, 3s, 4s, and 5s.
5: Owen, that's clear.
8: Information, it shows at 6015 South of East for a disturbance.
0: Yes, sir.
1: Well, 4-4 Frank, I've got a check by unit ready for you as soon as you guys are good to go. It's going to be 9C10 checking by. Assault in progress, 4713 Farmer Street. Multiple people are calling it in. Your suspect's going to be a black female, 19 or 20, no shirt, tan bra, tan boxers. And a black male, 30s or 40s, black and green shirt, black pants. Looks like they're fighting because one of them smashed the other's windshield.
6: Is the air clear?
1: Give me 1 second, please. The residence itself, not on a vehicle.
0: Air clear?
1: Go ahead.
9: Hello, 22, I'm sorry, but I'm away from my MVP, but while at this location, I got flagged down for 2 more events. Could you generate 2 more events under my numbers and just dupe them out to this call them on? We have more to be under my name.
1: Evening.

0: Nazi 37 boy. Can I get a supervisor over there from East Tennessee?
1: Thank you, man.
0: Hey, Sarge, we're just waiting to release a vehicle to a family member. Could you deactivate?
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3: DPS, yeah, we've had a bunch of them go down Little York and Airline and West Parker area, in the 6th District area. We have some racer units, I believe, that's heading over there, and one that just got into a felony stop with my patrol unit. So if you're in the area, if you just want to patrol that, TMAP 413 Tom.
2: Okay, yeah, we're not in the area, but we're going to kind of just use that way, just in case something breaks out. We'll be monitoring.
3: That's clear. DPS, thank you. Can I get a sergeant for call folding 3s, 4s, and 5s?
4: 8209, let's clear it over for our calls to next move.
0: Okay, thank you. 7-39, it's over record. 18-50 evenings. Can I get a supervisor on the air for extending the scene?
10: 50, go ahead.
0: Hey, Sarge, we're here on this robbery scene, just holding the scene while robbery gets no video camera footage. Are we clear to go on standby? Not making any person contact.
10: That's clear. Get a time check.
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1: C76, need a record, please.
0: Still need a record, Timbershade Drive and Kingwood Drive. Need a record on Timbershade and Kingwood.
2: I'm in 803, I'll be around the 3714. Anything related to the other loud noise?

0: That's weird. AT-46 boy. You can disregard. AT-52 Frank, can you take us to London, your beat? It's going to be on Stirlingshire.
1: You're taking a 1 out of 3 evening?
0: Clear, thank you. It's going to be 9002 Stirlingshire Street in room 1305. There's a bunch of juveniles fighting each other inside of the complex.
2: Channel 339, I'm trying to locate you.
3: You send it.
0: Thank you. 2119 Jensen Drive over at the Excel Beyond Circumstances. The girl that ran away from the location was having a manic episode and she was carrying a knife around with her.
2: That's clear. Are you going to be in that, that building or are you going to be further down?
3: Any issues?
0: That's clear.
1: CPSC right there.
0: That's good. AT-52 Frank, this is actually going to be an adult assaulting a bunch of juveniles. There's a black male, maybe in his 30s, black hair, goatee, beard, black shirt, and blue pants that's beating up kids at that location on Stirlingshire.
3: Yeah, we're having MDT issues. I have a hard time logging on. I still have time, too.
4: Hey, that's here. We are done from loading. Can you check by with 90G13 Henry on Hood 2 final return for the weapon?
3: Yes, sir. Can you give me the address over here?
4: That's right, sir. It's going to be 7502 Corporate Drive. Apartment 302.
3: So fast. That's great. You can show them around.
0: Yeah, dropped as an assault in progress in the middle of the street. Person of interest was being held down by somebody's cousin. There was a black female in her late teens, early 20s, black hair, no shirt. Said that somebody at the location was fighting, I think it was the female, was fighting with a man in front of the residence, asked him to call police. Black male, gray shirt and jeans.
3: Air open.
0: Air's open.
3: 339, just have one loading.
0: That's good.
3: That's 3339.
0: That's
5: Frame 31 evening. Do you need a dark unit out there? I see you change your location for report writing.
1: That's a negative, sir. Reporting was GOA, and we're just going to do a report.
5: That's correct. Please, I've requested no media Genoa for a white male 56 feet exposing himself. Other information, why someone called back?
0: That's
5: fair. That's fair. What's up, bro? 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GBGB only.
0: 76, don't you, Wrecker?
2: Oh, 14 and 28.
5: 14 G28, nice.
2: Yes, sir. We're having MDT issues. Is there a gate code for our location?
0: Yeah, air's open. Go ahead.
6: Can you raise me a supervisor for a dead body on camera, please?
0: Time check is 2134. Supervisor on the air.
5: You said that an access card is inside the 911 box adjacent to the main entrance. That's all I got. I don't have a gate code, ma'am.
0: Yes, sir. Thank you.
5: Yeah, that's clear.
6: I was dead, but my partner's just rolling. Am I clear to continue the scene?
7: Yes, sir. Just make sure you activate your ship and or report if you have to.
5: K252, show us arriving teller.
0: That's clear.
1: Now, can you wait one other time? I am to wait another minute.

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4: Would like to transport. We're doing report and charges here and doing everything else. 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
2: You press your emergency button on the MDT. You okay out there?
5: Okay, that was an accident.
2: That's fine. Go ahead.
6: This room having issues with MDT, but I'm going to be at some time soon. I'm at the station with number 4.
2: That's clear. Good evening.
6: Thank you, sir.

0: 那是星期天呢。Yes, ma'am. Hey, once you're done loading, can you check by with Division 39 with the mobile office on the station, please?
1: No more records. No more records on Timber Shade and Kingwood. No more records.
2: That's clear, sir.
0: But I appreciate it. Good evening. Y'all be safe out there.
3: Find out where they're going.
4: I know.
0: Dispatch 218 Frank 571.
4: Go ahead.
0: 05,000 Westheimer, correct? With a black Cadillac?
4: Yeah, that's clear.
0: Corma, duke it out. The wrecker is calling it in.
4: Excuse me, 32 Knights. 7844. Hey, can you tell me the name of the caller, please?
1: It was an Iris.
4: Six B 32 Knights, that's what 2 times loading fuel.
1: Eight C 30 Frank, checking safety on traffic.
4: 6016, that's what 2 times, having C problems.

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1: Okay, where is it?
2: At 13, that's good. So it's a 1819 Commerce. It's going to be from outpatient under the influence of K2, the guy just being right. I'll check that with that 13.
0: 9322 Frank, that's cleared. Code 3 disturbance call 12821 Colson Street. Caller said that her child's father assaulted her earlier today. I did a call back and he's still there. She's still outside. They're both separated right now.
3: Perfect.
0: New mark is on 11.
1: Good, thank you.

0: 45 units. Can I get a Spanish speaker to check my own thing?
1: Clear. Need a Spanish speaker check by 3918 East Street. Four or five, you're arriving on a disturbance. 3918 East. They're upset at each other, refusing to give the child back. Both parties called it in.

0: Nikita, Southwest and Sergeant on the air for Cost SQ. Your thoughts? 1442,
1: you can go there out there. Sergeant 01, I'm hoping as well.
0: I appreciate it. Yeah, Southwest Sergeant on the air for Cost SQ, 3-4 and Fox.
2: 15-04, clear the whole thing, nice available.
3: Is the air clear?
4: Yes.
3: HBD 745, ma'am, do you still show me on the board up there?
1: I think I logged you out because you were showing your route to JPC for like 2-3 hours, and I saw your MDT logged off, so I don't know if you're still here or not.
3: Okay, yeah, that's clear. If you still have us on a call, you can clear us out, man. Appreciate it.
1: So, no, but I'm speaking to companies right now.
0: That's clear.

0: There's Nicola. It's going to be me arguing with the caller. The caller has videos, evidence. Hispanic military years of age, blue jeans, blue shirt, building named Joshua, 7420 Southway Drive, unit 7420, building 8, unit checked by code 3.
1: Well, that's clear. All the lines. Thank you.
0: Excellent.

0: Coastal robbery just occurred, 1420 Scott and Amos Street.
1: Hey, Anthony.
0: Hey, sorry, they dropped this robbery just occurred. No, no force use. They said they snatched the phone. The only downgrade is that to a theft in progress, or leave it as a robbery just occurred. It's up to you.
2: We take a look at it.
0: There could also be by a suspect left in a black Kia. Call 1 assault in progress, 1340-7907, South Remington Parkway, East Union 711.
2: Pretend you can get right there, I want to go 3.
0: Yes, sir.
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7: Hey, Sarge. So we're here at a house that was broken into. Suspects appear to be GOA. We have the report here saying that the suspect should have left. There's nobody else inside. I have backup and signs of force entry. Are we clear to search?
8: A car. He took something off the vehicle. It's an armed car.
0: That's clear.
6: Yeah, you're clear. We're back. Thank you.

0: 1325.
1: Go
0: ahead. 3 Infinite Hotel.
1: That's clear. It's going to be for a suicide just prepared. 49th Glen Ruby Drive. Third party caller calling for a patient, 13-year-old female. They're going to advise what's wrong with her. HOVs are mounted as well.
0: We're coming from town.
1: Clear.
2: Can we get a central supervisor en route to our scene, please?
3: They advise that there is a bike rider that keeps falling down. They're intoxicated or something's wrong. They're going northbound on Yale. If you can attempt to find them.
4: 3-4-3, that's clear. Yeah, I'll head there. Probably just drunk down.
5: Thank you, sir.
1: Yes, sir.
3: Go ahead.
5: Yes, sir. Can you hold me on at the police memorial, please? I'm on the outside of the house. I'm sorry, I'm sorry.
1: 2 miles.
5: Go ahead.
1: You can show me arrived on 1819 Commerce.
5: 4-5, mister.
3: You want to try to go find that person? They were on a bicycle going northbound on Yale, so they kept falling over.
0: Yeah, this building that we're at, it's a new building. I can't get in. Is there a way they can come outside and open the door for us?
3: First, sorry, I had to go through the notes real quick. Hispanic male, 30s. Black hair, blue black shirt, black pants on an orange bicycle.
5: That's clear. It's going to be icing out on Highway 6, but for the Highway 6 exit sign, Appleton is on the right shoulder.

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1: You can give us a code to get in. There's a digital code pad out here.
2: Is there clear?
0: Go ahead.
1: Oh, 3, that's good. Thanks.
3: Hey, Rodriguez Juarez.
2: Please hear her radio check.
0: Vasily, you're clear.
4: Hey.
3: Two Adam 22, you need to tell Adam 07, you need. Hey, I got 2 RIs that picked up from the scene. Am I clear for comp, please?
4: 07, you're clear. Thanks, sir.

0: if anybody in 2nd District can check by on that Fairview call to get the item back from the homeless person that belongs on the vehicle.
1: Caller states him and his boyfriend arguing. No suspect description. 18.43K en route to a Go3 disturbance, 5200 Wolf Timer at the Walgreens. Or somebody trying to locate the beer, black male 30s, camo hat, black sweats, and jeans, possibly intoxicated.
2: Hello.
1: Yes, your air is open.
3: I'm going to need to hold for next available. Well, thank you.
4: That's it. Thank you.
5: And those will just be great times right now. Trying to take this a minute.

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1: 6B11 night. 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
1: That's clear. 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
1: 2-5, everything's under control. I got a pulse.
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0: What are you doing? Dryad Drive. It'll be a townhome. Color's reporting person of interest inside of the residence, now in the yard. Color states she has been away for some days. Still waiting for the suspect description.
4: Nate, a surgeon on the air for the code 2 burglary just occurred. John Green, a suspect is GOA. He knows who he is.
1: 19-02.
4: Is it clear to John Green that code 2 burglary just occurred? This is his ex-force is waiting to the crawler's door. Punch him, decline DMS. Suspect walking towards Eldridge. Clear to John Green, code 3.
1: Where's your GOA? 19-31, Henry. 6-7, Benco 2-0, 19. 14-50, we're clearing ourselves now. You can show
4: the second bar,
1: please.
4: South Creekwood, HUB's point out to the location for a patient, but they heard a disturbance in the background. That's it.
5: Evening, the trespasser 2011 Travis at the Midtown Park. Security said there's a homeless male sitting in the park charging their phone, refusing to leave. Black male wearing green clothing.
4: 17 Henry, do you have enough information to clear for code 2?
5: So 10-H-46, evening's on Travis.
4: Sir, DOA 10350 Lanton Drive, 1303, Natural, are you to this content?
1: Hey, some Frank, 50 evenings.
0: 50 evenings, go ahead.
2: No.
1: Relief unit, come over to the scene, and we need evidence tagged at the property room and a bike taken to the complainant at the hospital. And also, can I get supervised on the air for overtime, please?
0: That sounds like a assignment you need to call the sergeant's office for. Get one set up for you.
1: Yes, sir, I'll do that.
5: Okay. 10-5-1 Shady Route. It's going to be 111 Yale at Walmart for a black male stealing clothes, still walking around the store. Need your plan in it.
3: 44 Autobike.
5: That's clear. It's going to be a black male, navy blue shirt and pants.
1: Take to the hospital, clear for overtime. Yes, sir, that's clear.
5: West 34.
0: 427
5: evenings. Be a Hispanic male, no shirt, dark colored shorts that's loading supplies into a shopping cart.
2: Yeah, that's clear. You can clear new reports of you.
0: RV Clay in Chapeldale reported there's a two-car accident. So kids in the car, took the easy route.
1: 33, goodbye.
0: Hey, thank you, ma'am. Have a good night.

0: Evet, dediği gibi çalışmaya.
1: Too late, slow the unit down. Something's going on.
2: Ask for anyone else in route to call in at the beauty salon on Wilmington, slow down code 3. When the Wilmington code 3.
3: And 4800 at the 5100 block of North Loop East.
4: I heard you too.
2: Brad.
4: I'm 4802. I call holding the 787 on Range Road. You can put it in our box. We don't need the units in the area.
2: I'm looking at 40 gray Mercedes. Mary Victor George 4664. Gonna be a road rage driver, Trying to hit a motorcycle rider. Last seen at Gulf Freeway at retail, but the, it looks like the vehicle, that gray Mercedes, was headed towards the HEB.
5: Hey, I've got a code 2 crash in neighborhood 9623. Sharpview HFD just arrived, just advising you to go to rescue.
6: Hey, Bearhall, nice here. I'm about to come out right now, and I want to go take the call.
5: Sure, thanks.
4: Good night, boy.
2: Good night.
4: Is on Clay?
5: Number records on Clay, number records.
4: Yeah, what the hell is the name?
2: Who is that on the tank?
7: Working in today. Can I get HIV to my location? Female constant breathing. Companion of pain. She's pregnant.
2: Hey, that's clear.
1: Westheimer, the quick and clean.
3: Hey, Westheimer.
6: They are clear.
2: Here's Kirk.
6: Yeah, this is Vice Unit 3031. Can we get a unit to check by at 4150 North Shepherd at the CVS to help us with the Vice investigation?
3: That's clear. And I'm reporting a burglar of a business, 13838 Westheimer at the Quick and Clean. We need to check out what you do.
6: Go 3 or whatever, just whenever, if the unit's available that can help us. I'm not sure when night shift comes on.
2: That's clear.
3: A hat, black Adidas shorts, short sleeve shirt, and blue jean shorts. Says the suspect was on a bicycle.
6: Okay, car checking.
2: One of 449 traffic.
1: Standby 1, 2 item 44, is it under control on Yale?
4: Right now I'm trying to find a caller. You can slow this down for now.
1: That's right, we're going to slow it down to Yale, 1844, go ahead on traffic.
8: One of 449, pull me out 2000 with timer rule. It's going to be a Texas license plate, Lincoln Rover Sierra 9344. It's going to be a Toyota sedan, occupying class 1.
1: Okay, give me the 100 block on Westheimer and the license plate again, please.
8: It's going to be 2000 Westheimer. License plate is going to be Lincoln Rover Sierra 9344. It's going to be a Toyota, optical plane size 1.
1: That's clear.
2: And what time was the video?
3: Just they said they saw it on a video. Not sure exactly when they saw it. Didn't put a specific time on the slip. Just showed that the slip dropped at 2201.
9: Edward 41, we're here right now. I cannot slow down and leave there open.
3: That's clear. You need some route to Westheimer for a cold one. Slow down.

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7: Hi, 2007. Okay, 2 mile on the freeway in 2240, the Bellway 8 outbound in 59. We had Dodge Ram and a black Cadillac and a gray Jeep.
5: Officer Ramon, 43 28 nights, you still on, you here?
0: Hey, team.
8: Hey, team, once you're done loading, need to show you en route to a vehicle accident, 59 northbound, close to the 610 Redwood area.
9: 420, that's clear. Where is that times two?
5: That's clear. Can y'all load up and head out I-10 outbound to Highway 6 and traffic control for Appletoni?
9: 20, that's clear.
8: 6,000 Glenmont.
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1: Okay.
0: 13D12 9, can you show me arrived on for 3850, please?
1: Good one, as well, progress on that place, 1100 West Palmer.
2: Hey, can I get my incident number? I'm away from the shop.
1: 065-330-526, B as in David, repeating it, 065-330-526, B as in David. PNC Bank for a black female, blue shirt, red backpack, attacking a male. You check my unit. It's going to be a attacking a black male. Unknown clothing description or black clothing correction.
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0: 1745, one moment, sir.
1: 946. 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I'll try to get a timestamp for 185 back to man, and whether or not it's on me. We got a perimeter set up over here. 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

0: Hey, Juan, I'm en route to you from Mark from Rich.
1: Hi, that's the key factor in that over.
2: What can you do, Juan? We're right on the 3857.
3: Go ahead.
4: 4051,
3: I'm going to send you a message. This number, whatever. I'm going to wait for
4: my shop. That's clear. Incident number 06-538-826-W. William.
5: We do
4: a
5: little bit of
4: mass on
5: 4th
4: Century
5: here.
4: The officers arrived
5: at Richmond Garage, so. We're out of just staying put on the point of exit, so we'll interview you guys. And we are getting over.
0: That's clear. And this is East and the Tunnel Hall. I'm calling my box and I'm sending it to the door, huh?
3: Yes, sir.
4: 4 frame 27, do we have a night shift unit in route?
6: I don't have one yet. I'll get you one right now.
0: Do you have enough units out there? I don't want to.
3: Yes, please.
7: 9643, do you have a downtown unit you can come to Chargers and Polk? Crash Miner.
6: Hey, 4416, can you head to Clay and Shadowdale to take over this major for them, please?
0: That's clear. 5 frame 26, we'll take that.
6: That's clear, you can be in route. 5 frame 34.
0: Did you go 5 frame 34?
6: Yeah, y'all gonna finish loading it. Watch y'all head toward I-10 outbound Highway 6 as well for traffic control.
0: That's clear.

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0: Easy send that close.
1: It's clear. The Egyptians already came and went. Looks like you're going to be like an FSRA or FSGI. It's going to be located at 9623 Sharpview.
0: That's clear.

0: 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What's the location of Sarge?
1: 510 outbound Highway 6, sample towings on the freeway 1 traffic control.
2: 318 evening, second 50.
3: Crash at Chargers and Polk on the backside of the George R. Brown.
4: Oh, we're running a code lock here, but for now, any update on that? Very clear.
2: 1-4-4, that's clear. No, there is no update.
3: 5-5-5-5. There's a crash at that location. He does not need even a record of the location, but he can drop a slip for a crash measure. I don't know if there's any injuries at this time. And then no more riders.
5: Hold me at the station loading, but you can put that code error code 2 and 10 in my box, my MBT loading.
2: That's clear. Red book bag, and then a black male, brown hair, black clothing, tall. Single vehicle accident versus offense, 6000 Glenmont.
6: AC-16, right?
7: Sam 42, is there a canine unit available to come to our scene?
8: Hey, KF5, I'm the only one that's SO'd right now, and I'm in route to Rosary and Westside. What you got?
7: That's clear. We got a barricade over here on Central Burghab.
6: Give me a call.
8: That's clear. The barricade is open for our burglary suspect.
7: Oh, no. If you're already around something, that's fine. We can work it.
8: That's clear. Thanks, man.
6: And which is medical.
9: If I want to release
2: it,
1: Oh.
2: 164
7: Saudi. I'll give him a call.
9: Key holder for the Christensen call.
7: Yeah, we're working on it now. We're going to call the guy from the slip. And 45 Eden, say, send me your public service. It's 682-912. You over there.
10: Send me over to be on check my with 10H10.
2: Yeah.
8: Hey, Chacon Brown, if you, or, I'm sorry, Chacon Thomas, if you guys can get them to merge a little bit further back, I'm going to stay where I'm at so they don't get back in this lane and kill this wrecker driver, but they're coming up to, like, 2 feet behind me, and then they're making the merge, and they're all, they've almost hit me a couple times now.
6: I'm just going
8: to... That's clear. That's clear, sorry, we're coming on I-10 now.

0: Traveling code 2, crash minor FSGI on the freeway, I-10 outbound to TC Justice. On the freeway, westbound 610 near Southwest Side exit, any unit code 2 with the DPS officer on traffic stop on the freeway.
1: Precinct 2912, this is Rex.
0: Go ahead.
1: I flipped 3375. I duped that out to 6845 units on a code 1.
0: On the freeway, 3 weekends at 290 inbound, West 34th.

0: 13-12, Chip Boy was the DPS officer on the freeway westbound 610 main lanes at Wayside. Code 2, he's on traffic. Not really sure what he has, but he asked for a unit backup.
1: 12 up there. We met with the reportee. We're following him somewhere on Blodgett where the suspect is at. We'll update the address when we get there.
2: Oh, two. All right, you guys can slow down. Rick will finally get it hooked up. He's starting to move out the freeway. After.
3: So slow down, go through the I-10 out my west, highway 6.
1: You can clear his warning and we'll take that.
4: Yeah, it's clear. Very little information there. The female caller gave the address, and then during the call said the male was leaving and hung up, and now there's voicemail on call back. It's going to be apartment 1108.
2: You do have the ambulance staging West Alabama and Grant Street.
5: Oh. Call with Ruby 11 for traffic control. Last unit, go ahead.
6: 3019, show one male released and clearing information. We'll check back.
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4: On a TC Jester, a black Toyota Highlander, unknown plate. Speak.
6: I will.
2: At the front desk, before you get off work.
6: Yeah, sir.
1: 22B34, is that air clear?
4: Here's clear, guys.
1: SO1 time, loading a few.
4: Good evening.
1: Good evening.
2: 7H12, nice. That's all one time.
1: You need to tell him. 1731, could you hold me on a 9630 with the first at the Circle County gas station? One possible sniping situation. I'm not sure really what it is yet.

0: You need to stand by. We're switching.
1: 206, all the units out of your hand. This car wash. Now, you guys can break it down. I was able to get a hold of the person who was watching the cameras, and this guy left 5 minutes before we showed up. Fuck, Anthony. Well, you can be 610 westbound. We're about to be there in like 30 seconds. Just right by the telephone.
0: All right, that's clear advice.
2: Yeah. Be right past what?
1: Telephone.
2: Okay, that's clear.
1: Like 7 markers out here.
3: Have a go to shooting. Drop in 20G30s. 10-4-11 Westheimer.
1: How's your 30 get in there? 14, they want you to show us out of here.
0: Yeah, I'm this way.
4: Seven 3-4. Y'all want to lie, clear for cop. And overtime for that too.
5: 7-7, you're clear. I appreciate it.
1: 14-3-1, you can
0: just
1: fire 1, you're
0: going to control. Alright, that's clear. Anyone else en route to 610 westbound at Wayside Telephone, slow down code 3, just right if you're not close.
3: What's up, Bill? Black sweater, wearing a backpack. Lone H-23, that's in the corner beach.
1: G30, is there any information where the van's at?
3: Or the patient Stacy has his handgun in his backpack.
1: Wait. So I think we could see your vehicle, but we're coming inbound. We're going to have to go to Ella to flip around. He's going to be on the right shoulder on Drew 90, like right after you get on from 610.
3: That's clear. G13, here we are. Right, we have that shooting call.
6: 20G13, that's clear.
7: E11 Charles. I actually have incident number. I'm away from my shop to get it.
0: That's clear. Stand by. So, yeah, we're 31. Check it safe under control.
4: It's under control. It's a BB gun. The person is okay.
0: This is 917 over 31 evenings.
4: What's 831?
0: Just making sure I can see.
4: Yeah, ma'am. Just talking to this lady. I appreciate you.
0: That's clear. 15011, your incident number is 653. 3, correction. 359226 is in Edward. Repeating, 653, 592, 26, Edward.
7: Clear, thank you.
1: AC 305. Yeah. Can I get a dispatch? Can I get a supervisor on there?
0: Can Negative Northeast Sergeant for 8230.
8: 7206.
4: Sergeant, can I get permission to search an apartment? It appears nobody's inside.
8: Get back up.
0: Any numbers?
1: 10-8-37-9.
0: Quiet.
1: Can you show me a arrive on slip 3764?

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2: 2:41 evening, clear.
1: Five.
0: Actually, auto license plate is going to be William David Henry 8961, occupied at least one time.
1: That's her. Breathing.
0: block of Wellington.
1: Clear.
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1: That's clear.

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0: dispatch.
1: Go ahead.
2: 19 to the southeast, dispatch. Hey, I'm just GBing a vehicle in southeast area that just hit in that area 2 minutes ago. It was involved in a robbery over here at South Central. About 5 hours ago, it hit westbound on Meter Genoa from Scott. Are you clear to GB a plate to see if patrol can stop it for me and do a supplement?
3: 3019, one Raptor, no more Raptor. Raptor, let's pull up here and let's get it hooked up. This is a bad spot.
1: Hey, record 290 inbound West 34th. No more records with 290 inbound West 34th.
2: 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X-ray William Frank 1738. There's going to be a report attached to it. They're going to do a supplement or give me a call. My number is in the hip.
0: Man, can you show me a route to JPC with one female in the back, please?
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4: 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Follow the westbound lanes are going to be closed up Glenmont.
1: 2034.

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3: Can you take this welfare check, code 22324 Sheridan, B as in boy? How to state he heard the neighbor through the wall threatening to harm himself. Said he feels unsafe with this person in the building. Can we get a unit check on Sheridan?
0: 3134.
2: You're checking by?
0: 34, you can send me that code too.
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5: 3B02 Knights, can you give me your call, please?
6: 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One of the suspects was a black male, one in a brown hat, gold chain. 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
7: Can we get a South Central Sergeant out to the location with the sound meter?
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8: Nine one eight,
9: try it
8: again.
9: Go ahead, Octo. 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
8: Okay, thank you.
3: Where you at? 47, he's at 4720 on meter. I'll put you on slip.
9: Alright, appreciate it.

0: That's great.
1: All units on the perimeter. All units on the perimeter, we're about to start call outs again.

Tennessee 40 boy. Can you hear the supervisor for comp time, please? Hey, Charles, we got a 3-hour right to complete. 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

0: B45E.
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0: Flight Supervisor Comma.
1: Mr. Supervisor. Kenny Joe 7, you can disregard going out with the sound meter. 91H40 is going over there with him.
0: And Charles 134, can you raise my supervisor for comm, please?
1: I need a sergeant for 9 Charles 13 Boy and also 9 C30 Frank Text Box.
0: Alright, C30, I'm away from my shot. What you got?
1: I put a call in your box for autopest.
0: You show me a route.

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1: Five four, go ahead.
0: Got a code one assault in progress. East Tech Freeway and North Park at the Showbiz. There's a homeless male that started hitting employees from Whataburger. I'm getting in a check by.
2: Flight question for you. I'm going back.
0: That's correct.
3: Hey, 330 Frank, we're on the Thigwell Bridge. Can we get another unit checked by? We got suspect that's trying to evade us.
2: Hey, 238 Frank, clear this warning. We're at the door.
0: You want code one? Go code one for now.
2: You're clear.

0: 30-38. Hey, we got him detained. Can you go to
1: work? Who detained? I'm not the person.
0: Can you go to the apartments and talk to her complainant and so we can make sure that this guy is the guy?
2: That's clear. What's the apartment number?
3: 1108, 1108.
0: But I think HSD might be talking with him, with her.
3: Okay, that other unit, go ahead.
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3: Okay, that's fine. 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
1: 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Just do 1221, no star.
0: That's fair. I fix it.
1: 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Texas license plate King David Lincoln 4038. It's going to be a black Silverado. Occupied one time.
0: That's cool.
1: 369, it's going to be a black GMC.
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0: 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Slow down code 3.

0: 10847, I'll stay with the code 3 to survey 2118 Lamar Street. Male caller, refuse EMS, just saw a suspect through a VRM. No description of the suspect, caller stopped responding. Next, sir.
1: Is it 30 Frank Schultz arrived at the apartment complex?
0: That's clear.
1: Watch your thinking, can I go to? Mm-hmm.
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3: A white bumper in the middle lane, heading southbound on Pierce Elevator.

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1: Can you put a supplement or I touch to OD for the night and have a good one?
0: You as well. 2250.
2: Hey, 238 Brent, can you try the call back one more time?
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3: Go ahead.
0: I'm preview for code 1 assault and fire at the 1000 Greens Road, apartment 2215. It's going to be four black females fighting in the parking lot.
3: Air clear.
0: 22B34, you can check that with them.
2: 22B36. You can confirm your information and show me check them out with them.
0: Clear.
2: That's clear. 38 to 30, I'm just coming to the door. Three knocks and a call back.
4: Yeah, she was outside the apartment. We're headed back over there. We'll be right there. We're getting off the bridge now.

0: That's clear. What are the injuries?
1: He's being injected with open wounds.
0: That's her. Can I head to the scope to criminal mischief?
2: 1841 Tower, let me know.
0: That's clear.
2: Hey, sorry, I thought I heard another one sign on. We're at 231 West Alabama, if you want to start heading this way. We got confirmed eyes on a suspect. He's contained.
0: Was unsure what was wrong with the suspect. Suspect is a black male, about 45, 50 years of age, and no shirt, wearing gray pants.
1: I'm going to give him a follow-up. Look like he's contained on call.
0: I'm on route to this call on this dropping in 20s, 1933, Hudson Street, number 1208, black female being assaulted by the husband.
1: First word. 24 nights.
0: Said that he took her back inside the apartment, suspect wants to have a gun. It's going to be building 3 near the car wash.
1: And we're going to need HFD out here. Sounds like quite a dash on top of the line.
0: That's clear, 2250.
3: Quiet voice here.
2: I appreciate you. Hey, when you get here, you'll see my shop. It's keeping the gate blocked open on the corner of West Alabama. We're going to be on Central Tap 1.
1: Hit his head and 410 cuffing.
3: Alright, give
1: me
3: a call.
1: Alright, Claire, just give a couple minutes and we'll call you.
0: 11-8-12-4-9, this code 3 trespasser, caller 806, South 76th, trespasser and set the business, Hispanic male, black durag, black jacket.
1: 94-0-17, I get one record on my location. I be a Veterans and Greens, or Gears, sorry.
4: New record at Veterans and Gears. New record at Veterans and Gears.
5: 15E25, boy, can I get a supervisor in the air for a comp?
2: 15E04.
4: No more records at Veterans and Gears.
2: 15E045.
5: Hey, Sarge, I'm finishing up an ORI and a crash report.
4: 10,000 greens ratings for them, code 3.
5: Can I get 1 hour of comp?
0: 5300 Schirmeyer, caller says they hear 3 different engines. Yes, sir, go ahead.
6: Yes, ma'am. This is 10H 8 Nights. Is a mini unit available for a public service?
1: Can we get a friendly rock wrecker to try to unlock this door? Because the cat is stuck in the engine block, and we don't know whose car this is. Hold on.
6: That's clear, sir. We're out here with a component right now.
7: That's clear. I'm probably about 15 minutes off if you just want public service. You can figure it over at my boxer. Just wait for me.
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10: Need a record, 298 Gessner. Need a record, 298 Gessner.
11: Are you able to see if the caller's open the gate?
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10: That's clear. 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
11: You can disregard a person, just let me in.

0: 6-7 and 4-7. It's going to be building 1. It's going to be over here on the right.
1: 36, yeah. I just got flagged down on 3810, and I'm getting clear this one GOA. I'm going to be in the parking lot of the Walmart.

0: 9240 Frank. Were you able to get a transmission for that request for HMVI?
1: What unit was that?
0: My partner had gone through earlier when you had a lot going on the radio. Just making sure that HMVI is around. Same. It's got a laceration to the head.
1: Okay, what's your unit number?
0: 1945.
1: Okay, I'll make sure. Tell me another unit, Tripwire 2926 on that accident and go for a way and two place.
0: Cool, go ahead.
2: Hey, Serge, I'm still on a hospital assignment, working on overhauling. Clear for pay?
0: Yes, sir, that's clear.
2: That's clear. Thank you, Serge.
1: 1940, the HOT is coming to I-10 at Lear. Is that where y'all are?
0: Yes, ma'am. So we're in the east, start at West Mountain Service Road.
1: Okay.

0: 24-4, can I get a supervisor with you?
1: Supervisor on the air.
0: One Animal 7 Nights, go ahead. Hey, Sarge, we're here at the ER. They're performing a sand kit on our complainant. We won't have any contact for about 30, 45 minutes. Are we clear to power down until we make contact? Yes, you're clear.
1: There's no answer to the door, so we'll wait.
2: 41 Shooting and Resident Major, Farm Clerk. With you claim your CVS, also have another major drop in 16010. Tell me the Genoa City Park Central.
1: That's clear.
2: I'll call, make sure you're at the right place.
0: We're not going to need any records out here.
3: Hey, reroute to this code 2. It's for an elderly lady walking in a shopping cart across the roadway, Campbell and Blaylock.
2: No answer on callback.
1: That's clear, thank you.
4: That's clear.
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4: Records, 2-9 and past this, or before yesterday. Far from that is a
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1: Clear.

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2: Okay, shut down out here.
1: That's clear.
0: What did you say? I'm like 30 minutes. Yeah, you're probably going to be too far. Don't worry about it. Just get on the call slip if you want to, but this kind of is moving.
1: Clear.
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4: 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The program's name is Kirby.
0: Hey, we're going to be on Central Tech One.
4: Welfare check urgent at 94999 Lane. He walked down to Kroger. What are you dealing with this track property over here? He just walked up.
1: What unit was that for the T-Busters? 6322. Rubio City, you can show me your route. Clear.
0: Okay, fine, sir. Can you ever go about K-32?

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0: Hey, I need to frame 24. That's code 2 suicide TIT, 12200 Fleming. It's going to be apartment 1225A as in Adam. Third party caller advising that the daughter asked her to call the police. There's a person at the location at CIT. She asked her to leave. She's refusing to leave. 19-year-old Hispanic female, 5'7", unknown clothing. 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Bye.

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0: Calling eastbound on Conley. 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Okay.

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1: 710-836, check and safety.
0: Conference 19, can I get a sergeant over there for overtime?
2: Five Franco 2.
0: Hey, Sarge, we just got out of JPC. We did have a supplement to do. Are we clear for OT?
2: Five Franco 2, yeah, you're clear. Thank you.
3: 4 Frank 27 and 5 Frank 02. Hey, sir, I still have an ORI to complete, and I'm still out here on this crash scene at Clay and Shadowville. Am I clear for her to pay?
2: 02, yes, sir, you're clear. Thanks.
4: Fortune FA 1, you can show us right out here on Conley.
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0: Dispatch to Falcony 36, Officer Gregson, you on there?
1: 3132, you can send that trespasser.
2: Okay, thank you.
3: 302, go ahead.
4: Hey, Sarge, we're going to be out here with 3B43 at this open door. We got signs of force entry. It doesn't look like anybody's going to be inside, and there's three of us out here. We cleared a search attack.
3: Yeah, cleared a check. Hey, you now.
4: Thanks, Sarge.
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0: 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One might have hit a building and an alarm drop at a phone store at the same location.
4: Clear.
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4: 72KL5, check it.
0: Clear, requesting a
4: K-9. K-9. Hey, can you give me a call, a public service, brother?
0: Yeah.
1: 96-011-12-26-9. Hey, do y'all have a two-car crash, or is it one single vehicle crash?
0: Got a code to offer check urgent, 111 Yale Street at the Walmart.
1: Hey, that's clear. Yeah, I think I have a possible vehicle involved. It's a gray Scion. It's all wrecked out right here on the right here in front of Bayou City Wings. Airbags deployed and it has like an open container in the front. No driver or passenger.
0: That's clear. I made that notation.
4: Five, six, eight, nine.
3: Vehicle.
1: That's clear. We're going to hold it down. Send a record, please.

0: Yeah, 449 South Cleosa, go to Welfare Check Urgent, 111 Yale Street at the Walmart for elderly lady in a wheelchair.
1: 96 Zebra Living, no more workers on 12,700.
0: I'm markers 12,700, go for random markers.
2: H519, SO2 times loading.
3: Clear. Yeah, 50 suspicious persons, 11 and 3B40 is at 512 North Shepherd Drive. Caller's reporting a male standing at the side of a building, possibly with a gun in his hand. Said no one was assaulted. He got home 10 minutes ago, and he wants somebody to call him. Or if Sergeant can call him, but he wants somebody to call him. He's not going to step up.
4: Okay, what's his phone number?
3: Phone number he gave us, 346-860-1008.
4: What's his name?
5: Bruce, phone, don't make that call yet. I'm going to make that call. Just stand by. Hey, Reza, can you send that to my box?
3: Yes, sir. I'm in the early 20s wearing a gray t-shirt and shorts walking around the parking lot. Still there. No, he didn't give his name.
4: That's fine.
0: I can call back for a better unit number.
4: Is that Tom's
0: money? That's right. Okay, so 1225A is wrong.
4: Building 12 only goes up to a unit 8.
0: Oh, okay. Clear.

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0: 6322, time check suspect taking the back of the car.
1: 2319. She said it's going to be 2515. A is in Adam. 2515.
2: Sure, ma'am. Thank you.
0: Hey, what's the gate code you hear?
3: Hi, young, and that's who can y'all step it up for me. Code 2, please.
0: 47, what's the gate code?
3: Thank you.
4: A gate code or resident letter for him. I'll see if security can let you in.
1: 9216.
5: I want to have a hospital assignment at the top. I guess I can do the information right now.
1: Okay, that's what I was telling you.
6: Washington, you good with what you got, or you need additional units?
3: Hey, Tosh, you can check Bob if you want to.
6: I want to get 343. He's going to put me on an outbound route.
1: Okay.
3: Hey, also, y'all got to close down that street, that's coming, Almeida, because we got all these cars coming. This car's going to be in the middle of the road, slipped over, and got this dude on the ground.
1: C31.
7: 6119, clear me over to be in that way.
1: Clear. You just asked for. Disturbing CIT, 3411 Cedar Mill Court. Ex-boyfriend was outside refusing to leave the property. White male, 36 years old. Unknown clothing description. First name is Justin. Well, let me get a unit to check by.
7: 24-6-1-1, yes, sometimes only you can sure check by with that unit.
1: That's clear. At the time that they called, he was in the backyard.
2: Did you make contact with the complainant?
1: 3411 Cedar Mill Court.
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1: Air's clear, go ahead. NC22 Boy, are you still on the air?
8: On West Alabama.
1: Should be Tech 1, Central Tech 1.
2: Oh.
1: That's clear.
8: 3B51 arriving, you can keep the air open.
1: Clear.
8: For the river, the cross street with Al.
1: City Park Central.
3: I'm either in City Park, but we got to close down before that intersection.
2: Yes, ma'am. Can I get the time to K9 warning with issue?
8: Oscar Radio.
3: Yeah, I'm either Genoa in City Park before 288.
1: That's clear. Need you to route this code 2 accident. It's going to be at North Freeway inbound in West Parker.
3: It'll be eastbound on Alameda Genoa. Just come down freeway.
8: So it's actually westbound on the I-10 route on the downside of 290.
1: 7 checking safety.
3: That's clear. That's just the entrance ramp onto the I-10 ramp from 290. Right there, 290 in Bangle.
8: That's clear.
3: Call 2.
9: recognize this, Claire. It's giving me a crash notification. No vehicle information. No answer from callback. 13307 Cullen. Chemical 2, drive-by shooting,
0: 13831, Colt Vista. Okay. Good work. 13831, 19, clear me on founder, and send that close to the person.
4: Hey, Sarge, the report you just confirmed, apartment 1208.
9: Suspects left and came back.
0: What's that about? Pretty honest, pretty honest.
10: Tell me en route to LBJ.
9: You cut off. Try that again.
10: 1940 Frank, can you show me a route to LBJ Hospital?
9: Here, Antoine Drive at JJ Fish and Chicken. The suspects came into the location with guns and demanding money.
0: 1937, clear me info. I'll head that way.
9: We're needing it, Chippa. A shooting, 7700 Oak Vista. I'm waiting for an update. They got HFD on that slip.
0: What got mail is detained?
9: Nothing. One of the suspects made a black man from South Medium Small Field wearing a black long sleeve shirt and black pants. Okay.

0: the person for 70 Summer Oak Vista, giving Reveille Park, says that they were shot in the arm. He's in the parking lot, talking to me the same thing. He just is responding to self Jesus slip.
1: And age 47 is a partner. Can you have security come down and over here?
0: Blue shirt, black pants.
2: Okay, wait.

0: Canadian North, have a target for an downgrade.
1: Mr. Major, dropping 2260s, 1201 Tully and Steel Metal Drive.
0: This person on the left end at Mangum and West 34th. Caller advised that a male threatened with a gun, but the caller is no longer on location and doesn't want to make a report. Just wants units to check the location. That's clear. Get over it. Thank you. Yeah, it's when that robbery just occurred. Suspects arrived on foot and they left going down the incline.
2: DPS 2, HP Northeast.
3: DPS, go ahead.
2: Yeah, let's see. We have a trooper at Lockwood and Calvin Cave. Two detained, one took off on foot. Do you guys have a unit in the area that you take by with him?
0: He's in. That person was taken to the hospital. The patient that's still at the park is in a gray Honda CRV.
4: We're moving, but we'll be there in a second.
1: Clear. I'll try and get you as much info as I can. That's clear. It's going to be reporting a vehicle in the ditch, Silver Camaro, 201 Tully, and Steel Metal.
5: Former going ahead. In the traffic house, 1201 West of Eastern Parkway at Westview, it's on the Peter Road. It says there's a male with blood on his face, maroon shirt, blue jeans, walking down the Peter Road.
6: 1541 Charles. Now, he's showing a male juvenile in the back. I'm going to give him a ride to some behavioral, which is 7601 Phantom.
0: 2330.

0: Hey, they're wearing masks, but one of them has a mustache.
1: It's 3-5-2.
0: Okay, so I'll pay for it. Probably a rifle.
1: No, Roger's not freeway in there, left Roger. We're going to check with watch command, and because it's in a living area, we have to respond so that animal control can come out.
2: That's clear.
1: QB only for DW out that way, outbound and Harding Toll Road. It's going to be a black Ford F-150.
2: 7-2-8.
3: Some workers out here. Office building. Security guard called in, said there's a person who fell in front of the building. He was bleeding. HFD's on scene and calling him intoxicated.
2: That's good.

0: and grow melon keep looking in the area. I got the manager coming to look at the video.
1: Sounds good. We're going to talk.
2: Yeah, clear. Yeah. 2-44, nice. Can you tell me with one man on the back, do you want to cruise you right back to 1300 Tartarus?
3: Just like for DPS, went eastbound, to be a black male, black shirt, gray bottoms.
4: G56.
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2: It says mail is no longer at location.
0: Thanks, I didn't read that part.
3: Let's follow an ambulance 46.
1: Six on us.
0: Number.
1: How many any filter drawers are here? You can just draw any filter drawers.
3: Any 24, one yellow.
2: 2336.

5 for range 2-3. They could have one child missing under 8, 17, or I'm sorry, 1217 Blaylock. They didn't give an apartment number. Says her toddler is missing. It's going to be a white, green shirt, gray shorts. Caller's going to be waiting in a 2022 Toyota Highlander under license plate. Okay, yes, bye-bye.

0: And we'll do a call back to get more info on that.
1: Hey, Dormelin, a little update. One of the ladies here is saying that's most likely a black male and a Hispanic male. One of them's light skinned.

0: 02 to dispatch. Hey, ma'am, there's a call taker on the phone with the male inside.
1: I don't think she's on the phone with him no more, but he did call back saying the same thing. He just got home.
0: Okay, 31 is there an ET on 8 ambulance right now? We got one down here.

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1: Clear.

0: slow it down. It's not a missing juvenile or it's not a missing toddler. It's a 6-year-old walking around the apartment complex by himself. The caller doesn't even have eyes on him right now.
1: E40 Frankie, show me a ride out here.
0: That's clear. Okay, I'm a little confused. I don't know what's going on. This lady says the kid is running towards Blaylock. It's a 6-year-old. This is a welfare check. This is not missing.
2: 2-14 District, that's in progress, 12310 Cullen. Can I use Northeast Sergeant's number to the call, please?
3: 706, right. Confirm all that's available.
2: Okay.

0: As far as on your downgrade, that is not a missing child.
1: Five Franklin P. Yeah, they can just run a code to you until we figure out what's going on over there.
0: Alright. Go ahead and open up code 1 again. He's running in Blaylock right now. She's trying to get him. Alright, she's trying to make contact with the kid. I'm on the phone with him right now. She's on Blaylock in Cedar Post. She's got him. He's crying.
1: Child vector is just a random kid.
0: It's a random kid. She just saw him running up and down the street.
2: 1:30 evenings. I got a time check for media on scene.
3: 23:42. Wait, what was the time check on that predicate?
4: 23:33.

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1: No, sir.
2: All right, the caller has a kid right now. Baby's crying.
3: I'm here with him.

0: Evet, Radio Night. Sherman Rodman, NBC, we're on mail.
1: No,
0: 148.
1: Terminal code 2, minor 6, and I'm on at 45.
2: 22.
1: 22, machine runs this call 1, hold a panic, this drop being 2625 Greenbrier Drive. Greenbrier.
0: Hey, Park, I'm going to check you up there just to check on him, make sure he's good.
1: Vehicle 6 and outbound at 45, let me get another unit or two on the freeway.

0: Hold on. It disappeared. Wait a minute. Mayor, disregard. It's not even ours. It's going to be Shepard's.
1: I'm out here at Harris County. We got a several detained for doing that since breakfast service.
0: Hi.
2: Can we get some more units out here? We're going to need some more. This is a potential homicide.
1: What do you mean?
0: Anyway, go ahead.
1: What do you mean? I thought someone needed a supervisor.
0: I'm just sure. Thank you, ma'am. Let me get a 13-4.
1: Hey, nice. We can go by.
0: Give me a second. I need a supervisor at 13-14 district for a code 2 holding past you.
2: 13-0-1-3-4 for now. I'll look at it in just a second.
0: That's clear. Everyone's tied up. Both districts. Who was that? Second unit checking by on the shooting?
3: 14-10.
0: Okay, that's clear.

0: Mutual, can you find out what possible ambulance 36 is going to, please?
1: That's Craig and Michigan. That gentleman's calling watch command.
0: Oh, two, we got one mail, just hang it.
1: That's good. Ambulance 26 chose to be going to Bentop.
0: That was 36, correct?
1: Medic 36 is going to Bentop as well.
0: Okay, that's clear. Can you show me the phone behind ambulance 36 to Bentop, please?
1: Alright, that's clear.
2: Tony G, 25 Henry.
3: The 610 outbound and 45 inbound. It's going to be a gray sedan, a gray 18-wheeler.
2: 6200, Ranchester. For details, going to be a third-party caller stating she received a FaceTime from her friend's phone. States that an unknown male showed her friend that was assaulted and bleeding and threatened her. States that if she came to the location, he would kill her. He was going to be a Hispanic male with curly hair, tall with heavy set, black shirt. States the lady's friend is going to be a Hispanic female with dark complexion. 25 with black hair. For updates, stated that the POI had a gun on an apartment number and stated they appeared to be outside.

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1: Don't you know, change your lights to blue flash?
0: Go ahead.
1: Do they still need more units on our shooting?
0: Caller advised regards. Noises in the daughter's room when she entered. Individual broke the window, jumped out and ran. That description.
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6: 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Texas license plate William Tom George 7940. It's going to be a blue Chevrolet Silverado. We got 3 minutes of time.
1: That's clear. Anybody clean close by you?
2: 96-05. Can you put me on that?
1: Yes, sir.
7: 14 Avenue to it. Not too far.
1: Yes, sir.
8: That's good, please.
1: Apartment 1107. Caller is anonymous, but says there's a white male in his 40s, 6 foot, screaming and slamming is in his apartment. Let me get a check by the 21.
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2: You saw the child come out of Cedar Branch Apartments, the furthest alley, closest to I-10.
10: Alright, that's there. We'll go over there.
9: Well, I just don't have the part number and can't give an answer on call back. Still waiting on the call taker. I'm not sure if they're still on the line.
2: That's clear. You clear the downgrade.
1: That's clear. Show you the map with me.
5: Did Johnny give you his phone number from that one report? If so, call him and see if he can come back over here to the apartments.
0: Six zero five nine. Anybody in 306? They can clearly take their code to.
5: Swatch code.

0: 351, just give me 2 minutes. I'm wrapping it up with a complaint.
1: The other two suspects that were first detained.
2: Well, I'm doing under in that.
3: Suspect is on ceiling on the property, refusing to leave the location.
4: DC 53, yeah, we're on route, sorry about that.
3: Okay.

0: 22, everything is...
1: TT, on your control, your advice?

0: 17E4947.
1: 45, Henry, controls arriving. Keep there open.
0: No. Oh, this is looking for, but be advised, I just got flagged down, and someone just said that a female was being assaulted on the street, like in front of the complex. I'm about to go whip around and see, check it out, but flagged down for that.
1: That's got her own issue right now.
2: I want you to. Clear. Calling the police. She gives her address and hangs up. Doesn't say what the problem is. No answer in contact. The last call there was Carlos arguing with a man in the background.
1: No records.
2: No more records on GoPro.
1: 6B05, you can send me, there's nobody else. I go by with 3B51.
2: Clear.

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1: Okay, thank you.
2: Traffic stop. Blessing 119 City units out here on the child call. We found the parents out here at Building 5 at the Cedar Branch Apartments. 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
3: CC16, the partner for Connie, I'm here.

0: 73 race units on the air. I've got a Kentucky Street race at 208 Green Road.
1: Yeah, 9401. You can send that to me. I think they're leaving. They're going to some of us.
0: Clear.
2: 19-02.
1: Hey, Bamba, I found the criminal mischief. Some guy got his car window broken. It's over here on the north side of the complex.
3: Oh, that's good. Do you have, like, a building number?
1: Yeah, it's in front of Building 8.

0: 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We're doing a call back right now.
1: Gemini code 2, welfare check urgent. Disregard. 284, Shane Ross, that code 3, sound the disturbance, 941 North Shepherd Drive at the O'Reilly. Looks like it was a silent call, hung up on callback. Just said that he needed police for a domestic dispute and then hung up again.
2: We have a gun.
3: Can you give me 519? Traffic. You live in 519. Can you show me at the 6900 block of Harrisburg, Texas license plate Nora Henry Lincoln 8929? Occupied at least 2 times. The gray Jeep.
4: That's clear. I'm a code 1 assault progress, Kirby at Shakespeare, right to the department.
5: Car funeral. It will be in a row. Who's in contact? I'm going to be on standby.
6: You can send me RIB and send it.
4: Need a unit check by with 88.
2: Yeah, we need to show us en route.
4: Who's en route?
2: 6-7.
1: Just got left from Mills Branch. Was a white four-door sedan missing a headlight that almost hit the collar. There's nobody following, so GB only for now.
4: Man, the 40s, white shirt and jeans. And that female, unknown clothing, she was on the ground.

0: dispatch to 18 District 13.
1: Okay.
0: Hey, the call takers are upgrading that Valley Total Fitness again to a code one because the caller sees someone inside breaking pipes and glass. You want us to keep that code one?
2: Actually, you know, we're going to film it. You can give us a call.
1: Okay, thank you.
3: Can I get a unit code 2 over to the Walmart Merck gas station? We got a group of guys fighting over here.
4: Yeah, that's clear. Unless we have a complaint, there's nothing to do about it.
0: Okay.
1: Next, weapon, waiting for additional information.

0: 근데 이제 생일 번호상에 15가
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1: 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You can hear shuffling around, sounded like a physical altercation.
2: 649.
3: Hey, you're requiring jetpack code to trust Mr. Clearwood at the Valley Toll.
2: That's clear. Alrighty, B. He's gonna be naked. On some sort of narcotics.
1: That's clear.
3: 343, alrighty, B, in route.
2: We're gonna start talking to the component.
3: Okay, fine, let me just throw.
1: Route 8801 South Breezeland, caused an individual with the weapon was a black male between 20 and 22 years of age. Bentonville, London, North Hand.
2: Yeah, I need a sergeant over here for calm time.
3: 49, can you show me checker 536?
2: Hey, Sarge, we just got off that scene in West Alabama where the suspect was barricaded. We're just making it to the station. We need to get a chance to ask for comp over here. Are we clear for comp?
4: We're clear.
3: Fox, listen.
2: 2844, clear me in, Fox, let's go to.
1: Press bullet. Crockett and Hemphill says suspect brandished a weapon at him during an argument and then discharged it in the air down the street. Direction of travel eastbound on Crockett. It was a silver or brown Chevy Tahoe. License plate Tom Paul Lincoln 0549. Suspect Hispanic male. Blue jacket, black shirt. Any units to check by?
3: 1536. Nice. Show's rep.
2: We're in really control right now, but we're definitely going to have to fight this guy to put him in handcuffs.
5: Three six, to be able to direction of travel. Did you go towards South Ray's Wood or Tapping Way?
1: Okay, call taker supplementing, just added some weapon information. N-H-4-7, your complaint is calling back. Hurry up, go back over there. N-H-4-7.
6: 6162, just be advised. We're at Parker 45, so we're kind of scratched. And I don't know if the racers are still up, but they're definitely organizing a meetup at the parking lot just west of 45.
1: They're already clear. They're en route.
2: Hey, hand it to Boyd.
1: 0007. HFD's already in route.

0: 918, what are you slowing us down? Everybody's telling me there's nothing going on up here.
1: Is there anybody else around the block? Just hold on, code 3-0 is open.
2: No pants in a shirt.
3: Can one of y'all go towards Staffing Way? Can you see anybody mentioned in the description? The apartment building is right in front of the complex, so they're not on that way. And then somebody else take some raise wounds towards Maverick Bend.
1: I'm able to get a direction of travel. Multiple individuals speaking on behalf of the mail, stating that the mail just wants to make a report for the office and that the office should have cameras.
3: 45-1 was attained, and we're going to be at 5800 Corporate Drive.
1: Hold
0: is where you can clear the office. I couldn't locate the accident.
3: 3-4-3, we got a detail.
4: That's clear. 0009.
1: Still have yet to speak with the complainant.
5: 1-Adam-2-6, I have one male detained in the back seat of my truck.
0: On that.
4: Yeah, I already talked to Football.

0: Hey, Sarge, are we expecting somebody to show you some camera footage for the shooting?
1: 6016, you said you didn't have the races around?
2: That's fair. They're already clear on it. They're working an investigation.
3: Come on, sir. We got undercover officers there in the parking lot. We're there with them.
1: All right, so we're trying to get out here as quick as we can. So we're definitely seeing from an accident down the street.
3: Time stuff for many on scene.
2: That's clear. 12:11.
0: Before you can slow down.
2: 4-4, that's clear. Any interrupted crowd, you can slow down, Copy.
3: Hey, Wallace.
0: Hello.
3: Come back around real quick. I saw a female run inside. She's wearing a blue hoodie and a skirt on the third floor.

0: 51 on the freeway and 3B50 to 45 inbound Spoke Street. It's going to be out of that correction station.
1: Aubrey occurred here in the parking lot. Males on foot. There's no vehicle description. Anyone coming out, check Aubrey. What guns are using that? They're at the entrance of the farm complex.
2: Three, four, three. If we got anybody with a wrap that can head this way, we're probably going to have to do that to transport this guy. 6322, give me 1 second. I got the wrap out that way.
1: Appreciate it.
2: Yeah, we're under control here, so you can go through me over here.
0: Okay. That's clear. I had a unit checking by with 38 Frank. Can you check by on that? It's going to be an assault with injury. 5308 Weaver.
3: May 5-1 checking traffic.
0: 38 Frank, copy.
4: World Peace, thank you. World Peace.
0: Clear.
5: Hey, that's clear.
0: Okay, there's a male that was assaulted. He's got a head injury. He was recently released from the psych hospital. Clear 0013. No record lead is of list really.
6: Six B 32, go ahead. Can you drop a slip at 1424 Minetta Street? I just got flagged down by the Dunlap security. They said that here at the parking garage they've been letting off shots.
7: Yeah, I was dropping 4 Frank 30, Sprint Morning Shadow now.
6: 12 and 14, give us a second, we'll take it.
0: Clear. All the numbers on the net.
5: Net.
6: 12 and 14 is dispatch. You say a permit 23?
0: That's clear, permit 23.
6: Can you do a location check on that? I believe that's a CIT caller. If not, we'll still run it code 1 now.
0: I'm checking right now. He's saying he hears noises.
8: No, this is your turn. I'm moving to 8100 Gulf Freeway.
0: No more recognition.

0: he called that we have for service there is a criminal mischief. FEMA caller says she thinks someone was trying to get inside.
1: Oh, 1-2-3-6-9, Chico, 6-4-2.
2: Claire, turn the call back to the suspicious person and let them get in voice, no?
3: Change, change, just 20 action reported to be. I'll be around in a second.

0: 你今天做游戏就是我一会儿
1: I tell you went the wrong way. I'm a lifelong business. And people inside.
2: And I've had an additional caller stated around 14 minutes ago. Some three individuals walking towards Sapling Lane near Field. One with a rifle.

0: Ahí te llegó. No me arriesgué.
1: Gracias. 2626,
2: wide open. Just advising, our companion was wrong with a pistol. No rifle.
1: That's clear. Individuals stating that there were three suspects that they saw in front of the complex at the time. Possible Hispanic males, but color wasn't sure due to the darkness listed near Pebblebrook Apartments when they originally saw the people. Disturbance 4301 Crane. Stay home for a minute. Apartment 212. It's a third party caller. If I know the daughter was assaulted by the boyfriend or abused by the boyfriend. Black male, 19 years old. The female is also 19. Let me get a unit to check by.
3: Display 4 boys 8684.
0: C38, right?
1: That's good.
4: AC16, same trap.
1: That's good. May I get a 1314 district supervisor for 2 codes who is holding past Q? Or for this code 1 for downgrade, code 2.
0: One Animal 7 9, go ahead.
1: One Animal 7 9, state that the code 1 said a man hit one of the bartenders. They refused EMS. He said that the suspect ran away. Is it clear to do a code 2 assault just occurred?
0: You clear.
1: Steve, I have to code 2 is going past Q. Everyone's on the shooting or a code 2 on its own or transport. No one's preemptible.
5: Does anybody have one that can check by us?
0: Up there, so we can get people from that shooting to clear off, possibly from the primary implement.
1: Correct.
4: So one cutting in progress up in 5 frame 20 85 15 Hammerly.
5: 12-5-1, you can send it. 2-4-4 has 1 Animal 2 9 here.
4: Clear information to
0: the
4: scope 1. 8515 Hamley at the Mexican Market. Some male patient that stabbed. He broke windows on his truck. Suspects may be Hispanic female wearing pink top shorts at the front of the apartments.
1: Be a code 1 aside progress at the corner of Avenue F and 71st Street. So there was a male assaulting a female. A male, Hispanic female, pink shirt and gray shorts, trying to get away from the male that assaulted her.
0: 19 is clear.
5: 11H518. 11H518, can you send that 4254?
0: That's clear. There's going to be a call reporting that a lady at the store having a mental crisis. Caller states that she no longer, that the caller is no longer there and just wants to report it. Caller states the POI is yelling and talking about killing herself. It's going to be a Hispanic male, 24, with a black shirt, unknown color. Unknown color pants. Give me a check, bud.
4: Need a moment to go. Andrew Frank 20, please, we arrived on the code 1.
1: Yes, sir. This code 2.
4: Give me some details and entities down. That's clear. The suspect is going to be a white female, or a person, Hispanic female, wearing a pink top and shorts at the market in front of the apartments. And the suspect is going to be at the market in front of the apartments. The male patient is going to be inside of a truck, no color.
1: caller's going to be at the entrance on a white Honda Civic. Guys, that the child is out there with them. Can I get a North Shepherd Sergeant Clear Hole 3, 4, and 5? If you'll tell us, you're clear to hold for next available.

0: I think we're going to have another day.
1: It's clear, Southern Code 3. Area is going to be open. One female detained.
2: Is going to look out for possible DWI vehicle. Last seen exit 764 at I-10 West. For a gray, four-door, small sedan, older model Toyota possibly, unknown license plate. Just be on the lookout.

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1: Two Adam 26, you can show 1 mil release from the back of my shop, and you can show me taking about with 2 Adam 51.
2: Counter is 1224.
0: Hey, Sergeant, I have a code 1 panic alarm drop in on Churchill Downs, so it's available right now. And this code 2 major that's been holding for 12 minutes, HFD already cleared GOA with an iPhone crash notification. Clear to cancel that code 2.
3: Tom, back to the caller. I'm not here. I don't see anybody.
4: Fortunate, you're only clear as far to be where we're on that code 1.
0: Yes, sir. What was your numbers?
4: Fortune 1019 ORI to beat.

0: That was clear. The alarm company is saying that it's a panic alarm. Spoke with the owner, said everything was okay, but they didn't give a valid password.
1: Person in 218.
0: Good.
1: Yeah, we're not the one that's going up. We're still at JPC.
0: Yes, but my bad.

0: No other information on that code one. He was just passing by. There was a Hispanic female, pink shirt, gray shorts, and Hispanic male, gray hoodie, basketball shorts. Again, he was just passing by. No other information.
1: That's clear. We're checking there. Thank you.

0: 9023.
1: 9323.
0: Yes, sir. Can you show me out on the next taxi?
1: Sir.
0: 11-14. We found a companion. She's going to be over here on 71st and Canal.
2: 71st and Canal.
3: Of the 14, so you can give us an address to where the incident took place.
0: Right behind you.
1: Let's see, it's a female driver. I don't see a vehicle description on the call slip.
4: Vehicle at 7400, okay, now.
1: That's totally 60.
5: Yeah, that's clear.

0: Section 12 suspicious person, CIT 800 freeway. It's at the Casa Grande apartments. It's going to be in parking lot near the front building. Hispanic male, 40 years old, 5'2", skinny build, no shirt, black shorts. So he's pacing around back and forth, possibly on drugs.
1: Hello, my name is 14. We're good now. She doesn't want to cooperate.
2: Hey, you have my message?
3: Yes, I have your message.
2: Go ahead and roll me a check on the code now. It's going to be a CIT. Welcome, check.
3: I'm getting another unit check out 88, 5611, Morningside, 10H44. Okay. That's what I'd be talking about. Hit your on-view button. Get on the radio. I put myself out. Have a unit check by. Don't wait for me to answer the message.
2: That's good.

0: 148. What code did you do?
1: Okay.
0: Okay.

0: 14 to 43.
1: Go ahead.
0: I'm going to need a preemptive for this code 2 traffic hazard we just dropped. 11600 Rondell. Callers reporting there's a red tractor trailer parked the wrong way on the street. Says there are no trucks are supposed to be parked on the street.
2: AC 30, Frank. Show me a 1 mile detained.
3: Yes.
0: Team 2 to that. Take care of all the coaches alone.
4: Yes, sir. We got them cleared up.

0: 4305 Yes, ma'am. We're going to have one L back at Amaranth 58 going to the hospital. 3B19 and 3B43 nights will be following some PCP out to safety. So they can release them. Just their files.
1: That's fine.
0: Little patio area. Right now he's making cuts, saying that I can't cross, or else he's gonna tackle me. I'm keeping my distance, so I'll get my backup.
2: Hey, Angel 5, show an officer.
3: Dylan, you can just go ahead.
4: Need a Tungo, need a Tungo, I'm 10 outbound, Highway 6 left, right lane, need a Tungo, I'm 10 outbound, Highway 6 right lane.
5: I live in H27, disturbance, 7348, Santiago, an open line. Disturbance in the background, someone yelling. Let me get another unit check on Santiago.
6: 1-4-1, I'll check back to south.
2: 3-1, same traffic.
7: Some kids I talked to said there were some guys shooting birds. Two Hispanic guys with a rifle down on the end of the sapling.
4: Clear.
3: 534.
8: All right, so you can clear his ticket. 17 can continue to be.
4: Yes, sir. Appreciate it.
3: Address for that.
2: Four for night to the director.
3: After, please. Where you had the guy shooting? What was the address for that?
2: 7 to Lemoore, Army, Katie.
3: Have an address for the field?
7: Just the end of Gustian Lane by the bayou.
4: Southeast Sergeant on the air for calls on task Q, codes 3, 4, and 5.

0: H-52-9-1, Roger to my location, no more Roger.
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2: Three, two.
1: Say you're out there, that Main and McKinney. It's going to be at the Domino's, call us, he ordered some food. And the cash will put the money in the pocket, milk, and gave him his food.
2: That's good.
3: 38, you should have a second block.
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1: I don't need everybody, so somebody is lying by some pizza.
2: Isn't that person not a check?
5: Hold on, 40. We'll get the 2000 block of Sol Ross, Texas license plate, William Young X-ray, 5833. Say black Mustang, occupy times one.
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2: Switches.
8: B479. I have a toddler, white complex. He has long hair, white shirt, and gray sweatpants.
6: Clear, 037.

0: 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Need a unit to check by.
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0: Yeah, that's clear.

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1: Yeah.
0: 14. 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

0: Do we have a mobile ACES in Revan District?
1: Thanks.
0: 14 during routing.
1: That's clear.

0: 3 Lockers at Trent. We can take call 4297. We're delaying in it.
1: Like I said, you can disregard. They already arrived. You should ask for the call when I DB.
0: That's clear.

0: 3126, that's clear. We are on the scene. We're just forming the call system.
1: I can supervise over there.
2: 3107, I just got
1: when I GB their code 23126 or two men didn't even ask for it until after two other units took the call. Then he goes over to the scene and says he's going to go, and I said, that's a negative you can disregard. He still goes over there. He wants me to put him on the slip. I tell him no. Now he wants to go back and forth over the air. I don't do that.
3: And black male, red shirt, red shorts. 5-1-6-5-31.
2: Go ahead and leave. I think they have enough units out there. Cue it at you.
4: You're going to be able to get to it by that third driveway to the north on Crofton, and then it looks like it's going to be all the way in the back northwest corner of the complex.
0: That's clear.
3: The southwest freeway at Wake Forest.
4: Just past the Waffle House and Pop Golf.
0: That's clear. I need a jungle. I need a jungle. I-10 outbound. Right after Highway 6, I need a jungle. I-10 outbound Highway 6, right after. Testing with engine valve drop in 14 and 20. 4107 Barbary has been upgraded after 8 hours.
3: 25-5 is clear. Show you in route. Be advised, it's a crash notification. Unknown if it's on the main lanes or the feeder Wake Forest. Need check on unit.
5: Wow, for 7, you can clear me, Ariana. Let's turn the call. 1730, just advising, incident occurred approximately at 2330.
1: Go ahead.
6: 2 items 22 evenings, can you clear me from a report writing? Holding for the day, please.
1: That's her.

0: And 14 District Sergeant Anthony, this is good to hold.
1: Ma'am,
0: this is code 2 missing juvenile, just got upgraded after almost 8 hours holding. Watch command upgraded, said the child was originally inside, refusing to come outside. Then he ran away from home, and he has mental health diagnosis. I don't have anybody available to reset up on the shooting.
2: 025.
1: That's pretty early, so I can get somebody.
3: 6047 9th. Can you change my location to apartment number 41? Thank you.
2: Clear.

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0: You can send that code to him soon.
1: That's our traffic hazard beltway at West Park on the far left lane southbound.
2: Good. You're clear.

0: 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Lightning color Infinity, tag dated like me in the 8080.
1: 4-2-3-1, you can send that mission to another place. Fortunately, you're from the mission to now in Barbary.
2: Well, sir, appreciate it.
1: No problem.
3: Hello, Nash 14. Can I get a roof over here?
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1: Negative 10 District, supervisor there. Still have a call for the rescue in 10 District.
0: What's that, next moment?

0: 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Go ahead.
1: Yeah, a sharp potato or a sharp potato.
0: Federal.
1: That's clear.
0: Peter Rexville at West Park at the Beltway. Southbound Peter.
2: I'm sorry, East Freeway inbound, just past Federal. East Freeway inbound, just past Federal. Leave a tower to record.
0: That's clear.

0: 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Break up, pick it up, get us off the street.
1: 17859.

0: 6825. Vehicle's going to have no license plates. Can we get a record? We're going to be at the Metro bus stop, number 5303.
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2: Here's where go ahead.
1: Yes, ma'am. All of my officers are tied up in the jail. The group's moving to Greenpoint from 59 to New York, so you might get calls, but we don't have any more of my officers. They're all tied up. Just my advice.
2: That's clear.

0: 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No more records on Avenue Q.
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0: 11 is 14 to the right there on Avenue Q. You might as well go around. Please.
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2: Are you all out on anything?
3: Currently, no.
2: 15,000 Harvey Toll or Toll Road units had a large fire underneath the toll of the bridges and had a subject running back there trying to set up a perimeter, trying to locate a possible arson suspect.
3: Yeah, one more time on that address, and is it going to be C1 Dispatch 1?
2: Clear on that. C1 Dispatch 1. 15,000 Hardy Toll. Showing Hardy Toll, North Bell, at Paulding Mill.
3: Alright, that's clear.
1: Go ahead.
0: Yes, ma'am. What unit got on that car track? The Sam and Westmore Drive.
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5: This is 3344 Travis. 344 Travis A. Congress. Three records.
1: 20G13's out there.
0: Yes, sir. Are you able to provide me with our license plate? We're bringing the two suspects that left that scene back to him.
6: 11H14 to the Hawthorne Avenue Q. You can disregard. The owner came out. It's only a car.
0: Alright, sorry. Thank you.
6: Beautiful.

0: Citizen, can you change this to a crash?
1: All right.
2: You take left on this traffic hazard vehicle as a flat. 59 up on a 38 right shoulder. And I have a unit take my need a Tonko record, 59 up on a 38. 47 looking for a red Lexus.
0: That's clear. I'll try to board and see if I need to move. Anything with a hook? East Freeway, inbound, by Federal.
3: There's an arrest. We'll be coming from KPC in Sallyport.
1: Yes, sir. The media coach assault just occurred. 11403 Martin Luther King. Exxon gas station calls that he was assaulted by a stick. Suspect is GOA, 50s in route. Totally 51 suspicious vehicle, 4315 North Pine Brook Way. Caller is reporting that a suspicious vehicle is at the location. Says police checking the vehicle out, but the caller is no longer satisfied with the vehicle still being there. It's a silver Toyota SUV and no license plate.

0: You're going to code 2 Suicide CIT and HG40 is Linda Vista and Mesa.
1: Forcing M50 to the Shopping Supervisor for extended two. Hey, Sarge. I'm at the hospital with one of the complainants. I have no suicide contact. I'm only at Mike 30 Blake 17.
2: Sir, just reactivated the FTP as we fashion.
1: That's clear. Thank you.
3: Welcome to kidnapping just occurred. Item 30-2400 Julian, number 10.
4: We're going to be back here at the Cheddar's. Okay.

0: 2844 or 2851. Is one of y'all able to clear for this code 2 in 230s?
1: Four four or I to B.
0: Two. That's clear. Need you to clear check possibility on 44 and code 2, possible kidnapping just occurred. Husky 3 4 5.
2: 3 V, open eyes, secret hold.
0: No problem, I'll clear. I'll show you check and ball. Yeah, be advised that they're claiming that they were on foot, unknown direction of travel, 2 suspects, a white or Hispanic male, as he said, white tank top, blue jeans, and Hispanic or white male that possibly was the person that actually took the female, as he said, green t-shirt with a beard, green pants, or brown pants, correction, Hispanic female, supposedly was taken from the location, unknown clothing description, headed toward Watson on foot.
3: Black shirt, I found your test EMS, but the fire slip said it's a site throw.
1: I'm trying to pull up from rapid SOS, give me 1 second. I'm good. She's going to be going towards the Walmart on Alameda, Genoa. I'm trying to pull up from Rapid West. 1 second.

0: Right, she's currently peeing on Elmina Genoa at Rowlett. She's showing to be in the middle of the intersection right now and pointing for Bing's update.
1: Wanted to be 3 6 9.
2: Go ahead.
1: 8 street racers are arriving in the area. They see me throw my lights on, so they're driving off, but I don't know where they're going now.
2: Clear. Being out of windows. Said it's about 9 vehicles. Let me get a unit or two to check by.
1: 7234, all right, Abby.
0: Good.
3: Okay, each of these, my location for male, conscious and breathing. He smoked something and oh, he's shaking a little bit. See each of the out here.
0: Claire, are you still on 3329 telephone?
3: Yeah, of course.
1: That's 11.
2: That's it.
0: Frankfurt 11. 2114 dispatch. Is she still peeing at the intersection or somewhere else? Her ping is 5606 South Shaver.
1: Grab him.
0: It's clear. 5417, you're at the station. Grab a wrap. You're going to get a supervisor in route. That's clear. And she's 40 miles an hour at Broadway. 8515 Hammerly.
3: My check.
2: Loud
3: and clear. 9-16-10, I got one mail to say. Can I get a record of my location, please? That'll be you.
4: 1, that's Maroon. Please let us state Tom William Tom 79. I'm sorry, 9717. Tom William Tom 9717. We're currently going steaming on South Shaver toward Galveston.
0: Yeah, that's it. I'm putting that word right behind you.
4: Alright, we'll light it up to see what's going on.
3: Question 11, under control.
0: That's clear code 3 for that ramp.
3: Yeah.
1: That's clear, we're still going to need that ramp.

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1: Go ahead.
0: Hey, I'm not seeing anything out here.
1: That's good.

0: 6, show me 11 on 12-14's call, and can you drop in that caller again, because he's not at the gas station.
1: Who are you calling? Give me a second.
2: 32-6, I'm with the caller. She's here at the gas station.
3: How are you?
2: Well. Yeah, but this is her.

0: 9C30 checking. 11H12.
1: Send me a red here. It's going to be on the on ramp to 45 southbound coming from St. Joseph Parkway.
0: Set a male. Blue clothing, try to snatch her phone. And we have a Spanish speaker to check that out, okay?

0: 7 feet 4 inches, that's clear. Get you around through disturbance, Jensen and Tidwell. There were three people refusing to leave the drive-through window. It was a black male, white female, and a Hispanic male at Popeyes. We're getting in check, buddy.
1: Hey, I'll check my
0: That's

0: Institute, Morocco.
1: Oh, stand by. I need both of you for a code one.
0: 14
1: and 43. What 7 was that one, man?
0: 7234.
2: Preempt you for another code 2 drop in 20 East Wilmington at Cullen. There's a caller reporting his wife has mental issues. She's having an episode of walking down the middle of the street. Maybe a black female, 32 years old, all black clothing, wearing a towel wrapped around her body, I guess. She was last seen southbound on Cullen. They're following each other, or just following her on a Nissan Road. Maybe you said Brian, the sergeant here for that.
0: Okay. In future, I'm checking by as well.
1: Okay, I didn't catch your numbers. You got a lot of noise. Two two.
0: 9C 22. I'll be checking by with 7C. Very.
1: Gotcha. Now they're saying it's the Valero on Hirsch. But they got... The call taker got the location from CC Aware.
0: Right, CC 10, no more records.
2: I don't think there's a Valero at this address on Jensen, but could you try to call back again and get a better location?
1: I cannot. It's a default number.
0: Good. 315. Can you show one male on the back and route to JPC?
2: Yes, sir.

0: 22B45.
1: Dispatch, hey, is it Valero off of Hirsch and East Cross numbers?
2: It just says off of Hirsch. I'm trying to Google to see what the address is over there.
1: Because I think, I want to say that the only Valero that's on Hirsch is the one that AB sends the East Cross numbers on Hirsch.
2: Clear.
1: Let me just check out that address report.
2: Will do, please.

0: You there, Cliff? Off duty officer 9897. I'm working an extra job at 8000 Anita. Could we get HFD out here for one male? He's possibly overheating. He's kind of, I guess, delusional. He's not all the way here. He hasn't had anything to drink or anything. We need the HFD to come check him out.
1: Sure. 8000 Anita.
0: 800 Anita.
1: Never. Is that correct? 8000 Anita?
0: Anita. A-N-I-T-A. Adam, Nora, Ida, Tom, Adam.
2: He and Anita in my room.
3: He's saying 800, not 8000.
1: Okay.

0: 2040s burglary just occurred on Bentworth.
1: Offering to take me to the project, Bravo 5, see you on the show.
0: Also have a meet the firefighter for 4th Century on Prairie Grove.

0: 17-4-9, you can send it.
1: That's clear so far. Had a male co-worker advise of being in crisis and other information found in West Airport. Additional unit checked by.

0: For the 32nd question, we go through Fairmont's 6154 bill for the one-stop question. The employee won't let her shop due to an incident that happened yesterday. The caller says she won't leave until PD gets there. He's making racist remarks towards her, and suspect's going to be an Indian male, 4 years old, 5'9", wearing a red and white shirt and blue jeans.
1: Go ahead.
2: Okay, but you just didn't where she said she heard someone getting too fast. Is there a way I can get a second unit to check by just in case?
1: That's clear. Also trying to figure out exactly where she is. Have an additional unit that can check by. Station itself went freely. Possibly in the area of Memorial Hermann.
0: Four, seven, nine, we can go by.

0: 9C18.
1: Yes, stand by, we're switching.
2: That 9C18.
0: Yes, ma'am. Can you show us arrive on 4324, please?
2: That's fine. Go ahead.
3: Can you run a license plate and tell me what the return is, please? Texas license plate. X-ray, William Frank, 1713.
4: Oh, 6KGA.
2: X-ray, William Frank, 1713.
3: That's clear.
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2: If you can take a test, Pastor, 3 Harbor Museum Circle, as a female refusing to leave. Wearing navy blue shirt, army tights.
3: That's clear.

0: 特に自衛ないです。20G, are you able to take a code to Berkeley in 20G40s?
1: That's clear. Just give me RIV. I'll take it.
0: That's clear. Appreciate it. That's going to be 2150 Bentworth. It's going to be for a caller report someone broke into their home. States is going to be a black male with heavy build and a black gray coat. Cause they someone kicked in the door and broke into the home. Obviously, when suspects seen them, they hurried and ran out. And it's fine.
2: Checking.
0: Did you have to do this?

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1: Polarity 26 Knight, speak is blended.
0: That's clear. It's going to be a panic alarm, but the caller does not have access to video or audio feed. You check off.

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1: Time will take 3 seconds, how are you?
0: Not sir. Okay. Code 2 to start runs up to 14E20, 74 to Cullen.

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1: Sorry, I'm not here for 20G13 Henry.
2: Okay.
0: 20G13 Henry. HFDIM on a forced entry and do a welfare check on a possible personnel.
2: That's correct.

1437, just for that call, except the code 2. The 7-11-74, 2 calling number 85. Says they're going to shoot the house, black male, green dreads, white shirt, black pants. Other suspect, black male, ski mask, black jacket, gold yellow print.

0: That's clear.
1: You went to voicemail.
2: That's clear. Thank you.

0: You interrupted Brunel. Be advised, caller's trying to cancel with the unit at the code 1. Go ahead and continue en route. Just slow it down.
1: That's clear.

0: 48 Ninth. I arrived on scene. Is there a possible apartment number?
1: That's a negative. They didn't give a unit number. Just stated it was going to be at 2150 Bentworth at Kirkwood Apartment.
0: Okay, which record's going to come up here?

0: This is 161 5 nights. 12 at 43, if you know some location for a cert.
1: He's about to queue up.
0: Well, follow.
2: Hey, Texas Major Accident of Bean. Almeida, Fellows. Caller says that his car was being towed and the record driver backed up and hit him with the side mirror. 850's en route. He's conscious and breathing.
3: 180.

0: Sorry, once again, you say location?
1: That's clear. Some pants are on fire. We're going to try and put it out. The metro bus stop. Sixty 37 nights, we'll check by with 15.
2: Clear.
1: Looking at K1, you can disregard tip data. We cut the fire out. We start five firefighters now.
3: I can see if the alarm company will be able to contact them.
4: You can disregard. The light just came off.
3: Okay, that's fine.
5: Fortune 37, you can show us around now. Okay, you're having to open the gate. There's no code to the gate.

0: 0070.
1: You do a callback, and there's an answer to the door, but they're saying they didn't call police.
2: Technical 2, welfare check, always state I'm okay. 10 to 6, supervisor on there.
1: Oh, tonight.
2: Had a gentleman called in that his boyfriend was having, ex-boyfriend was having suicidal thoughts. But he's not at OST in Scottcrest. He's just driving around.
1: I mean, if we don't know where he is, there's not much we can do unless before he calls and gives us a better location.
2: Exactly. We have, he drove off from OST. Doesn't know where he went.
1: I like music. GB?

0: Do you have any sweets you want, like?
1: Hi.
0: Can you show me a route to 4462? Checking by with 11H14.
1: Where are you going? I was trying to do callbacks.
0: 11H51 nights. I'm checking by with 11H14.
1: Short and sweet. Let me try calling her again. I went to voicemail. She was on the phone with 911.
2: Email is on my come towards you. We're going to hook him up. We'll get a few million total location for a search.
1: Female ain't available. Check by 9851. Hello, gentlemen.

0: Teresa, I'm just going to step out.
1: You can clear my last call unfounded. I'm out here with 40 and we have one other tank.
2: Clear.
0: Call 2 person down, 307 El Dorado.
3: 3019, can you hold us out with 63?

0: 46, you want me to run up to that person down?
1: Fly 14, 92 down 46. Yeah, go ahead.
2: Go ahead.
1: Hey, can we get supervisor for force and entry?
2: Need a supervisor for
1: 6BL5. That's clear. Did I have the kid from the welfare check before we force an entry on? Say that again, sir. The desk for Martin call.
3: Jeans, white shoes, stumbling down the street near El Dorado Food Mart.
1: With blood on the window outside, smashed front door. We need to make sure nobody else is inside her.
4: 4B51, you can clear me and show me check and buy with 60.
1: Outside, I'm in route. That's clear. We got another unit here as well. All right, when y'all go ahead and clear

0: Y'all need more units?
1: No, man, we got a
2: Uncle laying on the floor in front of the door in the no suspect descriptions. Good evening, it's on by
0: 15813. This will be coming along for dispatch. We're going to still be at that previous call that we were on.
2: Who was that,
0: gentlemen?
3: Call the
0: cops. Hey, sir, there's we got a decent force.
4: I think Jimmy knows they're going to be over here now.
0: I'm really looks like a fool, right?

0: 32, we got one male detained.
1: That's clear.
2: You know, use of force. Lady Chip, you know, I got this guy in a recovery position. He's going to be thrown out and intoxicated.
1: All right, that's fair.
2: Would you not have that use of force?
1: I have an H-14.
3: I have an HIV check by this location for Hispanic male, conscious and breathing, and have heart condition. It was the male we had to paint.
1: Yeah.
2: That's great, you said it.
4: Anyone else in there?
1: It's gonna be a black male suspect, white shirt, black pants, that attacked the caller. Being held by security at the location. I'll try to call that.

0: You're clear.
1: Right.
2: Call in for some rest. 2-1 team out.
1: Seven
0: 159.
1: You go ahead. You took a disturbance, 7000 Harrisburg, at the Greyhound bus station. FEMA called us that the bus driver's not letting them ride the bus after she was trying to ask if they were going to a certain location. 41 clear.
0: 1749. Is there a unit with a Tahoe that can check by?

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1: Go ahead. Can you put me and 23219 back on the cost of from 21 to North Point?

0: Having another code 2 to service with the weapon 1430-60-31 Kenilwood.
1: 45 to Tidwell.
2: 46, no records are going to be needed here.
0: No records whatsoever, East Cape, no records needed.

0: Hey, Martin, are you saying the door's unlocked?
1: 6-2, you can send Echo too. We'll be checking back. Six at dispatch. Hey, who's that supervisor that acknowledged the use of force?
2: Hey, it's 12-02.
1: Hey, that's clear. I'll give you a call here, Sergeant. I'm a little busy right now, but I'll give you a call whenever I get a chance.
2: Yeah, that's fine. Whenever you're cleared to do so.
3: Lumine 31, show you into a code 2 major, 45 inbound at Broadway, northbound lanes, south of the exit, that's where we're getting this from the Sirius radio. I'm going to know you take my
4: 17E218.
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3: Tell me.

0: 9123. Can we get one Riker 800 Congress?
1: We need a Riker 800 Congress.
2: Tell me if the suspect had any tattoos on his face.
1: On the robbery? I'm going to have to bring him to you for one of these code 2s and 14 to show up.
2: Hey, why are you back? Because I'm not loud noise.
1: Positive at Kennewood 1, disturbance of the weapon, 6031 Kennewood. Power's advising, she was assaulted. Says suspect has a taser. And it says suspect will shoot police when they arrive. Black male, 6'1", dreadlocks, tattoo on his face, neck. Black muscle shirt, black jacket, and black pants. Any unit checkpoint?
2: Listen to 12, you hear me unfounded, and I'll check out the unit.
1: Huh.

0: Thank you, Francis, for a nice Charlie.
1: Right.
0: Texas plate, Tom, Mary, Paul, 82, George, Zebra, William, White, Chrysler, 300, occupied at least one time.
2: They want the HFD, they said we're not needed. So y'all go ahead and disregard.
3: 11443. Did we get a unit to 237 at Richmond Avenue or a wagon call?
4: Repeat the numbers on
3: me. This call is an officer.
4: What were the numbers?
3: Supervisor.
4: Anyone get the numbers on Houston Avenue?
3: One out of all seven nights, what do you have?
5: I'm
3: not. Hey, he bit me. I brought it to the ground.
4: What were the numbers on Houston Avenue?
0: M249. There'll be one male out of my shop into 49 Knights shop.
3: Officer 230 out of Richmond Avenue.
4: 230 Richmond?
3: 2309 Richmond Avenue.
4: 2309 Richmond. What code do you need them? 2?
0: 4s.
4: 1855 and 1837. Trail on route 2309 Richmond Avenue.
6: You can change that to a rate. 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
2: 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And what did you say you wanted the second one to be?
6: Assault with a dealing weapon.

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0: 46 dispatch. Hey, it's going to be, the road is going to be back open. We're relocating to the Circle K.
1: That's clear.
0: Dispatch, I was going to get a time check for the suspect kicking the back of the shop.
1: 211.
0: Please be 44, say good 22. Go ahead. Have you all located a complaint? It's a nice thing to control out here.
2: Yes, sir.

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0: 13 Yellow, Texas plate, run X-ray Frank 1584 to the slip, please.
1: Sir.
0: And then can you remember the second plate for me as well, sir?
2: One 855 or 1837, is it going to be a female?
1: Go ahead with it.
0: Sir, can you type this plate? William David George, 2585.
2: Morning, 5,000. I was going to go on return.

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1: Right.
0: Hey, we're not far off. You can clear me in for Logar Life. I'm trying to give you an update.
1: Gotcha.
2: Well, I'm 14 shows, we're only going to keep you at 1 FEMA.
3: 1855. Did you get my last message?
1: Dexter already dropped the slip. I was just trying to confirm if the suspect was a female, but the slip's already been dropped.
3: Thank you.
4: I'm good, thank you.
1: That's good.

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1: Smash, you're up on Type 1.
0: Nope, switching over.
2: Yeah, the code 2 traffic hazard, 9210, 610 inbound at Market for a bumper on the freeway.
0: Times 2? What, 3, I'm sorry, 3. And then, please send us that code 2, we right here.
1: Fine, C18, Frank, you can send that.
2: I'm in a black dress. I'm supposed to be there for overdose. 744 through Cullen, number 17. That's what HFT shows to be on scene for a possible overdose.

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1: What's your name, 37? You want to do a callback for us, ma'am? There's no room 17 here.
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2: 22B10, in disregards of recurring HFD, we cannot locate the crash nowhere, and we tried to do a callback, there was no FL callback.
0: I have a white Honda Accord license plate, Charles Robert 3, Stevens, 950, on 1100 Business Street.
1: No.
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0: I don't know if we did change our location to 7300 Athlone Drive. We got the mail in the back. I'll be able to follow up.
2: 1750, we're good. Thank you.
1: Typical to traffic hazard, 45 outbound at Memorial. Currently a stalled vehicle. No hazard lights on. Caller's officer stated at the station, the exit ramp right before Memorial Drive.
3: That's good. 49, I'll check by traffic control.
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1: Clear, 226.
0: Can I get you a check back up there?
2: No, it's clear. Give me a check back, I'm ready, I'll be at cool.
0: 2043-3190, you can clear the information, I'll go by.
2: That's clear.

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1: And 1840. 1840. Hold me at the 2200 block of Richmond Avenue, Texas plate. Kevin Robert Union Tom Oscar Young. Say BMW N5, occupy time is 1.
2: Okay.

0: 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Thanks.
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2: He's on the control right now.

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2: Okay, code 2, suspicious person with a weapon in 3B10s at 12170 Northwest Freeway outbound. It's going to be an American vest for a male walking around with a knife.
3: Three B 19. We're no longer needed out here. We're about to clear ourselves. We'll take it.
2: Clear.
4: Two, go ahead. Oh, two. Those suspects are GOA on that BMV in progress. They can downgrade it.
2: Suspect in a black male with his face covered, wearing black shirt, black pants, small build, 5'5". Says he's got a long knife in his hand. It's going to be between the hotel and the gas station.
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4: Okay.
5: 244, take 3 just as a prowler, 2414, Sherm. Was that 2551?
4: We're going to 99K Freeway in Helios mode.
5: 3 or 4 males sitting in front of the property refusing to leave. One is in a wheelchair.
4: K0 Fox, sir.
5: 182 Fox is on the air.
6: 182 Fox, go ahead.
4: South Fox, we're advised that Michael was requesting us.
6: Yeah, that's clear. We got a report of 2 males that got on top of the roof of the Shell station at Kirby and Bissonette.

0: 11841.
1: Hello.
0: 41, I'm a Sheriff of the Cincinnati Crash Major that's dropping 225 outbound at Scarborough, eastbound. It's going to be a white semi and a black truck.
1: 20G, 45, Henry.
0: 22 Alpha. That's clear. Last update says that the patient is trying to leave, was hit by possibly an intoxicated driver.
2: Oh, that's clear. That's clear. You can clear yourself on that,
1: Sunday. That's clear. And that's going to be 14299K Freeway inbound to Helios Way for a abandoned vehicle blocking the street. It's going to be a black Toyota sedan.

0: One Adam 17 next.
1: Go ahead.
0: Yes, ma'am, did you get my message about adding me to slip 4587?
1: That's negative.
0: Can you add me to that slip to 4587?
1: Yes, sir. Are you arrived or still en route?
0: I've been arrived.

0: NH-449 South Clearfield 3, direct property, 2903 Milam Street. 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
1: Okay, hold on. 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

0: 319, I don't know if I said it, but you can open the air and slow anyone down. We're still trying to find him right now.
1: Clear, any answer out to 170 Northwest, we're waiting for him, Cooper.
2: We have it.
3: That's clear. And that's going to be for a dark color SUV, 6th installment in the street, second to the left lane. You got two people on the roof of the gas pump.

0: 19G49. Go ahead. Yes, and show one female detain, please. That's clear, 250.
1: Are they wanted for anything in particular?
2: Right now, I don't know. Maybe just trespassing, but I don't know if we got a complainant or not.
1: Okay, sir. They're going to be closest to the shop that's at Bissonette and Kirby. It's on the northwest corner of the parking lot.
2: That's it.

0: have you made any call-outs for the pickup now?
1: Yeah, I just did twice.
0: Number X is available, Waterway, St. Houston Parkway South. Number X.

0: 911 Doc Derek. Can we get two records?
1: Need two records. 870 Crawford. Need two records. Crawford at near Walker.
0: Have you guys called 350? Is he got a ladder truck out here?
2: The lady said he was wearing basically all black pants, black hoodie with the hood up, and he had like a plastic bag wrapped around his head where only his mouth was visible. He was had a long knife the size of basically her forearm and was twirling around. She said that he started to go underneath, but he could have backtracked and possibly gone behind the gas station.
1: We'll get like metal, thin build, purple shirt. Blue jeans, also another like metal, medium height and build, a black shirt, dark colored pants on a bicycle, and possibly a black female, short, thin build, with a brown blanket.
3: The surrounding, we observe one of the doors to be open. We have a backup suspect appears to be JOA. Clear for sir.
4: Make sure you announce yourself and you clear.
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2: 17O39.
1: Sarge, we're two man. This still sounds a forced entry and suspects appear to be QA. Homeowner just wants us to search the house for. Are we clear to search?
2: 17039. Oh, you could just search. Thank you.
1: I'm 169. If you get any alarms out here, it's going to be us.
2: Doctor.
3: 91G35, same traffic. Clear.

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1: I have 13, 14 to 16 rider for 3 4s and 5 holding.
0: 14, 02,
2: you're good, thank you.

0: Hey, Fox, you still got eyes. They got down.
1: Yeah, I still got eyes. There's city down on this little half wall. I guess in the roof of the actual convenience store.
2: Maybe more of a better description if he was wearing a hat or anything, or if he's still on location.
3: That's clear. Any units in Route 2 based on foot goal 1 can slow down code 3.

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1: Go ahead.
3: Show me a ride, the Sobering Center, please.
1: Pressure.
0: Okay, Sheriff Officer Castro in custody on Cincinnati Kirby. You can cancel the ladder, Kirby.
1: That's fair.
4: 24 to 5, is that it? That's both of them?
0: Detained.
1: That's fair.
0: City.
4: Thank you for your help.
5: Suspicious person, go through 880 Miller, the Fiesta, for a person in a wheelchair banging on the door.
0: That's clear, sir.
1: Clear.
0: Thank you, boss. Can you get the case number?
2: 20 Sheedley.
1: That's clear. Case number 06546286 A as in Adam.
0: That's fine.

0: Hey.
1: Hey, I need to pull you from Kenilworth to head to this code one.
2: Where next?
1: 13-12, can you head that way as well? Burglary in progress, 7746 Avenue General at the Fellowship Houston. Two suspects, one with a chainsaw, the other one with some kind of pickaxe. Both of them wearing ski masks. One of them is wearing a black hoodie with white stripes, black pants, black Adidas pants. It's a green ski mask. The other one wearing a blue type of ski mask. Has a circle style chainsaw.
0: 32, we're good, thank you.
1: This vehicle is a gray Dodge SUV. I don't know if anyone else inside the vehicle. So they pulled around the blind spot on the side of the building. Still there at the location.
3: Sorry, that's good.

0: have a burglary report. DMV, 1725 Main Street. That's okay.
1: 13 down, 40 units, dispatch.
2: Go ahead.
1: There's a arrest charges. What do you think?
2: That's clear tonight.
3: K-37, checking southeast.
2: Units are out to a burglary in progress. Dispatch is on scene armed.
3: K-37, that's clear. I'll monitor for the arriving units.
0: Be in check by 48. 48, this is a call advising that the suspect consumer threatened to harm himself by going into the bayou. 19-year-old male, black shirt, black leg warmers.

0: D'accord.
1: Just when, can you put me on that call on my V? I'll just check the area.

0: 1 in 40. Got one juvenile in the back.
1: That's clear. 304.
2: Canceled in on GP then. It's a speeding reckless driver.
1: Yeah, we got rid of that one.
2: That's clear. Thank you.
0: 13D49 for arrival.
3: 4. I'm going to call that tomorrow.
1: That's good.

0: I heard somebody rhyme back there. Go to the front side of the building, the other side, not the church. The strip center. Talking about across the street? Yeah, on telephone. They'll be running towards the cell phone tower if there's anybody there.
1: Hey, 0 Fox, location.
2: 80 Fox, 7746, I'm in Genoa. A suspect just took off running from that location towards telephone, towards the cell phone tower area, that little field area. Burglary suspects, and they're going to be armed.
0: Officer unit 11443, can I get my case number for 2309 Richmond, please?
2: Copy.
0: This list.
2: Okay. 58726-Eldon Lincoln. 747. Not the report of a weather disturbance. 11-3 was lost on from near the leasing office. Caller advises there's an individual threatening the Houston MS location.
1: What's that? That's clear.
2: Port Trinidad again?
0: Arriving in the area of Highland. You can keep it open.
2: Yes, sir.
3: 8-2-1-6, same traffic.
2: Next, sir. I'm off in Oregon.
0: Hey, we're getting reports that they ran through the forest.
2: So far, call taker's still on the line.
1: Monitor.
2: Tell me.
1: Report.

0: 13-1. Hey, can I now hear got a homeless guy saying that somebody ran through his little camp around two people.
1: Yeah, you got Canine and Route and Fox.
2: Yeah, what about?
0: And they're around to roll lane.

0: Be advised, no suspect description.
1: Wait, so that's clear. We're just driving around, seeing if we can flag down. We don't see anything right now.
2: Did y'all find that vehicle?
0: That's clear. Anybody else heading out to Green or Meadow? Slow down, code 3.
3: No, we're not seeing a vehicle out here. It'd be pretty frank to say this, but can you do a callback and see where he is at? The city is pretty big, so it would be a very large area to look for.
1: South of that field. We're going westbound, not on the agenda one now. Maybe X-ray Tom David 4087 has been being with the flock with the Durango several times.
0: That was X-ray Tom David 4087. That's clear.

0: Did it stop for you?
1: We're looking for PC.
0: You saw her driving with no lights on, correct?
2: Any 33 knife in the description?
1: No description.
2: That's fine.

0: Did y'all get it stopped?
1: All right, my problem now. Did you know what the show? He belongs to the show. We're trying to talk to him.

0: E infatti, eh. You're going to be directly over the field, just underneath of you. There's a bunch of woods surrounding it. I'm on the north side of the area. So I'll hit you with my flashlight real quick.
1: All right, that's clear. You said that there's a homeless encampment nearby?
0: Yeah, just at your 3 o'clock, there'll be that tree-surrounded field.
1: That's clear.
0: Yeah, I got a look at the homeless guy. They're saying that they're probably going to a roll lane. They kind of run past them on the foot by an encampment.
1: Okay, that's clear. Yeah, let's just go ahead and get a perimeter set up around this field. On telephone, low, and as best as we can, just north of the field. Do we have any descriptions?
2: Fox, the only description that we got was heavy build, average height, black hoodie, white logo on it, white stripes, black pants, Adidas pants, white stripes, green ski mask, another one with a blue face covering, black hoodie, black pants.
1: I need an officer to Roe and Pamela. Now, Roe and Pamela.
3: 10-5400, Ray Pamela.
0: The homeless guy told me that they had a light on them, probably like a cell phone light, cutting through the forest from the woods. We ran that same call earlier. There's like an entire little village of homeless people out behind that strip, and that security company is calling in every time they walk along the back of the strip or go up to the dumpsters.
1: Let's get this proper. We can walk it later.
4: And Chevy Silverado, Texas plate, Boy Center, 57438, occupied at least one time.
5: Rubio tonight,
6: from here. The key up and acknowledge box, and we're going to that location.
1: Stop it back up. Unit, stop it back up on row. Turn your overhead on and just come back.
2: I was just getting this call down, Greg.
1: He's coming back. He's coming back. I'll tell you what's up. Keep going. Stop and hold there. Stop and hold there. You are the southeast, or the southwest side of this perimeter. Look at your, let's say your 11 o'clock disregard.
0: Yeah.
1: One more time.
0: One out.
1: Okay, that's clear. I need you to come to telephone and row. Telephone and row. Just to the east of telephone.
4: Okay.
1: Should we pull up here
4: in a second?
1: Got a blue lake target, 7725 row. Gonna be in the back door.
7: Hey, Kevin, I'm 2 minutes away as well.
4: All right, that's clear.
5: Just ask, can you GB that XNG6334? Is that car already took off? Going the northbound on telephone about 10 minutes ago?
1: Get off the radio. One suspect coming out to road 7725. Pull into the front yard. Officers on your left, on your left. Right by that gate.
3: That was clear. I also get advised Mel is threatening to shoot the individual with an AR if he doesn't arrive. Not sure if he does have a firearm. 15-16 district, can you run the phone call?
4: 16-07, I'll monitor.
3: That's clear.

0: 4.33.
1: Let me establish the date on your crash. I have another call for you in your beat.
0: All right, we're taking one and testing out road right now.
1: Okay.
0: We'll try to clear about here.
2: Fox, do you see anybody else?
3: Yes. I got one, two, three, four cars, four police cars in the parking lot just sitting around. Either start helping out with the perimeter or leave.
0: 1-8-22-9, is your air clear?
1: Air's clear, go ahead.
0: Hey, can you tell me if their station is down on phone lines?
3: Have you make the call as to where you want to enter the field? I do have two that are bed down inside of this field.
1: Could you break away from there? I need you to route to this.
4: Negative, we're taking primary over this.
0: Okay, just give us 1 second. We're about to peel off. We'll go and take that person.
1: That's clear.
0: And I can't get the last person over there.
4: Initially ran through by the cell phone tower from me behind the church. Give me a moment to get the for it. It's going to be by the shopping center.
0: Alright, this place is coming back to the shopping center.
1: Okay, I'm going to reroute you. I'm going to have you check by on that 11070 Katy Freeway outbound.
3: Moving south towards Rowe. 7725 is going to be as close as, so if you can gain entry there, they're moving south towards K9.
1: Yeah,
0: clearing though, we'll see if we can get them to pop out.
5: You're a wide oak, number 173.
6: Hello, Adam 26, I'm about to clear off and you can send me going by with her.
1: In the middle of the apartments, third floor. I got one person saying there's no smoke and flames. I got one person saying there is smoke. A male and female was arguing around apartment 1342.
4: Go down 39, I have one in the back.
5: That's clear. Can you tell me what you are?
4: 39, I went back to the original scene. I'm going to exchange shops and then I'm going to head back to set up a room.

0: Mike. Yeah, Kate, Mike just called me.
1: Checking messages.
2: No, sir.
0: Yeah, well, I'm sure down that road, really, please.
2: Pastor.
1: Hey, 32, put me on as well.
2: Yes, sir. Got a code 2 burglary business just occurred 14 times 43 43 South of East.

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1: Go ahead, ma'am.
0: Hey, I need you to start ahead to this code 2-4343 South Loop East. Mobile food truck. Suspects of black male wearing a black hoodie, blue jeans, small build in his 30s with a hammer, trying to make entry. Need somebody to clear and check if I was 14, 43 on this code to burglary in progress. Alright, your report is in a white Chevy truck. Suspect just disconnected the cameras from the inside of the food truck.

0: Fox Singer to 80 Fox on 10. So it's, y'all doing good on field out there? You need relief.
1: Working in 3 7 8.

0: Sydney, this is my 629, and I don't have to talk to her.
1: That's clear. Anyone else from Route 54 to Bright Island, you can go ahead and pull it down, because my...

0: 1748, Frank. I'm at 1300, thanks.
1: Of course. 328.
2: 7228.
1: Go ahead.
2: Show me following Ambulance 19 to St. Joe's.
1: Of course.
3: Nice. Dispatch, is there ETA on my backup?
1: Yeah, let me see where they're at. Hold on.

0: 37, how far off are you?
1: All right, 2 minutes. I'm taking to the bank now.
0: That's correct.

0: Okay, well, thank you, man. That'll be a family disturbance, husband and wife, 11500 Keegan Church, apartment number 92.
1: Okay. Hey, Hector, can you tell me who called that? So you who got eyes on the male and the female that's having an argument?
0: Vince,
2: you go to apartment 1342 and let me know when you're there, and I'll call the person who called.
1: Apartment 33. Where is the apartment? Lots of smoke coming out of it.
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4: Okay. 6B22, emergency traffic.
0: Okay.
4: I'm going to be westbound on Pinemont, coming up to DC, behind Frank Young Nora, 7773.
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0: I'm doing two check ways. How many times is it occupied?
4: At least one.
6: 6B47, I'm at DC and Pinemont. Put us on it.
1: 3B19, same traffic.
0: Alright, that's enough. You didn't, I got 47 and 19 on it. Oh. It's going to be from XMY coordinates, female caller. They shoulder towards the back of the apartment. Just asked for police. There was an open line argument with the male about giving her her belongings back.
2: She advises she lives in 1342. If you're standing in the hallway facing 1342, two doors to the right, your right, is going to be the apartment that they were arguing at.
0: That's clear.
7: Blue the red,
2: TC. We were arguing that possibly set the fire to the right. Two doors to the right if you're facing 1342.
1: That's it.
0: Supervisor on the air. Do y'all have a seat unit?
5: 6B32, we're good. We're going to
4: check. 6B22, I'm good as well.
0: I'm arriving
7: at your
0: unit. I just
7: asked if there
0: was a
7: seat
0: unit.
7: Still north of DC approaching from Little York.
0: Clear approach from Little York. No more units.
1: Offering 2-3 is there, clear.
2: 2-3, go ahead.
1: And one record to Gessner and Hempstead.
2: Gessner and Hempstead, one record.
1: 4.33, can you name those apartment 1344?
2: Clear.
7: I'm all up here.
0: You're clear for the pit. We have the conditions wet. What are your seats currently?
6: Pushing 90, no traffic.
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0: Clear through in Camp 1.

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0: Continue at westbound.
1: Three, three.

0: Still westbound on Little York through Langfield.
1: Through Langfield.
0: Do we have a Fox and Kane on their route?
1: Not yet.
2: Zero Fox, Fox Vader.
0: Still westbound on Little York through Gunn, approaching 290.
1: Clear, approaching 290.
3: 1333, partner, hey, what's your location there?
4: Hello, third one.
3: Alright, hey, actually, we're entering the apartment right now. We're trying to see if we can go find this couple that was, arguing out here. That may have possibly started the fire.
1: Until 20-1181 South at Mesa Parkway East.
0: Yeah, we're, yeah, now, I'm at 290 Little York.
4: Spot right 38. They said he's gonna be at 1329. Looks like everything's under control with the fire. The fire suppression is still going by the water in the hallway.
0: Crossing over against the road. And the red light is
1: 33.
0: Going over 290.
1: Going over 290.

0: Fox is tied up on Southeast right now.
1: Yeah, clear. Just cross over Hempstead.
0: Clear crossing Hempstead.
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0: Give me a second. 14, E43, and 37, you guys okay?
4: We're good, ma'am.
0: That's clear. Uniform is behind.
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8: 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How about?
7: Just repeat it. You haven't sent me any messages, and yeah, send me, just say it over there.
1: Now we're going eastbound on Tanner Road.
0: Eastbound Tanner from Weston Houston.

0: 7-3-34 Frank. I don't have a supervisor man asking for family violence referral. Andrews.
1: 4-Frank-Away.
2: Hey, just be advised, it looks like North just had a pursuit that entered in our area. They're currently going down Tanner. None of our units need to be involved. They got plenty of units involved in it, unless they request them.
1: That's because they requested no additional units. They already have a pending unit, and no one is to shadow it.
3: Is he still counterflow?
0: No, we're on the regular streets now.
3: That's clear. It looks like it's going to be by the AMC or the Home Depot. Says they're in a vehicle. Wife's been drinking. He's been drinking. They've both been drinking. Wife thinks she swallowed her teeth.
0: That's clear. Show me from coming from ways out in the ether distance.
3: Clear.

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1: Clear path of Hempstead.
0: South on turn on Fairfax, North Houston.
1: Clear. Southbound Fairbanks, North Houston.
0: Made a quick left. Okay.

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1: That's clear for 1329 is the apartment I noted.
2: Flight to no traffic, P70.

0: Can you clear ahead to the code 2 major on the freeway?
1: That's clear. Tell me something I'm coming in.
0: Possibly one vehicle northbound main lane to 2D. I'll need to know a white pickup truck. 850 something.
2: Clear of passing Colleen. Southbound on Blue Lock now.
3: 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I'm sorry, we're on Blaylock.

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0: Going westbound counterflow on the sea road.
1: Clear westbound K freeway.
0: No traffic.

0: at Grenade intersection, still westbound, no traffic. Speed's moderate.
1: Make sure you guys are not driving kind of slow, please.
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1: 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Can you show us whoever was on that chase by Memorial City? One female detained.
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3: As far as I can tell, no. We have the suspect driver detained and vehicle clear.
4: That's clear. Airs open. 349.
5: Oh, and one male detained out here total.
4: Clear.
6: One male conscious and breathing. So he has asthma.
7: One out of 40.
4: Go ahead.
7: 1-40, ma'am. I'm dropping two off, one on South Lane and one on Purnell. I just want to let you know I'm in your mic for a little while.
4: That's clear. 6-37. Can you be en route this code to welfare check for this black female that's chasing people in throwing trash cans? Should we write by the taco truck? Maybe unit check box.

0: 19G, 32G traffic. Texas plate, Tom Young Boy, 6850. Hold me up to 9400 Wolfcrest Drive. I'll be by one time.
1: Yes, sir.

0: I'll be right back.
1: Come here, sir.
0: Hey, dispatch, the actual pay on his pursuit on his vehicle is going to be Frank Young Nora 7773. You go ahead and confirm that. And just memo that on the slip.
1: Can I get it?
2: 332, no more records.
1: No more records, Teddy Freeway, Gessner. Freeway at the IHOP. Lynn says to check the area for a male that exposed himself inside and outside the business, threw a computer down, white male wearing a green hoodie and black shorts on a red bike, last seen towards Kirby.
0: Okay.
1: That's going to be an HPD stolen, so you'll have to confirm that. You're going to need to check back.
3: You can call information on the 988.
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0: I can get them in route there.
1: No, conscious of breathing, says he can't breathe.
2: To move there. There should be out here. They're blocking the traffic over here.
3: Yes, sir. I'm going to park here by y'all now.

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1: Right, thanks.
0: Hey, I cleared you over to be a heavy in Robert Texas Children's Hospital to meet up with Medic 60.
1: He just started the illegal parking.
0: I'm sorry, who was that?
1: It is a 5-5.
0: I'm sorry, what do you got?
1: I sent a message.
0: Listen, you can disregard that message. I have you interrupted this meet firefighter at Texas Children's. Unaccompanied minor in critical condition. You're going to be interrupted. Texas Children's code 2. 7630 Bellevue Eve is where it came from. AT-420.

0: 18329.
1: 20.
0: Hey, I'm going to have you go over to 7630 Bella Reeve, apartment 46, and see if you have any information or anybody who knows the kid once we make contact with the medic at hospital.
1: Definitely.
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1: 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Both parties calling on each other.

0: 34 is Raymond Desjardins checking back.
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2: Very clear.
0: Go ahead.
2: Here's my upset, 33 nights. The call that we're on right now off of Ridge Street, it's going to be a due to that call off of White Oak. Can you hold us out at that location, 1880 White Oak Drive, Unit 173?
0: That's weird.
1: Right. Do you want us to meet that at the test station or about it?
3: Yeah, 8355, I need you in Ralph's Texas Children's to meet up with Medic 16.

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1: That's clear, 4 or 5.
2: Alpha Co. 1 assault in progress, dropping 19 G10s. 2303, what's there?
3: 9240, is that it?
2: Attention G40, that's clear. So we get a call reporting an older male being assaulted by two younger males in the parking lot of Building 8. POI is going to be one Hispanic male in his early 20s with a blue hoodie and unknown colored pants. Second is a Hispanic male in his early 20s with a black shirt and unknown colored pants. And third is a Hispanic male in his 40s and 50s with a yellow shirt. These are in the parking lot of Building 8.
4: That's clear, thank you.

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1: It's clear.
2: Intrepid Echo 2, this service is the weapon, 11H10, 6113, go freeway.
3: Yeah, he's at 52 nights. We got one man looking as well.
1: Sir. Oh, he was on it.
2: So 6113 Gulf Freeway. She said a group of people were drinking outside. I heard one of them said that there was a weapon out there, not necessarily at her door, but they're in the parking lot. In the circle below the entrance. Hey, do you need to check by yourself?
4: Okay, so if you show me, you can move it.

13 Etan, asking how many feet of the guardrail's damage is it causing a traffic hazard?

0: 10. It's going to be like 10 or 15 feet, but it's not creating a traffic hazard.
1: Okay, that's clear.
2: More information where we should go and who we need to meet over there at that setback for children.
1: Male female disturbance, 18, 18, 18, 10 speed weapon at 20 to 9, male called on female, female also called on male, stating that she was strangled and thrown by the male. 73-1, New to Shady Chicken, bye.

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1: Mentioned G49.
0: Mentioned G49, go ahead.
1: Can we get a call back? We're not seeing anything or hearing anything.
0: That's good.

0: 19G4 tonight's per call back. The caller states that they're no longer on scene, but states that when they were there, they saw the POS near a burned building. They stated it was going to be next to a church. They stay there no longer on scene, though, so they don't know if the suspects are still there.
1: So 5-1, show the female being loaded in the back of the ambulance, 36, headed to Memorial Hermann, Southeast.
2: That's correct.

0: 1-9-5-5-Eden.
1: Go ahead. 1-9-5-5-Eden, clear me to be self-report and open for the night.
0: Okay.
1: When?
0: 4-1, can you clear me or I could be class 3B? Show me out here with 12, please.

0: That's the disturbance of the weapon at 1303 Federal in the parking lot. He's the one to go by.
1: No, si te vinco mi va a dar algo, pa.
0: Suspect in a white GMC. Said he was. He's got an AK-47. He's been doing drugs and he threatened her. Green shirt, blue jeans, and a black and white cap.

0: truck, if you see it, is a Lincoln Paul George 3076 Comstock registered in Baytown. They said they left toward Market Street.
1: That's clear. It's going to be at the Shell gas station. That's all I see at YGFC.

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1: Go ahead.
0: Hey, what did you think you do? Call back?
1: Let's stand by. 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
2: Current Texas Children's.
0: Abby just gonna arrive in a second.
2: So you arrived?
0: Just arrived, yes.
2: So you'll be looking for a 14-year-old female dropped off by Medic 6060.
0: All right, see that.
3: Hey, G, check the update.
1: Be advised that cancellation was from the female. Mel was the original caller and voicemail.

0: Copeland Burglary in progress, 13-20, 7060 Belford, the A to Z food store.
1: 288 outbound to Southmore. Be a stalled vehicle, 288 outbound before Southmore. Can we get a unit?
2: Thanks for speaking, we'll take it.
3: Phone in 2340 is at 59 inbound in Rankin. It's going to be a silver GMC Sierra being followed by a black Dodge Ram.
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1: 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Anything with the hook to it up on a sophomore.

0: Have a code to a so-called drop in 20G50s. 929 guests in a row.
1: Sorry to repeat that.
2: The female's released.
1: Oh, yeah, that's 439.

0: 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Look it up, it's abandoned.
1: No more records on 38. Go ahead.
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2: Okay, just take it to the Exxon off Southmore.

0: 1307, were you bumping? Sorry, I'm out here on the actors on the ground scene. I didn't put myself out here.
1: Oh, okay. Never mind then.
2: Can I get a West Side on here for a possible down break? Go to a so call.
0: 03.
2: Hey, sir, it's going to be a so-called drop in 929, guest turn. It's going to be at the Memorial Hermann Hospital. They also have a duplicate call holding for a welfare check at the same location. This is going to be a patient at the psych ward, possibly an EDO. Would it be clearly downgraded, or would you want me to go to?
3: No, that's fine. You can downgrade. Thank you.
2: Yes, sir.

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1: Go ahead.
0: 701 SB Blast, you got a PD monitor holding?
2: Are you able to clear in for HTS code 1?
0: Get him to the MDT for some particular reason, but I'm going to be permanent taking it. Can you give him a public service so they can call me so I can get some details?
2: I have anyone that can pull off something and check 543 on this burglary in progress. Give me a business, 7060 Belfort, at the AZ Food Mart.
3: 37, we'll go about that.
2: 37, that's...

0: Hey man, when you get the opportunity, give me the address where they're at, please.
1: It's in 13th District. It's off of a street called Folkstone near Gulf Meadows.

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1: Go ahead.
0: Please, Ron, you can say what's your name.

0: 305.
1: Country traffic has an urgent 230s, KV Freeway outbound at Patterson, westbound feeder.
2: Ground 33, you can it.
1: That appears going to be a small vehicle.
3: Minor.
0: 7081 Knight.
4: 26, I'm checking by.
1: Okay.
0: 305. 7081 should be en route to 900 Gessner for unit 6B 22 Knights. Can you advise if you have a separate PD line that's also dropping?
3: Yes, it's 7714 Folkestone.
0: That's great. What's the last four of that case number?

Can I catch a call on this phone, Congress 2220-17103 Imperial Valley Drive? It's going to be a Hispanic male driving a gray Toyota Camry around the parking lot, hit three vehicles and damaged the fence.

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1: Ears open.
0: Same as Z-Ray, the 190. Ma'am, y'all had a PD involving a 6 Michigan, unit, correct?
2: Check the mic.
1: Do you have an officer that was involved in that accident?
3: Do you love me, go ahead?
2: That was 1622. Hello, John. Hey, we're over here at,
1: That's clear.
0: 7-0, I'm sorry, man. This radio in this shop is bad. If you did have a unit that was involved in a PD minor, I think it's going to be off the 9,000 block of Gessner. Can you give them my public service to call me? There's a little mix-up going on. I want to make sure we got everything correct. Let me know when you're ready.
1: Go ahead.
0: It's 713-293-2618. 713-293-2618.
1: Clear.
2: Okay, that's clear. We're on encrypted 11. It's just someone with a monitor. K9 or Fox, I guess it doesn't matter. 43-9, can you give me a key holder route?
4: 8841, it's going to be a silver Chevy Cruze.
1: That's it.
3: Just confirming that there's going to be entry.
2: That's clear, ma'am. There is going to be entry.
3: Okay, that's clear.
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2: Hey, how's it looking up there?
1: They just finished getting the vehicle out. They're about to clear the lane and head to the future.
2: Yes, sir.

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0: 31329.
1: Yes, sir, go ahead.
0: Yes, ma'am. Can you show me with 1 mil the thing?
1: That's here. I got it, Amy.
2: Can you put us on 6022's slip from, like, the same time that it started?

0: 701, Mike, I'll be arriving on the PD Minor over here off of Gessner and I-10.
1: Yes.
2: Three 30 nights. 8815 for male conscious embolism. A Bible patient, Texas, at Sandman's. I was seeing that he has head pain and arm pain.

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1: Go ahead.
0: You can do a call back for us. 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

0: 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Yes, and then you drop the HFT slip from my foot.
1: Yes.
0: That's good, thank you.

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1: Legendary Esquire, just to confirm, the apartment is 318.
0: Yes, sir, 318.

0: Code 2 suspicious person, Ruby 10, at 2700 Fairway Park Drive. The alarm company is calling in advising there were four suspects on site and that vehicle doors were opened. She doesn't know if they broke in or they have keys. Ruby 11, can you be around to that?
1: Yes, ma'am.
0: Copy, and I can check that.
1: Ruby 4-3, you can preempt me and I'll be there.
0: Clear.
2: Ruby 33, code is false and we'll talk to you by.
0: Clear. Caller says that the suspects arrived in a black SUV, all wearing heavy jackets and pants, no other description.

0: 305, you want for obesity?
1: Yes, sir. I have another PD minor involving HSD 7714, Folkestone.
0: That's clear. Can you have him call the office, please?
2: T790 Southwest Freeway outbound. Suspect's in a white GMC, Sam George Paul, 0326, Hispanic male, button shirt, blue jeans, black boots, left inside of the vehicle.
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305. 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
1: Daywatch is a company watch.

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0: I can use that, I think.
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0: 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Suspect appears to be DOA, appear to search.
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0: there.

0: Yeah, 11-9, you can send me that code too. Just claim your information. I'm calling from Waze.
1: Yeah, 43-9. I'm going to get a supervisor over to here, please.
2: That's clear. That'll be an extra call.
0: Supervisor on here for 14-9, please.

0: 3B19, you can take us off 3B11's call and put us on 4864. We're in the area.
1: Yes, ma'am. 14B43 Nights. I've got I got forced entry out here, and

0: You cut off after and.
1: After, yeah, we got forced entry. Suspects appear GOA. Just authorization to search your business.
0: As long as you have backup, make sure you announce yourself before you enter.
1: T62 Frank. Okay.
2: Frank, that's clear. It's showing register panic.
3: 318, show us the 330, Frank, you can show us the command there as well.
2: 30, I got you. There was somebody before you. Who is that?
4: No, it's 318.
2: That's clear.

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1: Here's post for Cobo.
2: What did they drop it?
1: Another call to burglary 14E 30, 8535 MLK.

0: We probably have absolutely nobody, but if anyone's in the area, possible suspect vehicles for this burglary. It's going to be a Chevy SUV southbound on MLK from Reed, and a Lexus SUV.
1: 22 weeks, 21 weeks, 22 weeks, 45, you can probably identify clear information. So this should be an 8% black mold to tap on.
2: And you can send it to me too, clear me.
1: Hey, go to open up the air for now.
2: That's
3: fine. Suspect, a heavy set black male with a hat on? Any clothing description?
1: Negative, working on it right now. She said all black clothing, shorts, t-shirt. Of course.
4: Then going eastbound on that road, y'all.
1: So it's a B45, shall we? You need emergency equipment for this?
2: Clear.

0: Hey, Roach, is this guy armed?
1: Hey, Unit's out here. Go ahead and slow it down. He didn't take anything today. They said that she pressed the panic alarm because he pressed the button. He's stolen stuff in the past, but nothing today.
0: Oh, yeah.
2: Okay, anybody else around the homestead, slow it down, code 3.

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They have a suspect

0: That's in G31, Harry.
1: That's your room.
0: That's great. Appreciate it. That's going to be for a white pickup and a silver SUV. Recent Ed and South Course.
2: All right.
0: 2760, do you have a call slip holding at 7610 East X Freeway? Need an officer?
1: Can you get one?
2: To meet the officer, they had it as a C-complainant for PDU.
1: Is that code 2 still holding?
2: Yes, sir.
1: Clear to hold for a second. We're collapsing this perimeter. We'll get someone available shortly.
2: Okay, that's clear.

Hey, it doctored the code too, but it should have been a burglary in progress. The caller was inside the location while they were breaking into it. Just as suspects were wearing masks, suspect vehicle Lexus to be Chevy SUV last seen southbound on MLK from that location.

0: Continue, wanted to call back. Reporter says he was at the gas station when the gentleman approached him asking for help to call 911 because he was jumped and he was bloody. So we don't have a contact for the complainant. And then he said that the male just walked back to the bus stop, that he would wait for police.
1: Hello, there.

0: 23:45. No, you can say anything. No, we don't see anything.
1: Clear units now at Greens Point. 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

14E31. Hey, I don't know if you made contact with the reporter. He's saying one of the items stolen from the tire shop has a tracker on it.

0: 14-02. You can refer that assault to Metro since guys are bust up.
1: I can't because I don't have haven't made contact with the complainant. When I called the callback, the report said the male gentleman was asking for him at the gas station, and that he then walked to the bus stop to wait for help. So I don't know where the assault took place.

0: laughing at you.
1: Who are you, Bummer?
0: Fifering 02.
2: Fifering 08, what you got?
0: Mr. Hall calls rescue.
2: That's clear, sir. 4508.

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1: Advising you of a PD minor accident, 11070, Perry Freeway. Going to be a lieutenant.
0: 1003, that's clear. 70 deeper at 17, take that call.
2: I have a code 2 suicide just occurred, dropping CIT, go to 10-4114, Apple.

0: 33, que se me escucha el chat. That's clear. Four.
1: So I don't follow what I said. May I call 2156?
0: That's clear. 2833 on that code 2, suicide insurance, CIT, 414 Avro, for an overdose. Male wearing a white shirt. Each my unit and a check my unit for 10-5-152% down, 1540-174. On a person that won't wake up in a white Hyundai Sonata, X-ray David Paul, 4210. 2844, that's clear. Should you check him out with 2841, or 51 rather? And 2826, I'll show you check right 33.

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0: Yeah, supervisor on the air. Hold on, call Trent. You next available?
1: Hold two. Big clear hold.
0: One hour, two, that's clear.

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1: 17 Zebra.
0: You're aware that caller at the start of the show?
1: Negative. I just got my car. What's going on?
0: Hair up his panel so you can see the slip, sir.
2: Sarge, we're still on that burglary. We found where they cut the hole in the door, and we doesn't seem like there's anybody in there, but are we clear to go in and check?
3: Okay, you're clear.

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1: 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Show me an hour away from that call, please.
0: Go ahead.
2: 5313.
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0: 11-8-2-5-2-7. Can you take this traffic hazard 610 outbound at 45 stalled vehicle on the freeway? I don't know if it's occupied or not. A red G.
1: Henry, I sent you a message, but I meant flip 4876. 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
3: Five, Franco 4, danger, cut a hold. 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
2: Still need a friendly record for an officer, 1500 South Braidwood. 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

0: Southeast Supervisor.
1: Fourteen
0: zero five
1: days. Good.
0: Yeah, clear the calls for service next available, and also my sergeant wants, my supervisor wants me to find out what y'all want to do with a fee complaint and call. Officer Linsky that's been holding for 13 hours.
1: Oh, sorry. You're clear to hold 3, 4, and 5. And what's the slip number? I'll take a look at it.
0: Yes, it's 2779. He just brought to my attention.

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3: 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VSO1. 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
1: Thank you, ma'am.
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1: Yes, dear. Good morning.
6: Hey, Charles 10, Adam. Good morning. SO 2 times, loading. 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
1: But show me SO two times loading up. Fair. Good morning. That's fair. Good morning.
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7: Fourteen down 23.
1: 23.
7: Yeah, we're going to be SO 2 times. There's not going to be a 14 down 26.
1: Good morning.

0: Good morning, everyone. Good morning. I need y'all to get your coffee, get ready, because we're going to have a great day today, so we're going to win. And remember, you guys are valuable. And don't let no one steal your joy. Don't let nobody have that kind of power over you. Relinquish your power back if you have given it. But first, you have to work on you in order to know that I relinquish my power. You guys' job is, this job is too dangerous for you to come out here consumed with every other thing. You need to be able to focus. You need to be able to get your rest so that you can be your best. Because at the end of the day, when the day ends, what are you saying to yourself? And I do challenge some of you to come in a little early, sit in the car, have some prayer time, have some time to be able to get your mind together to get ready to go in at roll call, get your work assignment, and deal with the people out here. God bless and have a great day.
1: Only 2 days in traffic.
0: You are. Hi, Frame 34 is, are you here at the station yet?
1: That's clear. That's the only time you can send it.
0: Yeah, it's going to be for a call they dropped multiple times on night shift for a code 3 disturbance that was upgraded to criminal mischief. It's going to be a child custody issue. The mom's been trying to get the kid from the dad. First location is supposed to be for 7902 Grove Lane. The suspect is supposed to be a white female, 5'3", named Sarah Armstrong, which is the mother. They picked this code 2 because she was breaking the windows out now.
1: Not clear. What was the address one more time?
0: 7902. They did drop another one for 7906, but the location history showing for 7902.
1: Not clear. Not clear.

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1: Charles 30 Adam, SO Times 1 loading, good morning.
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2: Hey, 13 and 26.
1: Your name, Brad.
2: Oh, you can do tomorrow. You can do tomorrow. No, let me go ahead and send you. I was looking at a 14 district unit. Can you go ahead? Are you a training unit?
1: Negative, ma'am.
2: Okay, that's clear. Thanks. 14 and 16.
3: 16, guys.
2: Yes. Are you training?
1: 10 and 6, 7 days. That's a long time. I'll be going to the garage to fix my tire.
2: Yeah. And relieve 13 and 40. They need a two units. Training unit. Can you head that way?
4: Finish 19. Show me someone sounds loyal. Good morning.
2: Hey, good morning.
5: I need you to 7 days in traffic.
2: 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Good morning.
4: 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Good morning. Same traffic.
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8: 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Good morning.
9: 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Trespasser 4615. San Jacinto to 7-Eleven. Black male, black dreads, gray shirt, black pants. Trespassing, refusing to leave. Get a unit check behind San Jacinto.
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0: 11H12. 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Good morning.
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7: It's an H-Hard 9 days. I'm on the SO one time. I'm having MVP issues.
4: Ben Fielding, Adam, S times 1. Good morning. Can you come here out to 2525 North Loop West before we get started, please?
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0: 2948, Adam.
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0: SO one time, show me loading, and good morning, everyone.
3: Yeah, this is code 2 assault, 7535 Bradmar. No suspect info.
5: 4-3, that's clear. As soon as we get finished loading, we'll head that way.
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8: 10-2-7-8, I'm in T-Zone. 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
9: Who's in progress? 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
9: 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His Hispanic male wearing black clothes about 8 years race suspect is walking around shooting in the air. 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
9: 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Call is going to be in a white Toyota Corolla. 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
0: 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Good morning.

0: need to throw and go 16 at Lockwood. 16 at Lockwood. It's going to be for a white sedan. Flat tire.
1: Slow from them, Lawrence.
2: Four Franklin, two deck, please.

And again, be advised that suspect walked into the Hamley Village apartment. Apartment number 2299. The report is going to be waiting outside that location in front of the apartment complex. And I'd like to tell you to close.

0: 13 and 24 days. VMS. So we added a computer office here at the station. I'm having a look at my NDG. It's not staying on.
1: So one time, show me room. Good morning.
2: And repeat your unit number.
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2: It's like female, red shirt, blue jean shorts, 38-year-old, 5'11". Caller states earlier she had baseball bats, lens, and knife. The previous lip was cleared in full. Need to check by 15E14, Adam.
1: Thanks, 59 days. 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Thank you.
2: No, sir.
3: 10827,
2: please. Yeah. Unifor Coaching Traffic, how's your on the freeway? 2M50 speed, I-10 outbound, TC Jester. Okay, fortunately I started. I'm sorry, I took you off the little towel. This was the one I put on your box. I'm going to take somebody else today.

0: 15-06, Adam. That's the one time coming up.
1: Yes, good morning. YRB 41 Charles, chicken safety.
0: Days. You can show me SO times one. My MPT is not working at all anymore.
2: Yes, Kira, good morning.
3: 6B 11 days. Ma'am shows SO two times out of the station with MPT issues.
1: For 15E 13, Charles. Checking your safety.
0: That was good. Thanks.
1: That's good.
4: Fifty 24 Adam, show me checking by with that that TNG unit that needed to check by.
2: Where? What's your name
0: tonight? Send anybody for 90, is anybody with her?
1: Yes, sir.
0: Houston, as soon as you get loaded up, can you start heading towards K Freeway westbound before TC Jester in the right lane? Supposed to be a trailer abandoned with a golf cart on it, stuck in the far right lane. Central's requesting traffic control.
1: That's great. You can show me around.

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0: Yes, ma'am.

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0: I'm in with 4526.
2: Waiting on 23 day.
3: What
2: did you answer to? 14923. Yeah, we're relieving 13-49 for Sergeant.
3: 19-90 is the one time.
0: Aflac
3: 3 units in Rosinette. Do I need to disregard one of them, or are you the main unit relieving them, or do they need more units out there?
1: 39-40.
2: There's like three suspects.
1: Okay, I'm going to let all y'all go out there and let me know if all y'all going to be needed once you get out there.
4: Definitely.
0: 7390, SO, good morning. Hold on, station. Desk, 13, good morning.

0: 153, Jay, it's a one time home answer station load. Good morning.
1: I'm sorry, 38 days. Okay. Good morning.
2: I'm sorry, 10 days. Gonna be answered one time. Can you hold me out of the station for 07 days, please?
1: That's fine.

0: 11H50. You can go ahead and send us that call on Howard.
1: They're saying caller is no longer on the scene and gave another address, 7812 Gladstone Street, number 8. I don't know what that is.
2: The clerk in reverse of being threatened by a Hispanic male, orange worker vest, jumpsuit, left on a bike towards Winkler.
3: 3B15, no more records.
4: Over 6-10.

page 14 and 42 on that other location. I guess that's where he is. And he wants us to come over there, 7812 Gladstone Street, number 8.

0: 75 Zebra Wilmington 98 Warrior SO2, good morning.
1: Roger, 40.
2: Good.
1: Are you putting on a traffic hazard at East, nice, Rev, 16 and McCarty going eastbound? Can I get a tow and go as well?
3: Sorry, last unit. Go ahead.
4: 15, Cortinetto.
3: Go ahead.
4: Give us your car 15-24. I'm good out here. Just make contact with Dover Party.
3: Okay, that's clear. He just pulled up on the scene, so he'll be there.
2: 17-12, SO, one time. Good morning, man.
3: That's clear. Good morning. Mail is asking how LaFleur done. They upgraded to the suspect making threats to shoot somebody else. He was saying he wants to shoot somebody, but he has no weapon that they've seen. Clear. Good morning. Another unit turn close to go by.
5: 4299 Tri-Way.
3: Corporal. Thank you. Supervisor, I'm up.
1: 12, please.

0: Hey, sorry, I just need to clean up ORI about 30 minutes of comp, is okay?
1: That's clear, thank you.

0: Yeah, I'm sorry. 31 Education Force is HFD request and HPD assistant. 4127 Barberry Drive, number 203.
1: Yes, ma'am.
2: Be on the lookout for a speeding reckless driver. It's going to be a gray sedan. License plate is Frank Tom Mary, 3660 Texas plate. Was headed northbound on South Coast. So it's going to be GB on me.
3: You can show me SO Times 1. I'm trying to log into my MBT, but it's not working right now. I'm working on it.

0: 어, 네, 저 지금 이제 GPS로 인해서 사실 좀 이기려 해.
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0: Can you please send 4906?
1: Yes, can you check route 14 and 35 arrived on a disturbance 6154 Belfort?

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1: 4526.
0: Because it's backed up right there.
2: Yes, let me check it. Notify 4526, there is someone keeping the window from that unit, second floor.

0: not forking in 270.
1: Forking in 27, go ahead.
0: Yeah, I got your message. They just dropped the code 2 and you beat a robbery. If you could head that way instead, Cullen Boulevard at South Loop East. I was standing at the Shell. It's the Cullen Inn Hotel. Ma'am snatched 2 cartons of cigarettes.

0: They took money and cigarettes out of her hand, and she's going to be waiting at the shell. It's about 5 to 6 suspects, no other descriptions.
1: Sixty. You bump a slip.
2: Okay.
1: Can you send me a slip? 4313. Thank you.
3: Yeah, 42 days. 14 minutes, 35 days.
4: You're up.
3: You need to change my unit on that call.
4: No, I thought I was just sending you a message right now.

0: Okay, this show you in 42.
1: Hello,
0: Angel. Ninja Fire Code 3, Welfare Tech CIT, 1213 Pascal. It's going to be a 27-year-old Hispanic male, red and flannel and pink shirt. I guess red and pink flannel shirt, blue jeans.
1: Morning, I don't have MBT issues. We got a call you need us to take. You need to do it over the air.
2: Disregard me from that. There is a disabled 18-wheeler in the number one lane right here above City Mart.
0: It's a black male, very tall, slim, with white tank top, black jeans, black hair, slim build.

0: 6B41.
1: Hey, I just got you a message. I was in the house with something.
0: I have no message.
1: Formerly previously 54 9 at NTR. I was just waiting on 345 341.
0: That's fair. 6B43.
2: Four Franco 2, we got one male in custody. Came out. We're gonna verify if there's anybody else inside.
0: Clear 6B. More descriptions of the robbery suspect, Alpha Cullen. One's going to be a black female in her 20s with braids, white sportswear, and blue shorts.
2: Hey, Huffman, if one, you and your rookie can come back over here, please. We can check the back.
3: Yes, Cliff.

0: Thank you for listening. I'm trying to supervise on the air.
1: Hey, Sarge, according to the neighbors, there's an old couple in there. Just heads up.
0: Yes, everybody, we're on camera. I have no citizen contact. Prisoners asleep.
2: I have them head to the West 18th and pull it over to the mayor's parking lot. It's a pretty big one.
3: Yeah, I think that's where we're headed.

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1: Change if you want to work back.

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1: Go ahead.
0: I found it.
1: What's the correct location?
0: It's right before the Yellen Heights exit.

0: for Franco too, we have verified that we do have the suspect. We just need to verify he's got one person inside the townhouse.
1: Carrying like a mobile home or something like that?
0: Yes, clue, did it strike you or?
1: Wait a second, I'm gonna go find out.

0: 我现在跟他没有联系。
1: Ken, you're asking for a married unit now?
0: Yeah, they got university.
2: Strike you, the gentleman up ahead was carrying this golf cart with the trailer fell off the hitch.
3: Bachelor.
0: I do not know, I've been not talking to that before you.
1: And Mary unit being requested on Northwest.
3: Mary 13, send it.
1: Clear.
3: 10H15, you can send that code 2.
1: 10H15, code 2, traffic hazard. OST at Holcomb, near Alameda, Genoa. Caller's no longer in the area, but at that time we saw a male walking in the middle of the street, black male, black hair, reddish jacket.
0: 87 traffic.
1: I'll be looking for a black male in his early 20s, black hair, black shirt, and blue jeans. That's clear.
3: K15, check it.
1: 1 hold up, panic alarm, 1 out of 50, speed 1875, post up park. 1 bottle area, business in progress. It's going to be 12401, post up. Security says that the person of interest is on scene right now. Unknown how he got into the building.
4: Also there.
1: Units, the caller is going to be with the suspect. It's in the last year.
4: Yes,
3: sir. Be advised, I'm sorry to take you in to check by with you.
2: That's clear. The hitch is still connected to the trailer because the bumper came off. He says he's had somebody that has a truck to connect the trailer to it. It's not damaged or anything, it's just the bumper fell off.
3: That's right.

0: 4K22 base. Yes, ma'am. Can you show one male out of 13B21 night shop into the back of my shop, please? Thank you.
1: Yes, clear time check 658.
2: 31, it's apartment 203, right?
3: Right, or outside the building with the suspect.
1: I'm giving him a call back right now. I'll let you guys know. I believe that they're inside of the building. They had an alarm call go off. He was checking the building and then found that mail.
4: Passenger.
5: 321, you can grant me.

0: 164 automobile arriving in the area finally.
1: That's clear. I'm not getting an answer at callback right now.
0: Are you making contact with the security guard?

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1: That's clear.
0: We're facing traffic.
1: Clear. 75-030 to 75-090.
2: 160-04, Adam, you can slow him down. Under control.
1: That's clear. All units around 12-401, Postal can go ahead and slow down, put 3.
3: That is clear. I'm working on that. Also, to be advised, supervisor number 19 is checking out with you.
1: Sorry,
0: I won't go ahead.
4: If you're heading to this car one, don't go down San Felipe. Something is going on with the railroad track.
0: There.
1: I'm seeing for call 2, welfare check urgent, 7319 Athlone, for welfare check on caller's grandmother and sister. The 37-year-old, blonde hair, and the grandmother's a black female, 88-year-old. Also, 2 small kids in the location. They're still updating info.
0: You're over.
1: Sure, right. Clear.
5: Six B 29. Six B 29, go ahead.
1: Yeah, clear from the station for the call on.
5: That's clear.
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1: 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Open and disturbance, men took phone away, sounded like a struggle. Other information. 6B. That's clear. 6B36, I think. Your sister's boyfriend assaulted her last night. And she went to the hospital, came back, stayed with grandmother. She tried calling them, nobody's answering. Callers on the way to location, green Hummer SUV.
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5: 185, when are you pulling this down code 3?
6: Units en route to Post Oak Park, slow down.
5: Dirty Adam, need one record. Dirty Adam, no more records.
2: My sister said something about somebody having been assaulted last night. Can we downgrade this to code 3?
3: Let me look at the slip real quick.
1: And 230 speed, Shepherd, I believe. 14-35, that's clear. Have you robbed off trespasser, 5075 South Move East. Another unit to check by.
3: Yeah, you can go code 3, but go directly there.
1: Yeah.
7: 3041 Days shows the ride. The vehicle license plate is going to be Henry Lincoln King, 7834. They're going to be inside the store, according to some witnesses outside.

0: There's close. We'll call one arrival.
1: 13-14.
2: 3041, one other thing.
0: 3041, that's scary.
2: 3-4-3, under control.
0: Venus route 310 West Tidwell, slow down close 3. Airs open, 705.
1: 78 Georgetown.
3: 78 G10.
1: This is like a child left hand approach.
4: I'm sorry, sir, we just switched right again. What do you have?
1: I see you have a code 1 child locked in the car. On Bessonet.
0: Shepherd, the loop. It's going to be a male walking in the middle of the street. White male, brown, short hair, yellow shirt, baggy shorts, slapping himself in the face, swinging his arms around.
1: He said somebody with 30 be advised, 2 out of 20 days in a row.
0: That's clear.
4: So maybe you can, just run a code 2, subject 706.
5: It's going to be 31 days, it's a one time. Hold me at the station for Passage 8, going to be a 1 day. Good morning.
0: That's very good morning. And you missed them, I was switching.

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0: 341, can we get an HOD out here for being conscious and breathing, abrasion on her arm?
1: Clear.
2: All right. Sam, ask which one is next.
3: This is Sam Adams.
4: Can you show me a ride?
3: This is Sam Adams.

0: 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Need one record, 1800 Dryden.
1: Need a record, 1800 Dryden. Need a record, 1800 Dryden.
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0: light? 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
1: 608, Prison 41. 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
2: Yes, we're a mobile office tonight.
0: Can we all right, Obi? Okay, good night.
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2: Checkman A, code 12 is at progress 1401, St. Joseph Parkway. Call the five if there is a female standing in the middle of the road. Black female, red shirt with blue pants.
0: One, watch four borders. Am I getting out?
2: Oh, four, go.
0: Yeah, I just drove by 1401 St. Joseph on that code 1. I didn't see anything, but you can go ahead and put me on that and I'll make the block. For now, you can just open up there and slow all units.
3: Nothing.
2: For Adam traffic.
3: How much is good for
2: Adam, go ahead. Sound like both of them have the same clothing description, so they don't know if there's a male or female standing in the middle of the road. Sure. Tom Boy Zebra 6386 Gray Lexus occupied one time.
0: Show us wouldn't be out of that door patrol vehicle.
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2: Well, I'll check out them. I haven't signed on yet, though. He's looking around.
1: Go ahead.
0: If the area is open, I think this is going to be a doobie to slow anybody down.
1: Yes, sir.

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2: No mark of the guy yet at Green Ridge, no mark is needed. 18 Frank 23 days, I'll be SO as well, good morning.
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7: 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To get out of the roadway, she lives right off the street in the reserve.
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0: 5-1-2, traffic.
1: 5-1, infiltrator arriving.
0: Charlie and 13, Dave.
2: 12 and 13, Dave.
0: That's 11, good morning.
2: That's clear, good morning.
0: What was our house number?
1: 1326.
3: 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Good morning.
2: Not for good morning. 9 times 2. That's clear, ma'am. Good morning.
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0: Walmart 3:05 in the morning. That's what time I want. Show me the zone, please.
1: Look like they're using pepper spray at 10777 Bishan at McDonald's. You have a white female and a black female. Look like two females trying to pepper spray each other.
2: Need a Mary unit for Central, Mary unit.
3: You can send me that call too.
1: That's great. It's going to be a welfare check for a missing person was seen near the bus stop. She's going to be a female, 5'5", maybe 120 pounds, kind of curly brown hair. There's a picture of her on the missing person's website.
3: That's camera.

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0: Can you change 4906 to a trespass call?
1: Do we still have 14 and 10 nights still here? Do I have a sergeant for a possible downgrade?
2: Go ahead, boy. Go ahead.
1: I have an animal vicious call that dropped us code 2. Nobody was bitten, so the dogs are just roaming around, and 311 has already been notified.
2: You're clear to downgrade.
1: Clear, thanks.

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1: 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Looks like it mostly everybody cleared except 10.
2: That's good.
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1: We'll hear head that way until we hear back from him.
0: You can disregard. Show you want to call you. You're on. Thank you. Please press the 7334, Adam. You know it off the burn the board. You know it off the Michelle burn the board. 7334, Adam.
2: We're good.
0: That's what, thank you.

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1: Okay, that's great.
2: I'm going to code 3 traffic hazard, 6 and a half minus 45.

0: have a code 2 crash major dropping in 17 E10s, Ashcroft and Bel Air Boulevard.
1: 4337, need you for a code 3 disturbance for 1895 Barker Cypress, apartment 13211 for the Lakefront Villa apartments. Was originally called in for a disturbance of the boyfriend.
2: Thanks.
1: Are you one man or two men?
2: I'm leaving. Y 35, that's clear. It's 24 black female, 39 years of age, red shirt, blue pants, lying in the middle of the street, 1401 St. Joseph.
3: Yeah, 6224.
2: 24 is good.
0: Record to my location too, please. E1 Records, meet 6410 Fox Hunter Road. 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
4: Early off the freeway.
2: Yes, sir.
3: 24C51. Hey, can we be back in service, please? I'm still trying to log on. Thank you.
0: Yes, sir.
2: Actually,
0: stand by one. 13, go ahead. Yeah, let me pull you from that call you're route to for a code to drop me in your beat. I know these looks like they're going to be, dupes. Just the one on Broadway, 8601 Broadway, number 2, 2011. Assault just occurred. Okay, thanks. And need another unit clear for us to go by 14 and 38. Can you go ahead and check by with him, I guess? Go ahead and clear from that call as well.
2: Virginia 24-8, I'm going to my call up, Paul. I can check out of this.
3: Line westbound, no details, phone notification, 3B40s.
2: Yeah, I'm up the street.
0: Okay. They dropped another assault that occurred at the same location, so I know that's going to be a due. Looks like it's going to be the same caller, but a different callback. Barford and Asafi caller, the incident happened at another location. Belford and Broadway. Caller says she's going back to her apartment. So her apartment is Broadway location, 2011. She says she needs medical. And it's like they have HFD and Rado there as well. On the HFD slip, it says the suspect is going to be a black male, short, yellow shirt, gray sweats, threatening to kill. He threatened to kill the caller. She's going to be waiting behind the airport express. The patient was waiting behind the airport express.
5: That's clear. Clear was an accident to me.
0: Thank you.

0: Desker.
1: Should be a one vehicle accident. Looks like the vehicle is going to be a silver sedan that went into a ditch, but it had a due call slipstream that it ran into a pole. Ashcroft Drive and Bel Air Boulevard. And if I can get a wrecker, Ashcroft and Bel Air need a wrecker on Ashcroft and Bel Air.
2: I'll fix it in airline. I'm going to have them exchange information. I think both cars drive would know they don't need HMP.
1: 17E36 days. Check your box for a call when you get a chance.
3: Clear. Dixie's beat. Tom, good morning. Can you show me around the West Side Garage?
1: That's clear. Good morning.
4: I get a nice up supervisor before I send it in.
5: 2820, just move the bell car off the freeway. You can send that clip to.
4: Bye.
6: 412.
4: Hospital, this is a suspect. The clerk can activate whenever. And I contact another.
6: Three BFI, that's clear.
1: 22, that is clear.
4: Oh, there's empty some traffic.
1: 17 is clear. Okay, I'm gonna be on. You say 45 southbound lane. Number one.
6: So wait here, ma'am. Show me giving courtesy. Female courtesy ride over to MD Anderson, please.
7: 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You can clear us for towing the trailer to the Cadillac parking lot off of Shepherd. Put me back in service. 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

0: there. 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
1: That's clear. Did they want to report or are they just moving on?
2: That's clear.
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0: That's clear. Thank you, sir.

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0: All right, number records don't make sense. Yes, while waiting to pull over to take I'm just want to take 2751 Wallingford. 2032.
1: Cell phone. At near Penn, from the four way lane.
2: I'm going to go spot to that. I can take both.
1: Send Adam. Or it'd be, we could take that DOA for training. I tried to call back and it went straight to voicemail just to see if he was still there or not.

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1: From the corner store in Fort Japan, 30 feet. Where the man was asking the clerk, are the people around for a gun? And the cop got upgraded. Who took that?

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1: Okay.
0: I think it'll be closer to North Main, Jay. Looks like it on up here.
2: Eighteen Frank 5 2 days. She don't have MDT trouble. She was in route to Lubbock for court.

0: say y'all arriving or en route?
1: Or en route.
0: That's clear. 7-4.
2: Yeah, 13 and 26. We're under control for now.
0: 26, that's clear. Thank you. 12-31.
2: 14-35.
0: 31,
2: go ahead.
0: Checking your status, your emergency key press went off.
2: That's good.
0: Yes, you're going to be okay, right?
2: Yes, we're okay.
0: Thank you. 40-35, you bump?
2: Yes, ma'am. Can I get the Spanish speaker to my location, please?
0: In a Spanish speaking unit, clerk, let's go by with 40-35-5630 Belfort. Perfect, you can tell me your route. And that's clear.

0: 4330, that's clear for the code 3 Testmaster Prowler CIP call for 1206 Barker Cypress. How do you do?
1: That's clear.
2: Alright. Incoming RDB, have you taken by the 22? It sounds like there's a disturbance in my crash.

0: Need a sergeant on the air for a code 5 pass Q.
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0: Just holding out one pass Q.
1: I'm clear to hold. That's the one.
0: Clear, thanks.
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0: 49?
4: Yes, ma'am. My shop died. Can I get a record to tow me back to the station? Like, it won't come on at all.
0: Okay, what's your location now? Me, did you know?
4: 9700 telephone.
0: Oh, okay, you just want me to GP for one or get the city record?
4: Yeah, you can GV for one, see if one will come by and just tow me back to the station, but...
0: Yeah, it's great. If we can get a friendly record 9700 telephone, friendly record 9700 block of telephone for an officer with a hand shop. 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
1: That's clear. You got two northeast units heading your way.
2: Is the air clear? Frank, 43 days. Yes, man. Myself in 45 days will be out here for a pretty good minute because it's going to be a strangulation.
3: That's clear. Do you have the form or do you need somebody to check out?
2: No, we got a form. We got the complaint filling it out right now.
0: I just got off call back with them. They don't want to move off the freeway, but I already have a Toyota on the scene. It's going to be 288 in Mount Alameda, Genoa. You're looking for a red Toyota Tacoma or Greyhound?
4: Yeah, it was a storm. We're looking for a car slip because the officer was flagged down regarding their call.
2: Is it northbound?
0: Yeah, it's going to be the northbound side of the freeway.
3: 5-9-2-8-8-outbound at 59. The sports van and a red Honda.
4: I'm rolling. 1195. Caller was a bedroom. He says a male is asking caller for a gun and said he wants to shoot somebody. No weapon was seen. It was a black male in his 20s with gray hoodie and black pants. Is that it, 31?
2: 21,
4: Cassandra. 21.
5: This one unfounded and drop a slip at the same location. And we'll get this dude information to do a report for him.
0: All right. What type of call is it going to be?
5: Just a threat to life.
0: Okay. 5-7-6-7 Dula.
5: Yes, ma'am. That's clear.
3: Can you check out with 5-9-2-8-8-59?
1: 7-9, I'll check out with him.
3: I'm sorry, numbers again?
1: 379, I'll check my order.
3: Okay, thanks.
6: Henry 50, show me out on the suspicious person on the 8,000 block of Howard and Winkler.
1: Okay, so I'm reading Stephen Curtis, but if the accident is going to be on the freeway, if it's northbound, it's going to be on 4th and District. We only got the southbound lanes up for warm.
0: That's clear. I'll get it moved over.
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3: Please call. There's someone taking by with 1080 right now.
4: Okay. 19 upgrade to call 2. Spot it. Bring him on the back. Bring him on the wheelchair at the hand.
0: That's clear. Somebody just ran a red light right in front of me. I'm going to be at 1200 Samson. License plate, William X. Ray Frank, 3971.
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0: Who's checking about 103?
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1: Today's 59 days. Can I get one record? One record, please.
2: Need a record 288 out of 59. Need a record 288 out of 59.

0: 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Also dropping a suspicious vehicle sent to Sentinel at Capitol. I need a record on site. 8000 Howard and Winkler Drive.
1: 9228, my MPC is still not working well. You can clear me information on this.

0: 11 age 50. Can I also request HSB for Hispanic male in his 40s for a vital check?
1: Ma'am.
2: Today's 19 days. You can give me information and send whatever you need.

0: Hey, 40-1 in
1: Tweedy going southbound before the express toll lane in the Tonga River. It's gonna be Tweedy going southbound before the express toll lane. This is gonna be a great port escape in between the port and southbound lane.
0: Clear that call for another.
2: Number record on the Nora.
3: 254, hey, ma'am.
1: Yes, ma'am, I need to pull you. I need you for a code, too.
3: That's good, ma'am.
0: And she got a report on that call.
1: 4-4, go ahead.
4: There's a lot of that crash, Major. Oh, the crash line.
1: That's fine. So, if I tell you about the code to work with, you get 1800 Crawford. Black female, 5559. Red top, green, bright, black. That's a fine female. Okay, we went out there early and we haven't been able to find her, but fine female standing in the middle of the street.
0: Country crash, I-10, Bunker Hill. Between Gessner and Bunker Hill.
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6: It's 5-9, still near Record, 3,000 block, 288 outbound. If Record's coming off of Webster, you can curb it right here on the 288 from 59.
3: Need a Record, 3,000 South Freeway outbound. Need a Record, 3,000 South Freeway outbound. Dropping a major accident, 225 inbound at 610. Also dropping a major, La Salette at OST.
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3: America's Howard. America's on Howard. 7827.
1: 288, I'm on Avenida Genoa, right shoulder, northbound. No. Question. The vehicle's a red Toyota Tacoma and blue Hyundai.
8: No, that's okay. 8-16, Shama Gal, go on by with 2-7.
1: 6-6, go.
8: Yeah, she can clear me information, and I'm going to head over 25, seeing if this is the female from my call before. It's a different suspect description.
3: Hey, this clear, lost of that at OST. Nissan Kick and a Maroon SUV.
9: One 135, what's going on? Who called out? St. Joe's Hospital?
1: Can you tell me what your female have on?
8: K28, I'll switch.
9: Red shirt, some pajamas, but she had a white little blanket on her.
8: Yeah, 66, that's clear. She didn't have 3 calls on her. She was wearing a green bottoms, blue bottoms, and so, yeah, I made it that way.
10: One 524 days. Everything's good.
8: Days.
3: Go ahead.
11: Show me out at the 8500 block in Nora. A silver Chevy sedan. Just got caught one time. Texas plate. Tom King Young. 4171.
2: What's the street name?
8: It's going to be about the 4800 block of Reveille.
2: That's right.
7: Thank you, 5-4. That's true. Accident to me, please.
12: Starting as a burglary at 6110 Guadalupe. For a says he's not at the residence. His electrician called and says someone is at the residence. He doesn't know who. A Hispanic male.
0: 610. Rap.
13: Yes, clear.
14: 1739. We'll take that other code, too. Oh, just so you clear us on that. Thank you.
13: I'm checking by with her. Clear.
15: Send me to Georgetown.
0: Go ahead.
15: Send me to a crash in the 50s.
16: Harry Hayes, yes, ma'am.
2: Are you clear for a call?
16: Yes, ma'am. Send me whatever you need.
2: That's fair. Charlotte, this call 3. It's been holding since 11 p.m. last night. The disturbance, 3601 Lee Hall. Caller having disturbance with her husband, making threats to white male, 44-year-old, no shirt, gray pants. Need a check right for 1430.
15: Can you send me
2: Rocky NPC, please?

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1: Yeah, that's good.
3: 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Check out this code 1.
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2: 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They have a male patient causing disturbance.
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1: Yes, sir, you can send 4645.
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0: 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Can you check by with 25 on the code 3 disturbance for 6102 Winsome, apartment 133B?
1: 709. Put me on that person down, call me around.
0: E14, Adam, checking safety.
1: Okay, thank you.
0: That's clear.

0: 10 lights are flat. There's no one standing in the middle of the street. You can clear me in the Sherman Combat Wizard.
1: Yes, ma'am. 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
2: Oscar 810.
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4: 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Sorry, we'll get broke up for hours.

0: Down south of the river for a code 3 holding pesky.
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0: Good. Need an accidental bug over here.
2: 1 Ray 5 9.
3: Everybody,
2: you can't go to the traffic. I have a posted traffic hazard. Can we reach me at Weston?
3: Yeah, right.
0: 1 ZL 3, I have a PD minor. Let me make sure it's PD.
2: Moving from the bus stop to the middle of the street. A wife in your ball, no shirt.
0: Grease
4: whip. Not too well. 1 ZL 3, don't have any commission at patrol.
3: Good. Very cool.
5: Hey, Charlie, hey, Alan, you're about to sound like a water over there.
6: Tell me, 1 male detained in the backseat.
3: Clear.
6: Can I give her 1992 or whatever?
5: Is anybody else down the city? That's already.
3: Clear.
4: Okay, 28, we're back from Northeast.
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8: 5-6, you can send us, you can clear us or I, we can go that way.
4: DA refused charges, but we're going to do an escort for her into her apartment to grant some items so she can go stay at her mom's.
5: Thank you, 545, so we're running on the air for a building search.
8: Okay. Nice, you're
5: here. 8254, hey, he just wants to check the house. I have back of suspect seems to be GOA.
8: Nine, two, three. Yeah, if you have backup and you don't believe they're in there, you're good.

0: 1489. You can disregard. Southwest is going to take it. And if you can do this code 3, disturbance, 5205, how many? Caller's issue is assaulted, refused DMS. Suspect black male with dress, 45-year-old, wearing a black top, black pants.
1: Go ahead and send it.
0: That's fair. At 2 a.m., caller says she broke one of his windows as well. Unknown if they're still around.

0: 6, 336 to Sergeant Coburn.
1: Yes, sir.
0: Hey, Sarge, our customer is requesting the lieutenant.
1: Okay, let me get to the station. I'm going to tell him he's directed to the station if you want to talk to him, but we're not putting him, putting you all in harm's way for him. Okay, all right. Let me go get to the station real quick. He can work his way up to the chief.

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0: Hey, Chase, can you try to call back? I've made it out with a blue lock, and I don't see anything. 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

0: Έτσι, τον άλλο μου. Can you just please add a add a call to our excuse me, can you have another case for a call so please for animal cruelty? Same location.
1: I think you call it right quick.
0: Agent 536, no more records.

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1: Preview 5-4, I'm back in. 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
1: Working on lots of it, not working on lots of it. 1349, send me the info. 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
2: Hi, Frank. I see you for code 1, assault in progress dropping in 10s. We're 7555 Long Point behind the smoke shop. So this is for two Hispanic males and black males fighting physically at the bar to change a flat tire.
1: I'm back. Okay. Two, two. Two, two, go ahead. My report number over here.
2: 10H59-655-271-26 T-Tom 655-271-26 T-Tom.
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2: Go ahead.
3: Can you hold us out at 2700 Willen Park Drive on a Toyota Gray Camry license plate or Robert Texas Victor 9484?
4: Touch. I apologize. We're reviewing camera footage right now. What time did I walk in? Or excuse me, what time did I arrive?
3: 8:09.
4: Proceed, thank you.
0: Yeah, there's one mine or what?
2: Yes, ma'am, go ahead.
5: Yes, did you see that other car that just dropped over there on Doolittle? I think it was a dupe to the one that you already cleared.
0: Five.
6: Let me look at it real quick.

0: Yeah, it's going to be slip 379 just dropped, saying, go ahead and clear us all right to be in. Send us that call. It's going to be our complaint. We're just going to probably EDO him.
1: Okay, you want me to show you a ride?
0: No, you can show us back and roll.
1: Okay.

0: 31-9-30, dispatch.
1: Go ahead, sir.
0: I just reviewed video call from San Jacinto Temple. You can clear it GOA. You left the downtown area about 7:18.
1: Yes, sir.

0: on Viper 19. They're updating information presenting the suspect. The third suspect is going to be a black male, older, medium built. Supposed to have gray hair, unknown clothing, said he was on the ground, said he sleeps on a mattress.
1: Well, it's going to be a 3 and a low priority.
2: 1604, that's good.

0: Serbia 11, can you give me a case number over there, please?
1: Clear, case number should be 655-313-26, John.
2: 39-49.

0: Sydney, Tanya, heavy and round. 50 shooting, West 43rd, Tonga, Tonga Park parking lot. Suspect name, 16 Hispanic male, medium height, slim build, dark clothing, black hair, running northbound toward West PC Jester. Doesn't appear that anyone's wounded.
1: 20, I'm not too far from that. I'm going to go by with it.
0: There. And the sergeant to monitor.
2: Do we have a description of the suspect?
0: Suspect is a Hispanic male, dark clothing, mid-60s, medium height, slim build. Unknown what type of gun.
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0: Caller's on foot.
1: 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Show me out.
0: Quick.
1: 3-5, I'm going to monitor that.
0: Quick. Well, that suspect vehicle. Northbound on West TC Jester.

0: 12. I'm on the Honda right now, coming up the 43rd. I'll head northbound on a piece of gesture.
1: 8-12,
2: 5-3-19, any update? 5-3-19, we talked with the people out here. No one's fighting. We called back, the complainant. We're talking with her now.
1: Okay, three bells is en route, slow down, air is open. 18, turning 24, that's clarity for the code 2, traffic passing freeway for 59 in Richmond and 20s. Tire liner on the freeway?
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4: Hey, is that the car?
0: That blue one right there, too.
4: Yeah, I just saw somebody turn onto a gray car going westbound, or eastbound up West 43rd.
0: That was me, that was 12. I'm headed northbound on TC Jester.
5: $1,400 on this. We have one another time.
0: Southbound from West of New York. Any other updated description of the vehicle?
3: One that's clear, 832 is 31, correct.
6: Has anyone made contact with the caller?
7: Everything, he's walking up to me. 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
0: Say about your 1090, clear myself in 37. Accident clear.
3: Clear.
6: Are you from Denver, district supervisor over there, please?
8: Yes, special attendees and soil on here. You need to finish clinical home service. You need to finish your soil.
0: Yeah.
6: Sorry, I'm going to give you a public service. 12-9?
0: Home.

0: 911 library dispatch.
1: Just saw it go north on Watonga from the park, is that correct?
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0: Too far, show me going by with 3-2, please.
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4: No more records on Green Willow. 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
1: Did it have any stickers on the back? And how was it beat up?
2: 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It's intact.
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0: Thank you, special move of the discussion of the vehicle again. Man, see.
1: Dark gray SUV, Honda, roof rack, damage to the fender.
2: 5, be sure to code 2 major for 290 in Hollister.
0: That's clear, we'll be back.

0: 14 34. Correction, 38.
1: Go ahead for 38.
0: Yes, can you all disregard the Grove Talon Drive for this missing juke person? Urgent drop in 11615 Jutland.
1: That's pretty concerned.
0: Hey, is that? Hey, 14-42.
2: 42, that's not involved, but you can claim it's in that car, in my view.
3: Here at Smith 5293. I just got a call back from the caller. Precinct 5 is up there at this time. Is it going to work?
0: Probably.
4: Here in the front, that's facing the park. Let's see if I can't get out with the homeowner. I'm right across the street from you guys.
1: So being robbed.
0: And 42 on this one is another missing person, a 75-year-old black male, gray short, olive, green shirt and green pants, pajama pants, has his wallet.
2: With 3B53.

0: So we know when our call dropped. Show me how that traffic at 11247 got me to Genoa Road. Hey, Baron. Robert George Tom 3108. It's a white Jetta. Octane 1.
1: That's clear.

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2: Negative, disregard, 13, somebody's closer. 12
1: day and 70, 12 day and 7, 12 day and 5, 3. Well, I need you to do this for major request to go and meet me. 24 is clear.
2: Okay, that's clear. 70, you can do four.
3: Put down three.
2: Three.
3: That same alarm dropped. They're having issues with their alarm system.
2: That's clear. You want them to downgrade?
3: Yeah, from code 2.
2: That's clear. You just enroll code 2.
3: 12,500. Block. On 2010. On a black Hyundai SUV, actually holding the Leo Zebra 0196, occupied 2 times.
1: Is anybody still with the complainant?
4: Nobody's with him, but he's still walking down the road. We need him, we can grab him, I guess. 18.
2: Yes, trying to see if you could clear for a couple.

0: every year old. Left him wearing cream top and black jogging bottom. Known to get lost. They're just saying this is a 70-year-old, not giving up. If it's a male or a female.
1: Okay, then we'll do that.
0: Thank you.
2: Okay, you need any record, or did you need me to drop a city record slip to have it taken to the dark?
3: No, it's just going to be a regular record. How they went is still where it's going to be taken to.
2: That's going to be a regular record for 9118 Buffalo.

0: He confirmed, yes, it's going to be the vehicle for sure.
1: Am I over switching?
0: Alright, sounds like our suspect vehicle is going to be William Mary Robert 9670. I do not have eyes. I got that off of the cameras.
1: Criminal record of 15,047, 83.

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1: Take it right now.
2: Registration comes back to 3200 Mangum, so not too far from here.
0: It hit at the Tacoma Street at the TJ Maxx at 823.
3: TV 43, show us out. No more records.
4: No records, what's the deal?
5: Hey, so it went into the TJ Maxx parking lot and it hasn't left?
0: Yeah, the camera says Tacoma and TJ Maxx inbound, so I'm assuming that, yeah, inbound on into TJ Maxx here. I'm moving the picture.
6: This is vehicle at the home, and the garage is open now. It's a white SUV. Black male, and the second person's going to be a black female. I'm not sure how they're, oh, the neighbor is seeing it.
7: What's your number, sir?
5: 315, show me headed to Tacoma 290 area. I'm going to look for that suspect vehicle.
8: 341, yeah, what up?
0: And that picture, it's like it's a silver Honda SUV, William Murray Robert 5670. Just have that little like luggage rack on top.
7: It's apartment 144. That's quick.

0: Seven Disturbance, 5333 Montrose, the Fine Arts Museum.
1: Robinson area is 500
0: here, open. That's clear. We got used Robinson code 1. Here's open.
2: 6-7, send it.
1: You can turn off and then we'll meet somewhere in the middle. White Toyota 2018. Alright, that's clear.
0: Urban Fine Arts Museum, 5333 Montrose.

0: says the suspect pushed the probation officer, so the security officer, he's talking to himself. Heavy black male, no hair, light blue shirt, gray pants. Who's my car key today? Okay, can you head over there? That's right there off the park.
1: That's clear. I know it's near the park. I'll head over there.
2: And last night, I'll look up again.
1: Go ahead.
3: 832-986-3318.
0: See if you can clear.
1: Maybe go to Tech 1.
4: Who wants to go to Tech 1? Don't you want to go to Tech 1?
1: Yeah, let's do that.
0: Unit in Rock Canyon Street, I'm still at Barcode 3, I'm control. 289, they got some key holes in route as well. Run 827.
4: 827 in route.
0: The home run gas station, male patient beat up and arm broken. Wallet was stolen. I don't know if it's a Hispanic male. That is the patient with the blue jeans and the green shirt and the blue hat. No suspect information.
2: Or, are you staged?
1: Go 41 days. Are you staged over here next to my phone number? I'll come to this.
5: Is the, confinement flag to call around? That's the phone I use?
0: That's clear. To call 911 for him. So we don't have any suspect information.
5: Okay, I'm on the way now. I'd appreciate it. Could you see if... Before I get there, can be taken to the hospital. Did you let me know where?
0: Okay, that's clear. If we can get another unit clear for us to go by, we're 14 and 30 on that call. So, just occurred. 14
4: and 23 there. We'll check by.
0: Thank you.
4: You could have left on the street.
2: Mail, that's all I heard.
0: That's clear.
1: Yeah, that's clear. Thank you.
3: 22 days. We're on a DOA. Medical examiner cleared the body. We're just waiting for the funeral to come out and take the body. Are we cleared to stand by?
4: Well, I don't know if that, if you don't have citizen contact, you're clear to put your body worn camera on standby and reactivate when you do.
3: What happened 20 days? That's clear.
0: 853.
4: 312 on the back side of this mall right now. If TAC 2 is open, can we possibly all transfer over to there real quick?
6: No, clear. Shooting slip, go to North TAC 2.

0: Hey, Chan. Hey, I'm just going to tell the record to go all the way around and come back and meet us. Too difficult for him to back up.
1: Can you hold me out? I'm on 7,000 block of Southwest Freeway. Stole vehicle.
2: That's clear.
3: 1640 days. Yeah, let's get one more record out here.
2: One more record, and I'll meet her in East Anderson. One more record, I'll meet her in East Anderson.

0: 7C11 days. Sorry, 17E11 days.
1: Seven to 11, did you go?
0: Yeah, I just have a crash minor dropping in. It's going to be 59 inbound in Westport. Call is just don't want to move off.
2: Hey, Charles, 30 Adam, I'm now released. 16 days, no more records.
0: No more records, Almeida and East Anderson, no more records.
1: 17:33, I can go now, with 11.
0: That's cool, thank you. Hey, Myron, check the MVP.
3: Engine frame 42 days. Can I get SFDL here, please?

0: for 840 Russian Bridge to see on Boeing 7-9. Silver.
1: Well, I have a Bell 5-8. Oh, I mean, thank you.
2: Hey, just give me one second.
3: All right, just.
2: I'm sitting here at the mall with Precinct 5. It's supposed to be a 3-car major right here. I'm guessing in King's Rad. But we don't see anything right now. Give me one second.
4: AB10. That's not a valid location.
5: Are you looking for a crash on King's Rise?
2: Yeah, myself and Precinct 5.
5: We're going to be in the parking lot in one of the exits of the hospital.
4: Well, the driver is asking for a supervisor.
0: Hey, supervisor for Honda, what do you guys?
2: No, I'm too far. I'm out of
0: turn. Okay. 11H21.
5: Strip center.
2: Okay, we work across the street. Just a little swing by over there.
6: 11H21, what's wrong?
4: That's great. Hey,
0: 14-400. 11H27. Do you have a gray Mitsubishi Outlander out there in a gray trailer?
5: 27, that's clear.
0: Do you have a description on the suspect?
2: Hey, everybody on the slip, can you change us to 1100 King? We have one over there.
7: 3059, you're still in the air.
2: Now you can open it up.
7: There is something.
0: It's okay.
2: I'm 14 to 16 days is going to be. I don't know. Okay, 5601 Patrick Street, or by the way.
0: Hello. The advisor saying no permits found, but it's coming in through a web alarm. Don't get any additional information. It says under registers where the activation is coming from.
5: Next 3 minutes.
8: 39, that's clear.
7: No workers, I'm King.
2: 78 George 10. Hey, can you show me how we're going?
5: No problem.
0: Code 1 panic alarm dropping right now for Eastern District. It's going to be at 6260 West Park. And it says under the registry, the register is where the activation is from. Any other update?
9: That's your calculation.
0: On King's
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5: Don't worry, Chris.
0: I'm on Mondale.
5: Thank you, Frank. Don't worry, Chris.
0: Bottom and Mallory.
10: 12 down, 27 days.
0: 27.
10: Clear Lake, supervisor on there.
0: Supervisor on there for 12 days and 7. Okay, Frank 11 and 13, the last updated June track at is going to be the Shell Station, Emily, and the Ballway.
10: Good, thank you.
6: Rockville Police Disturbance call, 9425 Main Street over at the Family Dollar. 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
11: I was giving that same information you guys got. 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
6: How was it stolen? Do we know if there's any weapons or anything?
7: Only truck.
11: We're still trying to get more updated information, ma'am, at this point. The reporting does not know who stole the vehicle. Weapons are unknown at this time.
6: That's fair.
12: 1315. Can I get a unit out here to 8326 Broadway, please, for a trespasser on the location?
6: Okay, you have the Wingstop. What's the business name?
12: It's going to be at the Wingstop, right next to the Wireless Boost Mobile.
6: Okay, let's see if I can get a unit to head on there. Was threatening suicide.
11: 6400 Fox Hunter.
12: Call 35.
6: Nick, you're under control.
12: Yes, ma'am, you're under control.
6: Okay.
5: Air clear.
6: 903. Sorry, I'm used to evening shifts. I need at least one rubber. No, Kirkwood and Kimball. 14 and 42. Discard 42. Discard. Give me one sec. 12 and 19. 12 and 12.
13: Hey, that call that told them put 5530, we were just out on that. Sergeant made the scene and he requested on the thing that he's calling back again. I don't know if you want to pass that over to the supervisor.
14: Hey, you can go ahead and cancel that call. We already been dealing with it. You can cancel that call.
7: Clear.
6: That's clear. Okay. 4042. Boy, disregard South Sam and check by with that extra job officer. Well, stand by one deck, and a supervisor on the air for that extra job officer for his handcuffs. 13-26.
14: 26, go ahead now.
6: Yeah, clear your car report to be in head of that to that extra job officer.
5: Seven, go ahead. Including me all out of being home, y'all at 7800 Lay Road. On a suspicious event, I'm figuring out what's going on here. I'm being flagged down.
6: Wait, you on air?
12: Yes, ma'am, go
5: ahead.
12: My phone service is going to be 832-988-6210.
6: Did you copy the hand over there? Are you available to hand that way?
14: Chief Success Clerk, ma'am.
6: Thank you.

0: Go to welfare check. More Shepherd West Cross and there's 340s.
1: They asked your job, officer. Is everything okay? You gonna need an ambulance or anything over that way?
2: No, no, I'm good, but can you roll HLD out for the suspect just to get medical clearance? He said his hand is hurting.
1: That's fair.
0: The air attack is updating to the complex to the north of it. So I'm going to follow him over there. 1021-35 Shadowdale? Yeah, the one to the north. I don't know the address to that one. The one we rarely ever go to. That's good.
3: Yeah, yeah, we're still headed code 2 to meet the officer, but there was a citizen that was trying to flag us down at Alfred and Nunn. Yeah, available unit available to just head over there and see what he needs. I think he's needing a courtesy ride, maybe.
1: Wait, they were going to be at Belford and what's the other cross street?
3: It was Belford and Nunn. He was trying to say something about needing a courtesy ride or. That's where we're going to go to meet the officer.
2: I love an escalator. Auto pad. The person's still on the intersection, part on the street.
0: Block of Magna Street with a white Chevy Avalanche, Texas license plate, Paul Robert George 7041, occupied one time.
2: Looks like it'll be on Milo just after Capitol. Do you have anybody in your town that can help out with a major auto pet? Not on the Capitol.
4: Just clear. Anyone close to downtown, please head to not on the Capitol. We need 2 units to head that way.
5: So anybody can help you now.
2: Alright, 3-2. You can clear me information. I can go by.
1: 32, that's clear. That's clear. It's going to be room number 100. It's the PNC Bank. It's a web alarm. I'll try and make contact.
5: Calling 350. Send me a mile at 611, please.

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1: Go ahead.
0: Are there any new local charges?
2: Can you get yourself a sergeant in the air for permission to GB and cancel this code 2? I did a call back and she doesn't want to meet with officer. She needs to work.
3: Yeah, I can cancel. Not your turn to GB.
2: 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You know what the other one has for a road race server? Going to be a gray Honda Civic. License plate is King Jimmy Mullen. Manual this TV on me.
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2: Okay. 5 Franco 4 13, you have eyes on it yet? 1-2, go ahead. 1-2, you're bossing.
5: 1-2-5, we have
0: HIV
5: on our crew.
0: Calling CMA unit code 3.
2: That's clear. Okay, then traffic stop, you're on, that's info.
0: That was San Francisco.
2: Okay, that's clear, showing you back to work out. You said, we'll call for the gentleman.
6: Glory, do you know?
2: 92E43, if you haven't made contact yet, you can disregard. We got a false alarm call. They confirmed it.
0: Please. 43, that's clear. I'm getting out. I'm going to walk it right quick and then I'll clear it.
2: Okay, that's clear.
6: Check an item on at the station. These both vehicles are involved in a crime. A black Nissan Altima and white Sion. 12 units, they can go by 42. Okay, 4:35, can you go and shoot clear?
3: I gotta go meet with the juvenile officer.
6: Okay, 4:38, checking your status.
0: You got 27 days. We can go check mine up.
6: Okay, 27 is coming. You said what code for 2 go to?
0: No, man, go up the right. So we're going to complain about 20 days.
6: Okay, I'm going to be code 3.

0: 1514, you can open up there. 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
1: That's Ferris, open 913.
2: Okay, we'll see if I can open that in the top.

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This was 18.56.

0: /18.5, please.
1: Certainly, about to be 38, right?
0: Okay. Alpha Marinette, the check by with 18.5, 4.
2: Yeah, that's clear. You can, I will clear so we hit that way.
0: That's clear.
3: 18.5, 54, 8, 8, 8, 8, 8, 8, 8, 8, 8, 8, 8, 8, 8, 8, 8, 8, 8, 8, 8, 8, 8, 8, 8, 8, 8, 8, 8, 8, 8, 8, 8, 8, 8, 8, 8, 8, 8, 8, 8, 8, 8, 8, 8, 8, 8, 8, 8, 8, 8, 8, 8, 8, 8, 8, 8, 8, 8, 8, 8, 8, 8, 8, 8, 8, 8, 8, 8, 8, 8, 8, 8, 8, 8, 8, 8, 8, 8, 8, 8, 8, 8, 8, 8, 8, 8, 8, 8, 8, 8, 8, 8, 8, 8, 8, 8, 8, 8, 8, 8, 8, 8, 8, 8, 8, 8, 8, 8, 8, 8, 8, 8, 8, 8, 8, 8, 8, 8, 8, 8, 8, 8, 8, 8, 8

0: Yeah, well, I know what other information, so I'm just going to check our usual apartment complex. It's all in 405 District. Ground for it.
1: That's clear. We'll check here as well.
2: 6 Mario 1.
3: Go ahead.
2: Yes, ma'am. Hold me out at 150 North Tinnerbert on the other priority 3. I'm going to help out a person here to get her in the Sovereign Center.
3: That's quick.
4: This is Mary 1301. You need help, sir? 3476-11-8 in disregard.
2: I'm good, Patrick. I just have to sign the ring. Thank you.
4: Of course, thanks.

0: 那经济底部。She met another person down 12,100 feet tonight. I lift up in the edge of the.
1: Yes, I can understand. White male, about 54 years of age, brown hair, bald. That's clear. Can you clear for call one? Okay, 4912, I see you clear. Can you answer call one? They're dropping in a rock. That's clear.
2: Message, I got flagged down on Norvell and Belford. I'm going to have one of the tank.
1: I didn't get the message. You're going to be Belford in what?
2: Norvell.
0: I didn't say that back to yourself. I'm going to have a unit with a wrap.
1: Who's my location? Von Hall at Bellarine, unit with a wrap. Please check line. Your time to be 9:22.
0: 18-3-3, you can go ahead and send it to me, please.
1: Oh, good, please.
0: Anything for going on? We're not signed on yet, but we'll check it by.
1: That's fine. 4-1-38.
0: 4.
1: You cut yourself off, repeat.
0: 14-D-1-4.
1: 1-4, this clear, thanks. Arriving on the code 1, emergency traffic only.
2: Hey, Senior, can you come up here and translate, please?
0: Lemmings
1: 21, Lemmings 21. Lemmings 21, are you sending a cookie? Well, I'm going to a social security 7071 Vondale, Jordan Dental. Patient Hispanic male, red, black top, swollen eyes and face. Doesn't say if it happened there.

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1: Nine 24.
0: Yeah, you can slow units down.
1: Yeah, if you're using routes to telephone, go ahead and slow it down to routes to Chevron.

0: Stone 6 is Mario 1.
1: That's Cameron. Can you read me the case number over the air, please?
0: 065-562-726. Lincoln, repeating 065-562-726. Lincoln.
1: Thank you.
2: Yeah, sure. We tried to get code. It just didn't work.
3: 5090, you can clear both units back on East Freeway, please.
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0: 16048 Adam Cole, 3 Disturbance, EIT, 5601 Melanite Avenue. Advise the granddaughter is having a mental breakdown for 2 days. Call taker could not hear the caller. The granddaughter is hollering in the background. It's a black female, 25-year-old, thin belt, black hair, tank top and shorts. Need to check that for 16048.
1: Hey, Parks, we just saw you drive by. The location was updated. Let me go back.
0: That's fair.
2: I think it's in that code, too.
0: That's clear. Sorry, I was writing up a GV. You're right, thanks.
2: Good, thank you, man.

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0: Show me Robin out here with these units out here on Broadway. This wing stuck, but I think it's touching the air 2368.
1: Oh, very good. Thanks.
0: One five, you can send it.
1: 14 and 12.
2: In bridge, a blue Tesla and a Dodge truck. Major accident.
3: Third mile an hour, take from me when I call. Well, I'll go. Do what I do for a moment.
1: Control.
3: Control,
1: Mike. Yes, Mike.
4: Negative.
1: Okay, thanks.

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1: 18.
0: Toronto close to a crash, minor on the freeway. Exit 121B, 59 at West Park Tollway. For a white Buick Encore and a burgundy Honda sedan.
1: That's here, ma'am.

0: 1023,
1: that's clear.

0: 1.5 to 4 days. That's good.
1: Bumper 2-6, go ahead.
0: Yeah, that person that flag, that was trying to flag you down at Belford and Nunn, I'm trying to see if it's the same person that flagged down 14 and 12, and I just duped a call out to hers. It was going to be at Belford and Northdale. Somebody was trying to beat him up, and he needed a ride. A Hispanic male, white shirt and gray bottom.
2: Recording 12. Yeah, it looks like it's going to be him.
0: Okay. Yeah, because the one that tried to select 2-6 down was at Belford at Nunn, but he didn't give me a description on him. I think it's the same male, though.
1: Yeah, that's going to be the same description.
0: Okay.
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1: Where can you find us at low priority?
0: Yes, it's in above code 3.
1: You're clear to hold. I'll take a look.
0: Thank you.
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2: 1600 Bigmore Boulevard, Charlie's Robert Henry 5307.
0: I'm sorry, what 100 block of Bigmore is that?
2: 1600 Bigmore Boulevard.
0: That's cool.
2: It's going to be 1600 Bigmore Road.
0: That's cool.
2: Sorry, anybody's even 38. You can clear myself on 11.
3: That's clear.
2: 6POH, 6POH5, check your phone.
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0: 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Can I get one more record of my location?
1: All records, South Basewood at Cambridge. Need one more record. South Basewood at Cambridge. One more record.
2: That's clear. He's going over there.
1: For myself.
2: And I am away from the terminal.
1: 7H21.
3: Go ahead.
1: 7H21, can I try to check this suspicious person at 5509 Brookland? It's going to be at a residence. Seemed to have an intoxicated or under the influence Hispanic male, white shirt and jeans at that location. No previous calls at that location on this.
4: Yes, please, thank you. At that call, I'm trying to see who I can get to go over there. It says, suspect, outside with a gun in his hand. Suspect with a gun, heavy build, with blue pants. Hold on, yes I do. That's gonna be you, right?
5: Go ahead.
4: Yeah, 29. I'm sorry, repeat. You're not out there anymore, correct?
6: No, ma'am, but we can see right by. We're not too far off.
4: Okay, I'm going to show y'all going back over there. They say he have a gun in his hand, a black male in his 50s.
1: This number, they call on Russ Bonnick, a female in the park. I think that is a call, too. There is a suspicious person.
4: The call out, too, is this is the same location.
0: That's cool, ma'am. Does the recording televise the female?
1: Yeah. The Farley at Avril.
7: Four 5 3 7.
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1: Triangle, New Triangle, I've been at Normandy.

0: One moment, please.
1: Go ahead, man.
0: You still need out there? Need you for a call for a explosion.
1: Oh, yeah, send it, man.
2: Can you call back and see if you can get us some updates, please?
0: Twenty-nine.

0: Good afternoon, supervisor over there.
1: One zero three.
0: Supervisor, you have a HOD minor accident. It's going to be at 1401 St. Joseph. They hit the back of a wall.
1: That's Larry. You came out of dispatch 70 Zebra 15.
0: That's for 7 Zebra 15.
2: Right. 92 B40. I'm just advising we're going to have Victory westbound closed down between Knox and Wheatley.
3: Hey,
2: Ryle, he's in county. Ryle, he's not wearing his shirt. He's running to the doors in the front.
4: Ryle, he's running through the apartment right there in front of you.
0: On patrol, Alabama, new unit that can check, sergeant that can check by.
4: No, we'll take care of it. Thank you.
5: She's saying that he's sitting in his truck in a white Ram next door to 8417. His correction is a black Ram.
2: All right, they're at 800 Mercury.
4: 1928, I have the hotel right next door to the call location.
1: Not sure, but we'll be on that.
2: 9-11, you can put him on the sleep too. It's a black man, no shirt, gray towel, red shorts.
4: 9-2-8, we're detaining him right now.
2: Getting one detained at 948.
1: Clear.
4: Yes, clear.
5: Ram.
1: Clear.
0: EMS hit the back of a wall at St. Joseph.
1: I hope we are circuit.
5: Now she's saying he may be in the black car, Anthony. She's not sure who's in the Ram.
2: 9-4-8-7-3-8-7-3-8-7-3-8-7-3-8-7-3-8-7-3-8-7-3-8-7-3-8-7-3-8-7-3-8-7-3-8-7-3-8-7-3-8-7-3-8-7-3-8-7-3-8-7-3-8-7-3-8-7-3-8-7-3-8-7-3-8-7-3-8-7-3-8-7-3-8-7-3-8-7-3-8-7-3-8-7-3-8-7-3-8-7-3-8-7-3-8-7-3-8-7-3-8-7-3-8-7-3-8-7-3-8-7-3-8-7-3-8-7-3-8-7-3-8-7-3-8-7-3-8-7-3-8-7-3-8-7-3-8-7-3-8-7-3-8-7-3-8-7-3-8-7-3-8-7-3-8-7-3-8-7-3-8-7-3-8-7-3-8-7-3-8-7-3-8-7-3-8-7-3-8-7-3-8-7-3-8-7-3-8-7
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1: 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And y'all are individual. 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
0: Correct. We're under control. 9228, I'm not sure if that went through, but we are under control.

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1: AC 22M, can we get a call back for a better location? 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

What's your name, Afro? 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
1: I'm sorry, did you ask for a wrap? Maybe it was a wrap, then go by Alabama, Dunleavy.
2: 120, we got the wrap. Whatever.
1: Are you guys actually at the Susie Apartments?
0: Sorry, 833 to Lowry Street in Roundup Apartment Complex, the driveway.
3: And we are going to need a sergeant on scene.
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2: Yes, sir.
3: 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And if you do, could you give me a landline?

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1: 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We'll be at the, I believe it's Motel 6. It's 10155 East Freeway inbound. We're going to be in the front parking lot waiting for a chippy.

0: 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Hey, I sent you a message.
1: First, when you get a chance. That's an ongoing issue.

0: 2033, clear for Bobo.
1: Oh, yeah, with your Bobo.
0: Yeah, it's going to be an SSRA suspect vehicle. Victor John William 3640 on a red Hyundai. Sorry, a Honda. And he has a very large Honda sticker on the back window. It's registered off of Corporate Drive.
2: Quick, Ma, it's missing the number.
1: Yes, sir.
3: I was asking you for the license plate.
0: What was your license plate, sir? Victor John William 3640. It's a red color peeling paint on the hood, the roof, and the trunk on top.
1: I dropped a slipper agency 14 days before the return. False alarm call.
0: 13-19.
4: 32, that's clear. Thank you.
1: 18.
0: People check in the area, but can you please be for maybe we can get another unit to check by to check the area as well, speaking with missing persons, and they want to get more units out here searching the area. And can you bump and see if Fox is available for a flyby?
1: 35,
5: go ahead.
1: In a Toronto call to the Fox just occurred, 3714 Vander Forest, for a suspect wearing unwilling.
5: Yeah, that's clear. You can downgrade. Downgrade to 305. I'm going to send you a message. It's better, but it's 305. It's all here.
1: Checking gray socks and no shoes. Missing some front teeth. Gray beard, bald, and has dementia. Subject last seen in her bedroom at the location at about 6 o'clock this morning, 7244 F. All units are going to look out for that subject in that area of 13 and 10
5: speed. To the station, they're refusing to come. And that location is very volatile, so please no. No, cancel the call.
1: That's fair.
6: From Badger Forest, as an assault, making it a code 2.
1: Yeah, this was a Badger Forest, not an Athlone. Says blood is everywhere in the house, black male, both suspect and patient are in the house.
5: It's the same dude called me. He's trying to articulate it a different way. He already called the station, 18-19-5. He called the command center. He called lieutenant. He called everyone. You can just say, Kyle, we're not going to that location. They already went there last night. They already did a report. Everything is already done.
1: In a black jogging pants. He has black and gray socks on with no shoes. Missing front teeth and the gray beard involved.
5: Yes, sir.
1: And they can go out there and check by 18 to
7: B25. We're in the area, but it's on case.
1: 92B25, that's clear, thank you. And banging his head, they're waiting on the ramp.
0: Yes, ma'am, that's clear.

0: Tony to Bhutan. I rested that call to crash minor 249 inbound at Green. Engine is trying to get on 249. It's a white pickup truck and a blue Subaru Outback.
1: Passed up at entrance ramp. I don't see anybody on it.
0: That's where stand by. 23-23, have you run to the other call to crash major? Ella at Piers. One vehicle in this. It's a black Benz, and the other one is a black SUV 4.
2: That's clear on route.
3: 35, I can check out 23.
0: That's

0: to Wilford Jack Urgent CIT dropping from 5320 for 1610 Campbell, number 301, for Fulton County for sending a friend making suicidal threats via messages.
1: That's clear.

0: Hi, Frank. 25 is the Nickel 2.
1: Yeah, I think we're good to open up westbound Victory and open it up one lane.
2: Do you know that you can go by with 5325?
3: 4 Frank 13, we go by with your port training.
2: Okay, it's going to be for Katie Gonzalez, white Hispanic female mix, 37, short, small built, brown hair. Sends questions advising, does not own weapons, last time was seen on Sunday.
4: 32 Adam, clear cut the trespasser, 15204 South Post Oak. Could be a white male in his 40 small build. Sorry, shirt height, heavy build. Brown hair, no shirt, okay.
1: Oh, you do this one.

0: 2623, Marcus.
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2: 18, Franklin, please. I don't think I'm going to arrive myself, but if you show me a ride, maybe like 2 or 3 minutes ago.
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1: Hi.
3: Can you now take East Freeway inbound at the feeder? Are you valid for the major?
4: 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I'm on the freeway.
1: That's great. I was on the phone with him and he sees you.
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0: 5638 Bell Crest. 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
0: Go ahead.
1: What was the information on that last track stolen?
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1: Okay, it looks like they're dropping again for Cozy Track Vehicle. I just want to make sure it was the same one. For Frank 11 and 10, can y'all check on Shadowdale?
3: Yeah, I'll check it out.

0: Corporate 11, 5304.
1: Very well, Willie.
0: Hey, so you checked the flock cameras, right? The last time it was seen on the road was 2 in the morning on Shadowdale?
1: Yeah, I just refreshed it and no scans yet.
0: That's clear.
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2: 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Also need a North Shepherd Sergeant on there.
3: 35, go ahead.
2: Stand by 1 second, but you for the call too. 6-5. 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Each of these now calling it in for 3714 Badger Forest, engine 67 on scene, staging outside with caller. Says individual may be inside with a gun, requesting HPD.
3: But
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3: Three or four or 5 days. 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
5: Yes, ma'am. 35, 3 days called the front desk, and they're still waiting on the teletype for his prisoner at JPC.
2: That's clear. I'll check with MSG1 and see if they can send it again.
5: That's clear. Thank you.
6: Six B 43 days. At 1183 West Tinwall. 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
2: 11.
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2: That's clear. We'll be clear in 1 second.
3: It's far right there.
1: 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Code 1, hold a panic alarm, 7670 K3 with the T-Mobile, 5310. Sonic male, 32-year-old, wearing only shorts, rolling on the yard.
4: Both of you are in clear as a risk. Charging an ORI to B. Let's go there, bro.
5: Yes, ma'am. Clear as ORI to B and hold us at the 6800 block of 10 Western on a white Jeep. Texas license plate is going to be X-ray Paul George 1023. Occupy one time.
1: Yes, that's good.
6: Firefighter,
1: Northwest.
4: Three B 11. You can put us on 6035 slip, so let's go on by with
1: them. That's good.
7: 6035 and 3B 11 gonna go to their call and hold the scene for us.

0: 6:05, 3011, 6:45, end up unit. Others are asking to check by.
1: That's all, 6:35 and 3:11 is fine. 6:36 and myself will come a little later. We'll get on the slip a little bit later.
0: That's okay. If you're not on the slip, you can disregard.
1: 35, we've got 10 minutes out. 6:35, he's aware.

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0: 10 to clip. Three clear out here.
1: You doing our way.
2: That's clear, sir. We still have multiple units on the ground. Take your local. Appreciate you.
0: Roger, thanks. Let's get right on 10.
3: Call back for me and have him come to the door.
4: That's clear.
2: We think we got him behind the Rodney Beale. We're under control.
4: Yes, dear. And Black Buick, one of the vehicles is smoking and has the air mix deployed. I might need a unit to try and help him out with traffic control. 11, I'll put you on.
5: News is in Genesis.
4: You said 4620 telephone row, right?
2: Scrimmage.
6: I was about to go high. You can just show me a route to that traffic hazard.

0: 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Can you show us moving this accident from to 1115 South Braeswood?
1: That's correct.

0: Can you hold me out on the car at 6223 Richmond Avenue? And what was that my unique code, please?
1: Turbines and weapons, NH-10's canal at Lockwood.
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0: Gas station.
1: After they hit him with a golf club, Carr also made a threat to shoot him. State DPI is possibly a package thief. Black male, late 50s. Gray shirt and unbottoms, pushing a wheelchair on the street. Can I get a unit to check by with Connection 19?
3: Very clear.
1: That's clear.
4: Hey, now check back to you. Your lights are on.
3: 9345, can I get HSD to my location, please? I got one male conscious and breathing, but he does have his right arm. It was badly burned and infected, and he wants to see if someone can help.
1: Yeah, that's clear. I'll get some room.
5: If you need anything, I don't. May please have fun on Chimney Rock. Car closed at this time. All advice on sale.
1: It's clear, 1020.

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0: 69 days on my record.
1: E4 Chicago, clear cookie welfare check. 7601 Fannin Street at the Behavioral Health Center. Caller says that a female was reaching out to the crisis line saying that she wants to kill herself. They're asking you to transport her to the VA hospital. I can have a unit check by.
0: 464, turn my hand.
1: That's clear.
2: Money bag on his card. They're supposed to try to pull out an unknown object, but nothing was seen. Hispanic male suspect, 45, 50 year old. Black hair, blue shirt. Suspect behind the counter. They didn't check by for 22B31.
0: That one is all right.
2: Okay.
3: Need one more record, 18178 Gulf Freeway.
1: His wife unlocked the door. I've tried to explain to him that it's not really going to be a police issue and that it's more of like a mental health crisis thing that he's calling about, but I don't think he quite understood what I was saying. He just wants to speak with you.
0: Yeah, that's clear. We're right across.
1: That's clear.
4: 235-1 the Paris. How is you can be around.
1: That's clear. In the area of West Hequay and Sam Houston, probably on the other speeding reckless driver. It's going to be a gray Chrysler, license plate is Tom Tom Nora, age 330, Texas 5 TV.
5: Six, you can show us the route 635 as well, please.
1: That's good.

0: There'd be 11, so it could be 35. It's going to have one mil in the back.
1: Number one record, 1 more record for 67 to 51.

0: one out of 5-1 days confirm that code one would be.
1: That's there. It's going to be an assault in progress. 610 of Westheimer. Line disconnected, no vehicle information, no suspect. There was a male and a female fighting in the car. The female was telling male to stop hitting me, and she keeps hitting him. Do you have anybody to go by?
0: 9-12-104.
1: That's clear.
0: If we're at 610 in Westheimer, we're arrived. He's slowing down right now. Give me a vehicle description. I want to write my location, please.
1: The vehicle was moving northbound on 610. I'm still waiting. 4300.
0: Just give us any updates over the air, ma'am.
1: That's clear. I'm trying to do a call back. They disconnected with a call taker.
2: I'm at 344. Yes, ma'am. May I get a South Central unit just to check by with me? We're about to do a knock and talk. We're at Nettleton and McGowan. Shouldn't be about a few minutes.
1: No answer on callback. Up to code 2 accidents holding. Same location, 2600 Chapman, Shutem 10s. That's clear.
3: 9345. Go ahead. I'm just checking on
1: HFV. It should be en route. Cars in the ditch. Still no answer on callback to that assault in progress.
0: I'm worried. That's clear. I'll drive the area and see if you can find any blocks down.
1: Do you have anybody in 2 District for that rollover in the ditch? They don't know if anybody's inside the vehicle. 2600 Chapman.
3: Chapman 12, we can go and check it out. We're down the street.
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5: It's 2023, so you're moving it there?
4: That's clear. All vehicles are off the street. I moved it to the parking lot of 11230 Ella Boulevard.
5: That's clear.
3: SED 41, no more records.
5: No more records. I don't call freeway number records 18178.

0: 15E, 22 Adam. Scene has moved to 5400 Ludington Drive. All lanes are open now on Chimney Rock and Gaffer.
1: That's clear, 1029.

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0: Number record.
2: 7311 Adam Traffic.
3: We're going to be back en route to the original location with this mail. I need to board that.
2: Go ahead.
3: Hey, call 5812 on White Fur. Just hold it for me. I'm on a traffic hazard right now. I want to also head over there because inside CIT, I think there's also some DRT issues going on with this. I just want to figure out what's going on.
2: Clear.
1: 7 to Bentown Hospital. 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
4: When Adam 3-1, that's tertiary multi-dose hub. Many of the units checking by reserve. It's going to be a tattoo traffic hazard on Main and McNeigh. There is a black male, maybe in his 40s, wearing a blue hospital gown. He's standing in traffic, talking to himself.
3: It could be an hospital boy.
5: It's going to be a Bagby at Walker. 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
3: 3-5, just go by.
1: Go ahead.
6: I think the units are right out of Naples, please.
7: Okay.
6: I'm going to be at 6229, Miller.
1: That's clear. Need a unit to go and check by 6229, Bel Air. Did you want from code 3 or code 2?
6: Code 2 if possible.
7: Yeah. 4-3-20-6, need you for code 2 major for 10-120 Heverly. Our disregard of the 6th Brandon Bridge was calling in for 850 because HP is not needed.
6: 6-3-35 calling in the 6-3-36 up.
1: 4-Frank-2-6, did you say disregard them?
7: Yeah, they just said HPD not needed. It's going to be the HFD only call. Spring Break is going to handle it.
1: That's their mom. Thank you.
7: Conscious and breathing.
1: Dispatch to 17E13 days.

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1: 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I need units going by code 2 on Broadway Boulevard.
2: Hello, 3-1, what's your number time?
1: Excuse me, it's 1-4. 0831, 1034. Yeah, checking your status to see if you could clear for a call, too. 92E16, he's at 6229 Beller. Okay, that's clear. Code 3.
3: 1713, you both?
1: Yeah, I was seeing if I could preempt you guys if you haven't arrived home, so I need to go check by with this unit. Code 3.
3: 1713, we forgot to arrive ourselves, but if you need us to go, we'll just come back later to continue on this investigation. But we already talked to one of the complainants.
4: My slip it and I'll clear my call and then you can send it.
1: That's good, thanks.
0: Go
1: ahead.
0: You can disregard that unit. I'm close by. Should be arriving shortly.
1: That's clear. 17E13. I'll put you back in your call slip. You guys can stay where you're at. AC38, Adam.
5: AC354, be advised, I do have three robbers, 6040 Southwestern, but they are saying multiple alarms are being triggered at that location. Do I have another unit that can go by Wi-Fi?
6: Okay, go on, Jim.
7: The elevators are, he did spit in the face of one of the guards and they want to press charges on this guy.
1: This is AC30, Adam. I need 0-2-0.
8: 30, Adam, go ahead.
1: Sure, check my, 22-foot traffic.
7: Our shoes with white soles on them.
1: Yes, left before your day.
8: 3-4-9. Anybody bothering for Fox?
0: 90B14 to Fox. We're gonna be just outside of Action Park, Fowler, Crawford. We got a fugitive that's out. We're waiting for him to come out. It's like a graduation ceremony deal going on. If you can monitor it, prep at 7. For most likely we're going to follow him. We'll just be away from there. If you just, 10
8: How was it?

0: Matt, the patrol of your monitoring, the subject we're looking for is sitting right against the wall, just ahead of you at your 1 o'clock position. Dark color shirt would be good, isn't it?
1: 12, I sent you a message. You can send 5961.
2: How many units did we respond to that?
3: Two. I'm 32, you can send that for us. Okay.
4: AC 22, Adam. Booth 5957 might be a duplicate to ours.
5: Thank you.
4: Okay. Clear.
0: So we're going to have 1 to 10.
4: And 2.
0: 1 to 10. I'm going to go to.
6: We need 5-9, that's correct. We're going to be 59 inbound at 6-10.
7: I'm sorry to pay right now. I'm teasing a little yard.
0: 6B36 to dispatch. The mail that 3B11 has a tank will be in the back of our shop.
7: Clear. Yeah, we're going to change locations to Little York if you can check.
8: Can I get a supervisor over there for authorization to use the language line if I can't find a translator? Hey, sir, I'm trying to investigate this FSRA with a complainant at the hospital. She only speaks Arabic, and I have not yet been able to find an officer to translate for me. If it comes to me, can I use the language line?
0: That's clear.
8: Okay, clear, sir. Dispatch, you didn't get any hits back yet, right?
6: That's clear. That's clear. Not yet.
8: Okay, clear. Thank you. I appreciate you.
6: Go to Major 11H30s, I-45, exit 39.
9: Henry, Adam, Robert Young, Harry Tolliver.
10: Does he have any tattoos?
11: On the right shoulder, on the right of.
12: Can I get a sergeant on the air for delay, BWC?
13: 10 seconds, 1041, 17 district sergeant on the air.
1: 17, you wait days, go ahead.
12: Hey, Sergeant, it's 11 days. I'm on an accident with 33. I didn't realize my camera never activated when I was in the statement. Just letting you know, and I'm going to have to do a rest after this.
13: Being in 11H30 is 45 exit 39 for a white Lincoln sedan and a GMC.
1: Awesome.
8: 27. Looking at the call script, it says it's southbound. Can we confirm that?
11: On the right shoulder, over by those, just past West Dallas.
10: Ma'am, you can show me a map.
1: car on fire. 80 over here.
8: 27, I was just advised by some workers. It is going to be southbound on the southeast side.
11: Excellent. No, sorry, just approach it. Can you tell yourself dispatch? Thank you, ma'am.
6: Thank you. Yes.
5: Have you been in the back of here?
6: Yes,
5: yes, yes. That's for your crash to be, please.
14: Yes, we'll go back, Mom, as well.
6: NASA DOA 14682, per shot. Off is going by with 62.
3: And if I heard it correctly, it's 45 southbound, right?
6: Sir, 45 southbound, just past Bradford. Right shoulder, disabled 18 wheel.
5: Thanks, and you shouldn't monitor that.
6: That's clear. Yes, send over from South Central. 45 and exit 39 southbound on the freeway. Shoulder near Park Place. 13 and 10 Street. Need a unit for that. Also need a unit for a robbery just occurred at the Chase Bank. 7545 Belfort. She had her purse yanked from her at another location. 7321 La Pasale. Two suspects and one victim. Need a unit for that, and that's dropping 13 and 20 speed.
15: Traffic hazard in 13 E10, what's the traffic beat up?
14: 14 E22, good send that, what we just heard.
15: That's clear. It's just going to be first off of truck.

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1: Clear.
2: Seven.
3: Fourteen
2: days, 27
3: days, go ahead.
2: Yes, checking your status. Still needed on that call.
4: Hey, 1135, that's awesome around. Just listen, that wasn't a guy. That was that video guy.
5: Yeah, I'm looking at this video of this other guy. It looks like he's dressed similar as far as the main guy they're looking at. I'll try to send you a screenshot if I can get a clearer shot of him.
3: Yeah. 14 to 22. 2-2. Yes, ma'am. Can you clarify the caller states he's going back to her home? Can you go and just remain at that location where the incident occurred?
6: She was arrived at JPC 1-1 mil.
2: That's clear. Time check is going to be 10:47. That's clear. NASA DOA 14682 per Shire.
3: Yes, ma'am. The note advised that she's headed back to residence. I was asking, can you advise her to remain at the location where the incident occurred?
7: Did you get that message I sent you about the accident being at 59 and Chimney Rock?
2: You're welcome.
7: It's arrived on that pound child where the 7575. I'm not sure the street, but here at the park.
8: 26 Eisen Ida, repeating 065-583-226 Eisen Ida. Okay.
6: Sir, at 48. Where is
2: 2 5 Center? Back over there. It's 5 minutes away. 22, where were you headed? To the Belfort location? She's at the bank at Belfort.
3: Yes, ma'am. That's where I'm headed. I'm actually getting ready to arrive now.
2: Okay, okay, let me call her back because now she leaving.
9: For the details.
3: You can check me about that.
2: I'm sorry, repeat, I was on the phone.
10: Code team major dropping for exit 758 on I-10 in Warburton.
2: Don't lose that.
3: Yes, ma'am, I'm out here in the parking lot. I'm not getting flagged down. Just circling around for now.
2: She might have already pulled off and going back. So.
3: That's clear, ma'am. I'll give her a call. Thank you.
2: Okay, thank you. I think the residence is like 5 minutes away from there.
3: One more, 4-4.
10: 4-4.
3: So can I get a EMS medical out here for a complainant?
2: You okay? Also, be advised, somebody else calling, giving information.
8: 10:50. 20 is going straight to voicemail.
11: Hey, Charles 40, Adam Traffic.
8: Hey, C40, Adam, go ahead.
2: 22, that's the PPO, they're taking that call, that DOA.
11: A four-door car, BMW, Texas license plate, Tom, Mary, Paul, 3-5, Frank, Victor, Paul, occupied at least one time.
2: This is Harrison Devlin reporting the same thing. It says they have footage at the house. Let me call them in.
3: Disregard, ma'am. I got it. She's out here. Thank you.
2: Okay.

0: Ma'am, can you preempt us off this call and put us out, meet the officer at 150 North Chenever, Captain Rubin?
1: That's right there, 45 at 8639.
2: Hey, ma'am, the traffic lights at 15 and Rockwood are all flashing red on northbound lanes, but north and south, I can't see the east and west. Well, the east and west ones too, they're all flashing red.
1: That's clear.
3: Meet with the caller out there and
1: get you.
0: Yes, ma'am, we're here.
3: Any unit for code 2 river disturbance being dropped for 9704 K Freeway. I have a Spanish speaking caller telling the call takers they're being shot at on the freeway.
4: Negative, ma'am. We're still out here with a complaint and trying to get evidence.
1: Need a sergeant on the air for the call that won't ask you. There's holding. Code 2.
0: Yes, 13 and 18 days. We're not finished with this, but just this is a personal report to me. We'll be up.
1: That's it. Thank you.
0: Appreciate you.
3: Okay, caller's vehicle is going to be a blue Equinox, Sam Frank Henry 6487. Just has Chase Bank now for 9704 K Freeway to Chase Bank.
5: I'm a coach of majors. We have 610 westbound at US 59.
0: That's clear.
5: Have another unit to check out the traffic.
1: Seventy-five zero eleven to 90. 17E 18 days. Are you guys able to clear and keep this code too?
6: 20 code 2. Vehicle hit a building.
0: 14822. Yes, ma'am. Can you go ahead and relate to view my location for a female conscious and breathing has a knot on the back of her head?
1: 22, that's clear. You're going to be at 7545, Bill?
0: Yes, ma'am. That's correct.
7: 6B10 and 6B11. I have you guys en route. Code 2, theft in progress. 5550 North Freeway, Dollar Tree. Hispanic male, late 30s, 5'3", medium build. Blue shirt, black shorts. Still on scene.
1: The caller didn't know where he was at first. He's been waiting for a while. It dropped in Northeast, boarded on Central, and now it's ours.

0: 20 George 62 to 20 George 70
1: Nothing so far. I'm a little bit out from the freeway. You could just describe the other unit.
2: That's clear.
1: Getting around under control. 14D 14 to 14D 22 Hey, Edward, do you got a vehicle description, a license plate or anything?
3: No, no license plate. This is going to be a black Ford, potentially focused with silver hubcap. But that's about it.
4: 32, 30. It's going to be 32.
2: 1Y32. I'm sorry.
1: Hey, 6715 to 1 Adam 59. That's going to be at the Running Trail Center. That's going to be where the West Memorial Loop crosses Memorial Drive. There's before you get to the tunnels on the west side. It's going to be in between the railroad tracks and the tunnels, off on the south side of Memorial.
5: Yes, sir. I think that's where we may be at. 75-75 Picnic Loop or South Picnic Loop?
1: Should be 75-75 North Picnic Lane. And there's a big white building, says Cullen Running Trail Center.
5: Yeah, that's where we're at. Now, just do me a favor, if you guys would park on this father drives a white Tesla Model 3. Just run some license plates if you see any of those cars. His name is Michael.
1: There, sir. I'm over at the mayor's residence tomorrow.
5: Yes, sir. Disregard. His father may have left his phone in the car while we went running.
1: That's where it happens.
2: I'm going to take my battery out so I can reset.
0: That's clear.

0: 6 feet 10 to 6 foot 11. They're saying the guy walked behind the building, so if y'all want to drive up to strip center and look for Hispanic male with a beard, black cap, blue shirt, it looks like he has a blue and white backpack on, red shoes.
1: Weird.
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2: Correct, ma'am. 9228. My MGT's kind of went off again, and yes, it's not working. 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
3: 9228, you're trying to get $100.
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0: 170, can you hold me out at Net and Durham Street on a person down, and can you send a unit, please?
2: What was it, cross street at Durham?
0: At Durham and Net Street, 4900 Net Street.
4: Dispatch. Did you get my message?
2: That's clear. I need the information on the vehicle, and are you going to be a flatbed?
3: Beach.

0: Can I get a record of my location?
1: 18335.
2: He's in HFD as well. I'm in a male, semi-conscious and breathing. He's in and out of consciousness.
0: Wait, what time were Richmond? Because we're out here in Richmond.
1: Y'all were en route to the Trespasser Prowler for 6522 Westheimer.
3: You guys don't know which one you guys are good. Are you guys good?
0: Shut
4: up. Need a record in Galveston and LaVon, and need a record in Galveston and LaVon.
2: 62, they told me they were under control.
1: 24-220.
5: 24-220, I just cleared off that last accident. It's part of the county, and it's on the north side of Summerwood, about near Madera Run. I need to add a zero to the end. Show me route to 3700 Kingwood Drive. I was told there was a crash right there in front of the high school.
4: Yeah, can y'all check Street Race, Flash Mob, El Camino Real, and Bay Area Boulevard? It's a car meet and takeover. About 5 vehicles trying to get vehicles to drive through the neighborhood on El Camino Real between Bay Area and El Dorado.
1: That's over on Dallas Boulevard.
6: I'm sorry, 10 days. 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
0: And we're going to be right next to the Fiesta gas station at the Spark gas station.
5: In the 4 t-shirt.
7: Yeah. The camera that I guess they took the picture with was real grainy, so I couldn't tell if there was any design. It was also a side shot, so I couldn't tell you.
0: You send me a rubber to the picture?
8: It's clear.
7: Security guard that had it just walked off.
2: Okay. Any facial features? Beard, bald.
7: He had a beard and a black cap.
0: Okay, 13 days.
1: Hi.
0: I'm over here, please.
1: Thursday and 24, check. 4313 is clear. Case number should be 0655-799-26. B as in boy, repeating 0655-579-926. B as in boy.
2: Where are you at, fucking? Oh, actually, you should have the gate, Chris. Yes.
1: Hairline,
8: time 20s. I still have a 911 for you to get into the front door.
0: Into the front, okay. The gate just opened.

0: Clear.
1: One one three two. Can we get a heavy duty wrecker to our location? It's gonna be loaded 80,000 pounds gross weight.
2: 18336, that's clear. Have you not for the code 2 welfare check urgency IT for 9041 Westheimer, apartment 234. Be advised that the caller did tell the call taker he was having thoughts of suicide. Did advise the call taker that the location by himself says that he was going to go kill himself now, per information. He's a white Hispanic male, 50 years of age, supposed to be wearing a light gray t-shirt, jeans and shoes, medium built. Said that he had a knife in the room, but it was not in his possession, and no answer on callback after that. I'm going to go by with 36.
0: Manager George, 5400, you can see me that code 2 and 10.

0: facing for 3 days. To dispatch, you can clarify patient and show us taken by with 36.
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2: 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We're good. 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We're talking between the parties right now.
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0: Danny, did you see their slip? It's a note, a notification.
1: Sir, do you want me to go?
2: This is what I say. The caller was pushed by the robbery suspect, but he doesn't know what type of vehicle.
1: 1 out of 5 1 days. If you need somebody for that crash, I'm available. We'll be on 85 and walk the dog.
2: 223 airline. P50's already on the scene.
1: That's clear, man. I'm about 15 minutes late.
2: Okay, thank you.
1: 40, go ahead.
2: This shipment is happy.
1: We good, man. Thank you.

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0: 17801, can I use your name for spell and call folder for 17? It's a 3 and a 4.
1: 17801, that's correct.
0: Thank you. Yeah.
2: I'll do the Metro, H3Edward26 to HPD. Hey, can you send a EMS to 1212 Prairie, the beacon? I have a black male, 50 years of age, with abrasions and cuts and lacerations to his face and hands.

0: 12-12 Perry for a person with braces on the face.
1: That's cool. That's about the beacon.
0: Inside the beacon?
1: Yes, ma'am. Inside the beacon on 12-12 Perry Street.
0: The
2: tan shirt and tan shorts.
3: And now 1-Y-3-2, I'm going to get a super button on the air. I'm going to pull my camera on standby. No season contact. Just moving away from the director. Yeah, on the freeway. 1-Y-3-2, you're clear to put your button, which I'm on standby. Just activate it again before contact with anybody else. Yeah, that's great.
2: For Hillcroft?
3: That's clear, I'm like 500 feet away from there.
2: Have anybody can check by with 69?
3: Okay, 342, can you go check, bro?
0: Hello?
3: Hey, you guys, you able to check by on the crash in 20s?
0: That's fine. We're finishing up until 5 and then we'll be on Aladdin.
3: Thank you.
4: All units, we're looking for a robbery suspect from 7321 La Paseo. Suspect snatched a female's purse. It was going to be a black male in his 30s, 5'8", medium build, brown hoodie, brown or black pants, second. The vehicle was going to be a black sedan. A black Ford Focus. That vehicle is a black Ford Focus, unknown plate. Last seen on telephone road, unknown directions of travel. From La Paseo. Okay, now they had another description. So was it a black Nissan Sentra?
5: Air complaints requesting Michael now, if you can send him out here. Laceration at the top of his head. It's not bleeding anymore.
6: Yes, ma'am. I have a lawnmower with an ID number. Is there any way you can check it or run it to see if it's stolen? I have a Galveston County unit that has it, and they said it's not coming back stolen.
7: From the complainant, she was unsure if it was a Focus or a Nissan. But all they know is a black sedan, black four-door sedan.
4: Okay, suspect vehicle, black four-door sedan. Westbound on from 7321 off of sale. About 20 minutes ago.
8: Hey, 12-31. 15-E46. 69 base, hang check. Suspect's name, he was heading back in the shop.
2: 11-16.
9: We have a residence in progress at 8410 West Bartell Drive.
8: 46. We're arrived.
4: That's clear. 12-21.
8: Has like a 3-inch gash on his forehead.
4: Do you know a red bluff 43?
1: That's clear, ma'am. I'll take care of it.
4: Thank you. 18 wheel of silver Prius. Both parties pulled into the Valero gas station.
1: That's clear, ma'am.
6: asking for the info, or you still want me to wait?
4: Yeah, but
10: for me, I'm over here. 2-5? 2-5? Maybe you're not to the original location. It's 8421 Leander.
4: That's fine.
11: And you are back here.
4: Clear. Back to the inside of that apartment, though. Black male, 25 years old, wearing all black clothing.
8: B.
1: Metro 3 over 26 to HPD.
4: Yes, sir, go ahead.
1: Hey, you can cancel that up. EMS, this guy, he just walked off. Clear, thank you.
4: Clear, copy.
6: Go ahead.
4: 713-884-3134.
8: What's my case number?
4: It's going to be 0655-4926 East Edward, repeating 0655-4926 East Edward.
8: Okay, 31 switch.
4: Clear.

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1: Calling to you 40 days, accident to be.
0: Okay, yes, check mark.
1: 19G Tiny Pinchon, check mark.
2: 1 out of 5, 1 day, no more records.
0: No marks on there, no more records.
3: 0.
0: Okay, any other units in Route 14,000, slow it down to 3. Okay.
4: There's no reason to have the phone with them. They said they have not removed the warrant from the system. They only verbally confirmed it, and they're still waiting on the ops to request it. They said if you have any questions, you just give them a call directly.
0: Okay, and you said it's going to be a parole warrant out of where?
4: Travis County.
0: 13-843. 2-4.
1: Yeah, calling
0: you back right there. Need a record,
1: man. 25, please. 01, code Chris. Vehicle over here. Right here on the code Chris. Don't see me.
0: Okay, there's 8825 Green Crest. Need a record 8825 Green Crest.
1: I'm here at 8801 Green Crest.
0: Okay, 8801 Green Crest. Need a record 8801 Green Crest. Need a record 8801 Green Crest.
4: Homestead Lowe's. I got a text line for you. 6-ray David Royal 1670. It's a Ford sedan fusion, occupied one time.

0: Like in detention or up to their over bro.
1: That's good. Just checking all the units on Canyon still needed on their golf list.

0: And are all the units still needed on the bail for Cosby, the ride for Cosby?
1: Man, you can just slow down units. Everything is under control over here.
2: It is residents there trying to get footage.
3: 17 Alpha.
0: That's there. My number records on Green Creek.
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0: I'll let the guys know the food's ready. We appreciate all the hard work. They can start coming in and getting them some lunch.
1: Fortune and 27 checking. Are you still needed?
2: 14927, yes, ma'am. We're still waiting on that warrant.
1: Okay.
3: To Adamo 6, just confirming, are you guys in, on the first floor or third floor?
0: We're on the first floor. First floor.
3: Clear, thank you.
1: Okay, all the units on the robbery are still needed on Belfort, correct? Go ahead.
4: Yes, ma'am. Can you send the HFD back out to my location? Email copy to read it. Change your mind about getting checked out.
1: Appreciate
4: Do I have a sale now, or? No, ma'am. She's going to be at the Chase Bank, 751-9-Belfort.
5: 18 Franco, 3 days. Ma'am, take a look at 5911. It looks like it was already cleared earlier today.
1: That was the wrong slip. It was have the information disposition on it.
5: Okay. Go ahead and send it to me then.

0: Let me just want to check about with 20G30 at 10936 Model Glen.
1: Shows it, apartment's vacant.
0: Which apartment? 2820.
1: Oh, yeah, I'm not checking about it. It says the apartment is vacant.
0: And 525, not waiting it for it to go back on the board from 35.
2: 14923.
0: 23.
2: 823, you can show us a ride on slip 5606 for that disturbance. We're literally right here.
1: 5-2-8, you show me four right to be able to check by with them.
0: Clear.
2: We're going to clear, all right.
0: Okay. Or 6.7 window, 14 and 20 feet.

0: Have a well, Rick Shank. Hospital suicidal person shot in 40s on Washington.
1: I do have confirmation that they're no longer in the property. You can just record a copy.
0: Okay, this is not to you, copy.
2: Damn, they're running calls today.
3: Pretty much on my original call from level, right, please?
0: No patient under influence. 67, I said I can use the DRT units, the 92 day units.
2: Oh, so that's clear. You can show me around to that wheel. It's very sick. I have one of them checked by a woman.
0: Okay. Yeah, they must have known I had already stopped the EMS. Disregard. And 25, can y'all head over there?
1: 51.
0: Thank you. 46, 47, window. Number B is a boy, 102. Check it on the elderly male. Not answering.
4: Okay, check that my accent for me. I'll finish.

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1: To address a new message.

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0: Wolfman Philly 7.
1: Go ahead.
0: Hey there, person Dow. Chief Bell Dow inside the hospital. Do you still want us to check that call? The call two?
1: I haven't gotten to it yet. I'm trying to go through 18 Frank 43's warrants. I'll get to it in a second.
0: I know.
2: Four for the tender.
1: Four Frank 10, go ahead.
2: I'll clear to ambulance 10. What hospital they go to? Just made 13, I'm tied up currently. I can send them in my box if they want.

0: Hi, 305, go ahead.
1: I'm looking at 6193. Looks like the call for person down is just an elderly person that fell in the waiting room. I'm not sure what they want the police for.
0: That's clear. We're trying to figure it out right now. It looks like because they weren't answering on callback, they just dropped a person down call.

0: 54 Adam to 19 George, 34 Adam. They would be going to the meeting with the appointed local media surveillance there.
1: Were you out of here?
0: Going to be the bank located at 11814 Bel Air Boulevard.
1: Okay. Hey, Jonathan, Adam. Send me out of traffic at the 7500 block of Homestead. I got a Texas license plate, Tom, Mary, Paul, 16. George, Sam, Frank, black Kia sedan, occupied one time.

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1: 5-6, go ahead.
0: Yes, ma'am. Can you show my partner running in the back of the ambulance? 51 will be headed to Bethel.
1: That's good. Go to welfare check, 10H30s, Congress at President.

0: Last three repeat numbers.
1: I'm sending that call to 26 before he's.
2: For AIG, right, please.
0: 1-3-1. Going to be standing outside vehicle with the hazard lights flashing, white SUV, unknown plate. Black male, 30 to 40 years of age. Can I give you a check by 38?
1: 2 days, so we're not too far, you can say that.
0: That's good.

0: 3041 and heading around. Quick traffic hazard, Northbrook Service Road to Irvington, 18-wheeler needs assistance backing up.
1: Square will be here.

0: we have weapons of service. The IP drop list, MMR, all over there. 5223 telephone service customer. His family, he has a knife in his hand. There's a mental issue. That's what the person's wife said.
1: You can clear me out, Ryan. I'll go about 1524.
2: You're coming in real low, isn't it?
0: Oh, sorry. 4930, can you answer what they're calling it? What is it? Okay. 18323, are there going to be any new charges with that?
3: No, ma'am, no new charges.
0: Yeah, I see your the other call you asked for, the big code to drop. 18/23.
3: Oh, good. I'll be coming from 14th District.
0: That's good. Sorry about that. I need another unit clearing for us to go by with 14 and 30. 14 and 10 speed.
2: 14 and 38. Mm-hmm. I'll clear myself and you show me you don't look.
0: No charges. This is 4380 over. She has a warrant. I'll take her in.

0: 14 days and 30 days. I'm headed code 1 to this call. I just seen the update. So is the suspect GOA, and this is like already happened, or is it current? Like, is he still there?
1: They said it was like it was happening. Let me see what the update is. It looked like it was happening right now. The wife was saying he has mental issues. He's upset about vehicle repairs. Let me give him a call back to verify. Because they're saying the wife is saying that he's CIT.
2: You can show me a ride on 35 slip. No problem, I'm not seeing the accident in the direction, but I'll check around the area.
3: Code 2 minor freeway dropping for I-10 and silver in 5 freight 10s, and a code 2 suspicious person with a weapon for highway 6 and Katy 4 freight 30s by the Waffle House.

0: clear. Be advised, Robin Slip decided that Mill was walking down the street with a firearm, so the firearm was in hand, looking around like he was looking for somebody specifically. Caller then said Swift was walking on the freeway, pulling a handgun out of his pants. Swift was Hispanic male, medium built, all black clothing. Walking towards Katie, then said it was on the side by the Waffle House. No other updates after that.
1: Okay, the man is there now with the knife on telephone. The owner of the caller said he got too close to him, but he didn't see that he had a knife. He's not coming at anybody with a knife, holding the knife. And I guess the caller's afraid that he may do something to him because he's upset.
2: Nancy, you can show us where you can buy before the 9:30 for his, give me information.
1: 23, that's clear, thank you.

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1: Show me out on the block of 9400 Fernout. A white Cadillac, Eldorado, Texas license plate, Mary George Henry, 5366, occupied at least one time.

0: Or is he dead 3 5 days? Can you film it to be and show me a ride on 1434?
1: Okay.
2: Franco 3, can I get a time check for delay activation, please?
0: 38, I'm around as well.
1: That's good. They're just arriving. Use your MDT.
0: Go.
1: Well, their tech time 2. Going to be wind out of 20. It's 2400 West Dallas. 3538, you have an update?
3: Sorry, sir. You can send me a call from my base.
1: That's fair. It's close to 1152. Need a sergeant southeast.
0: Take it.
1: Venus still around with you. Send me that code 1. Envy Welfare Tech on number 47 said he wanted to commit to that 2400 West Dallas, number 473.
2: Well, 7C30's 9008 Jensen.
3: Thank you, sweetheart.
1: Okay, they're pretty cool. They're putting a white Toyota RAV4 and a white Ford F-150.
0: 7C36, we're talking about.
1: They're the unit check by 11H25.
0: Watch, thank you for checking.
1: Fox came in, you're on there in this regard.
0: One back 10.
1: That's good.
0: Hey, can you show me 610 on the side with a busted tire at the Crestmont entrance?
1: Is your direction to travel on 610?
0: No, I don't know. 14E38, can we get a southeast supervisor for use of force weapons point?
2: Where can you look at? Let me run over there.
0: Is there a Spanish speaker available?
1: And a unit for us to telephone speak Spanish?
0: 2 minutes, we'll be right there.
1: That's good.
4: Yeah, 30, 1 minute to tape.
1: 10:30, this is 9:55.
0: 49:35, 38:30, 11:30.
1: 10 1 2 3 0 0 0 0 0 0 0 0 0 0 0 0 0 0 0 0 0 0 0 0 0 0 0 0 0 0 0 0 0 0 0 0 0 0 0 0 0 0 0 0 0 0 0 0 0 0 0 0 0 0 0 0 0 0 0 0 0 0 0 0 0 0 0 0 0 0 0 0 0 0 0 0 0 0 0 0 0 0 0 0 0 0 0 0 0 0 0 0 0 0 0 0 0 0 0 0 0 0 0 0 0 0 0 0 0 0 0 0 0 0 0 0 0 0 0 0 0 0 0 0 0 0 0 0 0 0 0 0 0 0 0 0 0 0 0 0 0 0 0 0 0 0 0 0 0 0 0 0 0 0 0 0 0 0 0 0 0 0 0 0 0 0 0 0 0 0 0 0 0 0 0 0 0 0 0 0

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1: Feeder road, we don't see anything yet.
2: They dropped the slip on the feeder road side.
1: 10A2,
0: E16,
1: 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Okay, unit that can check by 10H15 or 10H67, Dave, can you go ahead and check by 10H15?
3: Unibuffer, go ahead. 99027, I got traffic hazard on 88 inbound at Belford Avenue. Got a GMC Sierra pickup with a flat tire, right front flat tire. Just need a tow and go wreck, please.
1: Good one, Burgley, the residence in progress, 10H60, 3209 Bin Street.
2: Hi, Belford. Okay, from the PJ Maxx in the Dollar Tree. This suspect is now walking towards Dunlavey Cement location.
4: Heading westbound on the feeder road.
5: Okay, is that going to be a black male or Hispanic male? Because they're given two different descriptions now.
2: 30 years of age, 5'2". Has short black hair, wearing a red and white jogging pants with white shirt. Have another unit, please, reply.
6: Unit 204, suspect in 248. Going to be a black male suspect, threaten the caller.
1: Then someone's unlawfully breaking into a house that his friend brought.
0: Hi, Ben George, 16 Adam.
1: Six, seven.
7: Way back here, we didn't see anybody, but we'll look again.
3: 11, it sounds like he was a light-skinned black male with curly hair.
6: And, 5,000 over mall at Macy's, black male, white tank top and shorts. Caller says he stole some items, but came back after he realized he dropped his phone and is now making threats to get it back.
7: Terry, 9-6-0, I'm sure we checked by with 6-7.
8: Sorry. Are they going to be in the complex of 1900 West Ray? Looking at the suspect right now.
2: That's what time is 11:58.
5: And the caller does have a CIT history at the location. If another unit can check by.
2: That's where.
0: Yeah, I can check by with him.

0: 407, everything's under control. My suspect is in custody.
1: Good afternoon, Hill Unit Rock, 910 West Break, going to slow down, past 159, suspect in cuffs.
2: Westbound on things.
3: 4-3, this is the neighbor calling us out.
4: Came back eastbound, looking for him on the westbound. He probably walked over to the OEO. He's probably long gone. I appreciate y'all checking by.
2: His house.

0: Hey, dispatch. Who is that sergeant that bumped for that use of force over here at, what is it called?
1: 13807. I'm around outside.
2: Four 2 2 Sarah, is she awake? Can we slow down on call 2?

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1: Clear. Clear. 10-6 RTM clear to run that Burgundy Code Chase until 6-0A.
2: 10-9,
1: go ahead. Clear to slow down Code 2 to that Burgundy of a residence in progress, suspect 6-0A.
2: Yes, I'm listening.
3: Oh, man, I traffic. Probably 900 miles of Homestead. I got a Texas license plate. Next way, Victor Young, 232, a Chevrolet Z11, occupied one time.
2: I come down.
4: I think George, I today show me check my first minute speaker.
0: Dispatch, did you get all that?
5: That's clear.
0: Thank you.
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1: Ah, eso dice, sí. Can you, can we get somebody with an APIS to check that, please?
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1: Hello, Ms. 2-7. If you do a call back and get a better location, we just can't always hop down to Todd and see anything in the North Star lanes.
2: That's Christian, but...
3: Jerry, Mr. Tom, show me rides. I got one suspect detained, 3,200 pins.
2: That's clear. Callers just reporting that a suspect is hitting people in the business. I do not have a physical description yet. Maybe for a suspect has a bat, black male, 35, medium built, purple tank top, and gray pants.
4: Ma'am, we're going to be working on a blood draw. We'll be heading to JPC in your short time.
2: I'd be advised we're also now dropping a hold-up panic alarm at the same location. Is there another sergeant? Can also go by with 3-5. The suspect's supposed to be in the parking lot now.
0: 2-9-8, I'll go by. AP Bank 1, we'll check back.
5: 9-9-0-2-7, no more records.
4: No more records on 2-8.
6: I located a rock floor. It was not involved in an accident. It just broken down. Can I get a total little record to 45 at Monroe? Have them come around from the intersection of Monroe?
7: 3B54, you can see the accident. No, head over there. Night 2-16, any luck on the answers?
2: Before she's coming by.
7: I'm sorry.

0: Well, 7 to 23. Hey, manager coming to talk to you.
1: Additional callers for the assault in progress at Bel Air says that the black male entered and started trying to fight. Again, that suspension can call for last update. Last location still supposed to be saying the suspect was in the parking lot. No direction travel. Don't know if he arrived on foot or in a car.

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1: Air's clear. Go ahead.
2: Property Financial Crimes Division, 3140. Would you hold me out on follow-up? 8525 Hart Drive, number 5.
3: Near Patton, Maine, for a tire in the moving lane.
0: Yes.
4: The report
3: says it will be before exit 50A.

0: before that works.
1: No, I'm just on BeachNet.
2: Right, ladies, you're supposed to be outside at the bus stop.
1: I have a blue shirt and gray pants.
2: Bus stop that's in front of the church door.
1: I have a blue shirt and gray shorts for the description of another slip.
2: You're not just on a woman rug. Can I have like a basketball, jersey on? Green straps or green?
0: So anybody's even 30 to arrive. Looking for.
2: Okay.
1: First sergeant on there, Paul Fleming Pascal.
3: Sergeant 3, I'll check the board. You're clear, hold.
1: Yes, sir. 3-5-4 and 3-2, check your box.
2: 69 days. We might be in the shopping center across at Plaza America in the parking lot area.
3: Hey, we got him moving off of Bel Air and Marinette, walking westbound.
2: Probably going to be him. Is it going to be a purple shirt or something like that?
3: Be a Lakers jersey.

0: 17 and 35 days. Hey, I got your message, but I have this code 2 person down call that dropped at 11091 Fondren Road. If you can check that, the caller called us and then hung up, no answer, and call back in the locations from Rapid SOS if you can just check the area.
1: Okay, everyone, we're back. Everyone, you can claim your RRI and you can send it.
2: I'll head that way in just a minute.
0: Yes, ma'am.

0: Okay, to achieve this. We have a message with you to 50 personnel that's dropping Milam, Alabama, Thunderpass for AJ female line on the floor that's injured.
1: Let's grab her
2: up. Is you?
0: Go ahead.
2: I live in H25. Ma'am, I'm going to be at 7900 Gulf Freeway on the service road. I see the white Ford, RAF Ford, but there was updates on the previous call slip. I'm going to make sure to see if it was an accident or not.
0: Who are you? That's correct.

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0: 99Z27, vehicle's off the roadway. I'll be back in.
1: 11H27, you can clear us off of this Tongo and show us going by off 25.
2: That's clear.
1: Four Frank 13-day traffic.
2: What?
3: I was not involved in an accident, it was just a flat as well, so I'm going to do a callback real quick.
1: Robert, Nora, Charles, 3210.

0: 4313, can you repeat that street name again?
1: $1,200 demerit. We put ourselves out. It's okay.

0: 1835, this group will go through to turbine 487-07 Schumacher, originally contact by with side 2. 13E24. Code 2, dropping for a minor, being upgraded to a major for work in Kingsbrook, 18 for 10s. Transfer to clear for the call 2.
1: Engine on the air for calls holding 3s, 4s, and 5s.
2: 18, you confirm it.
3: 27 days accident.
1: That's great, thank you. That's fair.
4: Involving a Memorial Village PD vehicle.
0: And that's clear, they need us out there for traffic control as soon as possible, please.
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1: 15.
6: Can you give me the last digit of the phone number?
0: Major not dropping for 5551 Richmond, 18320.
3: Two, four. Carry on me.
0: Clear.
1: Okay.

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1: 85 Henry, 37 HPD dispatch.
0: Go ahead.
1: Henry 37, can I get a case number for a discharge of a firearm? Let me know when you're ready for the address.
0: Okay, what's the address?
2: 35-46-95,
3: same traffic.
1: Clear. 35-45,
2: same traffic.
1: And give it to me, put it under my numbers, and we're out here now.
0: Clear, that case number is 06-55-89-826-W-Wheel.
4: I'm showing you a Lingwood of Fernet. Been a wreck, Cadillac, Femtag, 5-2, David Boyd, 28, Adam, I'm with you, Femme.
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4: We are on the entrance ramp from St. Joseph to 45 going northbound.
6: 10H51, I can clear myself and take that code too. Hey,
0: everyone, that's clear. It's going to be 3333 Fannin Street. Female caller says she was hit by a male. Has a lip injury, hung up, voice on callback. Can I get a unit to go back to New Tribal?
7: Can
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0: 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I want to be at the office.
2: Angus Count Vicker, flight to be 23 and 31, going to have you guys en route. It's a referral from Harris County. Manager called saying two or three people were physically fighting and walls bleeding. Still waiting on details to update.
0: Here.

0: 254 Adam. I think it runs away from your mind that you slow down.
1: I'm sorry, be anyone?
0: Can you run somebody from me real quick? I just want to make sure I handle warrants. I'm having a chief to them.
1: Yeah, go
0: ahead. Mr. Carr just came up. Thank you.
1: That's great.
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3: I have one time Texas license plate, William John King 4168. It is a gold Chevy sedan.
2: That's clear. First static mail about 11, 12 years of age, 5'4, 5'5, 150 pounds. He wear a blue shirt, brown hair. I know about him.

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0: 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We'll reactivate upon system contact.
2: That's clear.
3: And a white Toyota car.
1: Can you try doing a callback? I'm in the parking lot driving around, but I'm not getting flagged down.
2: Oh, wait.
1: That's clear. Stand by.
3: Flight 2B30.
2: Good one,
3: Flight 2B30, go ahead. Sir, I need you to check by the front desk. That's clear. I'll turn around.
4: Hello, everyone. The car is drove clear, so can you, get him off the freeway and I'll meet y'all somewhere.
1: Turn on callback. Looks like HFD also closed your slot.
5: Snatched his watch and necklace. 18 frame 50. He's HFD at 8600 South course.
6: 99 Zebra 18. I'm sorry, I'm not logged in the computer yet. But I'm on traffic 59 inbound at the Hazard Bridge on a Mississippi plate 3 King 397.
1: Check by with 1736, please.
3: At 22 and 39, Fitted Durham Co. Apartment 110. Suspect black female, purple shirt, blue and white tights, causing a disturbance. Apparently carrying a knife.
5: 13 checking traffic on.
1: Go ahead.
2: You show me clear off location, ma'am. Thank you.
1: That's clear.
7: Okay, you can clear over to me and give me meeting map.
2: 22.
1: Go ahead.
8: Yes, ma'am. I was seeing if you could have a unit check a location for potential jogging vehicle suspect.
1: Sure, give me the address.
8: Yes, ma'am. It's going to be the area of Ardmore and Yellowstone, essentially Ardmore north and south, parallel to 288. If they could just check that area, that was the last hit on Flock. If that unit could just give me a public service, I can give them my number.
1: That's clear. And do you have a license plate for it or anything?
8: Yes, ma'am, I do. It's going to be X-ray Victor Paul 4370. X-ray Victor Paul 4370. Black Nissan.
1: Okay, that's clear. Thank you.
8: Thank you, ma'am. And if that you could give me a public service once you find one, just let me know when you're ready for my number, or they can message me via MDT.
1: If you're comfortable giving it over the air, I'll put it in the call.
8: Okay, perfectly. That's clear. It's going to be 409-457-2881.
1: Give me the last four again. You figured it out.
8: 2881.
1: Okay, thank you. Good one, that's clear.
9: 12 and 27.
1: Okay. So
9: that's the 7? Yeah, at 11886 Gold Freeway outbound.
10: 7 and 18, basically show us turning my first batter.
1: That's fair.
9: 376.
3: Nice, let me send that home. T40. Can you reroute this code 2, drop it in the beat?

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1: Golden 27.
2: That's clear.
1: Golden 27. Hey, the correct address is going to be 11800 Gold Freeway outbound at I'll be a moment.
0: Black male, wearing all gray, feeling suicidal. Said he does have a knife on him.
3: 3500 Washington Farm Road.
1: Okay,

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1: That's clear.

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5: Okay, for Coke, they're standing outside of the gates. So y'all passed them.
2: Progressing 17 Eaton's on Hillcroft. 17 Eaton, this is Francis Echo 1. Okay, that's clear. Clear. That's clear. Tell Hawaii to 310. Where are y'all coaching right now?
6: I'm just getting updated. From the back of 14 and 38 shop into the back of our shop. We're going to be headed to JPC.
1: Yeah, I'm clear. 12:35. I'm clear, you're on it.

0: 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I think that's going to be 1224 Columbia. 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
2: 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I have a yard guy here, and he's oblivious to what's going on, so we're going to do it. 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
0: Get your in-route key from your call-out for this meat firefighter. It's an accident of southbound Cedar Gulf Freeway Parkway. He swung on the female multiple times and might be under the influence of something, possibly on drugs. Just close to a crash minor on the freeway. I hit him at critical head, right shoulder. Could be a vehicle accident, white Ford Bronco, white Ram van, and a white box truck.
3: Mm-hmm. 1-5, we're okay, man. We're moving off the freeway right now.
0: Okay.
3: Just walking in front of the traffic, taking us across.
0: That's Karen, you can't turn anybody else. Slow down, go to me. Old footsteps, female on foot, walking westbound on High Star.

0: An Amazon driver, the dog is inside the house. 2411, that's to Chatham 10.
1: 7436. You can still be in town for now, because we're trying to figure out what's going on. Anybody else for code slow down for now?

0: They should be smoking this now. We made contact with them.
1: That's clear. Any other units in that field crossing, go ahead and slow it down to a code 3. Do you have anybody detained? CXD and Ryle, thank you.
0: Yeah, we're just speaking with them. You know, it's not claiming any injuries. Any hits.
1: Okay, that's clear.
2: 13.
1: Yes, 13. Can you head towards this, it's going to be a major dropping in 20s Beamer, South San Houston Parkway East, 3040.
3: 4526, is that air clear? Well, thank you, 6 days. We're away from our shop. Can we get our incident number over the air, please?
1: 065-600-126, via the Victor. Repeating, 065-600-126, via the Victor.
3: Thank you.

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1: Coral Animal Aid, we're looking for you.
0: That's good, thank you.
1: One
0: Animal 7, how that vicious animal passed you on Fletcher at the dog bite?
1: Two Animal Aid, we're going to send you a message.
2: Sorry, to be 10.
0: That's there.
1: Two out of more, two out of 20. Do you got anything on that call?
0: Anything already?
1: Thank you, appreciate it.
2: B 10.
3: 22B10, you go.
2: We've got a person down, 8301 Willow Place Drive, North. 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EMS is en route.

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1: All right, sir.

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0: Lawndale Street. I have a Nissan Sentra Silver. This is license plate William Frank William 9323.
1: Bessler.

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3: H-1230, Adam, or out of V. I'm coming from the property room.
4: H-50's requesting you for a psychiatric patient.
0: Yes, ma'am. That's clear. 48, I don't want to check out with me. Thank you.
4: That's clear.

0: in Georgia, because they, myself and primary unit, are going to be headed to 9644 Beechner Street.
1: Okay.

0: 452.
1: Good.
0: Okay, I'm people 5 down on call 446. Is 413 on something on that traffic stop? Do they have somebody in custody?
2: Hi, you're 269. Can I join you? Out to the north.
3: Hi. 413 left.
0: Okay, do y'all have somebody in custody? If not, can you swing by here on this crash? I got 5 down on call 446.
3: No, we'll be en route. We can clear this, we're in.
4: Hold in at 13, the water record.
0: Hey, we're on the shell station, by the way.
3: 4513, we're away from the shop, what's the call?
0: It's a minor crash. It's a 2-car. 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
3: That's clear.
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0: Can you hold me out at 15800, I guess it's going to be Alvin Bender, and on a Metro bus number 83, I'm being flagged down. They said they have someone on the bus who's refusing to get off, and just, can you dispatch me a Metro unit, and I'll let you know if I clear it and don't need them.
2: Yeah, I'm 59.
3: 59.
2: Yes, ma'am. 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
0: 6319? 7C22 to 7C09. At the Metro stop.
2: All right, 25. Can I get that gate number over the air, please?
4: Oh, I thought you still was your NDT and saw it. Give me a second, I got to pull it up. 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
2: Okay, thank you, ma'am.
4: You're welcome.

0: live here. Grand Line Z1, do you have any units close by 1035 Gessner Road at the Amia table?
1: You said 1035 Gessner?
0: Yes, ma'am. 1035 Gessner Road at the Amia's table restaurant.
1: Can you follow the bottom?

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1: 42 Adam.
0: Safety or safety? Anybody in Ford District can head that way. That's correct.
2: 437, how wide is it?

0: Bien, Jesús, ¿cómo?
1: There's going to be an investigation on the theft that they had earlier. The person came up to me while we were eating, and he told me that his keys were thinking.

0: going to be a white 2019 Alfa Romeo.
1: That's clear. Did he give you an update of when the last ping was?
0: He said the last ping was maybe about 2-3 minutes ago. We only got on the keys. We didn't find the vehicle. So I'm just saying, Titus, when are you going to get here? And then we'll look outside.
1: Okay, is it a keys to the vehicle or is it just the air tag? They were tracking it earlier by the air tag.
0: That's here. They got the air tag. Air tag is a now, but no vehicle is a now.
2: Yeah, can you find out where AJD transported from here? I think it was ambulance 20. You can show us en route to that.
1: Clear.
3: Conveys right. You can walk this guy's track again.
4: 1087 is rebound.
3: 87 is clear. Are you on a special assignment?
4: I know, man. I was meeting with OT. That's why I didn't answer.
3: Yes, sir. Are you clear?
4: If you need something, you can send me. I'll jump on it right now.
3: Yes, they have suspicious persons. We have 4120 East North Hampton Place. You can find them at that location regarding a suspicious person to the package.
4: That's true.
5: I think 45 or 95, something.
4: Yeah.

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1: 3-4, good, thank you.
0: That's clear. N16E, 34 days, checking 50 on traffic.
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0: Show me out on traffic, 2031 South Shepherd Drive. The Texas license plate, John Ocean, Mary Ocean, Mary Adam. The black Denali Yukon, occupied at least one time.

0: 4BD14.
1: 1-4. One four.
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1: That's clear.

0: pointing there, 1-6.
1: Twenty-three-twenty Harris County EMS is en route. Still waiting on the response from Metro.
2: Now I'm 22.
1: Now I'm 22, go ahead.
2: It came out clear TCR Sam Taxi, but there's a VOI on the vehicle that it was listed as stolen.
1: I don't have any messages.
3: 50
1: He was on bus 83, but I was able to get him off the bus. He's now sitting at bus stop number 3167, which is route 83. Clear.
0: Let's get 14-1-6.

0: This bridge to 14, then 16. Yes, checking you for unit safety.
1: But
2: can you clear and head to this welfare check on Tacoma? Suicidal person.
1: I clear.
2: I don't know why they're dropping this as code 2. This person's already at the Harris Center. Can I get a sergeant to slow this to code 3? Correction, it's being called in by the Harris Center. Disregard 05. Call figure said this was at the Harris Center, but the Harris Center is the one that called it in. This person's not at the facility. Continue code 2 through the 11th.
1: Okay, okay. Strategy 80. 75-0-24-95, en route back to the station we want.
0: 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Show your route code 2, traffic has an urgent, Katy Freeway at West Green. White female, 40 to 50s, gunnel hat, plaid colored shirt, pre-pants, pushing a car, walking on traffic, almost hit by a vehicle, and the suspect kicked the vehicle.
1: Ma'am, if this is an FFRA, you're going to have to get a different unit, or you're going to have to get cleared for overtime.
0: That's here. Advise if there's anything to it.

0: Yes, ma'am. P1205Charles365 Texas plate. Again, 205Charles365 Texas plate. I'm not getting anything on my end.
1: That's clear.
2: 14-13.
1: Go ahead.
2: Can I get a unit to check out the test plate?
1: Maybe you didn't check level 12-13 with a toe slip, being or South Sam.
2: The 11, I'll take one.
1: 10-11, that's clear, thank you. Are you on the...
2: 10-13, 10-11, hey, we're going to be in the driveway if you just want to drive.

0: pointing at 16 is coming back to a black 2017. What is that? A G-A-L-L T-P?
1: You're approaching Southwest.
0: We're good for right now. Thank you, though.
1: All right, thank you.
0: That's clear.
2: You have a third and go at East Freeway westbound. That's a 59 entrance route.
0: I'm still in the process.
3: That is clear, ma'am. Thank you.
0: You're welcome.
4: Hey, hotel. Westbound, 79.
2: We're at the left shoulder, flat BMW, flat tire.

0: 19 George 16 Adam. Can you get a supervisor over there for public service?
1: 19-04 Adam, where?
0: Hey, sorry, can I just give you a call for delayed by one camera from my partner?

0: to today.
1: Anybody break off from that for a call, too? Have a welfare check. Code 2 going to be Chatham 20, 1007, Sue. Have a welfare check. 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
0: I think 4-7.
1: Trying to dispatch an AT Persian. 90-50 days. They're asking if we can hold this code 2 welfare check for evenings. The person of interest offered medicine, destroying the house, yelling.
0: 4-7C, you clear. They should be coming out right now.
1: That's right.
2: Appreciate you talking.
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1: On foot, it's theft at Walgreens. We clear, make that closer.
0: 07, you clear.
1: Clear.
4: Told you 11, I'm about to drop off. So let's move on over there.
3: 11 is clear, thanks.
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0: 27, go ahead.
1: 27, I'm a code to traffic hazard, South Highway 225. Going outbound at 16. Can you just call 18 with us in a moving lane? 225 westbound.

0: Suicide Squared Weapons, the IT Dolphins, 18 rank 40 is for $29.79 Rolito. Looks like it's going to be for third party caller information saying a Chloe Bell is at location by herself, possible overdose.
1: We'll do one. Is there any time to grade that one?
2: Thank you.
0: Code 2, Wolfertech, urgent, now dropping for 1926 Stebbins, 4 Frank 10.

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0: It's a loading captain, man.
1: 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Hey, good afternoon.
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0: When out 28.
1: When out on 28.
0: Good afternoon, ma'am. SO times 2, she was loading a few at the station.
1: That's fair, good afternoon.
0: For a reason.
1: That's clear, I'll get the limo.
3: Yeah, that's clear for the code 2 suicide call for 2979 Rolito at 3985042.
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0: YM39E, that's a one time, only sensation loading. 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
0: Good afternoon, 2 Adam Sands. 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
2: Okay. 28 it is.
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2: 28 it is. This is going to be off the highway. This is going to be county. Can you go ahead and refer it?
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0: Sometimes Armstrong reloading at the station. 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
1: Dexter, good afternoon. 26, whenever you're out to that welfare check code 2107 Sioux. Vehicle pulled up to the location, left two kids in the car. The people were trying to get into the house. The kids got out of the car. They're sitting on the porch. Maybe like a 2-year-old and a 7-year-old.
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6: 45, sorry.
2: I just got a second accident slip saying they're at 59, just after Rankin, white Toyota Sierra or Sienna, and a black Ford truck.
7: And then once evening shift is unloading, I'll take us in the way.
6: I'll be taking my floor traffic.
0: Okay, that's clear.
2: Clear.
4: It looks like it's going to be westbound on the Cedar Road, kind of towards the mattress firm. Two vehicle accident. It's going to be a gray Ford Edge and a silver Ford Fusion. Looks like the Ford Fusion hit a light pole, and there's a 3-year-old complaining of head pain after the accident.
5: Yes, ma'am. Is there a vehicle?
4: Nothing on file. I can try call back.
5: It's okay. I got all the contacts.
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1: Boy, SO times 2, good afternoon.
2: That's clear, afternoon. That's clear.
0: Do you have an ambulance route for JPC?
2: Yeah, they're not right now. For Southpasser? Under controller, do you need a unit to check by?
3: 14-08. Units of Erica.
2: 14-08,
3: basically, right? Ma'am, SO1 time. You have a great day today.
1: 47, perfect. Yeah, hey.
4: Clear. 9-43-47,
2: perfect. Team in engine 17, they should be pulling up here in just a second.
5: So 2 holding and 2 Adam at 10, speed on Leona.
0: I know you're busy, but when you get a chance, give me a call. Thanks.
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7: Yes, ma'am. If you can just tone for me, please. It's 281-739-5781. 281-739-5781. Thank you.

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1: 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It's a major at Yellowstone, Scott.
2: 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That's 656-426-26 Edward.
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0: That's great.
1: Be in Tins Reef.
0: Square.
1: That's good, thanks.

0: Yeah, the robbery.
1: It's been more like shirt, black shorts. It'll be a female. So they're inside of a parked vehicle. No description of the vehicle. Line is disconnected.
2: 17-year-1 days,
0: the car over. Thank you. Robbery just occurred. He's dropping at Sageberry and Sage Arthur Lane in Fairbanks 20s Beach. A caller reported theft. He said three people pushed him and stole $680.
1: You don't mind having to check the area of Yale and Red Ripple for this accident. It's coming in from a call center, and the last update says the vehicle appears to be moving.
0: That is clear on three. Thank you. And 71, can you check my computer over there?
1: Your suspect description is a Hispanic male, white shirt and black shorts. Was assaulting a female who is in a parked vehicle. It's no description.
3: 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First, it is off his or her medication and destroying a property. It's used to fight.
2: I think you probably want to go there.
4: 19G5, I can check why I need it.

0: 69 days. Can I get a check by unit code 3? I'm going to go ahead and detain this guy. I didn't want to prosecute.
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2: Eighteen five two. Then you can clear us information and we'll check by.
1: Okay.
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6: 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Do you guys need EMS?
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1: Go ahead.
7: 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Can you have some time to call me at the station having MDT issues? Thank you and good afternoon.
1: That's correct, good afternoon.
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1: Yes, can you?

0: 6 to 10 days. I don't think so, but we're going to need a supervisor in route for East Force.
1: Clear. East Sergeant route to 6 to 10 for use of force.
2: So caller looks like they know the person. They have their full name, and it's a Hispanic male, 14 years of age, slim, black hoodie, black thing, white Jordans. Vehicle is a gray sedan. Second person, they have his name, Jesse. Heavy set, black hoodie, black pants. They go to Thompson Intermediate, and they ride bus number 259. So it's some high skips, some intermediate school children.
1: Still on assault progress, 400 Greens Road, unit 2405. 22B 25 or 23, can one of you guys clear?
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0: That's
2: yeah, I appreciate the
3: Old Burgundy Rove, you check my unit.

0: Hey, King Frank 69, if you email my zip, ADA, Rome accepted a charge for trespassing.
1: You said that they accepted a charge?
2: Zero Fox, we're right back here on Mr. McDonald's with that unit.
0: That's clear.
2: Part of the plan you would go with, we're a little high.
0: I can't see it, but I hear you.
3: Hello, did you want?
4: 31, can you clear and check 535 on this assault progress?
3: That's clear.
1: That's clear, 1534.
3: You can send it.

0: 4-0-3.
1: Alder.
0: Yes, ma'am. Clear for a quick GB. It's just going to be three younger Hispanic males. All we have is a silver sedan. It could be a Malibu. It could be an Impala. They're not sure, but they're going to be younger juvenile males, three of them Hispanic driving.
1: You need to look out for a robbery suspect from Sage and Sage Orchard. We're looking for three Hispanic males, silver sedan, Malibu, or Impala. And we got unauthorized travel. They stole $680 from the complainant.
0: On the flip, Craig.
1: That's Craig, there you
0: go. That's good, thank you.
2: 6B47 evenings, going to have you on route. Posey traffic hazard, 830. It's going to be 45 at the North Shepherd exit ramp there. Two stalled 18-wheelers.
1: All three. 71 is asking, where did it occur? Right at that intersection or somewhere else. 16 East
0: 23. All three, it occurred like maybe two blocks from where we're at right now. We're at that intersection, Sage Orchard and Sageberry.
1: Okay.
0: That's on there as well.
1: That's great. Looks like the suspect maced the caller in the face. Says that they were trying to hit him with his car as well.
3: So I'm having DT problems.
4: 330. I'm working an extra job in the Broad Grove neighborhood, but there is it possible to drop a slip for a traffic hazard? There's a stalled vehicle taking up a couple lanes at the intersection of Briar Ridge and San Felipe.
1: Yes, sir. That's a traffic hazard. Mail on the clothing. 4845 West Fuquay. Neighbors were outside with the wife. Who 60 was hollering at her. Husband is 80. He was standing there with a fork in his hand, saying that she threw his food away and hit him. She cursed at him and slapped him twice. And he almost fell.

0: you're messing around with that code one, it looks like the female that maced the male are... She's going to be at the location with the male. Although the male should be a black male, black shirt, black pants, and black house shoes.
1: That's clear. 38 boy arriving. I'll take care of him.
0: That's clear.
1: Can you show us around on 665?

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1: Okay. 18-325, can you check the traffic calendar for Briar Ridge and San Felipe?
2: Likely, I'll be here.
1: Six,
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4: Clear.
5: You guys are going to be looking for a white van, 288 outbound in Alameda, Chinoa. Unless that you hit the barrier, there's going to be a male patient. He's slumped over inside radio.
4: Radio, go ahead, traffic. Stop myself, listening. I'm Tom Roberts, 7879. About my time. No, I'm going to be at the Westbrook Park gas station.
5: Okay, that's fine.
3: That as well. That's a stress stop.
5: I'm going to be under control.

0: need to finally book her for an unlock, and it'd be 724 East 11th, number 7204. Finally back her for an unlock, 724 East 11th Street, number 7204.
1: Hi.
0: I'm going to preempt you all for Good Muscle Progress, 4116 Prior Drive. Car is advising two black males are assaulting, kicking a white male on the ground, possibly related to that home invasion.
2: Clear. 356 evening, Dear Open.
1: Go ahead.
2: Tune in on the G-Wave. I'll be at the station having NBT issues.
1: Yes, sir. Show lanes 2 and 3 south of Yellowstone Post.
0: Very unit 519. To see if 50 calls are going to be related or not. That's good.
3: Yes, sir.
1: Hey, 66, you can clear this medical and show us in route to either the code 1 or the code 2 as well.
0: That's great. You can check by the data, too.
1: And traffic.
0: Clear.

0: I think I have custody. We're going to return service.
1: Okay, that's clear.
2: The patient's going to be in the back of Medic 7. Can you show me following your route to UTMB clearly?
1: 10-80, it's a code 2 person down, dropping 2200 Milford Street for white male, green pants, white shirt, purple beard, stumbling westbound on Greenbrier.
3: Going to be fine. Did you need something? I was on the phone with Harris County Command Center.
4: I'm not sure if I...
3: Not sure who took the scene or not. No, they're not here, and they said that they have somebody in route again, so go here. Clear.
0: Going down at the depot.
5: Okay, I got that. I'm going to put you on. How are you clearing? It's 12th District, though.
4: Yeah, if you want to go ahead and send me a 12th District unit, I'll go ahead and check it out now because I'm close by.
5: A white male in his 50s, denim shirt, brown khaki pants, yellow tennis shoes.
0: Yeah, I just got flagged down by another person saying that he's further up here. We have the 10,600 block of the Gulf Freeway.
1: 40s, Travis at Alabama.
0: Bright pink sweatshirt,

0: 13-2 Eagles all lit up and head that way.
1: Okay, 13, repeat that.
0: 13-2 I'm gonna load up and head that way.
1: 2-1 is clear.
2: I'm gonna be at the 10,800 block by the Rent-A-Tire.
3: Possibly on drugs.
1: 10,800 block by the Rent-A-Tire.
4: One out of 34 agents.
0: That's why I want you no more records.
3: Go ahead.
4: Well, I'm 34 things. Can you check the call to a disturbance, please?
1: Is that 13-2-0? What unit is it wrong to him?
2: Block of Hornet.
1: What unit is it wrong to? Okay. Okay. Air is closed. 13, I got you in route 12-13.
4: Can I have one at Gunk?
1: He's a supervisor in route with him. 14. 14.
0: 2, I will be in route.
1: Oh, 2 in route.
4: I'm going to have 2 at gunpoint. A gentleman with a pink shirt is complying, another one is...

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1: Clear. 9800 Blackaholic. He's waiting on the secondary unit. 2-8 guns.

0: That would be left on there for 3 cut 4s and 1 cut 5.
1: Whatever, Sam. You can offer the next available. I'll check the board.
0: That's good. Thank you.
2: 75-03-75-95. Can you put me back on each freeway, please?
0: Definitely.
3: Is Eric with?
0: Go ahead.
3: Hey, ma'am, could you show a unit code 2, welfare check CIP? We have an 83-year-old dementia patient. She's confused, and she made a comment to the banker that she wanted to kill herself. 8401.
1: So she wanted to ensure I have them, and just waiting on a secondary unit.
3: 8401 West Hammer Road, Chase Bank.
0: Parking at 14 is at 9800 Pollock in 12th District.
1: Pollock in the Gulf Freeway, yes. Pollock in the Gulf Freeway.
0: He's at Pollock at the Gulf Freeway.
4: Okay, I'm sorry, don't worry about it. I'll be there just a second.
0: Yes, okay, we got units almost to you.
1: Go ahead. You're waiting for close one.
5: And Northeast Sergeant's numbers, please, 345.
3: 909, clear hold.
4: Issues?
0: Not there.
3: I'll send the dispatch. Did you give out my radio traffic?
0: I got 8401 Westheimer, and you said you're going to be at the bank, an elderly lady with dementia?
6: Yes, we are almost to everyone with the rest. We about maybe 2 minutes out. They will leave the JPC.
0: That's clear.
1: I'm under control for right now. Just need that secondary unit.
0: Pass
1: the emergency
0: traffic
1: on. Team, I'm arriving. Another secondary unit coming
0: up. Yes, good. We got one arriving with you now.
3: Clear.
1: Unit coming through now.
0: I didn't have any activity. I logged about 6 or 7 units off.
2: Under Green Bargain, slip to 3, airspark open.
1: 100 Crichton Road in Conroe for a lost or stolen item.
0: Yeah.
7: I speed along. Both of them are really young, like maybe 2 years old. One black female wearing a pink t-shirt and a diaper, and one black male, 2 years old, white t-shirt. There's no adults watching them. He's keeping an eye on them from down the street, and he's in a red Kia.
5: Under control. Thank you.
3: It's a customer. She told the banker.
5: Yeah, busy juvenile dropping AC-40s for 9434 Crestview.
3: Yes.
8: Yeah, she can hold on to her until we can get a unit out to you. Everybody's tied up right now, and we really can't see anybody right now, so until somebody gets available, then we can send them.
3: That's clear. I was trying to prevent from putting her in handcuffs because she's keep trying to leave because she's confused. But I'll probably detain her.
0: Uh, 13 feet

0: I think I misspelled it. I just Googled it. It's going to be Charles Robert Edward Ida George Henry Tom Ocean Nora. My apologies.
1: 5 Airport.
2: Yes, 13
1: DO2E. You can just. Doc, would you drop
2: it's found property hazardous. Customer left a gun at the store. 1353,
3: 13-32. You can send that code to 13-19.
2: 32, that's great, thank you. En route, suicide just occurred, no weapon, CIT. Unknown drugs, standing there staring a patient.
4: Unit 1065, I'm still not getting that location with the update of the building.
2: Now, right?
0: Now I'm on the road to Methodist News Center.
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2: 18-1, you can clear it. I mean, you can hold it for you, Nisha Pam.
0: Clear. Are you going to be outbound? Yes, ma'am.
3: Ruby 12 days. 5-0-24 to 90, right?
0: Clear.
1: Standing by, speaker 30. Standing by, speaker 95. She ran out of gas.
0: There's clear.
1: 318. A few play reinitializing.
4: Three, we told you cutting out.
1: Clear hole next available on that welfare check. Somebody's home alone and they're crying. They lost their phone.
4: Three, B 12 days. Your transmission cut off and you repeat.
2: Give him a call.
0: Anyway, I'll give 95-30. Tell him to be notified.
1: Thank you, ma'am.

0: Just special all units on the home invasion here. I'm just going to dupe that call to 74 and I'll push y'all out on that one slip. That way there's no less, there's less kind of confusion.
1: Problem 10, 74 units.
0: I'm down the street. I'll come myself.
2: And 20, that's clear. Who are we needing to...
3: That's clear. That's 2-7-20. Have around 7-2-1 at the traffic guys at Airliner Red Wing Palace.
4: Hey, 3B12's good. You gotta take it out.
1: 10.
3: Excuse me. 10, 2B12, yeah, so they're another time.

0: for the unit at 8401 Westheimer, do you want HFD to start heading that way?
1: Honey, you got his numbers for calls home and rescue. 12 District, 13 District, 14 District. We got a call too, also holding. I'm about to get one out. Nothing above a code 3. Oh.
2: 14-year-old. 14-year-old. 14-year-old.
3: This is Austin for this. Is there a unit available that knows sign language that can come to Station 9?
2: Okay, the whole room should be taken aboard.
0: Okay, thank you, ma'am.
4: If it's where you can use all the...
1: Hey, 14-3-3.
4: Two crash.
1: Who was that?
5: Hey, I'm going to do GP for it right now. Any unit that knows sign language, they can check by Station 9, please.

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1: ATM 2025 Idaho, hold us now. That's 2600 off of Fountain View and Westheimer. I think we may have found our subject.
2: That's clear.
3: Number records 288,000 on meter to know. Number records 288,000 on meter to know.
2: Hey, 14-29.
4: 14-29.
2: Yeah, they just dropped a suspicious person with a weapon. AutoZone at
4: 8842
2: ML.
3: Are you excited? 10-H-15 evening. Hey, y'all can, you can just check out that call for the latest update. This is sending a cancel at 1322. I'll show you back on service.
2: I'm sorry. 29, that was actually.
3: Ladies, we'll clear.
5: Hey, officers, they're pressing down Westheimer and Briar Green. The white male, black shirt, blue jeans, standing at the bus stop.
1: I'm going to be walking on Westheimer.
3: 48 evening, 52 evening, 76 evening, and 84 evening.
2: Trying to shoot the business. Over there, 14-29, 8042 MLK needs a supervisor to monitor that. They were scanned because they, so two suspects had loaded guns in their pants. Black males, 18 to 19, brown jacket, black pants, blue jacket, black pants, and they both had ski masks on. Two masks were trying to shoot the business. They're also with a female wearing a jumpsuit. Advised they walked off and they threatened the business. Need another unit clearing close to go by with 14-29.
6: 31 evening, she sent you a message.
2: 31 and right.
4: On Adam 52 evenings, heavy run to a trespasser at 1313 Cummings, apartment 1503. Call her first that she just got out of the hospital. And her husband was informed that people shouldn't be at her location or living at their apartment. She was called informed by her stepson, calling if you're still there or not. Will likely be next to her phone in the case.
1: Suspect is bleeding.
3: Yes. Yeah,
2: late right now, but it was heading toward the dead end.
4: How are you going to step it up, Code 1?
2: Can you step it up, Code 1? You supervising route?
7: Running right now.
2: No. I need a supervising route with 14-29.
6: 2909, on the route.
2: That's 14-9
6: on that. 9 evening.
2: I'm just getting on that.
7: Let me show you one.
2: Okay.
7: Blue. Oh, you see the button? You got blue jacket on. Brown hair.
2: If I can get a sergeant on the air to make her monitor AP-33 boys call, the suspects may be armed. They said that they were firing as they were driving away. That's good, thank you.
4: How do you respond?
1: Same call, same canine.
4: Toxic for stubborn.
1: 212, dude.
7: Clear.
4: Stop to visit it.
3: Need a Falcon Hunter sergeant on there? Hey, Sarge, 1713, press their emergency button, but I show them open their TPC. Is there any way you can public service them just to make sure they're under control?
4: 1781, I'm giving a call now.
3: That's clear, appreciate it.
7: He ran this way. northbound of where my stop was.
4: You can send it.
0: Covered on the east over there, too.
7: Well, there, they stopped my house in front of. He dropped a gun. It's a gun in the backyard.
8: 30 days. I'm out here with the shop. It's secure. I'm going to look for the weapon.
3: 5202 Alameda Road. They just dropped another theft in progress, same location. Let me get a unit check, by please.
2: Bailford
3: there, Bailford and Lanhart. Go to Infinity 30s for a violent shoplifter, 9555 South Post Silk Road, the Walmart. It's going to be for an intoxicated individual.
0: Ridgeway, and then go over the location that was recovered, and then have that woman in the shop open it up and go over.
9: Markers 12020 North 23 outbound to Markers.
3: And that's it.
8: No, I didn't do the backyard yet, though.
2: What's the address where you are?
10: 25. I have another thing. Juvenile.
0: The address of the house that you asked all of it.
2: Green, what did you say?
11: 5771 Belford. 5771 Belford.
4: Car salesperson was refused to leave, selling out of the parking lot, putting purses. Car says one person from the girls came inside, stole items, still in the parking lot of the business. Unknown suspect trips at the sound.
8: That's clear.
2: We're on the 5800 block within her.
9: Alright, so that code 2 robbery. The caller's going to be on Metzen and Sterlingshire. He lost sight of the vehicle, but he's going to be waiting for you guys on the corner.
12: NC 33-4, you can disregard any units. Suspects are going to be GO.
9: That's clear. All other units en route to that code 2 robbery.
12: We don't have a fleet as of now. If I get one, I'll GB it out.
9: Okay, that's clear. All other units in route, go ahead and slow it down, code 3.
3: Appreciate it.
0: That's no direction to travel on that first.
7: Northbound from Belford, possibly Lyndhurst Street, or the street behind it. Be advised, he possibly has a gun on him.
0: The copy unit that goes 2 streets north of Ridgeway, to that corner perimeter set if he's still trying to book it north.
9: Can I get a Kingwood Sergeant on the air to downgrade this code, too?
8: It's not moving around so much.
9: That's good.
0: Somebody with an ABL wants to set up a perimeter real quick with y'all's units. Knock for about 2.5 minutes out.
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2: Yes, ma'am.
0: You go to 5700 Belford. 5700 Belford, just set a perimeter for her here.
9: Or attacked. She's afraid because there's a Belgian Malinois running around in her neighborhood. Can I downgrade that and then see if Precinct 3 will take it or if she can call Animal Control instead?
8: Yes, we're clear to downgrade.
9: Thank you.
14: On the Ridgeway Drive, saw them going northbound.
2: Yeah, 14 at 17.
14: 10 at 13, you now.
10: 7-11, can you show us using EE to get through traffic?
9: That's clear, 1410.
10: And 12 evenings, you can put us on the slip. We're at Ridgeway and South Bay.
9: That's clear.
7: Just let be advised, there's a lot of people out here. Just make sure you're looking for, like, suspicious person calls that drop in the area.
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15: 1411, you can show us on North Ridge or South Bay.
2: Repeat your unit number.
15: Oh boy, can I get a check by unit, please?
5: 45 outbound in Quitman on the right shoulder for a stalled black Honda Pilot. Tone Gorp, North 45 outbound in Quitman, right shoulder for a stalled black Honda Pilot.
14: Can you hold me out in the 50N block of Ridgeway Drive?
0: Numbers look good. I'm continuing to move west, though, on NL. Do I get okay in North Ridge? That would set up a western perimeter for us. Otherwise, it looks good, and we take it to Pack 1. We'll take that last unit put in place. If you're coming down Belfort, you want to just push down the MLK, and then just go north, and then get the, like, North Ridge right there, set the western perimeter.
2: That 13 and 13, was that 13 and 13 evenings or 14 day and 13
14: evenings? And 13 evenings.
2: You keep cutting off your first number.
14: 13 and 13.
2: Yes, sir, thank you.
16: 14 and 05, send me a ride back here on Belcher.
0: Hey, Fox, to the primary unit to last that eyes on suspects. Where are you at right now?
2: Death care,
3: 14-05. No weapon involved, no assaults, no HOD. Is it clear to downgrade to death just occurred?
6: Here, deep center block of Willow Glen Drive.
11: 17-1 days, you're clear downgrade.
3: That's clear, appreciate it. You all good out there?
11: 20-50, we're good.
3: Yes.
6: 14-33 to 14-29. Hey, Green, what was your guy wearing? Blue jacket, brown sweatpants, afro, black male, probably like 15 to 17 years old.
15: Team down on 9. Let's go ahead and take this attack one.
6: And the primary unit is on Belfort right now. It's three units right here. You should hear me.
4: Please, place. Call a property location. My suspect refused to leave location. I mean, a black male is 20s, medium height, small build, black hair, blue jacket, white pants, white shirt.
15: 74-743.
1: The show is getting five down in front of the Dakin Park Stadium.
3: 10 digits high on the air, please.
2: 5771,
6: Bill. Go ahead.
3: Hey, Sarge. They dropped a missing juvenile thing. Two daughters left, runaways, but one of them left on Monday night, the other one left on Wednesday night, and they're dropping it as a code 2. Am I able to clear it downgrade to a code 3 or leave it how it is? I'm sorry, you want to repeat the traffic?
14: Go ahead and make it a code 3.
3: Clear, thank you.
15: 09 to Green.
6: Right, so what?
4: You want to repeat?
6: One of two ways, show me one of the same.
1: 13 and 13 evening.
17: Before 7, hey, put me on an accident, 5600 jail. Hey, let me see if you can even shift it,
1: I saw one of the suspects go inside 5835 Ridgeway, the parents' vacant house. They don't know if he's still inside, but they saw him running for the house.
2: Okay, and repeat that address, ma'am.
1: 5835 Ridgeway.
2: 5835 Ridgeway.
11: 4-4, I'll head over there.
5: Okay. Let's hear they actively fighting at 33 and Hill Girls?
17: No, it looks like they broke it out when they see me coming.
5: That's clear. Drivers detained. The air's still closed while they clear that vehicle. Tongo record, 45 outbound, northbound on Rankin, right shoulder, for a vehicle with a tire flown off,
18: Town Corrector North, 45, outbound in Rankin, right shoulder. Vehicle to be a silver Ford F-250, tire blew off.
15: 383, we'll show them another thing.
3: 1416.
18: Is EMS needed out there? Left here, we have an 8 in district unit, login, we can check by 18 Frank Lloyd out.
3: I'm checking out your safety out there.
18: Yes, sir, good afternoon. No more records, 4,000 Tidwell, no more records.
19: Yeah, he's got a crack to his head.
18: That's clear. That's clear. Are you still going to need me to send the hit to get confirmed or anything? Or will he take care of that instead?
19: I don't figure that one out, though. Thank you.
18: Okay, that's clear.
15: Is there a clear?
3: Stand by. 10 Henry 20 evening, check and safety.
15: 10 Henry 20, we're good.
3: Clear, you can go ahead.
15: 10-50, could I get my case number over there?
3: That's clear. Case number is 065-684-326. Frank, repeating, 065-684-326. Frank.
15: That's clear, sir. Thank you.
20: Claimant didn't say. He says that it is an older model, white Durango. He said it looks kind of dirty.
21: How are we talking? Because we've been following a white Durango on flock coming from your location, and we found it. It's parked at a Walgreens right now, off Tidwell Homestead. It looks occupied, but we can't tell. It's tinted.
20: He said it was an older model. He didn't specify. I would guess within, like, 15 years old at least. I see that it's going to be occupied by three black males, all young, one of them wearing a gray hoodie, one of them wearing a white hoodie, dark, and he believe they have, like, a little twist or, like, mini dreads.
21: That's clear. I'm going to send you on the NDT my public service number. I'm going to send you a picture of it. Show the complaint if you can.
20: That's clear.
15: Copy, room.
4: Can I get a check by with one Adam 28 evenings at 3317 Montrose? Can I get a check by one Adam 28 evenings at 3317 Montrose?
21: One Adam 390, I'm going to clear myself off. You can send me.
18: Frank 25, I don't.
10: Can you show us en route to the original condo on the foot with the one I'll do now?
18: That's good.
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10: Okay.
3: Number two.
18: I'm near the Bacon City.
14: 14-05-8. I'm still on Holic. 14-05-E is out there on Ridgeway.
4: Or at the Walk Coffee Club, what's the appeal? I'm still inside the bathroom for an hour. Me, white man was 30s, unknown weight, unknown height, wearing a plaid shirt and jeans.
15: The complainant's mom, and she says that one of the suspects lives at 5612 Bellmark Street. I don't know if we want to get a unit over there. We're here at Ridgeway and MLK. That is south of our location, but just in case that he somehow made it back down there.
18: That's Danny. What are they going to check? 5612 Bellmark.
21: Roser 6 Adam, can you put us on traffic at 6615 Tidwell Road? White Dodge Durango, Sam George King, 9653. Traffic stop.
15: Are you clear? Hope the next available.
18: That's
15: good. You still have a code to a welfare check? CIT 8401 West MRO?
18: That's clear. I'm still holding that as well.
3: Afternoon, black SUV and dark blue Honda car.
15: 10-H42 evening. You can clear us off and send it that way.
3: Definitely. Appreciate it.
23: I have the 59 split.
8: I'll be providing traffic control. He's on James Fire.
9: 30s over on Aldine Westfield.
12: 7612, you clear your section, you can send that.
9: That's me.
13: 564-226-E-0-65-684-226. E is a number.
9: That's clear.
13: Okay.
20: Well, I mean, excuse me, Little York and North Wayside, so they should have hit over there.
13: Yes, sir.
9: In 7C12, it's going to be 2450 Aldine Westfield, room number 1004. Caller's a 15-year-old who says that the suspect's inside the house trying to fight her and her mom. Suspect is going to be 31-year-old female, brown hair, wearing shorts and a bra. Caller says that she's going to wait outside for you guys. Shoreham Apartments.

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1: Showing out with the crash, northbound Hillcroft at 4600 block.
3: Security guards reporting an individual that is next to a gold 4Runner SUV refusing to leave. 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
4: 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That's coming up.

0: I'm 60 Tom 17 traffic. The 9200 North Freeway Service Road northbound, white license, two door, no plate, Hispanic male driver.
1: Okay.
2: Caller is going to be a black Honda Accord, license plate Victor 03369, and a gray Ford F-150, license plate Sam North Victor 2499. Had a crash, have disturbed the location, no EMS around.
1: 1711 Boy, got preempted office. Eastern, you can see you can be 2 meter for 7504 Sam at the top of the on Eastern Road in a black Dodge Dakota.
2: Four six,
3: that's clear. Caller reports he went to Lowe's. He was there to replace the frame, but has a disturbance now. POI is black male, black shirt, gray pants. Caller sees suspect was cutting his grass, and that considered a weapon. I'm not sure how he got that from. No other information.
1: 12:20 evening.
3: You're welcome.
1: Hey, can you start heading out to the 2-minute crash on the freeway on 45 Avalon on Fuquay? They're reporting an accident. Black Lexus versus a brown car. There's no other information.
3: 20, that's clear. NH20.
0: Can you show on traffic stop? Black Lincoln, Texas plate, Charles, Nora, 4. John 877.
3: One time.
4: Appreciate the thought.
0: More.
3: Faster.
2: I'm going to ride on those actors. I know they don't tag one.
3: That's clear.
5: Can you show one now, release?
1: 1425.
4: 14-08, or 14-29, can you give me a call?
6: 712-11, silent. Can you give me a call?
1: That's
6: okay.
3: Small bicycle weaving in and out of traffic, CDM.
1: Yes.
6: Yes, sir.
1: Nothing messages. I didn't get one from you. Try and resend it.
5: That's clear. 1 second.

0: 254 evening, 7 route to a disturbance on Trent Ham in North Main. Caller for some here, a male caller yelling on the phone, saying that he sells medication and that he's going to kill him. Mentioned the gun after caller, after the ramp caller stopped talking. Call 6 calls on the train, caller here Metro, recording in the background, no call back, no answer on call back. Couldn't they be able to check violence 254 evenings?
1: 5-4, check in points.
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4: 1427.
5: 6B43, there is Dave, clear your list of info. Show us with 6B43, Dave.
4: That's clear.
6: That's clear.
5: Close as well, we'll see what we're saying.
4: That's clear. Is everything under control? Yes, I'm right, this is dispatcher.
5: He's 4-2, even, no more records.
4: Come on, you.
1: No, see, 4-8, the dispatcher, good message.
4: Give me a second, air is still closed. 7C12, boy, am I going to open back up the air? Is everything under control?
5: Yes, you can open the air.
4: That's clear, no problem. Air's going to be back open 1428. 9C40, I'll get to your message in just a second. I'm trying to confirm a warrant for 7C11.
1: 2-2 evening, 2-3 central supervisor for use of force. Time 2-2 evening. We had a takedown of our suspect to the ground and use force handcuffing. Would that be a short form or long form?
7: That'd be a long form. Here we go. Supervisor.
8: Alvison Road by the Polish Park Police Station. Biding with suspicious vehicle. It's a gray Toyota Prius, Texas plated Lincoln, Paul Boy. 0106, been circled around about 20 times. Person of interest is Hispanic male, black hoodie, and a Hispanic female in the back seat. Make a unit that can check by code 3, please.
0: I'm going to address the person who has a concern about the target. Please leave a location. I'm the Hispanic male, 35 years of age, 5'7", sunbelt, last one in green tank top, and next one.
9: 1838 Denning Street. Let's clear 1430. 1834, that's clear.
4: Southeast is
9: red. Go ahead. I'm not a 1500 block of Ferry Boulevard. Looks like it's possibly the engine car on fire. Go ahead, send a PMH for us.
5: Swift at my same location and read over the air.
4: Okay. For another time?
5: Yes, that's correct.
4: You're clear. Okay, Doctor, case number 06597. 226B, I would repeat, 065-697, 226B, Edward.
5: Oh, that's good, thank you.
6: Field check, loud and clear.
0: 20 evenings, I went to a trespass at 2603 Folsom Street in the Los Angeles parking lot. Trying to put some male and female refusing the location. First, it'll be Hispanic male, 35 years of age, medium height, medium build, brown hair. Green jacket, camo pants. Second, this is going to be a Hispanic female in the 30s, tall, skinny build, black hair, muscle shirt, green and black and white jogging pants.
4: Okay,
3: And I'll be out checking Bravo on this yellow and Patrick crash.
10: 17E32, you can send that call too.
11: Can you read that?
8: Yeah. It's going to be for a crash major, 6455 Creighton Drive at a townhome. It's going to be for one vehicle accident, elderly female black, backed into a storage. She's going to be in a Toyota Camry maroon in color. HFD's around to it.
0: X Mary 22.
5: It's going to be 832-993-9455. 832-993-9455.
12: That's clear.
13: HPD's got the number 4 lane blocked.
11: That's clear.
0: 951-413-4013.
12: That's clear.

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1: 1712, you're on to that code 3 to Sherbins, 6868 Hornwood Drive, Unit 251 at the Red Carpet Inn. Security was calling an individual at the location that damaged property, was breaking glass, and exits line, refuses to leave after being asked to do so. Apparently, the individual might be having some mental issues, seems to be off his medication. Going to be a Hispanic male. Upload the description.
2: 5629.
3: Days. Can you show me back at JPC, please?
1: That's clear.
4: 20, we're okay, thank you.
2: 20, near 45, outbound at Alameda, Genoa. This is what the Duke slip is advising of. Your slip is updated to exit 33, same vehicle description, brown Toyota Corolla, black Lexus. And it's now a major.
4: 19 GO5, see, I can go by for that female search.
5: 052 West here, what's your name?
6: Sure. 10860, can you show me Roxville, Moyer Harmon in the back of the ambulance truck? I'm going to leave my shop at the original location.
5: Green shirt. Blue jeans, black shoes. Is that the location she's going to leave?

0: 1833. Boy, this is game called Holding It Down. Regards of your wife, Durango.
1: Yeah, clear. I just spoke to 9C40 Adam. Seems like they were possibly in the area, but just left. We're still trying to find them on the clock. Get a good plate. We might have a photo of the vehicle. 356, can you clear me GOA? Show me check them out with 6 minutes.
2: I have the license plate for the Kia.
1: Yes, ma'am. Can you put that out over here real quick?
2: Yeah, the license plate for that white Kia is going to be Victor King Frank 5626 Texas plate. And that's the two females that are involved, a Hispanic female and black female.
3: I'm shooting with the car right here on Denning. She says it's a black Kia. And the male suspect got into the black Kia. And the white hat was in the Durango.
2: Okay, that's clear.
1: Yes, sir. Can we put a blow out for that Kia? Can you forgive me? I'm right around the corner.
4: Oh, wait. 1482 in evenings is the only unit not on actors or not an evening shift unit. Everyone else is on actors or at the property room or day shift units.
3: Blue pants is grabbing his waistband like his gun on it. Just be advised.
4: There's a cut-through traffic hazard, 288 inbound Orem on the right shoulder for a male walking on the freeway. Black male, 70s, slim built, spot and tupper beard, red cap, brown jacket, and denim pants. Do they have a unit that can check by?
5: It's an oval partner.
4: 32 clear.
3: Can you clear?
2: Go ahead.
6: Needs right more showing mountain off the day.
2: For the Kia, can you just confirm who is occupied by, one male, one female? Do I have a female unit that can check by with 6041 days?
1: Well, for sure there's going to be one black male, young, dark skin, wearing blue jeans, likely armed as he was seen holding his waistband. We believe he's going to be one of the suspects involved in the actual robbery itself.
2: Okay, that's good.
6: Charles from Arizona.
2: 3B56 evening.

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1: 4608.
2: Yes, can you show me clear on that 18-wheeler and put me out on a crash minor? It's going to be North Freeway inbound, just past Gulf Bank and the center two lanes.
1: Yeah, clear.
3: Cool, all right.
0: Okay, the vehicle just now hit Tidwell westbound from North Wayside.
3: 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I'm going to be at Tidwell and Mesa. 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
4: 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On Flock?
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4: 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Can you stand by? 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
0: Hey, 3,
7: it's code 2 minor FHDI freeway, 45 outbound to Uquay. Did call back, caller's moving off the freeway. Clear downgrade.
0: Let's clear the downgrade.

0: That Kia is hitting Homestead southbound from Phnom.
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7: Hey, Victor King Frank 5626. 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He's gonna be an ag robbery suspect, likely armed.
6: Alright, that's clear. I'll keep my eyes open for it. If I see it, I'll let you guys know.
0: Morning on 39E. I'm down the street. You can send me as well. E for traffic.
4: Can you check and see if you need traffic stuff?
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9: 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I'm going out to 1-2-2. I'll meet you somewhere and take you to him.
6: Hey, did you get the 107? We're going to be at Dunleavy and Westheimer.
5: Garcia, you just passed us up.
8: Breaking up, sir. Go to Coastal Person down 7125 Scott Street for a black female gone to a vehicle and passed out. No available units to clear. Everyone's on actors or interrogation shift.
4: Coming. Okay. Hold. Once I check this down, 288 I'll swing over there.
8: That's fine.
5: 401.
10: Hey, could you reach out to the sheriff's office and see if they can send a unit or two over here? The vehicle I'm not with was involved in that homicide off of Parramatta and Imperial Valley last night.
5: Give me the location of where that occurred again.
10: Imperial Valley and Parramatta.
8: 10-14-45.
6: Andrew, when you need that,
8: that's clear. What are your numbers?
6: 31E. Hey, can you give me a name and a phone number for 5724 Willow Glen Drive, please?
8: You said a name?
6: Yeah, a name and a phone. I'm trying to get into the backyard.
8: Where's the light?
5: No more, it's on the East Freeway. I'm going to be patient by the patio. If your patient is intoxicated, going up consciousness. Coming out of our mouth, give us one of your nose.

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1: On 610 westbound from Homestead, he hasn't hit again, and he was in the middle lane on Homestead by Bennington, so.
2: One more seven, slow units down. Can you get our exit lane around? Real conscious of breathing.
3: Dastin, 107. Any units in route to 1 out of 50 evenings at Dunlap and West Thomas, slow down 12 again. Any traffic route to Dunlap and West Thomas, slow down 12-3.

0: Late now.
1: It's equal 4. We're behind that unit. You can let them move whenever you want.
0: We're at the red ball down leg. That unit, turn your legs off. And I'm gonna let him up. I mean, he's probably already spooked. I'm gonna go ahead and call it if he runs.
1: That's clear.
2: 9-0-7, we are monitoring.
3: 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First in 10-4714 Ward Street, Unit 1.
4: As 046, 95. So I'm at GH information. They moved on and put me out on disabled North Freeway inbound just after Gulf Bank. Right shoulder.
1: For the church. Four air.
0: Not to be reported.
5: They're requesting your public service to pass on to Harris County.
1: Absolutely. Let me step away for a second. I'll send you that number.
5: That's good. Did he stop?
6: Yes, ma'am. We're stopped at the Greater New Holy Trinity Church. Give us 1 second. There's 3 female occupied. We're calling them out now.
3: That's great. So, code 1 assault in progress, 4714 Ward Street, Unit 1, for a male and female fighting in the apartment.
7: Yes. Area 17, criminal information, just in the code 2.
3: Do you have any units that can check by with 473 2 evenings on this code 1 assault in progress?
8: President Tony, you can clear his accident to B and we can go check by with him.
3: Clear.
5: Suspect is beating on a vehicle, red Toyota Corolla and on license plate. Hispanic male, 30s, 40s, dark shirt and pants, and suspect got into the passenger seat of the vehicle.
9: I'm fine. Everything's really good.
5: That's fine.
3: And the caller's not advising it's either the downstairs or the upstairs neighbors to unit number 1.
10: One out on 34 units, but I'm 36 days. Sick and safe down that crash on California.
6: Yes, sir, we're all right. Thank you. One out.
10: That's clear. You missed that message.
6: I'm going to be out here with him.
5: That's clear. I was going to be back open 1452.
11: Hey, one of the occupants is stating that the male suspect was dropped off at that motel at Homestead and 610. He's supposedly in room 111. Could we get our units to go out there and just sit on that room for a second?
6: Hey, I'm just trying to get the name of the hospital so we can just clear off.
5: That's clear.
0: What happened to 2 evenings?
5: Went out on 22.
0: Can we get HFD to check by just for a minute? Purposes and just to get him checked out.
9: 37, well, we're down the street. You can put us on it.
5: 56.
3: No EMS.
9: Hollister, what was the room number?
11: 111.
5: 0656980 26 MS Mary, repeating 0656980 26
3: MS Mary.
12: Be over.
3: Oh, wait, go ahead.
12: Yes, sir. I'm out here and I'm driving. Can you give a call back? I tried to call the number back. But can you call back to see if the person that's

0: I'm still out here. Did you have any eyes on me?
1: Okay. It's going to be for a Silver Toyota Corolla, and this is a vehicle, the white Nissan Altima. I'm going to get a check by Code 2 for traffic control, 59 inbound, what head main lanes.
2: Madrid, Homestead. I'm arriving, ma'am.
0: That's fine.
2: The address is going to be 5550, Homestead.
0: 5550, clear.
2: 237, but we're here also.
0: I'm at West Oil right now. Just hold up outside. Nobody rush it. PST out here.
2: Yeah, that's clear. We're going to ask somebody under security.
1: Greg, then OSP. HD's been notified.
3: Could you also check 18G40s 11426 Glen Wolf Drive?
2: Definitely.
4: 74 Sam 30, throw us on that call, we'll be en route.
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3: Here's code 2, Wolver check, 11426 Glenville Drive, an elderly female seems lost, disoriented, walking around Steiner House. Hispanic male, 65 years old, white and blonde hair, pink dress, in westbound on Glenville.
6: 111.
7: Control support second on Northeast.
8: The mail was walking towards downtown, so inbound, before Orem when the caller passed.
0: 14 million. I head out that way. I head toward downtown.
8: That's clear. And he was last seen about 1440 around this. Time check 1456.
0: Go ahead, switch the cat one, let's just head up.
4: Let's see the perimeter going. 18 friends, 35 days, requesting supervisor for pay.
8: Go ahead.
4: Go ahead. Can you repeat that again? 18 friends, go ahead. Go ahead. I'll need it for that perimeter. Can I request for pay? Me and my trainer have a report to do and is passing over our time.
8: You're clear. Thank you, sir.

0: 909, hey, we got plenty of units out here. Let's go ahead and switch this over to track one.
1: That's clear. All units switch over to Northeast Track 1. 7331, I'm showing you at the wrong location. You might want to go ahead and confirm which motel they actually want you at. I think it's going to be the America's Best and not the Crystal Inn.
2: Seven Charles 28, Merrill, could you see if they have a new location on the exit? I'm out here now, I'm not saying anything.
1: It should be on the left shoulder on the ramp to I-10. I can try and call her back and get an exit number for you, though. That might make it easier.
3: 66, you can clear since it's a crash, Abby.
4: Yes, sir, I appreciate it. 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HFE's en route. 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Do you know their information?
5: Dispatch to 14D3, 1 Dais.
1: 10-31.
5: Here, yeah, I have a clear to take this code 2. That's 10 minutes past.
1: Thanks. 5-3.
5: Send down and look at that call.
4: Hold me out at 1,000 block of Tidwell. I have Tom, boy, x-ray, 0263, white pilot, lease 1 oxbow.
1: That's good. Dispatch is 60, Tom,
6: away. A lot of traffic on North Freeway southbound. It's going to take me some time to get over there. Can you get a North Shipper? Are you in Chick-fil-A?
1: Doctor, dispatch is 60, Tom 01.

0: 配合就是南京赛的就是南方南京可以现在后面要接我 box show gonna be East 6 freeway outbound at calling for us clear
1: dispatch is 60 Tom 01
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1: boss sir
3: All right, I managed to get off the freeway dispatch. I'll be there in a few seconds. Thanks.
1: Okay.
0: Sure, sure, why not?
4: Can I get a unit to check by code 3 with 60 Tama 1 and 6040s, 9340 North Freeway outbound?
5: Either a car on fire, an apartment on fire. Okay, just be out here, please.
6: That's clear. It's going to be an overdose patient. Engine 18 is out there.
5: This is going to be a car fire. Cipher.
7: That's clear. Yeah, he should be using a route. It's going to be a truck with a trailer that's on fire. Engine V8's around and engine 82.
8: Yeah, girls, and if available, code 3 and 4, please.
7: I'm sorry, repeat your numbers.
8: Lieutenant Joy.
7: Netflix.
3: My head is locked for airport.
7: That's clear.
9: Down south on Sand Piper to block the other side of the road. We got Sand Piper going northbound block from West Airport.
2: 3B 12 days to 3B 11 days. If you can hear me in the hospital, give me a call.

0: 14 Yoli to dispatch.
1: Go ahead.
0: Yes, sir. I don't see anything up here.
1: That's clear. That's clear. I already do that 4th and D 31 day slip. Do you want me to show you en route to that slip as well, O2?
2: That's clear. I'll have that way.
3: Four ten, you can send that traffic as it.
4: K40, just checking. Are you able to clear off and check by with 36 vehicle fire? Is any need for traffic control?
1: Let's be just confirming. You cleared that traffic, is it correct?
2: I cleared the traffic hazard at the 2900 block of airport before 288.
1: That's clear.
3: Approaching.
1: There, it's a CNC disturbance that got upgraded.

0: It's a family disturbance. It's also CIT. The wife and husband got into it.
1: Good evening.
0: And it's getting physical. Chiropractic code 2 because they requested EMS.

0: 2-9, you missed it. Just like.
1: Go ahead.
2: UBC versus driver last seen at 2-9 at Fairbanks, North Houston. 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Almost hit a motorcyclist. Color not following vehicle.
0: Clear. Yeah, 2-9 units, can you not see the ground memo running swift right now?
1: You said 14-29 evenings? Yeah, I don't have you on that. Stand by. You're talking about actors?
0: Yes, sir.
1: Clear, I'll look for it.
3: Okay, do we have a unit that can clear off that actress called Los Alamos, 1431 days?
4: Yes, clear. This is off-duty, 11091. I'm going to be with him. He's Spanish-speaking. I'm just trying to tell him that this is a civil matter, direct into civil court, but he's not understanding that. I have a Spanish speaker. Check out, please.
5: Advisor 19-95, you should be clear.
0: Yes.

0: 18 Frank 25 Ida. I can type I with that unit.
1: And actually, I'm Zebra 9766 GBW.
2: Through traffic hazard and one out of 20 in Louisiana and Gray. One out of 34 even. Everybody clear?
3: I don't know,
2: One Animal 6, what's the traffic hazard? Going to be caused by a person in a wheelchair in traffic and hung up at Louisiana and Gray.
4: If they will send somebody, but can you also send Precinct 7 as the jurisdiction in Midtown?
2: That's clear.
0: 4-5, go ahead. SSN's 1, can you call me to see if she's in first special assignment for QYO4, please?
1: Yes, sir. I got your message, but I'm putting you back on it. I'm talking with the tow truck driver that's on scene right now.
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2: 1508.
7: Working down for the response of the Clover City. Can you take it easy?
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7: 14D43.
8: Okay, go ahead.
9: Yes, Mel, hold me out. East Loop southbound at Clinton Drive exit. Just left that record here loading up a small box truck. Helping with traffic control.
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12: El Caport.
2: Clear, good afternoon. And still needed a top-west sergeant.
5: That's clear. How do you want to clear your minor?
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2: 354.
6: 54, you can send us out to the
2: report. Yes. 104, I brought to the traffic has in Louisiana and Gray. Call says going to be a person in a wheelchair in traffic. Precinct 7 is being advised there and around as well.
5: Right at MLK, 14830.
12: 16804, Adam.
2: I appreciate it.
0: 5825, thank you, Sarge. I'm a two-man unit. My partner's camera's running.
5: Code 2, what? Correction. Code 2 disturbance CIT. HIT's out there, and it's going past you. Preempted a unit off of it for code 1.
3: Okay, so you've got to have some units you can pull from that actress now. Thanks.
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0: That's clear.
2: That's clear. You have it clear for this code, too?
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2: 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Need a unit to check by. Black female 40s.
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2: That's clear.
6: 45 inbound Griggs, mainland, way north, on no EMS.
7: 45, go ahead.
8: Yes, ma'am. It's probably updated. He's recording the EMS to check out the pier.
7: Clear.
9: 356, can I get a check by unit code 35?
2: They're on scene. Need a unit to check by.
1: Look at the board.
8: 3B53 evenings. We'll check by.
0: Yes, sir.
1: And I can go by with that unit.
2: That's clear.
1: 6B35 evening. That's clear. Thank you, ma'am.
6: EMS, it's a navy blue Mustang and a great focus vehicle unit check by for traffic control code 2.
4: Liberty 15, I'll check by William.
8: Four, so you can send the code to my people.
6: That's clear. It's actually going to be a robbery. At 6601 Dunlap Street, they're selling for an apartment leasing office. No patient was robbed and assaulted. Apparently, there's still a vehicle that has a gas in his head. Suspects are 3 black males, had a gun. Suspects are no longer on scene. No vehicle info. No GPS in route. You know, that can check by and a thoughtful guest and a sergeant that can monitor.
0: That's clear.
7: Also, eastbound at 45.
0: That's clear.
1: This was it.
6: 17 district.
7: Going to be North Loop, headed eastbound and North Freeway.
2: That's fine.
8: Is there a place for that vehicle?
6: Negative. I'll try to do a callback, but there's no vehicle involved this time.
9: Can you step it up? Suspect's kicking the back of my shop. I'll have a Rob with me as well.
8: It's going to be a Honda Santa Fe, gray in color, and a Honda Accord, black color.
7: That's clear.
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8: 21 evenings.
0: 95?
10: Yes, ma'am. Do you have a slip for a major? It's going to be North Loop, eastbound at North Freeway.
6: That's clear.
10: 6845 evening, same traffic, good afternoon.
6: Clear, good afternoon.
1: 6825 evening, same traffic, good afternoon.
6: That's clear, good afternoon.
11: Hey, Ariel.
1: Is he clear?
0: Here's clear.
1: Eighteen Frank 4-3 days. Can they get a Midwest supervisor on the air for some overtime?
0: Seven Redway, for white male 30s, has mental issues.
1: Wait, so back for using them for them.
11: Yeah, you're good.
0: Dispatch to 95 Zebra 95.
10: Yes, ma'am, go ahead.
0: Was I going to be on the main lanes, 610 North Freeway, or?
10: Ma'am, one vehicle is going to be a green Hyundai, and the other one is a gray Honda.
5: 1 out of 53 means, can you show me Russ at JPC with one mail? My MDT's not working.
11: Yes, ma'am.
1: Very clear.
0: That's
1: fine. Okay. This is my girl from the NSO 52 show. Still on fuel, paperwork, station, please.
12: Display Tom Frank Paul, 4891. Three black males, armed with weapons. I don't know if they're using the bro's pocket. See if it hits anywhere.
11: Do we not trust them, Charlie?
1: Hey, go ahead. 3B56, do you mention anything about a rep?
12: They're about to arrest Alabama.
13: 3700 Alabama Street. It's a Subaru Crosstrek Gray, occupied at least one time, no plate.
12: So,
0: last question.

0: Code 2 in 1730s, assault just for an injury, 9001 South Race Boulevard at the Heatherwood Apartments.
1: Yeah, 2200 Yale Street. 1220 evenings. Are you with there?
2: 72 54 Eaton Center.
1: Okay, 54.
2: 28 KPI.
1: Okay.
3: That's up to times and show me outloading. Thank you.
0: That's clear.
1: 2-11-2754, I've run to a person down at 2200 Yale Street at the Texas Children Pediatrics. Call reports that there's a sexual patient behavior issues, doctor about safety concerns, unknown medical systems, callers with the patient, not the patient, they're going to be in, the patient will be in suite 120, HIV's around.
0: Yes, sir, time share 1520.
2: 1545 evening.
0: Go ahead.
2: This is Hamlin, loading at the station. Good afternoon.
0: Good afternoon.

0: Hello, Stuart.
1: Julie.
0: Well, car's drivable. We're going to go through 45 in Thomaston, Texas.
2: Okay. 5-0-30, 05-0-95. You can claim you got the vehicle towed.
0: What's our telephone?
1: Yes, clear.
0: You're off.
1: Clear. Southwestern Sergeant on there.
3: Yes, could you do a callback? 9103 is not here. We don't see no 9103.
4: He was one male.
1: Clear, ma'am. Time check, 1521. And clear the hall for Lita. You want to start a zone over there?
5: Yeah, you're clear to hold, and Lisa, start SRN over there, please.
1: Ten 8:34 evening, code 3 disturbance, 2515 Scott Street, 537 unit number. The report information, saying the ex lived at location assaulted the complaining yesterday, is having a disturbance now. Suspect, black male, 23 years of age, unknown clothing, Goldwyn and Brian. Complainant is black female, 23 years of age, unknown clothing. Those are G. Andrew Jackson. No other information. I don't know if any weapons are involved.
6: Fire 6. Can I get HIV to my location? Male, conscious and breathing, complaining about leg pain.
1: Turbans. It's going to be white Toyota Camry and a yellow Dodge Ram truck. No other information.
5: Call me a rider by MPC with one female.
1: What do you think? 17.
7: It's on the code 1 for MLK. She's in 5606 South Brook.
5: That's clear.
1: That's clear. 10H50. Beat by the daughters left. One of them left on Monday. The other one left on Wednesday. Description is black female, 17 years of age, unknown clothing. The other one is 15 years of age, heavy build, black with red or bold hair, heavy build, 3010 Anita Street. You need to check by a code 3, please. You don't want a code 3.
7: Was on MLK, now on South Brook. She said she's wearing a black shirt, black long sleeve.
3: 14-11, shoulder up.
7: That's clear.
1: I think we saw
4: South Brook and Vine Harbor. Let me go ahead.
1: Hey, what's your download? Are you able to take that code 2 over on the beep?
4: Yes, sir, that's clear.
1: That's clear. It's going to refer an assault just to an injury, 9001 South Race Boulevard at the head of Wood Apartments. It's going to be for a black male patient complaining, bleeding from the head due to the roommate who hit him something on the head. The patient is going to be wearing a blue shirt with white pants, seen at the bus stop at the front of the apartment complex. Advised that the assault occurred over an hour ago, but doesn't remember his apartment. No other info. HFD's en route.
0: Can I agree to use an Altima by any chance?
8: No, it's going to be a Honda Accord and a Nissan Juke.
1: Yes, ma'am.
7: Print shirt. The four loco canics are here lying in the hallway, not responding.
8: Thanks.
2: Yes, ma'am. Can you hold me out on disabled 18-wheeler East Loop northbound right shoulder at Clinton?
7: Your message, if that's right, it should be South Central's area. I'll see if they can get a unit to come and take it.
1: That's clear. It's going to be for an assault of a juvenile just occurred. 6114 Runway Club, apartment 102B. Spanish-speaking caller reporting 5-year-old daughter told her that the suspect touched her private area. Suspect is still at the location. A 24-year-old Hispanic male named Jose Santos Orellana, wearing a blue shirt. No other info.
9: 05. I'm here with him on South Road. If you can go up the air, we just have a suspect inside the house. Doesn't want to come out.
7: That's clear. It's open. 18 Frank, Chief, it is.
10: Yes, ma'am. Can you clear me or sign me off? Have a good day.
7: That's clear.

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1: 1-8-3-4, go ahead.
0: Harper, clear for this code, tone to beat.
2: 14-8.
3: Yes, ma'am, there was no answer on callback.
1: Yeah, that's clear.
2: Was HLV out here? 13-3-4-2-0, I'm going to be in apartment A, ma'am.
3: For standby 14-8, it shows that HFD is supposed to be on scene for 3802 AMLs, Unit A.
2: 13 HFD is here on scene.
3: That's good. Last unit, Buckman, go ahead.
0: Walking the street, unloading deliveries. Don't have any cones or flatmen.
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5: 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So they have major on an off loop at 45. They're going to need HIV. They have a minor child complaining of head pain. She's conscious and breathing.
3: That's clear.
6: More records.
7: I'm sending out 95 to 46. Give it another 5.
4: Thank you.
3: I got your message. Can you guys put that major? That was going to be 610 at I-45.
2: Three B 52 evenings, you can just regard him and you can send S instead.
3: That's clear.
1: Thirteen 32 East, supports down 088. We're here at 3802 Amel Street, number A. I'm not seeing your shop out here. I'm here with the other unit, but we're under control for now.
7: That's clear, I'm coming around the corner.
3: C-19 and 7C-28, if you guys want to disregard it, South Central Dispatch says that she's just going to send units out herself. She doesn't need you guys to hold it.
0: It's going to be a traffic hazard. They should be using question PD from up for traffic control at 1163 West 18.
1: That's clear. Or are they?
2: 3-22-25.
0: I'm not going to be able to clear and check by.
7: 7-10, go ahead and put it on my box.
2: I'm 14 to away. Show me out of here.
1: 17 is better one, I guess.
4: You know, Bob, I'm going?
6: Yeah, it's clear.
1: So, now control me at the station. I have everything to use, please.
4: That's good. Good afternoon, ma'am. Just repeat your numbers. I may have it.
1: 17 Edward, 31 Edward.
4: I appreciate it.
3: Go ahead.
5: 22B25 evenings. Apple Toad, take this car to that lot.
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8: Santa Claus, 2695. 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Lamar High School.
2: Clear.
6: To what, there's an evening you can send the call in my box.
3: Okay. There's a mouth clear, it's an exposure, San Jacinto and Pierce Street, heading southbound for a female that's walking naked on the street. Black female in her 20s, possibly pregnant, tall, small build. She does have on some black biker shorts or possibly an undergarment. 2Y33, should you take them back?
2: Fourteen DOA, we're talking to the complainant. Everything's on the phone.
9: 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Approach the 6 minutes.
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1: One Adam 54, you may check your safe and traffic hazard on Louisiana and Gray.
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1: This is ADR checking out buzz.
0: No, sir, sir. 14D11, go ahead.
2: I have a female conscious and breathing, but she is pregnant and she was assaulted by her boyfriend. Can we have HFG come by and check her out, please?
0: Yes, sir. For your permission to TV cancel this code 2 road rage, I called to call her back and she doesn't want to meet with police.
1: 9TSM, you're clear.
0: That's clear, thank you.
2: No clothing description, she doesn't remember, but she pointed out that he's wearing teal color suit, tennis shoes.
0: This road rage driver gesturing at the caller may have had a firearm, but she's not sure if she saw one. It's going to be a white van. License plate is David George Robert, 1374, Texas Road. Can you help me? And 14D11, last updated location you gave me was Southbrook, Vine Arbor. Is there an exact location I can give HFD?
1: Ready to go, we're good.
0: Yes, sir.
2: Stop it.
0: That's clear.
1: Section 939
0: is there,
1: clear. 39-39, go ahead. Yes, sir, can you do a callback? I'm not seeing action.
0: Yes, we're doing a callback for now. That's clear.
3: Hey, Wrecker on Grizzly, can you stop real quick?
4: 75046, air open.
0: Air open, guys.
5: Yes, ma'am. We're out on a crash minor, north loop. Eastbound at the North Freeway. Do you have a ticket on that by chance?
0: That's clear.
5: Okay. I also have a young female, about 7 years of age, complaining of neck pain. Is it possible to have HFD also?
0: That's clear. They should be in route.
5: All right. Thank you.
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7: This one, you can send me where you need me.
8: You can take my 20 on the disturbance in 2150s at Washington Avenue at the Walmart at 39th Washington.
7: That's correct.

0: 4, Frank 36. You can take this rotary disturbance as a code 3. Caller's waiting at the Mercedes-Benz dealership after the incident. 1025 North at Highway 6.
1: 4, Frank 36, that's clear. Thank you.

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1: That's clear, 1539.
2: 14D05 to 11. If y'all have a name and date of birth, can y'all drop it in the slip?
3: I got it. I'll remember what.
4: It's run for the disturbance on 39th and Washington Avenue at the moment. Be advised, the vehicle will be a blue Chevy sedan, license plate, Adam Ida 141 Union, Indiana plate, class 8, they'll be waiting inside the Walmart. Car's going to be Hispanic slash black female in her 20s, wearing a gray shirt, gray t-shirt, black pants. Car's a vehicle, might be leaving the location.
5: Because I have the suspect's location, but suspect's gone now.
0: Is anyone in route to this?
6: No, we already dropped the patient off at the facility with the nurse. They were asking for a welfare check, but we already saw the patients.
7: Hey, man, I'm driving through the parking lot. I don't see anything. I'll make contact with the complainant.
4: Yes, sir.
0: Hey, you want to?
8: Too. They're dropping out of the code 2 for a vehicle that's parked in the moving lane of traffic, 300 Travis Street. Cutter downgrade.
0: Hey, well, see you, care. Thank you.
9: Out at the traffic light, and there's another vehicle trying to jump it. I don't know if you can send a unit out here to block traffic, or I can only hold traffic for a little bit.
0: That's great. It looks like it's going to be on Central side.
10: Can you hold me out at the 1000 block of Lamar Street on a white Jeep Laredo, Texas plate, Lincoln NOR X-ray, 7361, occupied one time.
8: 1531. I'm checking safety.
4: I'm good, ma'am, thank you.
8: That's clear, and 1943, we're checking.
11: This is a quarterly matter in the 4A's room. She has been taken by the nurse to the facility. Are we going to go check once again, make sure everything's good?
6: That's good. It looks like it was a bank calling about the patient. Code 1, alarm, hold a panic, 12 and 30, use key code.
4: I'm 12 and 41, you can send it to us and give me the address over there. Entity's not working.
6: 12221 Fuquay, Unit C. Again, that's 12221 Fuquay.
3: Thank you, Frank 31. You can send the call in my view.
6: Sure, well, that's clear.
11: 2020, show me ORI to be in. Show me check by.
6: Clear.
1: I need to invoice your amount to that code 3 trespasser. 20 Maryland, both out the GMC. I'm going to refer two black males, teenagers on property selling candy. Black male teen wearing a black top, black bottom. Same individual. It's going to be wearing a black top and blue shorts. No other info.

0: Hey, Tony, I appreciate it. It's a Buick white color Verano and a black Nissan Maxima. HEB is on scene. Almeida and Ruth, no other information.
1: Tony, that's clear. We're going to be coming from a ways off.
0: Yes, clear. Time check, 1543.
2: That's clear. Code 2 crash major, 13 Dan 10s on 610. Woodbridge. 4 Frank 30 seizing, checking traffic flow.
3: We're good, thank you.
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0: 1312, the Coast Two Crash Major, 610 Woodridge, northbound, second from the right lane, gray Nissan and a dark gray Kia. You need to go by traffic control.
1: Thank you, 31. We need to follow them.
0: That's fair. Just saw your message.
2: Hey, Nicotra, we have an unknown direction of travel.
3: That's clear. I'm still on my way.
2: Yeah, you're good. Take your time.
3: Can I get another unit to check by with me, code 3?
2: That's good. If I get a unit check by with 1080, code 3, please. Thing checking by with 80?
1: Yes, ma'am. Yes, sir.
2: That's clear. Appreciate it. 80 unit control out there.
1: Okay, I'm official.
2: That's clear.

0: Go ahead, 13.
1: Yes, ma'am, you can clear me warning and show me back in service. Thank you.
0: No, sir.
2: Cody, Tony, you can show me arriving sound. You can keep the air open.
0: Air's open. Units in the area of 7800 North Dakota Street, dealing with after speeding reckless driver. It's just kids riding around on four wheelers up and down the street, but no helmets. GB only.
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0: 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Car is refusing to answer questions, just had her 10-year-old son lives in danger. No callback number.

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0: Yes, ma'am. They're going to have a heavy duty come tow the truck. The company has one in route. This is going to be about 20 minutes.
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0: you know, Midwest Sergeant for Low Pretty Coastal in the 18th Street.
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2: 44 you clear?
0: That's clear.
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0: That's fine.

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0: Can you send me a Spanish speaker officer for me, please? 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
1: That's clear. If I can get a Spanish speaker to check by, he's going to be in 9 District over on Mercury Drive, 300 Mercury.

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0: 43 is going to come back for Spanish. 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

0: 71031.
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0: Sorry, I had to get on the phone. 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
1: 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It's 42 Bluff.
0: That's clear. Thanks for your help. I'm switching back over to SL.
1: That's clear.

0: 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Rhino Records.
1: Go ahead.
0: Kyoto, could you us dropping as a disturbance of weapon 12701 North Freeway inbound at the Shrew State. Cause reporting a guest from room 225, assault its owner, then try to hit the maintenance mill using a glass vase. Black female, 30 to 40 years of age, orange shirt. Light color shorts, know their info. If I get a unit check by with 22B27.
2: One Adam, 54 years. 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Don't have to get crashed higher on the freeway at 6 cents to the, when time makes a run.
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4: 05, your clearance. 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
2: What was that for?
1: Stand by, precinct 5, you ready?
2: Yes, sir.
1: It's 657-344-26 Emma and Mary. That's 657-344-26 Emma and Mary.
2: 7890.
5: You're about to the tree disturbance. Say 200 Kirby driving the wrong. Gonna be for an open line disturbance. Screaming and yelling can be heard. 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You know, I can check by. Code for crash major 10H80 is going to be 1701 block of South Yucatan Freeway inbound, main lanes, 2-vehicle accident.
0: Summer Records, Park Place.
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8: Engine 86 is going to be on scene as well.
5: Yes, sir. Okay, this is going to be on 1701 block of 59 freeway inbound, main lanes, the gray Camry and a white truck. I got a unit check, but I wasn't code 2, please, the traffic control.
6: 75, 45, 95, you can clear all units.
7: Clear. Off, 2050-900. $5,900 northbound. Stand by, they just had a crash. They just cracked out. $5,900 northbound. Major.
6: Free me.
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0: You're 14 and 10, 610, and the long exit ramp. Possibly three other suspects. Caller wasn't giving much details. There you go, they could check by.
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7: 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Yeah, it was a specific crash.

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0: 32B31, hey, you can make us primary on this call.
1: That's clear.
2: Looks like they're northbound on 59 at the 2-10 split. Looks like everything is there, so I'm not sure if we need it.
3: 429, quick flyers, need traffic control.
2: We're with them, there's plenty of units here. I don't think we'll need any more units.
1: That's clearly cracked up. Are they still in the vehicle or on foot?
2: Driver detained. It looks like it's a multi-vehicle accident. We're just going to shut this down for a little bit while we figure out what we got.
1: That's clear.
4: George 55 Charles, one female detained.
0: One out of 50 evenings, no more records.
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3: Turnage 50, that may be a dupe to my slip.
6: That's clear. On that one, they're saying they were protested on the bridge on the Montrose overpass with big banners protesting against ICE. Half a mile before the Main Street exit, 59 inbound on Shepherd Drive South. 34, if you could check that out, please.
7: It was over at 59 and West Park. They cracked up, and they have them detained right now. They need us to go out there and help them out with that.
8: 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Let's just play Frank Mary George, 120 left, driving recklessly. Last thing going eastbound.
2: Vehicle accident. I don't know who's going to work it. I'm going to try to figure that out.
1: No markers. 525 traffic, no markers.
2: Clear. I'll be back on the pursuit. A pursuit to the letter.
0: Clear.
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2: 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They're doing rolling surveillance.
0: Fox Charlie, we can send this to go to missing juvenile. We'll clear ourselves.
2: Well, semi. I don't believe they need you. 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
3: Let me add 8,000 both of us midway, please, on a long Ford Texas license plate, William John Nora, 5919. I'll try it one time. Let me see what's going on.
0: So what kind of vehicle is it?
3: Over. 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
0: There's 15 number records. Number records, number records, main lanes, 1701, not the freeway inbound, main lanes, number records.
5: All lanes on 59 or so down.
0: That's clear, 1608.
5: I stuff jury. Seventeen away to that unit. Give me a call when you get a chance.

0: 17 or 18 of those units out there. Also, try to open up at least 2 lanes as soon as you can, if it's possible.
1: Item 10, traffic. So, we're on the 700 block of Studimont on a red Chevy Impala, older model with no license plate.
2: Yes.
1: Going to be occupied at least one time.
3: Okay, just look to a family violence delete report, please.
4: That's clear. All updated to assault. Delayed report. We don't have a family violence list. 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
5: Presented.
6: 5, and as well for compartments. I was reporting a disturbance with the son. Theory is William, black male, 23, wearing a white shirt with tan pants. You need to check by.
2: So, yes, we were at both. This is a SOS location.
1: Okay, around the JVT 1 mil.
4: That's clear.
0: 5-4, that's clear.
6: Code 2 crash from the region is 20-1305 Edison Street. TD, incident, ATD has been notified.
7: Switching to an hour, boss.
6: That's clear.
2: 4.27, dispatch, traffic. 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
2: Yeah, stand by.
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4: 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Including Paul Boyce. 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
2: Pull in on Ajo, the Panic North Shepherd, 3906 Boulder Forest. Good one, panic alarm, 3906 Boulder Forest Drive.
3: 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Okay.
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5: I was checking to see if you were working anything off of like Scott Street in 610 about 10 minutes ago.
4: Negative. No, we're not. We're just off patrol flying around, helping out one of our CID agents. Just kind of standing by for something. 97?
6: See none in the back. Can I shot, please?
2: 10 check 16, 14.
4: I appreciate it. It's going to be for a track vehicle, 5930 Renwick Drive at the parking lot. Caller is advising that he tracked the vehicle at the location. It's going to be for a black 2013 Volkswagen license plate, Lincoln John 10-0020. It's going to be a good stolen.
2: The suspect is downstairs.

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1: Hey, we're under control. They had a pursuit earlier, then the suspect cracked up, but they have them detained. Everything's under control. Appreciate them.
0: Right here, 4. We'll be on 10 if y'all need us.
1: That's clear. Team? Code 2 crash major 11H50, Galveston and Timber Creek Drive, near the USPS, two vehicle accident, AGP's been notified.
2: East Coast, this is code 2, 9G40, 12400 South 3 Ashford.
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3: charge,
4: you can show me checking by.
3: This question
5: was excellent. Hi, Frank, 32 evening.
6: Clear me warning and put me on that.
1: We have the Brompton Terrace apartment. Squad is reporting his son who has a mental issue refuses to leave. Apparently this son doesn't live there and his wife has medical issues, which he can't be there. It's going to be for an Roy Angel Perez, Hispanic male, 32, unknown clothing. Yeah, I can check by.
2: 21 evenings, we'll go by. I'll clear myself.
1: Absolutely, appreciate it.
7: Washington 4th, our shots are off. No one there. We got one out at the time.
3: He has run to this crash on I-10 near the West Cotton Wash exit ramp. It's going to be a black 2016 Chevy. Black 2016 Chevy, unknown plate, and a white SUV, unknown plate. No way should be around.
4: Yeah, looks clear. Get them
1: safe. Clear, what are the patient details?
7: Hey. I'm on PCP. Possibly PCP.
1: That's clear.

0: 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We have engine 18 on scene.
1: Clear, ma'am.
2: Evening, Frank. Quarter of evening, checking traffic still.
3: We're good, ma'am. Thank you.
2: That's clear.

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1: AP-254 clear, code 3 disturbance call 10191 Jensen Drive over at the gas station. Caller says that there's three Hispanic male trying to say that he's a chronic CIT caller.
0: I'm just fine, thank you. Can you show me using EE to get through traffic?
2: Clear, time kick 1520.
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2: Clear, time kick 1521.
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2: Left, you need one record, 13-5, Ellison Street, one record. Pulse back at 10 to 2, unit clear and check by 109, please.
4: Two, close for now. Going inbound.
2: Where are your numbers?
4: 1031 evenings.
1: Good plane, it's vehicle, East Little York at Northside. Car says the vehicle's been following for 17 minutes. White Ford Ford GMC truck. William Frank Paul, 2997. Car's vehicle is a black Chevy Equinox.
5: Fourteen down,
2: go ahead.
5: 14-43, we're going to be moving this around across the street at 8109, cousin.
2: Okay.
5: Hey. Advise HIV.
6: Hey, you can clear me and put me on these major crash.
0: 17-ER, you're clear to hold.
2: That's clear, appreciate it.
1: Units
2: are down there for cost pass Q force.
0: 6-0-3 is in clear hold for next available.
2: That's quite appreciated.
1: Have units checked by the 6P16? I'm sorry, what was your unit number?
7: 80-2, hold me on Longview, Capital. At Louisiana, disturbance. Roll me another unit over here.
1: Have anybody go by with him in Capital Louisiana?
0: Okay, show me around.
1: What is your unit number?
0: 217.
1: Claire.
2: Recommend Galveston number
8: 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Caller took the DUI's baby from her.
7: Dispatch, show me another unit, call 2.
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7: Okay.
6: 2-102, can you show me around also?
1: There.
0: Big V 35, you can
8: Can I get a unit checked by code 3, 12 to 19 days at 10252 Almeida, Genoa?
0: 12 to 19 evenings, I'll be in route.
8: That's clear.
9: Hey, Rev, we're on the east side of the parking lot with the complainant.
2: You go.
1: Street. Cars his niece busted out the windows of the resident. Is hallucinating, possibly on PCP. Not in the right state of mind. Can I get a unit to check by 6335?
7: Dispatch, I'm going to be at Capitol. May I want the unit to pull up?
3: 6013 evenings. You can clear me override to D, and I can check by. Okay. You can open up here.
2: That's clear. 1625.

0: 28, we're going to have one female with a tank.
1: Oh, one regular, thank you.
2: That's clear. I have a Kutu Major Belfort at Canon 14820. What?
1: Can you clear me and send 7359, please, and be seated down.
2: Please, I'm

0: 8 units.
1: For an individual that appears to be on drugs, disrupting the customers, Puerto Rican male, wearing a black t-shirt, black shorts, you know, check by with 3-9 on that.
0: Hey, units, I have a black male without a shirt on that I'm trying to detain. He's going, towards City Hall.
2: No records needed.
0: No records needed on Western.
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2: 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It's code 2 Major Belfort at Cannon. Metro PD called in. They drove by a vehicle crash involving an 82-year-old female patient. There's no vehicle description in the slip. 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
5: I'm going to be a driver. He's an urgent. My choice of Richmond, 11-20s. It'll be a male on the street asking for money. Black male is 60s, 5'5", 150, unknown clothing description.
6: A silver Mazda 5. Apparently she's before the light intersection. 10-H-08, you've been checking for your opinion. Traffic stop.
7: Okay, thanks.
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4: 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Thank you.

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1: 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Or right shoulder? 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

0: Also, can you ask Central Supervisor to advise when we'll call forwarding the Federal Code 3?
1: And I'm going to send the evening. You can go pretty fast. We'll look at the board.
0: Yes, sir.
2: 5-4, no more records.
0: See, no more records on I-10 was found, or the Washington was the X-Ram. No more records that I-10 was found. I-10 outbound, or the Washington was X-Ram.

0: Good afternoon, Zen, my boss. We were departing out of Hobby on a patrol flight.
1: 5-7, you confirmed destination you
2: to. To tow and go refusal, 45 outbound Broadway, 1320.
3: The location refused to leave. 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
4: Alright, thank you.
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5: That's service and adding to the road of Panhandler dumping in front of the vehicles. Need a unit to check by 22.
1: I'll take all of them.
3: Square.
2: Chicken bike, couldn't go right.
6: Yes. Looks like a wrecker driver's called in, vehicle blocking traffic, gray Ford F-150. No other information.
5: A 1943C, the male's gonna be a black male, 30s, black dreads, 5'11", black shirt, black basketball shorts,

0: 18 Frank 47, can I get in there with supervisor for extended scene?
1: Yeah, go ahead.
0: Hey, Sarge, I'm here on this hospital assignment. Just waiting for the suspect to get released. I'm clear for extension. 95,
2: they're both 22 and 26.
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1: 13U32, I'm good, thank you.
0: That's fair. That's fair. 13U35, can I get an HOV to come out here and check my... That's fair.
2: Black in color.
0: I don't want female conscious, breathing, just acting abnormal, may have adjusted, so...

0: 1989. We're still waiting for one record. One record.
1: That's clear, ma'am. Still need one record, 1305 Ellison Street, one record.
0: We have the intersection of Ellison at Mabel.
1: That's clear, ma'am. One record, Ellison and Mabel, one record.

0: 5574,
1: that's clear. Need a wrecker, West Loop, South Feeder Road, South on North Bridge Road. Need a wrecker, West Loop, South Feeder Road, South on North Bridge Road.

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1: 1639.
3: Can I get HMD to JPC? No, consciously breathing, he is held on PCP.
1: That's clear.
4: Code 2 Major, 6155 South East, before the Shell gas station, red Hyundai Elantra versus the Black D. Just hold it for about 17 minutes. Do you have units I can check by? Do you have a unit that can check out a 13-19 evenings on the 02 tone door refusal?
1: Roger, it's 9 o'clock.
5: We got both 1 and 2 lanes going southbound block buffer now. Far left, 2 lanes.
2: 2 up, huh?
0: Supervisor for overtime comp, can we?
6: Okay, that's supervisor for 211 days.
2: Good evening. She took the comp. Thank you.
0: Thank you, sir. What was your numbers again, please?
2: We're at both evenings.
0: Clear. Thank you, sir. Appreciate it.

0: 2017-1-11-2-8.
1: Can I get the record to my location?
2: Need a record 1900, Preston. Need a record 1900, Preston.
3: Ten H 34 evening, go out there.
4: Thirty-four, all good.
0: Yes. Hi,
2: Frank
0: 33,
2: go ahead.
0: Yes, ma'am. Can you push me out of the cab? I'm doing a shop change.
5: 245.
0: 45 route.
5: Hey, what's your patrol area?
3: 5-3 evening, can I have a record at my location?
0: 5-Frank-32.
6: We are under control, Fox.
7: Where do you think, sir?
2: It's going to be over at 4207 Rand Street. Caller says that they want a welfare check on a Derek Petty. He's a black male in his 50s, black hair, unwrapped clothing. He's having suicidal ideations. And he said that he has a plan, but wouldn't, like, share that information with anybody else. If I can get a unit to check by.
1: 5-30-75-95. He was claiming to get the 18-wheeler hooked up, moving in off the freeway.
5: That's clear.
0: Seven 45 late.
8: 45 for more
0: records.
8: And yeah, AAA. ETA by 30 minutes.
5: That's when you know I'm looping. What's your cross street again?
9: Third of one of them 30s at 1639 Sol Ross.
5: That's clear.
0: Is the air clear?
2: Go ahead.
9: 18-frame-46, no more records.
6: How do you mean?
2: 35, go ahead.
8: Yes, I mean, is there two men available that can run in with my possible EDO?
2: There are a two-man unit that can check by with 6B35. Fox, I made my flag. Unit bumping, go ahead.
8: Yes, ma'am. 4CB, 22 days. Are you able to GV for a friendly record to meet at 410 Bagby for a lockout?
2: Need a friendly record 410 Bagby for lockout. 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
8: Thank you, ma'am. Appreciate it.
10: Gene Heather Bloom Drive. Caller reporting 48 or more people yelling and arguing, possibly fighting. Caller advised we're in front of our home, then moved down the street once the units to just patrol the area. Yeah, check 422 on that.
11: 38-4-8, send us.
10: Time clear. Repeat the traffic.
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0: Hey, show me out here with that. Okay, let me control.
10: Clear.
2: He says her mother tracked her phone to that location. 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
4: and they are having an enlarged event going to be 414 Travis.
7: Three white males, teenagers, stated it could be shooting squirrels. Cozy major crash, 19G40s, 9200 South Erie Ashford.
10: In 7 City 30, citizen owning a suspect, 9091 South Kessler at the Shell gas station.
11: 10809, we waited a while. We're taking anything with a hook. Okay, no more records.
9: 35 Charles, you can send that code 2 crash major, please.
7: Silence.
9: Traffic has it on Montrose and Richmond.
0: Sir, can you repeat?
9: Is there anything about traffic hazard on Montrose and Richmond?
0: That's very easy, sir.
9: One add on for you, Ms. Gannett, this is code 2 and 30, subject occurred at 1639 South Ross.
0: 10054, that's clear.
9: Thank you, 5-4. It's going to be an assault occurred. Call us, it's going to be in a bus license, a bus minivan. Call us, a passenger, push another passenger at the location. No suspect treatment at this time.
0: That's clear.
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7: No more records, 6-10 off on at I-45, no more records.
0: That's good.
9: You may certainly register this call, you took this code 2 and 12 and 10. That'll be a crash right on the freeway at I-10 inbound at Sanderson out.
10: That's clear.
9: That'll be a white Toyota Corolla and a hybrid black floor. Play that into the clear square.
0: Morning, 5-4. Hey, looks like this assault just occurred on a Metro loop. Is there any way we can transfer this over to Metro?
9: That's clear.
2: My name is Derek Petty.
0: That's clear.

0: you bought for 90 Tri-5?
1: Yes, sir. Y'all good on your traffic stuff?
0: 2-8. I'm monitoring. I'm attack to you. They're under control.
1: Definitely.
2: Roger that. You show now. Can you do a callback to see which part of the body are they at?
3: Gotcha.
4: 6-1. We already did a callback. She's not answering. We'll just check off the other side. If you want to go east to west, we'll go west-east.
3: Do I still have a 9C28 Adam here? 9C28 Adam.
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5: 10-6-7, you haven't run to traffic on the freeway, he's going to be an I-10 for outbound near Yale. Precinct 4 called to say there's an anonymous caller, said there's a white Ford sedan with scratches on, trying to expand the I-10 at Yale. I've been calling, I'll say the vehicle is now stopped on this side of the freeway. Can you make me take by?
6: 6-1, I'll check in the right way. 6-1. It's your boy 27. Can we get the case number over
3: the air,
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3: That's great. 6-3-35, 3-13, trying to check by with you. 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
4: X as an X-ray. And again, fire. We still need SNAP code 3. 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Walk around a little bit.
3: Nephew, you need SNAP code 3. George Chester, you need
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Country suspicious person 9220 Nathaniel Street. Anonymous caller reporting person banging on apartment 770, screaming and yelling.

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1: T5, you have two trespassers over there at 4319 Lockwood. It's going to be a black male, skinny build in the 30s, white khaki shorts, and a black female. She should be outside in an orange shirt and black pants.

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1: Go ahead.
0: Yes, ma'am. You have a call, record call holding at Highway 6 South.
2: On at the San Antonio exit ramp.
3: 10-8-8 evening. 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It was 1711 Wichita Street, Unit B. Black male, mid-20s, brown shirt, black pants in a vehicle that was exposing himself. They didn't give me a description of the vehicle. If I could get a check by code 3, please.
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1: House number for Highway 6 or intersection, so I can check.
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0: Hey, this is Central Supply on here for a code 2, pass you.
1: Animal 7.
0: When I was service provided, I have this code 2 crash minor disturbance on the freeway. It's going to be at I-10 into the San Jacinto exit ramp on the shoulder. It's going to be between a white semi-truck with lumber and a red Cadillac. One of the locations caused disturbance on Union PD involved. All units are unavailable, either out at GDC or on code 2.
2: Drop a call or...
1: Disregard, ma'am. Disregard. Oh, you did send him.
0: That's me. One at 39 evenings.
1: Nice.
0: There's going to be a code 2 crash, minor disturbance on the freeway, 2 at 10s. Going to be at I-10 near the San Jacinto main exit ramp. Going to be between a white semi-truck with lumber and a red Cadillac, both no plates. One of the callers of the party is trying to not be PD involved. It's causing disturbance. How you know you're able to clear and check by?
2: Shepherd Drive for traffic control.
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1: Show us how traffic, RMBT is slow. We're going to be at the 3700 block of what's on the boulevard in front of white sedan, no license plate. Occupied at least one time.
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3: Drive notification, ATD has been notified. Which unit was that?
4: I got you.
1: 24-6-0-12, we're under control.
2: 6-0-0-0-0. Units are up into your extension increase.
1: I'm okay, it's me again.
5: Yes. I'm clearing myself out and I'll think that goes to 60 points.
2: Okay.
3: Yeah, you did the concurrent check by the HPD evening's code 3 on which of...
6: Six clear, back turn to be able to check out 80.
3: Clear.
7: Code 2 robbery just occurred, 14E10s, 4429 Greek spread at the family data.
1: Six 318 evening, can I get a sergeant all over the air for authorization to, for building search?
4: 45, will you?
8: 19, I'm good.
7: Okay.
1: GOA, I do have backup. Am I taking a search this morning?
0: With one out of 39 evening in this crash, and we're back in things. On the freeway, disturbance on the freeway.
6: 39, I'll advise everybody tied up.
0: Yes, ma'am.
4: Where is their vehicle?
9: 3B56, this is North Unit to Central.
0: 3B56.
1: Gray Lincoln.
4: Is it before they get to the toll road ramp?
9: Ask for with my suspect.
1: Back.
0: About 670 of Vivian, but the moment everyone gets out of phone code 2s are already at agency.
4: And they out of gas, you said?
1: That's fair.
4: Clear.
9: Hi, JPC.
6: That's fair. What unit needs assistance?
0: 3B56.
9: 3B56, I'm a unit from North.
6: 14 in 22 days.
2: 14 in 22 days, go ahead.
10: Yes, ma'am. Can you GB again for a friendly record for a lockout at 1490?
2: Peter friendly record for lockout 1490. New York friendly record for lockout 1490.
10: Yeah, I'm ready now.
9: 346-826-5485.
2: Question for the apartment number. Open line disturbance. Drive unit check pilot 22239.
10: I'm all right. Thank you.
2: That's good.
7: Do we have any units that can clear for this code 2 robbery just occurred? 4429 Greeks Road, 4210.
11: Seven H 18
2: evening
11: traffic.
7: 5-2, go ahead.
11: Yeah, 100 block of 30th Street with the white Chevy X Louisiana plate 178 George X-ray.
7: 5-2. Fourteen E 31 evening.

I mean, 25, I think I'm going to stay in this, or 15.

0: This is 14:31 evening.
1: Paramount to dispatch.
2: Hello.
1: Yeah, I just talked to that gentleman. Disregard the two-man unit for APC.
2: That's me.
3: Yeah, just let us finish the scratch real quick and then we'll head out.
0: That's clear. Do I have a 14 or 13 district sergeant to hold it close to?
3: A 14-08.
0: Hey, wait, it's a code 2 robbery. 4429 Griggs. Family Dollar for a person who stole something but pushed the caller. Suspect still on scene.
3: Just be heard or even one to ten.
4: Okay.
3: On the 14, our 13 district as well.
0: That's clear. Do you have any available 13 district units that I can clear? Starts in D32 evenings.
5: Let's go to my friend. I said, where are to be?
0: Sure.
6: You can send me where you need me. Is there one district unit on my crash?
2: Yeah, one of them 39 on the crash minor. They're going to be at San Jacinto in the main exit ramp. Octane in the San Jacinto main exit ramp.
6: That's clear. Go ahead and put me on and make me primary.
2: That's their time.

0: number 46.
1: Parking lot past Fountain View. Yes, clear.
0: 1806. Just inside West Loop, got an overturn. See if it's sold on the board, and HFD is en route.
1: Good morning. You can put us on that disturbance. All the time.
2: And that's 31. Evening.
3: 31 evening.
2: Hey, we'll just got flagged down at 6300 Vlog Trip. It's going to be a juvenile that caught a seizure, and he's having a heat stroke as well. Roll me HFD. Okay, sir. Call.
4: So 2.15 even then, can you show me a ride? That's fine.
5: I don't have ETA. I feel like that's going to give us enough to do a callback. Is he up and I do a callback? See this line route?
4: Through the rock at her face.
2: Right to this side?
3: Correct.
2: Yes, sir, you need to go off it. And then close to this.
3: That's great. You know, I haven't run just a 1 minute.
2: I'm real out.
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4: It's going to be a suspect, going to be a black male, 31 years old, 5'8", half red and half brown hair, a white t-shirt, with a white, with a brown teddy bear that has black lines, brown joggers.
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0: K3 way inbound, report 610. 5-6.
1: Did you go?
2: 46. Stand by just a moment. I'm trying to get a witness in real quick. I'll be right back with you.
1: On Richmond to take to the Jack in the Box. Devin, you need to check by with 356. He's at JPC. The suspect ingested PCP. Do I have anybody?
3: 2Y44. You can let me access the station. Check him out.
1: 2Y45 with who? Are you checking by on the rollover or are you checking by JPC?
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1: That's clear.
3: Agent Eunice, can you clear us off warning and put us on that call? What else has GPC areas?
1: What?
4: I'm waiting on the vehicle discussion, but I think there's two kids involved. One fell asleep, but can be woken. HUD's been notified, going to be en route, waiting on vehicle description.
2: You're asking locations. Katy Freeway, inbound, just inside West Loop.
5: Anyway, I got people back here.
1: That's clear.
6: That's clear. I have a code. I get two records at I-10 inbound and 60 inbound. I have a code 2 crash major. It's going to be a 2-60s. A flip vehicle.
0: Well, I need no more records.
4: Addition and attendees on Bertha, get the Mexico, please. Also, agree, Tundra, and no other information for now.
5: 319, send a call, please.
1: Five 319, that's clear. The code 2 crash major, I-10, 610, westbound on the freeway for a flipped SUV and a Mazda. You need to go by traffic control.
7: Looking for a trespasser, 85 Bob Main. It's going to be for a white male wearing a black shirt. No other info on the slip.
3: Any other information on the list right now?
1: 8813, the code 2, person down, 111 North Oak. Security's with the patient by the front door. No other information even in the HFD slip. And the unit's going by with 5.19. Didn't catch your number?
0: 5.20. You didn't give me a rap.
6: That's good. It'll be a crash rate. It's going to be an I-10 inbound, 6-10 inbound at the Silver Infantry. Caller was going to be a delivery, so I'm just going to the location. Could be a crash between a Nissan Rogue, it's looked on his back, and a gray Mazda. Check out.
0: Adam, 2-1-8-9, I'm in the J-Bar.
1: 990-46, Lifeguard 20 is en route to that accident. They have HSD already en route.
8: This is 14-08.
0: Yep.
8: KS2 units checking by with the primary unit. You can disregard.
3: Yo, that's clear. Thank you.
2: For sale.
9: 5 River SCL on that Walmart. What's the description of the suspect?
7: Officer 4643 Beachland Street, the McDonald's. Call is reporting 11 students at the location, refusing to leave, and no other info. Yeah, I can check by.
0: 2-7, if they have a pass point of sale, make that code 3.
9: Okay. NBC 1 female, I'm having NBC issues.
1: Answer me, go to Major 249 inbound at West FM 1960 for a white Silverado and a red Ford SUV.
6: Their coverage is aggressive. Hispanic male wearing a black shirt, actively stealing from the location. No further at this time. That'll be the Walmart at 111 Yale Street.
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0: 13-33, hey, Constable Precinct 7 South here. Everything's under control. They have them in custody right now. Let's control down any other units.
1: Clear units running out to Greek, slow it down, code 3. What was that constable's number?
0: Precinct 7.
1: That's it.
2: 2-1-E, you can bring me, I can take about 2054 if you need me. I'm a lot closer.
1: I'm on 10-3-17-15.
3: 1-Adam-3-4, you need to be advised. Metro, call back to Metro, have 3 units en route. 3-51, 3-22, and 3-23.
1: Twenty G 71, that's first checking by with 20 G 13 for female. 4-4 and 5-3. Talking about the major on 6-7 Broadway, correct?
4: 6-7-5.
2: 5-4, go ahead.
3: Just letting you know, I'll call back with 1-5-4, I'll call back with Metro. They have 3 units in, they have 3 units in route. 3, they have 151, 3, 22, and 3, 23.
1: That's clear.
2: Thanks, dispatch.
3: That's the number.
5: Our force is advising 2 units to get out there and take over. Appreciate it.
6: That's clear. 065-766-626 is your incident number.
7: Yeah, he's not up. It's a that guy right there. He was talking. We don't think he might be explaining, but just let him know.
1: Check digit, please.
6: William.
1: He's going to be by the bus stop.
8: Yeah, if nobody is on the bus stop, we need them to go with, to the hospital since it's their call. So.
1: That's
9: good. She said the suspect is walking southbound. I got eyes on him. I'm going to be southbound Rogerdale and Richmond. It's going to be black male, white shirt, brown pants, white shoes.
6: That's true. He could be possibly armed with a knife, so. Here's close.
9: Yeah, I see him. ETN secondary units.
3: 410 back before lockout. Can I get a friendly record at 410 back before lockout?
6: You get there. Secure EE 1717.
9: He's taking off.
6: Down here. NEM code 1. Roger Delbridge.
10: Facility 27, we found the accident. Can we get a Spanish speaker over here, please?
0: That's fair.
1: Description?
6: Black male, white shirt, brown joggers. Send you to Hawaii.
2: Five and 20.
1: Down at Bucket Caroline Street, unit 429. HED has been notified.
2: Hey, freeway.
5: 10, right after 610.
10: 732, one mail detain.
3: That's your 32, mail detain.
5: 66, you can send it.
6: Northbound Rogerdale.
11: For actors.
7: Policy switched over. Okay, northbound Rogerdale, did he come out of one, yes?
1: Call us say the neighbor wants to commit suicide. Black male, black shirt, blue jean shorts. He is saying that
4: They're holding the patient down at the moment. $3,300 Caroline Street, unit 429. Unknown if any weapons are involved. ATD is brought.
6: Speaking for a 3-5 evening. And roger down right now.
11: 435.
6: I'm going to reroute you for this code 2. Suicide just occurred in your B 701 bearing. Not much information, but suicidal ideation. It's going to be apartment 1404.
11: Copy.
12: Charles, we're going to help you. 718, and now we're going to have lane 1 and 2 shut down.
4: 7-8-7-20.
6: Would you
0: tell me, is that going to get
13: suspect? 19-05-C, does anyone have eyes on the suspect?
9: No, ma'am. The complaint is that the suspect she pointed out to me, she, once I detained, she said, that's not him. She pulled up right behind me. He's somewhere between Meadow Glen and Richmond on Rogerdale. He's either, she said she thinks he went eastbound towards Beltway 8. But right now, nobody has a suspect.
13: Okay, 19-05-C, slow units down. The complainant knows the suspect, right?
9: Yes, ma'am. So we just do till the
14: 20-30, I got eyes on him for Rogerdale and Richmond.
7: I'm going to tip it off. You want to hold off on the approach, and then we can get it one for overhead.
9: Hey, there's a gentleman sitting in the bus stop that I stopped wearing a white shirt, brown shirt. That is not the suspect. If he's sitting in the bus stop.
14: Repeat that description.
0: I've said to provide information whether or not they're going to transport.
11: Check by 3-4-5-95.
6: Unit.
2: Pretty sure I-10 inbound, pot 16 is going to be central.
14: 20-30, matches the description, but okay, disregard then.
9: I'll stop and ID him. She gave the name out on the notes, Ronald Jerome. We'll see, maybe she's trying to leave, I don't know.
4: Frame in the front, license plate, Nora Sam William, 1740. Nora Sam William, 1740. Was last seen heading westbound on Willow Bend. Color does not want to miss PD, just wants to see just the wheel of the vehicle.
9: I stopped. They're sitting at the bus stop. He has a teddy bear. It matches the exact description. Let's stop an ID.
15: Hey, you got a little bit of blood on your shirt as well.
9: Do you still have eyes on him on Richmond?
6: Yeah, we're giving this hand right now. He has the red and the black hair and a teddy bear t-shirt on.
9: Yeah, that's the guy I stopped.
11: It's going to be a Texas license plate, black Chevy, Colorado. Texas license plate is going to be X-ray, Charles Boyd, 2842.
4: What was the block number? Just the block number?
11: 10-800-400.
4: Clear.
6: In the area of Mills Bridgeway and Echo Mountain Drive, be on the lookout for a speeding reckless driver. Caller says that he almost ran him off of the road. He's going to be in a gray, silver, newer Ford pickup truck being driven by a white male in his 30s or 40s, medium build, dark brown hair, unknown clothing. It's going to be QV only.
4: Clear, need towing the record 225 westbound on Mill Genova.
9: He says the suspect you questioned. The complainant lied to us and said that's not him. I'm not the same. If the unit can go over there, yeah.
7: Fox to the unit to last out of the staff on them. Then they were last seen going northbound on Rochdale, correct?
16: Yes, sir. But this is him. On the note, the same name, everything matches the guy we have right here.
7: So you got your guy then. We'll return to service. Anything else we have about on the left side?
6: Negative, Fox, under control. Can you interfere in regards to 1-10?
17: Sorry, GL3.
13: GL is out here with me. 19 GL5, yeah, disregard.
6: Yeah.

0: 5519. You can show us making contact with the, or heading to make contact with the complainant for this.
1: Yes.
2: In progress. 5502 Ricky Street, 14820.
3: Two Adam 6, four evenings.
4: Due to traffic hazard on the freeway 11H50, 45 inbound college main lanes.
3: That'll be active on like a white 2013 Jeep Wrangler, a black Chevy pickup.
2: Drop doesn't click too well for a check. Got upgraded for suicidal female, has a knife. Looking for a black female, white shirt, black short, and white shoes.
4: 11817, you can show me check,
1: bye.
2: 11, go ahead.
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4: 45 in college. It's a black male, mid-70s, brown clothing, afro. Unknown description of the vehicle.
1: For us, for a sexual assault.
2: That's clear. Is it going to be at your location right now?
1: Use the same location.
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4: Time check, 1727.
0: 13, I'll check by Ricky.
6: Running the caller. Hispanic males in their 20s, no clothing description. Then I got updated a suspect call saying that they had hit their local laptop at the location above at room 7012, and the front desk was giving them a hard time for waiting for the suspect to open the door. Yeah, I checked by 7012 on that. 7214, I should have checked by 7012 on that.
1: Roger, Dalmers.

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1: Go to Death in Progress, 10H40, 1000 block of Elgin at the Dollar Tree. 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

0: Is it clear?
1: Okay, go ahead.
0: Unit 7 to dispatch. I'm not sure if 311 is aware that the lights are flashing red at Barry Ashford, South Barry Ashford and West Milford, and the traffic is pretty backed up. That's it.
1: Okay, let me... Reckless driver, gray Hyundai Tucson, X-ray Nora Young, 8006, GB only.
2: Clear.
3: Nice catch, you can send it.
2: I was in the Senate Bill 312. Let them know that that's state law. Next time they can be cited.
0: No more records, no more records. 225 westbound, only no more records. 10H50 is going to be a death in progress. Suspect black male, mid-30s, medium height, medium build, all green clothing, Dollar Tree, 1000 block of Elgin Street. Do you need to check by code 2?
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0: 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I'm going to clear off. 2054 is with the manager right now.
1: 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We're on it.

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1: Jet 7 San, all lanes open on I-10. 17.
2: 5-3, it was an accident, 5-1-1.
3: Yes, sir. 11-H-5-3, you need me on the air?
1: 10-4, nice weather, sir.
4: 6-B-way, go ahead.
3: 10-8-34, hey, go into Chicago, get a call if you can check by with 50, please.
4: 6-8, give me a call. 10-8-6-6,
5: evening check and
4: safety. Yes, sir, what's your turn? 24-6-4-1,
5: you can clear me
4: right and maybe finally have called about me,
5: please. Okay, that's clear. Alright, you can grant me. 45 Charles, if you're switching suicide, 1414 Fanning Springs, it's a female patient, aggressive and violent. If you punch the wall, white female, need a unit to check by, could you?
2: I got one female to say.
3: That's clear. Unit's running hot, slow down code 3 for Ricky Street for the first end, and air's back open.
1: Yes. 35, 45, 95, time, all things.
2: Clear.
6: Yeah, your hand is the guy. Your head, it's his ex-girlfriend's inside and his sister, and nothing's going on. He just walked out of there.
2: That's good. We got her in the back right here.

0: That's your 12 and 10 evenings. Happy run to this disturbance. It's going to be at 419 Parcel Street. That's a sober living for women. Call up for someone else, a patient, if you think those patients are being told to leave. Ace causes she has to go, feet to follow the rules. The sister's going to be a Justin McDaniel, Hispanic female, 40 years of age, pregnant. Take a minute, you're going to check back.
1: Good, Tony. You can hear me for that. I've dealt with the one before.
2: 75-0-46-95. All lines are back open on the Katy Freeway. We're going to be exiting off at Washington.
3: Yes, clear.
4: 20-10. If you got a moment, can you read me what the call taker gave the description of?
5: Vasquez, Ronald Jerome Chavez, black male, 31 years old, 5'8", 180 pounds, half red and half brown hair. White t-shirt with a brown teddy bear that has black lines, brown joggers,

0: 12825 Evenings, you're checking and advising a code 3 suspicious person, 116 East Edgebrook, at the leasing office. People trespassing, trying to steal from a vehicle. Two black males and a black female driving a Toyota Highlander, gray in color, X-ray North Home 3514.
1: 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White female suspects.

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1: Everyone.
0: She's taking a code 2 through welfare check at Way Out West and West 43rd Street. This is the 14-year-old son's causing disturbance. He's being restrained. So he says he's possibly on drugs and they're holding him down.
2: Tavern Grill, you can show me taking back.
0: That's great.
3: Going to be 30, you can get our on the beam from the NHM.
1: Can I get a check by code 3, please?
4: That's clear. Yeah, I can check.
3: Done, boy.
4: Black.
0: Regal.
3: That's 180, no more records.
4: Code 2 and 1720, suspicious person with a weapon, possessing an infundrin. And a code 2 and 1640, traffic hazard urgent, 4 Penn Parkway at Hillcroft for assault vehicle. 1740, that's clear. Suspicious person with a weapon, possessing an infundrin on the sidewalk. 2 minutes ago, caller saw 5 people falling, 1 person. I have 3 knives and 1 handgun. And suspect with the handguns, a Hispanic male, 17 to 18 years of age, wearing a black shirt, khaki shorts, still being updated from 17 to 21, I'll show you checking by. Southwestern Sergeant, I can monitor him.
1: 1584,
4: did you get some of
1: that code to my beat?
4: That's clear. Trippy has her urgent. 4 Penn Parkway at Hillcroft. Caller's reporting driver's right tire has an eye and the caller doesn't have his key lock. 74 a gray 2019 Grand Jeep Cherokee.

0: second suspect with knife, 47040 is calling. It's going to be a unknown race male, 17 years of age, wearing unknown top with khaki shorts.
1: CB 13, go ahead.
2: Can we get one more unit at the Riverboat Jump Out of Racing, please?
1: Unit code 3, 3502
3: Latong. Alright, action speed.
0: 70 to stop, yes, Charlie Commander. Sergeant.
4: 70 unit on Mother Road.
0: That's clear. So the other two individuals are unarmed, but they're both going to be Hispanic male, 17 and 19 years of age, no clothing description.
1: No markers. What was your unit number?
5: 24C25.
1: Can I get somebody about 24C25 Texas, please?
4: And these radio show is with one motor turned to.
0: Towards flash heading westbound on Bisonet.
1: 6040 is west of New York.
3: Sacrifice 026 back while we're arriving.
2: That's clear.
1: That's clear. Can you check by with 24C25 code 3?
2: That's good.
1: That's where you're 2122 West Little York for a burgundy escape in a black Ford sedan.
3: 9010.
6: Hand of the vehicle. Right in front where the crash champions building is at. Across the way.
2: Over, I'm going to run.
3: Shoplifting investigation.
0: That's clear.
7: Certified 45 to 95. I'm back in laser clear.
2: Clear.
3: 6347 all right, be in show is checking by with that.

0: 162-442-2A, boy. What's your ETA? No, anyone, 032.
1: Go ahead.
0: I'm out here on my traffic stop, and an accident just happened in lane number 5 out of 5, just before the Washington exit. Silver Infiniti and a black SUV Chevy.
1: Let me notify Central. Let me know if you need EMS out there.
0: Okay, I'm still on my traffic stop. Let me finish up with this traffic stop first.
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2: Harris County, C5, X-ray 13. Do y'all have a narcotics canine on by any chance that's able to come to a traffic stop over off of Highway 6 near Memorial?
3: 1737, he's got eyes on the suspect in the bike. He's got the AutoZone.
1: 4 Frank 7, please check on safety.
2: 652-7217.
1: That's my time.
0: Okay. Hey, Saul and Rito, it's Fernandez. If one of y'all or one of the HFB guys can open up the door in the hallway, I don't want to set off the alarm.
1: Good afternoon, this is Robert Tuchu, 9653 Homestead, AT-10B, reporting that my electric scooter outside and a male 6-year went into an apartment.
4: It's 015, you can hear me on that.
1: That's okay.
5: DC, Roger, Roger, Roger.
6: Horn with mines and handguns, so just be aware of that.
1: 6047, you said westbound lane 2 was what?
6: Thirteen E12
7: easy.
6: 13 E12.
7: Yeah, are you on any safety out there? Yes, sir. Yeah, we got a female constant breathing, complaint of neck pain. They can just roll over here.
6: That's clear.
1: That's clear.

0: Hospital, D50 evening is checking.
1: 50, I'm good.
0: Yes, sir.
2: Our location, we're at Fonder and 18th State.
3: Now that caller says he went to the apartment, suspect was in, and a male with a firearm opened the door, stating he's not coming out. Prison with a gun, a black male, 18, 6 foot, skinny build, black hair, no clothing description.
1: How was it, Dave?
0: Thank you, George, sorry, Frank. Show me Ryan, let's go to.
4: Obviously, yeah, clear, that's her.
0: Dion 1530s, crash major on the freeway, US 98, man, I'm Belfort.
1: I didn't get your message. Let's clear us and put over again.

0: Stand by. I'll get that for you.
1: Thank you.
2: Goodwill, some progress at this time in Commonwealth. On the street, two males is fighting one on 30s.
3: That's clear. It's going to be for a crash ranger on the freeway, US 98 inbound at West Telford. It's going to be for a four-vehicle accident. Black Toyota Camry, black Kia, a white Toyota, RAV4. Apparently, they're going to be right before 610. You need to check 538 for traffic control. 15-4 Colorado, show your check, Brian, for traffic control.

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1: Go ahead.
0: 17, 13 days. Can you show me OD for the day? Thank you.
1: That's fine. Still need a FEMA unit that can check by with 9010 over at the Mariner Plaza, 15 Tensby.
2: So in progress on West Tarmac Commonwealth. Gonna be two suspects. We're gonna be a black male in his 20s, heavy build. No clothing description. Signal is gonna be also a black male in his 20s, fit build, no clothing description.
3: Hey, I'm 28, woman of the same category. Matt, supervisor out here, 410 copy.
1: Parkway at Hillcroft.
4: That's clear. 26, I'm gonna back in as well.
5: Finish,
6: thank you. Yes, sir. So, can you go ahead with your traffic?
7: Hold me out at the 2700 block of North Wayside behind the Texas license plate, William Mary Young 0868. It's going to be a white Dodge Challenger, occupied at least once.
6: Just a code to welfare check for the suicide, CIT, Barbie McKinney at the Houston Public Library, callers having suicidal ideation, anxiety, depression, and blood pressure. If you can get a check by unit.
2: There's a crash mine on the freeway at I-10 mile in Washington, which is a silver paint on black Chevy. Be advised, it was on view by the SL unit who was on a traffic stop. Once they're done, they're going to see if they can get them off the freeway.
8: That's clear. Is it going to be inbound or outbound?
2: Washington.
6: Has an Afro 510. He's going to be wearing a red flannel with a pink shirt and blue jeans.
9: And 7706. Says someone stole his scooter at gunpoint. Said it was five black males at the location, 9104 Denton.

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1: 328.
0: 203 is suspect descriptor for HMP.
1: So the fact that he's knee high, rapid breathing.

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1: Let's get to the head with 2 males detained.
2: What's on evenings?
3: Go
2: ahead. Are you able to check the minor crash at the GI Southwest Ray Outbound Feeder at Fountain View Chevron?
1: You know you can turn around to Westheimer, come on, slow it down, to 3. You know you can turn around to Westheimer, call one more, to slow it down, to.
2: That way. Two Y 33, checking safety.
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1: On your way.
5: Nine 01, sir.
1: Okay.
5: I called the DA. I'm going to end up having charges here for this female. Can I get a transport unit to help me out?
3: That's correct. You have a female unit heading out that way.
5: Perfect. Also, can you make a note my BWC is dead?
6: Out the truck. The SUV. We're about to move out of the way. Out the freeway.
3: Yes, sir. Time to 1732, sir.
6: Thank you, 244, no more record.
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4: 1722, you can send it.
6: I'm going to need 53 to help. Very much lane is going to be open now.
3: Yes, sir. Time check penalty 2-2.
6: Time to send my message.
1: Let's keep driving the response to you now.
2: Yes, sir. I just saw your message.

0: It's going to be their advising in the meat section. They have a hold of button at the meat department. I'm guessing that's what they're trying to say.
1: Troy G 45 Charles, if there's a mayor unit available, they can give me a call.
0: That's your general check, standby.
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0: They're talking a burglary for residence in progress, 24C20s, 4018 Valley Haven Drive. A female in jeans, purple shirt, carrying a box inside the residence.
1: And can you say, TIC, can you send me the, where you go, 7762?
0: Claire, do you have anybody in Kingwood for that call?
1: No.
2: For a disturbance family, 11315 Hunter Run, Unit 304. Caller is reporting her daughter's communicating with an older guy that she forbidded. 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That'll be for Adiri Guevara Reese, Hispanic female, 16, wearing a black shirt with shorts. Individual is going to be an angel, Hispanic male, 19 to 20, smoke clothing description.
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0: 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Also show you en route. 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
4: 66922, have the heater, have their mobile service. 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
5: Adam 21 evening, San Francisco disturbance. Going to be at 1212 East 28th of the Direct Title Services. Call reports to employees are refusing to reach the call is Kia Optima. Call the caution having a dispute with two workers to location. Please refuse to go back to your vehicle. Two employees are for Hispanic male.
6: Yeah, he said he's my thing. I got a woman that's constantly breathing, complaining of pain. So bad.
0: That's clear. Thank you.
3: Code 2 and 384, he's a sergeant secured with an injury, 8700 block of Main Street.
1: No vehicle description at this time.
7: Robert,
5: last seen a 6 a.m. bound at 290 outbound ramp. Call reports of vehicle swerving in out of the lane. Almost any other is going to be a silver Nissan Rogue. License plate, Tom David Zebra 3778, Virginia plates. Last thing taken at the US 290 exit.
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6: 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Just another information. 3B32, go ahead. Ma'am, are you able to do a call back to see if they're able to get off the ferry or if they can give us a location?
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3: Do I have a 13 or 14 district sergeant down ready to go to?
0: 13 is Zulus also.
3: 7868, go to Wofford Check CIT. It was upgraded because HFD was in route, but they canceled. It was transferred to Crisis Division. Jeff. Female patient schizophrenic.
1: Negative. The only thing they had at the beginning was a white female in jeans and purple shirt carrying a box.
0: So?
3: The sense question is why is that they're not, no one is trying to kill or harm someone. And no weapon.
0: 3 CIT disturbance.
3: That's clear.
1: Three, three, two, evening.
6: 32.
1: On callback, caller says they're currently in the process of exchanging information, and they're going to go ahead and get the vehicles moved off the freeway. PD is no longer needed.
4: Okay, that's fine. Sinbad 095 to 46, Togo, notify. 20G45, Charles, can I get my case number over there? I'm away from my shop.
10: It can be 065-775-526-8. 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
1: Anybody else expecting to arrive at 24C10?
3: Arnold, 14 years of age. Caller's going to be in a black Mazda at the location. 12P16 evenings, can you check that?
7: Warren, you can show a second, but I'm not too far.
3: That's fine.
1: 1801. 340s, 45 inbound, West Mount Houston.
3: That's fine. 13-32, East Showman Road, Memorial and Berlin, 1-0.
9: 19-8. I'm at the table 18, where it's going to be East Loop, northbound at Turning Basin. Clear.

0: 就是就是说一个这个点上，
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0: To make my scene for a female, she's breathing, she's conscious, seems to be check out.
1: Suicide in 3565-36 Meridian Grove Drive. Daughter having an overdose. They treat en route. 88 is a check by Chris 2.
2: Whitney.
3: 317. No, we need a record at 3502 Mangum. I'm sorry, we're talking about.
2: Anybody else across to Valley Haven? So down to Chris 3.
3: One on the.
2: There.
0: I'm taking a voice.

0: you at in 6-4 evening. No more workers needed.
1: No more workers on West 11th and TC Jester. No more workers on West 11th and TC Jester.
2: That's correct.

0: chanting, HFD, all I heard was male conscious and breathing. What's the rest of the patient details? And what's your address for your location?
1: Disturbance static key. Nobody entered the door. Opened up. Nobody's here. Suspect appear to be GOA. I have backup. I'm clear to search.
2: That's clear. As long as you believe it'll be GOA, I'm sure you announce yourself.
1: That's clear, Sarge.
0: And that's clear.
3: Tender hours were 95 to 26.
4: 12 evenings, you're out to Echo 3, Disturbance 3333 Telephone Road at the Jefferson Dental. Two females arguing, black female, 35 years of age, heavy set, wearing a black shirt.
5: Can you tell me that curb to crash at 40 yet?
6: 37 to 40, we'll get on the phone with Mo.
1: Warrior,
0: that's Mount Houston on the right shoulder. Three vehicle accident. Unit to go by. Code 3. Correction, code 2.
3: Yes, sir. I have GSD here, the General Services. The officers that have their vehicles parked in the officers parking lot over by the juvenile division further to, hold on, let me see. Over by the old jail, over by the jail, they need to move their cars. They have to bring some heavy equipment inside of the station in the parking lot, and all the officers need to move their cars from over in that area. So can you announce that for me, please? Thank you.
4: That's good.
5: 5825, you're clear.
4: Station. GSD's at the station needing to move heavy equipment. If you have your vehicles parked near the juvenile diversion, you're going to need to move them. 1408, I'm going to send it via MDT as well.
3: Good, they can do it as soon as possible. They can get their equipment in here. They're working on the AC at the station, and they need to get the equipment in here.
7: Colin, you can make me primary on that.
5: What unit was that needed a check by for the exit?
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5: Very cool.
0: That's fair.
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0: That's fair.
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6: When it first 32, it was just a neighbor walked into the wrong house at the homeowner's line there, so they just called us, but then we were able to verify that it was a mistake.
0: Go ahead.
9: Can you hold me out on the 900 block of Franklin Street for a Ford Focus, silver in color, no rear license plate, occupied 2 times?
0: Clear.
9: First and down, 10H, ADB, Old Main Street and Main Street on the curb, ATV has been notified. District.
6: Thank you, Frank. Oh, yeah, you could hold.
0: That's good.
9: Disregard.
0: 2234, you show us, guys.
4: Can you 50s? There's no information on the slip. There's no answer on callback. Am I clear to hold that until they get more information?
8: 11H15 to the unit that just pulled up. You can come up.
2: Just try to do another couple callbacks just in case.
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10: Golf caller 37, we're going to move it to golf gate.
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3: And 21 East, one female detained.
0: 720 East, can I get a time check, roadway cleared?
4: I'm sure 203, roadway cleared, 1811.
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6: this is Lakewood 208 Code 2 Minor on the freeway, West I-10, outside of Greenhouse for a three-vehicle accident. Black Toyota Camry, red Fiat, and a black Hyundai on the right shoulder.
3: One out of 208, one mile release.
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7: 14B11 evening, second.
8: Yes, I'm okay. Can you log me out? My partner just left. I'll be by myself.
7: That's right.

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0: That's clear. How about go to Chroma Ship in progress, yeah, T8318 Glenlock and 13E20s. And a code to welfare check, CIT 4107 Barbary Drive, 14E20.
3: 22, go ahead.
1: Yeah, we got a three vehicle major going to be inbound North Freeway at the Little York exit ramp. We got one right into the back of another one, then push the vehicle to another one. So we're going to need a unit. And I think they're good on HFD. We're definitely going to need a unit.
0: CIT, A318 Glenlock Drive. Caller is the husband calling in. The wife is schizophrenic, destroying the home. 59-year-old black female wearing red shirt and jeans.
3: That's not Houston. Do you have a black Nissan Titan involved in this accident?
1: Yes, sir. Dodge pickup. And a, I think it was a white Chevrolet as well. They're right at the exit ramp to Veterans, Little York, right on the ramp.
3: Basically, they got a union right up until, honestly.
1: Pass through, thanks.
3: You are out of B.
4: In the next single unit to clear and take the code 2 on Old Main, 10-inch ADB.
5: 1086, you should clear your ROC, Sandra.
4: That's clear. If I could unit check, Robin, please.
6: Sir.
5: Yes.
6: Hold off and clear. We're just doing the exchange of information, so it's work.
5: That's clear.
4: And route Old Main and Main Street, unit check by code 2. 34, that's clear.
5: 7-6-11.
3: 6-11.
5: Hey, we checked northbound all the way up the holding center. Didn't see anything northbound lane. We're going to circle around to check south up.
7: Hey, I located it right on the Veterans Memorial exit going southbound.
0: Evening, I'm not showing routes. This code 2 road bridge disturbance, South Sam Houston Parkway East at South Wayside. Caller saying her ex-boyfriend cut her off in traffic, is now has her blocked in at the intersection, refusing to let her leave. Caller's going to be in a white Ford Explorer. Suspect's going to be in a black Tahoe.

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1: 16E38, we're good. We're about to make our way to the department.
0: That's clear. Nine Charles, 134 traffic.
2: Can you show me your altitude if you see one female, please?
0: That's clear. 1817. 1800 block of McCarty. On the Texas license plate, William Boy King 9836. It's going to be a blue Cadillac XT4 occupied at least once.
3: Check
4: by with 22 on that three vehicle major inbound 45 near the New York Veterans exit.
3: That's

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1: Hurricane Glad.
0: Are you ever clear for this code 2 in 14 District?
1: That's clear. You're clear now, right, Abby?
0: So code 2 welfare check, CIT 4107 Barbary Drive, unit 202. Caller has her daughter held down. She tried to jump out of the window. Black female, 14 years of age, blue jeans. Her name is Laura Newson. Need a unit to check by. Can y'all wait a little bit for that female search? Can I have 14D11 check by with 13D19 on this code 2 first?
2: 3-2, I'll go by.
0: That's clear.
1: Fort Frank 31 at 32, be advised, the crash will be at the 18,200 block of Katy Freeway, just passing Barker Cypress on the right shoulder.
3: 13 at 12. 12,
0: go ahead.
3: Yes, sir, we'll be on the thing. Slow units.
0: Clear, I have 5 units running hot to Glenlock, slow down, code 3.
4: Frank 60.
2: Put me on a traffic hazard, Richmond and Fondren. Need 2 wreckers.
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1: You
4: have been clear for this code 2 minor upgraded at 266 Sage Road with a passenger stuck in a seat and can't get out.
3: 10-4-1, you can send us.
2: 3-2-8.
4: 1 moment.
7: I'm just holding ground control for HFD. No citizen contact out right now. Can they send the scene?
8: It's going to be on 195 Yale to LA Fitness. Promised a POF on the suspect's automobile location. Attempting to run an employee off the road. Car states that the suspect reached to a van that had something in it. Car did not see a weapon, but appears that was causing a disturbance in location. Literally a black male, light skin in his 30s, 5'11 to 6 feet tall, 250, with a white hat, greenish blue shirt, and pale shorts.
2: So 810, that's clear. Do we know if he's, the suspect is still there or not?
9: The 9000 block of McCallum.
0: That's clear.
8: I have a gray BMW. License plate, William David Nora, 2611. Suspect it'll be at Jordan Williams.
2: That's clear. Do you want us to step it up?
4: That's clear.
8: They say he just circled the parking lot 3 times. Has anything else to location? Just circled the parking lot 3 times. This was at 1817.
1: Turn that square.

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1: 24C10, you can clear me information, you can send it to me.
0: 24C10, that's fine.
2: Richard Industry at a residence, caller reports, maybe a transfer from Pierce County's air conference, caller reports that her boyfriend didn't kill himself at the location. There's no POI description at this time.
3: It's going to be for Crash Major, 5200 Wolf Loop South. It's going to be over at the Bridal Store. Accident took place in Houston off West Park. The driver drove it to Boulder for safety. 2018 black Chevy Silverado and a black pickup truck. No other info.
2: Description is needed to be a silver accurate unknown plate.
0: That's clear. 9107. I'll check with the call taker because they're saying it should have been canceled. There is a cancellation request for it.
4: It's clear.
0: Okay. Call taker is saying it's supposed to be just an info slip.
5: CP341
0: on the record.
5: Number is 266
0: Seizure. 91 VO7, did you receive?
5: That's clear, thank you.
0: That's clear.

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1: Toll and Gold just arrived.
2: Eckler.
3: Please, four pills, please.
2: 24C10, I'm going to need one wrecker.
4: Need a wrecker, North Park at Bassingham. Need a wrecker, North Park at Bassingham.
3: Yeah, because I'm going to get a straight up. They're either on good twos or at the hospital or have somebody detained. I cleared a GB this go-to traffic hazard wrong way driver telephone at Fuquay. We haven't got any additional calls, and callers no longer following.
5: Maybe a black belt with black shirt, gray pants, homeless, touching himself with the location.
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4: Need two wreckers going to be North Park at Bassingham. Need two wreckers. Two wreckers, North Park at Bassingham.
3: Driver, telephone a few quay, looking for a Black Ford Explorer going southbound in the northbound lanes. That's what I appreciate it.
0: 6 that you can send it.
3: I'm headed towards the beltway.
6: As right now, you can hold for next available.
5: That's good, buddy.
4: No markers. You're talking to Park 3.
0: 12, send it.
3: Texas 2, go ahead. 202, Texas 2, missing person, urgent, 7130, Kinlan. Caller's calling in saying that her father was taken by false documentation. The suspect is going to be her brother. They just have a power of attorney letter over the father. Clear down, go to code 3.
0: You can show me a ride.
3: 2-2, that's clear. 19 is clear. That's 2 clear.
6: He either might have just went to the Walmart parking lot, or he went right here on the street that we're on.
2: That's clear. Look for Ray BMW.
4: That's clear. 18 for 11. You think he's checking traffic still?
5: Open on that, thank you.
4: That's clear.

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1: 12D20, I'm all good, thank you.
0: That's clear.
2: Verifying the suspect that's showing customers. He is going northbound on Schiller towards K Street. He's walking around with a tire on top of him, Hispanic male, 28. 5'8", dark hair, blue jacket, beige shirt, blue jeans. Just jumped over a fence again.
3: Could you question now, Kennedy 30s, will question Meadow Fund?
1: Two on the time.
4: What?
1: He might be heading southbound. The place that he lives over there on West Gray Street.
4: That's clear. Let me go make contact with the complainant.
5: 48 Charles, check on safety and traffic stuff.
4: Well, good. Thank you.
5: That's clear.
6: Five and 20 grams.

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1: 10, Mason Park, 541 South Sandy Pit Street, by the pool, two-vehicle accident, ATVs are notified.
2: 24-7, guys, guys on K, and it's the 18 unique this call, and I'll be clear roads for information.
1: Number Wrecker, 5200 West Loop South, number Wrecker, 5200 West Loop South.
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2: Code 6.
3: 53, you can have me check it.
1: 53 is clear.
0: For Sergeant to monitor.
2: 33, so I can check further.
4: 24 CPN, I still need two Wreckers.
0: That's clear.
1: It was a black male and a black female. If it wasn't a solid unit, I can check by code 3.
0: No track unknown location, wearing a red shirt, black pants, and refuses to put down the knife.
1: To be near the pool, missing parts, ATVs in route.
2: Related, but she has a disability.
1: CMPD 45.
5: I'm away from my shop. Can you give me the case number over there?
1: That's clear. That case number is going to be 065-776-226. Oh, as an ocean, I repeat, 065-776-226. Oh, as an ocean.
5: That's great, thank you.
1: Claire.
6: Be touched, because is there a crime involved here? We need to know before we get there. Well, any guilt, I'm going to check me on that accident. I'll make some port.
1: That's great.
0: And units en route to the code 1 on Sunnyside, be advised, it's conflicting information for the vehicle description. HFD stating it was silver, but they're also stating it was red.
5: I get HFD on my scene. I have a male conscious and breathing complaining of head pain.
1: Claire.
5: Is that clear?
7: Hey, yes, you are.
5: 2021 Charles. We have one female in the backseat. Can I have a female unit for search? EDO.
7: That's your unit, female unit, first search, Tom 5909, Grantchester, female unit, first search.
3: So, when that's clear, I went down south and dipped into one district a little bit and I didn't see the vehicle. I'm headed back right now.
2: Yeah.

0: eliminate your 3-1 record. We got 1 year, 1 year, one more.
1: Yeah, if we need one record. We're going to need two records. We got one, just need one more. Yeah, if we need one more record, 541 South 75th, Mason Park, one more record.
2: 3-0,
1: go ahead.
2: We're able to clear for this code Duke's Amount of Mischief. Caller says a bunch of teenagers and a few adults were kicking the fence-sized property.
0: Pretty, that's clear. 2-1, I'll check that
2: out. Charles for a female.
1: 24 CPA number record.
0: Oh, no, I took him by.
2: 4-5-6-7.
3: Great SUV. Unit to check by.
2: 49, the robbery in progress. This is caller removed a black male from the vehicle, physically assaulted him, and a boot from the back of the caller's truck. So the suspect is now blocking the caller from being able to get on the caller's vehicle.
1: Number record, Mason Park, 541 South 75th.
2: Right, suspect may be black male in his 40s, a heavy build, a blue jersey, white shorts. Suspect refusing to give the caller the property back or move out of the caller's way. It's regarding a pay boot fee. Could be with a record driver.
1: Good. Crash man of disturbance, dark gray Kia 14, use an Altima, dark gray color. Thank you.
4: Can you update me on the
2: issue? Form 603 Ross Street. They just changed over. 1603 Ross. An open line disturbance. There's no weapons that are listed.
0: 80 while to show myself arrived. Organizing traffic.
2: Very close.
3: Number records, go freeway in Venice. Cars down, number records.
0: Control sports, I got on north. 91BO7. Hey, gents, can you check Brown to call 6B18? It's a guy in a vehicle with a knife in his hand, suicide in progress. They're just giving verbal commands right now if you want to come by with Kel's gear.
5: Yeah, that's clear. Dispatch, can you show us around 74 Sam 42?
2: That's clear.
4: 5-1-6. 2-1, even. You can just ride that one, just right unit. You can get to me.
2: 1838 is under control.
0: In case something happens.
2: That's clear. Units working the code 1 inside. It's Sunnyside, TAC 1. North TAC 1.
6: 3B47, you can send me a call 1, you clear this door.
2: That's clear.
7: This personal weapon in one of them 30s at 31 Durham Richmond Avenue with the LTM bow. Call reports a homeless man in the parking lot with a steak knife in his pocket. Call seems to be a white male in his 70s, tall, slender build, red shirt, khaki pants. Okay, now you can check by.
8: Why Adam 28?
2: Started drinking and came out shooting. Sounded like a 9mm possibly.
6: 47, that's clear. So I was calling from the station.
7: I guess it was there to monitor because of the weapon.
9: I'm all 7, I'm monitoring that call.
10: 15-2-8, boy, you can send it. I'm about to clear myself.
11: That's clear. Auto panic alarm, 5801 Buffalo Speedway at the Wells Fargo. Apparently, the alarm is coming from the cash room vault. They have more visual, no other info.
10: Hey, Sarge. It's going to be this white fenced in area over here behind you.
8: Can you clear us, or I impressed you?
9: Are they there yet back there?
10: There's a gate, but it's closed. I'm going to see if I can get in on it on the phone.
8: There's a back here, Willie. You're dragging a little bit from the back.

0: 8535 Evening Street in Tropicville.
1: Okay.
0: That's clear.
1: Yeah, you were good.
0: That's clear.
2: C59.
0: Hey, I need to pay you for a code 2 that's dropping in your beat. It's a welfare check for some kids. It's going to be 304 Center Drive. Should be in the leasing office. The caller says that they just got dropped off there. They're two little kids, and now she's not responding.
1: Anyway. 17-8-30-60. You can clear me out this call. I'll go check on it.
2: I'll go
1: too. Close
2: that's
0: right. You just have a question.
2: It was for that abandoned black vehicle you called in earlier. It's going to be a Chevy Cruze X-Ray King George 7883. We upgraded it.
1: Okay.
3: 1 Adam 3-4 Evening Check and Safety on that welfare check on Richard.
1: Okay, thank you.
3: That's clear. You missed that by research.
4: 3047, the address on the slip, is that the caller or what is this thing supposed to be?

0: I can try to call back and find out.
1: Yes, ma'am, that's good. I keep getting voice, ma'am. Eighteen Frank, third evening.
2: 18 Frank, third evening.
1: Can you confirm the house number once again?
2: 7911 Burgoyne.
1: Thank you.

0: 347, the address that the caller provided is the suspect's address. He says he's a couple doors down.
1: Take a false alarm.
2: That's clear. I know you're just heading over to 6801 Buffalo. Slow down, 403. Doors back open.

0: 8227 Boy Clear, code 3 disturbance, 8417 Spalding Street. It's an open line disturbance. There was a female saying that she was threatened with a gun, but a male can be heard in the background with another female just trying to get stuff out of the house. We don't know if there's actually a gun involved. If I can have anybody go and check by.
1: The clear said that a Hispanic male was suicidal and jumping the traffic, possibly in the store right now. Is there another truck boy?
2: Was that flag of Santa?
3: If there's any news, I'll clear myself and I'll truck boy.
1: That's clear.
2: Only 3-4 units, we got 1 minute to say.
0: Suspect chasing complaints vehicle, dropping Pino at Downey Street.
4: Evening, internet to the code 3 CIC disturbance, 5019 Mallory Street at the group home. Callers reporting a tenant refusing to go back in, black male, 11 years of age, black tank top, blue shorts. Unit to check by. Hey, Charles 43 Boy, on the air. We are good, thank you.
0: Okay, that's clear. Okay, 48 Charles, I'm looking through your unit history. I don't see any calls previously for Fannin.
2: Fine, just put us on a patrol investigation at Fannin. We're 3 detained. We have 3-4 units. Is there a mirror unit that can check by?
0: 47?
2: 2100 Fannin.
0: That's clear.
4: 13831 evenings, you're now to a code 3 disturbance, 3333 telephone at the Jefferson Dental. Two females arguing, looking for a black female, 35 years of age, heavy set, black shirt.
2: That's clear.
5: I've got to go involved in location.
2: Now on my phone, for my total.
4: And then this clear.
2: That's 12, not really.
0: That's clear, 1848.
4: 2064.
2: 64 gun. Is there no more records?
4: That's clear, number records, 3600 Almond Creek, number records.
0: Another Fannin?

0: 1 out of 34 evenings, you're clear.
1: Go ahead.
0: 1 out of 34 evenings. Do you have a Marriott that could check by?

0: Fortune 833, evening speaking.
1: Okay, thank you.
2: Here I'm about to echo 3 suspicious person, Lee Schrader of Lakeland. Unknown person is looking at windows, not in doors, and doesn't live in a neighborhood. A multi-race male wearing a black top, black bottoms. It looks like an unlabeled UPS uniform on him. Be that character.
3: That's clear.

0: 6B47.
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0: Can you go ahead and check by with 6B21 on this suspect chasing complainant vehicle? They're going to be Clark and Parker now. Caller's trying to head towards the station.
1: Clear.
2: Clear me over at a B and send it to me. That's clear. Ash Major, Southwest Oak Road on Maywood Drive. Interview for two vehicle accident involving a white Honda Accord and a gray Tacoma. HMD's around. You know that you're fine.
0: Need a sergeant for 2234.

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0: I'm going to be following IMS 58 to the environment, right?
1: That's right.

0: Dispatch to 4th and E 43 evening.
1: Air attack. Hey, sir, can I get your public service? So, in progress, happened at 4:30, 3611 Grossart. There was another call holding. People stole a laptop and a wallet out of a truck. They live across the way from reporting. She's in 17 or 15, I think, and the suspect in number 7. When Adam 30s, do you have a supervisor to downgrade?
2: Adam 07,
1: clear to downgrade. This happens at 4:30, and she knows who the suspect are and where her property is.
2: When Adam 07, you clear to downgrade.
1: That's fair.
3: 1 3 8 8 8 8 8 8 8 8 8 8 8 8 8 8 8 8 8 8 8 8 8 8 8 8 8 8 8 8 8 8 8 8 8 8 8 8 8 8 8 8 8 8 8 8 8 8 8 8 8 8 8 8 8 8 8 8 8 8 8 8 8 8 8 8 8 8 8 8 8 8 8 8 8 8 8 8 8 8 8 8 8 8 8 8 8 8 8 8 8 8 8 8 8 8 8 8 8 8 8 8 8 8 8 8 8 8 8 8 8 8 8 8 8 8 8 8 8 8 8 8 8 8 8 8 8 8 8 8 8 8 8 8 8 8 8 8 8 8 8 8 8 8 8 8 8 8 8 8 8 8 8 8 8 8 8 8 8 8 8 8 8 8 8 8 8 8 8 8 8 8 8 8 8 8 8 8 8 8 8 8 8 8 8 8 8 8 8

0: 2Y42.
1: All right, thank you.
2: Working? Can I get a record on here?
0: For a female patient, schizophrenic, bipolar, paranoid, not taking meds. The caller hung up, trying to self-harm. Black female, 39, about 5355. She's wearing a red dress. If we can get a check by unit.
3: Southern Maryland wheelchair is prone in and out of traffic. Code 2, Smith is Headley, when Adam 20s. That major, Katie at Heights, is going to be a white SUV. It's on its side. Code 2.

0: Okay, that's fair. Actually, 2Y53, can you clear from Dallas, check Bravo 42 on that?
1: Please.
0: 2A21 and 2A65, need to pull you for that code 2 accident by the SUV on the side. Also, a black passenger car, going to be code 2. So when you receive. Two Adam, two when you receive.
2: Yes, Coburn's out here. You could clear us from here and we'll check out with 4-2.
3: Speaking.
4: Go ahead, sir.
3: I'm assuming that says go to Major, Colmore at Fairway in 13E10. Patient's going to be in a black Toyota Tundra. And it's a brown sedan that's involved. I was holding with a code 4 minor. Do I have any that I can check by?
0: I need to go and check that with 1919, boy.
1: That's good, thank you. Just don't respond over here for any code 2. We need to voice it over here.
0: Nine C 16, boy, are you guys able to clear and go check out with 19?
5: Yes, I'm using Sarah's RV.
0: That's great, thank you. To that Major, there's an SUV flipped on its side. One says the patient isn't responsive, the other one says he got out of the vehicle. I don't know what's going on. A bunch of calls are coming in on that.
1: Should I be 22
4: in my ride? Should I be clear? Just give me a second to clear up real quick.
0: That's fair.

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1: Foxtown Northeast, Foxtown Northeast.
0: Whatever, Mindy.
2: Foxtown Northeast, Foxtown Northeast.
3: Old Little York.
4: Thank you.
2: That's good. Where's the last unit?
0: I have 90. Was there a loud noise call that dropped at 3411 Yukon Boulevard last night?
5: Foxfinger checking.
3: Got a unit in the area of Garcroft and Fidelity that went out for reports of gunshots. He's hearing them right now in a wooded area. If you guys are available for a flyover.
1: More records of South Post Oak Road and Maywood, and records of South Post Oak Road and Maywood.
0: AKUM Boulevard.
2: Nothing for last night.
0: Clear. Thank you, ma'am.
3: That's clear.
1: Code 2 and 1530, traffic hazard on the freeway, 610 westbound at Stella Lane for a solid vehicle.
4: 1545, clear route for this. Give me that.
1: That's clear. 610 westbound at Stella Lane on the left shoulder. Currently for a blue Hummer H2.
4: Oh, and hurt her ankle. She wants to get her ankle checked out.
3: That's clear.
6: The breathing, so she has, her left side is numb.
1: Sorry, it should be the route. It should be engine 48.